May you allow it to transform us and fade us away, O Lord, that we may only be left with you and your love and your grace in and through us, completely consumed in your fire, Lord.

Jesus, how great you are. A great opportunity to be here, worshiping you with our music, your songs. We ask you to come to all our friends that are watching, wherever they are, so that you can touch their hearts. That you can transform their lives. Wherever they are suffering, you know them, God. You know their hearts. You know why they are coming through in this moment. We ask you to purify our hearts, to make them new, to erase all sin, all darkness, so that we can worship you. We ask for the third time to bring, to send your Holy Spirit to each one of us, everyone that is here and everyone that is watching, everyone that is listening. Because only through the Holy Spirit is when the disciples had the courage to go outside and give their lives, to spread the gospel, to go outside and baptize everyone. Only through the Holy Spirit is when they got united. And Peter was talking to the crowds, everyone was understanding different languages. It was your Holy Spirit. So we ask and we pray that all Christians can understand each other, and that they can understand, and they can find true unity and your true church in Peter, in the rock which you decided to give the keys of heaven and earth.

anything could be better till I found you, till I found you, till I found you.

Jesus. Now that we are here, we are finding you, the true presence of the Eucharist. Because you decided before your passion to stay with us until the end of the times. You decided that to this sacrament of the Eucharist will be receiving eternal life through your body, through your blood. How can this only be something symbolic, just to remember him? That will only be for the dead. But you, Christ, you are the risen one. How cannot this be your body if you rise from the dead? It is easier to say this is your body than for you to rise from the dead. So how cannot we believe this is your body if we believe your resurrection? Because nothing is impossible for you. We need you, Lord. We need to find you. We need to find your presence, not something far away in heaven, but here on earth, living with us, the true body, the true spirit of Christ, in our eyes, from 2,000 years ago. And nobody realized this, because it is us that we need to find you. You are already find us. So we ask this, that we can receive the grace as St. Paul to open our eyes to the truth, as he was firmly negative about being Christ the Messiah. It was impossible for him, but then Jesus opened his eyes. So it was the same way, Jesus, for those who is impossible, that this is your true body, your true presence, we ask you to open their eyes, and also ours, because we need you, Lord. How can we live for 2,000 years without your presence? That will be no sense. The church will be already collapsed, because the church is not built by humans. It's built by your true presence with us. That's why we need you, Lord. This is not about us. This is not about our songs, our music, about ourselves, everyone watching. It's not about you. It's about Jesus being the center of our faith, the center of the world. It's not about just using his name for our glory, but is really to believe in him, believing that he is present with us and that we need to be

giving our lives to Him. Because we can, by ourselves, we are only sinners. But with You, Lord, as You said, we can be perfect as Your Father in heaven.

how we need you, Lord, in this world that is empty. We need you, Lord. We really need you. We sing this song not as a song or as a prayer, but as a thunder calling your name, calling you to come to our lives, to rescue us from sin, from the devil, from any darkness, from any vice, from everything that is setting us apart from your love.

We ask you, Lord, that we need you, and by needing you, we need your peace in this world. Peace is less, that is falling apart because they don't want to pray to you anymore. They don't want to turn their eyes to the sky anymore. So we need your peace, Lord, your true peace in our hearts, in our family, in our spirit, in our country, in the world. We ask the intercession of Our Lady, your mother, the mother of God, the Queen of Peace, the door of heaven, because He accept the will of God. He accept to be your mother. He say, fiat, means yes. Yes, I want to be the servant of the Lord. Yes, I want the Messiah to come, because without her, there will be no Jesus. God will not choose another woman, because she was the only one. The same way as Eve condemned all humanity to sin and to death, the same way one woman brought the salvation, Christ, to the world. So we ask Jesus and Mary to give us their peace, heavenly peace, to our hearts.

My name is Callum, I'm from Scotland and I'm 22 years old. I've come here to the Youth Festival with Youth 2000. I was at their summer festival last year and it was just an incredible weekend. It was very intimate, the experiences I had with God and with Christ. It changed my life in a lot of ways. So when I saw that they were bringing a group to the Youth Festival, I thought I had to come along. This is my seventh time in Medjugorje. I was here as a child 5 times, but before I really knew Christ, so before I was in my faith, and this is my second time coming properly as a Catholic. I came at the start of May and I had just the best weekend ever. It's so peaceful, seeing all the young Catholics, the weather's great, it's incredible. The adoration is amazing, the mass, the confessions, it's an incredible pilgrimage place. I've found out about the Youth Festival, online, just seeing all the thousands of young people with all the flags, all the dances, all the fun they have, and just coming together as Catholics. It just looked incredible. So when Youth 2000 advertised that they were bringing a group, it was just an immediate yes. I got into my faith about 3-4 years ago now. God changed my life. I had a really spiritual and profound encounter with Him when I really felt loved for the first time and fulfilled and satisfied. And ever since then, getting to know God has just made my life a million times better. It's a love like no other, and a purpose and a satisfaction that I can't find anywhere else. Whenever I pray, I like to pray for my family, my friends, for conversions of people I know, and just to become closer to God and to become more like Him, and to kind of be that light in the world that I can hopefully share some of His love, the way that He's done for me. Hopefully I can share that to other people. So yeah, I'm here for the Youth Festival, can't wait to get started, and it's going to be amazing.

Welcome to your new life in Christ. Precisely, that's what God wants to do in your life. He wants to offer you a new beginning, a fresh start, a new lease on life. He wants to yank you out, and that's the word, that's the appropriate word. He wants to yank you out of that darkness and sin and pain and bring you into a new life with Christ. We'll be right back.

new beginning, a fresh start. Now, if we read from St. Paul's letter, the second letter to the Corinthians, in chapter 2 and verse 17, we'll start getting really excited about what God's going to do in our lives today. Now, the Word of God tells us that whoever is in Christ is a new creature. The old things have passed, and behold, new things have come. God wants to do precisely that in your life and in your heart. He wants something new, a new beginning for you. Now, we would need to place ourselves in His presence for Him to be able to take us in His arms and to embrace us and to fill us with His love and His peace and to start this amazing work in our lives. Will you let me pray for you? In the name of the Father and of the Son and of the Holy Spirit. We thank you, Lord, for this new day, this new beginning, this fresh start. What an amazing opportunity you're offering. Father God, now we rejoice as we close different chapters in our lives. With every closing of a chapter,

look forward to what's coming up. Now, Father God, if there are those who are listening who don't have that joy of looking forward, that faith, I would ask you to restore that in their lives, to restore the being able to wake up every morning with wonder and with joy and with faith. Father God, just take us in your arms right now. Just embrace us. Embrace those who are feeling pain and suffering and hurt and loss. Those especially who are searching for that new beginning. I ask that in the name of the Father and of the Son and of the Holy Spirit. What an opportunity we have. We can join together in God's presence, and all the angels in heaven are praying with us. The Virgin Mary is also praying with us, and we're all just with an expectant faith of God's wonders and God's work in our lives. We just know, can't you feel it? We just know that God's going to do something, and he's going to do it right now if you allow him to. Now, when we're talking about new beginnings, now I started reading from St. Paul's letter to the Corinthians, and I'd also like to start this program off by reading from Paul's letter to the Ephesians. Now, when we're talking about new beginnings, let's read from chapter 2 and verse 4 of Paul's letter to the Ephesians. And it says, "But God, who is rich in mercy, because of his great love he had for us, even when we were dead in our transgressions, brought us to life with Christ. By grace you have been saved." The word of the Lord. So even if God is looking down now upon your life and he sees that you are lost in sin and lost in transgression, maybe just lost, maybe he who can see all knows exactly what kind of beginning you need. You have to put an end to this. It's got to end. You can't go on like this. You can't possibly carry this burden on another day. You can't possibly go on with fear and with anguish, with all these questions in your heart. You know, God wants to lift that out. Would you allow him to do that? So he sees all. And when he saw even before we were born, is that not amazing? So even before we were born, and even though we were lost in sin, he sent his son to die for us, to restore that relationship with him, to be able to call us into a fullness of life with him. Now, that is just amazing. That just talks about how much he loves us, and it talks about his grace and his mercy. And God wants to do that in our lives today. So let's get in. Let's just jump right in. Let's just jump right on into this amazing opportunity we have to begin again. Can you do it? Can you imagine? Now, if you've read scripture, I don't know how much you've read the Bible, but if you've read scripture, the thing you have to be most impressed by is God's willingness and his ableness, but his willingness to give us a fresh start, a new beginning. Now, if you would go all the way back to Genesis, you'd start to see that that's just who God is. It's who he is to know that we're fragile, to know that we can fall, and that we need his help to get back up, to know that, you know, maybe we try really hard, maybe there's things that we've tried to do and tried to overcome, and we just can't. And that's when his grace comes in and the powerful Holy Spirit comes in and assists us. Well, you saw that with Adam and Eve, who were given a new beginning. Not a great beginning, right? I think their first beginning was better, right? I mean, they were in the Garden of Eden, and they were just given everything, and God just had a fullness of relationship and trust with them, and he was able to speak heart to heart with them, and there was nothing that they lacked. There was no shame, there was no pain, there was no darkness, there was no fear. And because of sin, now you see that's a really important part, because of sin, they lost that. Because of sin, maybe you've lost that. Because maybe you haven't taken seriously what sin means and what it does. Maybe you've lost that. And there's something you're searching for. And maybe that's why today you're watching this program. There's something you need. And you're like, I don't know what it is. I don't know how to get it.
I'm feeling an emptiness, and I don't know what. Well, it's God.

And as God's lifting you up, and once you felt it, and once you know Him, and once you know that He can give you a new beginning every single day, time after time after time, you kind of relax more. You know what I'm saying? You kind of take it easy. You know that you're not perfect. You know you're going to fall down. But what an amazing thing to trust God to lift you back up, right? So Adam and Eve were given a fresh start. Well, they had to work and they had to pay out their consequences because, you know, sometimes you can't escape that. You have to, like, you know, make amends. You have to, you know, fix things. But God will lift you up and He'll let you start again. And as you keep reading through the scripture, if you would get to Genesis chapter 12, you'd be able to read with me. We're start looking at people who God lifted out and gave them a new beginning. So I'd like to start mentioning Abraham. Now in chapter 12, verses 11 and 12, would you allow me to read to you? Now here's Abraham messing up. The man blew it, right? And you're like, what do you mean? He's like the father of all nations. He blew it. He blew it, right? So God had put His trust and His faith in him. He had taken him out. And he said, follow me. Leave everything behind. I'm going to give you descendants. And I'm going to give you lands and everything. And right away, chapter 12, check it out, chapter 12, verse 11, the man messes up. So here it says, when he was about to enter Egypt, all right, check it out. Adam and his wife Sarai, because it wasn't Sarah yet, he said to his wife, I know well how beautiful a woman you are. And when the Egyptians see you, they will say, she is his wife, and then they will kill me, but let you live. So please say, therefore, that you're my sister, so that it may go well for me on your account. And my life may be spared for your sake. And when Abram came to Egypt, the Egyptians saw how beautiful the woman was. And when the Pharaoh's courtiers saw her, they praised her to Pharaoh. So she was taken into Pharaoh's palace. All right, so the man's a liar, right? So here's a man that God puts his trust in, and he's promising to make him the father of all nations. And we see right away that the man, like, blows it. But how many times do we blow it? How many times do we mess up? How many times are we in God's presence, even like on Mass on Sundays, and we're just praying and we're receiving His blessings, and then right away Monday comes around, we go to work, we go about our business, and right away we're failing Him again. So there's consequences that sometimes our sins, like, are affecting other people, and that's what happened in this account from Genesis. So remember how Abram told his wife, you know, you're, like, really pretty, you know, they're going to kill me to be with you, so just tell them that you're my sister. So that brought about a curse from God. And here, you know, we're seeing the consequences. So read on in chapter 20, verse 9 of Genesis, where it says, Abimelech summoned Abraham and said to him, how could you do this to us? What wrong did I do to you that you should have brought such monstrous guilt on me and my kingdom? You've treated me in an intolerable way. And so there was consequences to be paid. Now, what we're getting into here is, it's not a history lesson. We're looking at what God does in the life of His children, and some of His favorite children, like Abraham. So here we see a man who was a liar, and then God told him that he would be, you know, he would have a lot of descendants. Remember how impatient he was? And so he had a child first, Ishmael, with his maid servant. So I'm just, like, amazed that God would even trust him to bring about a new beginning. And yet God never ceases to believe in us. He's always waiting for us. He's always waiting for us to come back to Him. And He always wants to offer us, you know, to retake our lives in His hands and to just let Him guide us. Well, finally, He got it. And I don't know how long it's taken you to get it. I don't know how long it's been in your life to where you've been searching, you've been messing up, you've been away from God, and then all of a sudden there's, like, a moment.
a moment where you get it. Well, you see, Abraham did have the promised child, Isaac, with his wife, Sarah. And God blessed, and he continues to bless, from generation to generation to generation to generation. Why? Because of Abraham, or because God is faithful? Because God always gives us second chances. Because God never forgets his promises. Because God blesses not only families and nations and people groups, but he'll bless you. And he'll continue to bless you because he is good. And he is a faithful God. Now, we'll be right back. So why don't we just ask God for this new beginning? Why don't we just place ourselves in his presence and let him bless us? So I'm going to leave you now with Cristi Villa, Señor, and we're going to hear this beautiful hymn, and we're just going to pray for this new beginning for our lives as well.

A new life in Christ, a new beginning, a new start, a fresh start. How amazing it is that God keeps offering us this moment in our lives where we could just reflect on everything that's happened up till now. We could maybe stop looking at all the things like throughout the years that have caused us pain and dwelling on that. And maybe we can be brave enough to finally just let go, to finally just leave it with God and just let God take care of our past so that we can go on. Because you have to know that there's no new beginning if you can't get over your past. He can't take you forward until you stop going back. He can't take you to that new step of revelation, this amazing adventure in your life that he wants for you, if you can't let go. Now, I don't know who you need to let go of. I don't know what you need to let go of. And there's some things that are really hard to let go of. And many times in life, it's only through the grace of God, and it's only by the assistance of the Holy Spirit that we're able to do just what I'm saying. Now, how? Well, you just say, you know, Lord, I just give my life to you entirely. I just turn it over to you, and I'd ask you to look with mercy and with patience and with your loving kindness upon my life, and don't concentrate, Lord, on all my defects and all my failures. I'd ask you to look past them through the blood of your Son, Jesus Christ, who covers all my sin and all my guilt and allows me a new start, a new beginning. And you know what? Sometimes when you pray that, it's like a veil is lifted. I don't know how to describe it. It's like a veil that comes up and your eyes see the world differently and your heart feels different. And you start experiencing life differently and you start seeing others differently and you start projecting your life in the future differently. And instead of focusing on your past and on what you can't do and what you've done wrong and what others have done wrong, you are released from that, and God allows you then to go forward. Now, that's exactly what we're talking about today. New beginnings, a fresh start. Now, at the end of every year, in different countries, you know, they celebrate, I don't know about you, but I watch it. I'm watching all the way from Australia on down. You know, I'm watching those fireworks go off and all the celebration, and you know, everybody's just waiting for the countdown, 10, 9, 8, 7, 6, 5, 4, 3, 2, 1, Happy New Year, and everybody's like rejoicing that we have a new year, a new beginning. And it's a time where people come together, and I don't know you where you live, but in many places, you know, you hug people, you kiss that person right at midnight, and there's all these beautiful traditions, and it's just about putting an end to something and coming into a new beginning. So when you come into your new beginning, it's a time to analyze things, right? Because normally that's what one does. One looks at their life and says, what have I done good, well, or, and what do I need to improve, and what do I need to stop doing, and what do I need to change, and how do I reach my objectives? And most of us throughout our lives have concentrated on physical aspects of this. I'm going to go on a diet, I'm going to stop smoking, I'm going to change certain habits. And there's things that we look at on a physical level that we would like to change, and all the gyms, like all their memberships go up in January because people get motivated. They're like, yeah, yeah, it's a new start, it's a new beginning, you know, I'm gonna do this. And then like a week or two go by and then you slip back in, you slip back into those old habits. Well, you see, that's trying to do things your way. And maybe that's like Abraham thinking, you know, I gotta help God out. I'm going to have to like have a child with my maidservant because this is taking too long, you know? And so sometimes we take things into our own hands and we think we can do things without God. Well, you can't, you know? Well, actually you can, but it's not going to work out well for you. But if you do things, if you start your new beginning with God and with the Holy Spirit, how different things would be. If you wake up on that first day in January and you say, Holy Spirit, what would you like to do in my life?
What would you like to do? What area of my life would you like to work on? And you just give your life over to God, and He starts showing you. It is so amazing. But you have to have an open heart, a willing heart, a heart that's humbled, and a heart that says, I'm not perfect, and I still need to be working I'm not going to say perfecting, because that's like, woof, but, you know, getting closer into a relationship that pleases God, and moving closer towards sanctity. So what do we need to do then? It's not just about 10, 9, 8, 7, 6, 5, 4, 3, 2, 1, Happy New Year. That's not it. Because January 2nd, what happens? You know, the new year begins, and it has to keep that momentum. And you have to learn from everything that's happened to you, but you have to move forward. So that's my prayer for you, that this new beginning can start happening in your life. Well, as you look through Scripture, you see that Abraham had this change, right? Because the man was like concerned. He's like, whoa, you know, I'm going to have some problems here. Things aren't working out. I got to help God out. And then all of a sudden, he came in. He came into his relationship with God, and he started living out that promise. Well, the same thing with Moses, right? You can move on through Scripture in Exodus, and you can see how Moses was a child with promise as well, born into unbelievably difficult circumstances. I mean, the people, the dreamers and the immigrants in the United States, they think they've got problems. Well, no. You know, they were killing those babies. He was born in a really bad place in a really bad time, but God's grace was with him. He's a child of promise, and so he was preserved. And so God, when he gives you this new beginning, it also comes with a promise of protection. I don't know what people do without God. It's like amazing to me that people would choose to live their lives without him. Because with him, you have the promise of a new beginning every single day. You wake up and you're like, let's start over. You know, let's just refresh this and let's just learn and go forward. I don't know of anywhere in the world or any other religion that offers you that chance. I don't know of any other God, although there are no other gods, but there are people who believe in other gods and other religions. What compares to our God, who continuously, time after time after time, just says, no problem, let's start over. No problem, get up. No problem, I'm here to help you. You know, and all you've got to do is turn to him. All you have to do is go back. You just have to turn your eyes towards the heavens and say, God, I need you. That's it. That's all it takes. And he'll be right there again with that new beginning. Well, you see, I mentioned Moses briefly, and I'm not just talking about his birth. You know, the man was a child of promise because God had plans for him. He blew it as well. The man was a murderer. I mean, he killed somebody, right? And so they kick him out into the desert for 40 years. The man's in the desert. He's like 80 years old. He's taking care of sheep, and God shows up. You know, there's a lot of people who are like, I'm getting old. There's nothing left for me. There's, you know, I'm just going to have to, you know, just ride it out. And no, the man was 80, and God shows up in a burning bush. The man's in the desert. And God's like, the most important part of your life is going to start now. Can you imagine if God, right now, is telling you that? And how old are you? Are you 50? Are you 60? Are you 70? Are you 90? Now, isn't it amazing if God would say to you, okay, it starts now? You'd be like, what? It starts now. Well, see, God has a different way of looking at time and of looking at a lifespan, because sometimes the most important moment in your life can take place when you least expected it, when you thought that there was nothing left, when you thought there was no more hope. And there's so many people who throw in the towel, and they're like taking antidepressants, and they're like sad, and they're drugging themselves, and they're drinking, and what? You need to stop that, because God has something fresh for you. And as long as you continue to sleep like that and to, you know, just make your mind and your body and everything just like paralyze it, you can't go forward. So God wants to take you out. He wants to move you forward. And like he did with Moses, it does not matter how old you are.
It doesn't matter how much money you have. It doesn't matter where you live. And exactly where you are right now is where God needs you. It's no mistake. You're not over there in Miami or in Texas or in any part of the United States by accident. Now, maybe the dream you had is not working out, but it's not by accident. So God has you exactly where he needs you and exactly at the time that he needs you there. Now, it only takes a minute. When God's power comes in, and Moses was like, what? I don't know what to say. I don't know what to do. I can't do this. It's too much. You know, that's like the effect of being in the desert for a long time, because you forget your greatness, right? He was born with a promise. He was preserved in that promise. He was raised up in that, and then he forgot. Well, that's what happens. If you've been a long time in the desert and sin, you forget. And it's just like mentality of the desert. You need to move forward. So God was like, just use the staff that's in your hand. Just do whatever I say. You're going to say

what I want you to say, you're going to do what I want you to. And then how cool was it when Moses moved in to his calling, to his mission, and then God freed up all the people of Israel? How amazing. Well, now God can do that in your family and your life as well. Would you pray with me? Would you let that happen? I'm going to leave you once again with Cristi Villa, Señor, and we're just going to bring that into a prayer. We're going to say, God, I want you to do that in my life. I want you to show up. I want you to change things, and I want that new beginning. We'll be right back.

Welcome to your new life in Christ. Are you starting to feel it? Are you starting to get excited about what God does? And there's no time limit, there's no age limit. He can come in and give you a new beginning at any point. I always think of my grandpa. My grandpa was widowed after 55 years of marriage with my grandmother. And a few years went past, and he fell in love again. And he remarried when he was 85, and his bride was 65. And we all thought, oh man, sure, she's like, you know, going after his money or something, you know. It's like, why would she marry him if he's 85? And my husband, I remember he would always tell me, but look at grandpa, he's so happy, you know. Look at that smile on his face. And grandpa was, he worked until he was 97. And so when I read about Moses and the new beginnings he had, I mean, and he was 80 and my grandpa was 85. And so I don't know who's hearing this program right now, but maybe you needed that word right now today. Maybe you thought, you know, it's all over. You know, is this it? Is this all? And God is saying, no, it could be like the best time of your life. I mean, grandpa was so happy for 85 until Virgie died before him. She was in a car accident.

president, and she passed away before him. Imagine that. And, you know, he just lived his life fully, and that's the example that I've been given of a new beginning, like every day. It makes life so exciting, and it gives us so much joy and hope to know that even though we fall down, God will be there. He sees everything. Do you know that? God sees our need. He sees our joys also, and he sees our pain, and he has exactly what we need. It's called grace. He has exactly what we need, right when we need it, right when we need it. And his desire is to give us more and to do more with us. Now, there have been prophets that just astound me, that God really wanted to use mightily. But if they're trapped in their own heads, in their own minds, in their own wants, I don't know whether you call it being egocentrical or, you know, just being stuck on yourself, in other words. And Jonah was one of them. Now, when we talk about new beginnings, especially in relation to ministry and in God's using us, we have to look at Jonah. I mean, awesome. Awesome. This is like the text to read when you want hope about God being able to start over again in your life. Now, I don't know if you understand what was happening. Now, Jonah wasn't just like running away for no apparent reason, because like it's not like he didn't want to serve God. He just didn't want God to help the Ninevites. they were like Syria, okay? It's Assyria. And they were like the enemies, the arch enemies of Israel. And so Jonah's like, no way, I am not going to go and announce the good news to them, because they are going to be blessed and they're going to be converted. And no, I want no part in that. It's like, so what does he do? He gets on a boat and he goes the opposite way. And that's what we do. We're like, no, I don't want any part of this. I don't want you to, you know, use me, Lord, and I don't want you to bless my enemies. And so, like, we go the other way. But every time we go the other way, I want to say it sucks, but, I mean, really bad things happen to us. And in this man's life, he was on a boat, and the boat starts sinking, right? And so finally, the other people on the ship, they're like, man, you know, pray and see what's going to happen and get that man out there, Jonah, what's his name? And why is he sleeping? Wake him up, you know, and like ask him what's going on. And so Jonah's like, I brought this on. I was unfaithful to God. And if you throw me in the waters, the storm will stop. They didn't want to do it. They're like, no way, we are not going to throw you in the water. They're like, okay, fine. So they throw him in, and then a big fish, I'm not making it up, that's what it says, a big fish swallowed him up. He was in the belly of the fish for 3 days, and he started praying to God. I don't know how that worked. I mean, it sounds like incredible. He's in there, and he's praying to God, asking for a new beginning. And in chapter 2, verse 11 of Jonah, we read that the Lord commanded the fish to spew Jonah up onto the shore, to spit him up. Excuse me. And so the word of the Lord came to Jonah a second time, set out for the great city of Nineveh, and announced to it the message that I will tell you. So Jonah made ready and went to Nineveh according to the Lord's bidding. So he got a new beginning. Now, what if you get a new beginning? Now, what if you find yourself in the pit, you know, in the pit of darkness and of despair, like Jonah was, and he was crying out to the Lord, and he's like, I'm near death here. You know, I need your help. And what if God gives you that new beginning right then? And what if, after giving you the new beginning, he says, now go do what I told you to do in the first place? Okay, fine. Yeah, I don't know what Jonah said. He must have been like, oh, all right, fine, I'll go. I mean, I'm sure he wasn't like overjoyed going into Nineveh and announcing to them that God wanted to have mercy on them, and he was calling them to a fast and to repentance. And his surprise must have been

that, you know, from the kings on down, they just converted. The whole place just converted to God. Now, that's what God does. He can use one person to bring about the conversion of hundreds of thousands of people. I have seen it. I have lived it. I have experienced it. I know what that feels like. When one was far away from God and you come back and then he says, okay, you're going to do what I asked you to, and you're going to do it my way, and you're going to go and say what I tell you to say. And so that new beginning for Jonah became a new beginning for Nineveh. And then Jonah gets like all depressed, right? I knew you were going to do that. I knew you were going to save them. And he gets all in his like pity party there. And God's like, who are you to judge me? To say that I can't bless them if I want to bless them. So that new beginning for Jonah was like a process, right? He was given a new fresh start. He realized that it wasn't convenient to go against God's will, so he came back into God's will, and he did God's will, and through that, a country was converted. But he still encountered that weakness in his heart and fragility. And I don't know how many people suffer with depression and despair and darkness in their lives. You just got to be careful, because God will use you and you will once again be drawn back. It's like you get sucked back in, right? You just got to fight that, because God is with you and he will give you that new beginning over and over and over again. Now, those of us who have come through really difficult times, I don't know, with sickness or with loss. I remember the first time I was operated on for breast cancer. And my daughter was only 5, and her birthday was like right before I went into surgery. And I was confronted by looking at my daughter and thinking, I'm gonna miss her life, and she's gonna be left without a mother. And my husband would say, yeah, it's because you're like way exaggerated. But that's what I was living at that moment before that surgery. And I just told God, I'm like, I'm not going to tell you what to do here, but I don't think it's that convenient for you to take me out right now, you know? It's like you can use me so much more, and we can go to the nations and I'll share your word, and I'd be happy to serve you for the rest of my life, and I just can't imagine that it's going to end right now, but, you know, your will be done. And when I opened my eyes after that surgery, and they told me, you don't have breast cancer. Oh my God. I was like, really? I can't even tell you what that feels like. When you're preparing for the worst and all of a sudden you have a new beginning. And it's like, my life was so reduced in thinking of, you know, what my daughter would go through, what my kids would go through without their mom, and what my life, you know, just like ending so abruptly. And all of a sudden you have a new beginning. But you know what happens? You start to run. You start to run. You get like a oomph in your step there. It's like you're not just walking through this life passively, and you're just not waiting for things to happen. You know the value of one day, one hour, one year. You no longer take it for granted. You now run with your life, and you reach that target. Now, St. Paul talked about, you know, going forward in Philippians chapter 3. He says, what I don't do, I don't dwell on the past. What I do is move forward. I leave the past behind because I want to reach that target. I want to reach that target, which is Christ himself. And so we just have to go forward and run with this new beginning that God's given us. And with us, okay, get ready. This is like amazingly cool. Now, when God gives us the new beginning, many are blessed through us. That's what he wants to do. So it's a new beginning, a new year, a new chapter. For that to happen, you must close all previous chapters. You must make amends. You must go to confession. You must be released from all that binds you to your past so that you can run forward now without fear and know that God will be with you every step of the way. Were you blessed today? I know I was. Did you feel God's presence? I know I did. Do you know that God's calling you to a new beginning?
We'll enjoy it. Well, we're going to start this year off with this new beginning and this new life and this new chance full of joy and happiness and faith, and know that God will be with us every step of the way. Enjoy your new life in Christ. In the name of the Father, and of the

So, hi everyone, my name is Ivo Pehar. I'm a resident here in Medjugorje. I come on Mladifest since I was born.

0: What to say after all these days? Very nice experience, great experience, meeting up new cultures, new people around the world. I think 70 plus countries. I don't know. You don't have to be religious. You don't have to be in prayer so much. You just have to be yourself. Come here, meeting new young people, see that fresh vibe of the youngsters, and just feel the vibe, feel the energy. I hope it is the end, but I hope that we'll see each other next year. Small place in Herzegovina, in a world that is not so much known in the West, but I recommend everyone to come here to see what's going on and to be part of this great story in Medjugorje.
1: And maybe one message for young people who didn't come here.
0: Well, I don't know. Maybe just try. If you don't, maybe you won't like it. Maybe you like it, but just try. Don't be hateful. Don't be this and that. Just try, and that's everything. Yeah.

0: I mean, yes, that is absolutely correct. I mean, yes, that is absolutely correct and true. I mean, yes, like you, I absolutely agree with your point of view. It's quite clear and understandable. Maria, please, I need you.
1: Hello, how are you? Welcome once again here at I Wanna Say Yes. Virgin, we are in the yes of Mary, in the yes of Jesus. And today we are going to tell a beautiful yes. The yes of the slave of the slave. The yes of St. Joseph. St. Joseph, the patron saint of homes. And with us is Beatrice Cabrera, who is going to tell us about the story. The story of St. Joseph, about what his story with St. Joseph is like, how she encounters St. Joseph in her life, and how St. Joseph has illuminated so many paths, performed so many miracles, and interceded for so many lives, so many homes, so many women, and so many people, especially mine, which I will tell you about later. Well, with us is Beatrice, better known in the world of faith as Beatrice. Thank you. Hello. I'm so happy to be here with you, really. Finally, this topic, finally. And thank you for the invitation, because it's truly worth it to talk about St. Joseph. Oh, yes, St. Joseph, as we were just talking about off camera. I was telling Beatrice, well, St. Joseph is my most important saint, the one I hold in my heart, and the one who has helped me so much to walk and to find Jesus. Beatrice, how did your story with St. Joseph begin? Look, let me tell you my story. Thank you.
2: All my life, I ignored St. Joseph. I mean, for me, St. Joseph was just St. Joseph, and that was it. And I had a lot of friends around me who always talked about St. Joseph. In fact, once we were at Ave Maria, and a friend bought a statue of St. Joseph, and I asked her, why did you buy the statue of St. Joseph? Like, why didn't you buy the one of the Virgin Mary? And well, every retreat I had attended was consecrated to St. Joseph, but honestly, I never really gave it much importance. I went on a trip to Medjugorje with the group from Queen of Peace. And when I got on the bus in Sarajevo to go to Medjugorje, there was a couple next to me, and I was filming, and they had this book just like this with them, the couple. Of course, it was March. We were returning on March 19th, which is St. Joseph's Day.
3: St. Joseph's Day.
2: Well, the book caught my attention, but I didn't really pay much mind to it. And then, when we were already in Medjugorje, at the retreat with Father Inocencio Llamas, during the classes he gave, the growth sessions we had, he said that people don't give St. Joseph the importance he deserves, that he was chosen by God to be the father of Jesus. At that moment, it was like I got a huge slap in the face. I even felt bad, because I've always been all about the Virgin, Mary, Jesus, Mary, Jesus, Mary, Mary, Jesus. Coincidentally, I have that couple right in front of me, and I say to them, hey, what book are you reading? And they show me the book, and I ask, can I take a picture of it? And they say yes. Okay, I kept that in mind. I got to Miami, and, well, I bought myself a St. Joseph and everything else. When I get to Miami, by coincidence, or rather, sorry, when I leave, the Emmaus retreat was dedicated to St. Joseph. The leaders had dedicated it to St. Joseph. I brought the St. Joseph, the prayer cards, the whole thing. When I get back, I have a prayer group at 6 in the morning. We get up and connect on a phone line, and before the pandemic, we've done everything. Consecrations, novenas, you know, my thing. I tell the group, look, buy this book because we're going to consecrate ourselves to St. Joseph. Everyone buys the book, we get up, and we start with the consecration. I love this book because you get to know St. Joseph, his life, what he did.
1: His life.
2: Because, well, one time it pops up for me on Instagram, a movie called Heart of a Father. And I buy the movie, 2 tickets, because I like the title. I tell my friends from the group, look, buy this movie, and we're going to watch it together. When we get there, the surprise was that it was about this book.
1: Oh no.
2: By Donald Calloway.
1: How lovely.
2: When we went into the movie and started watching, of course, we were in the process of consecration, and we began to see the film, which is about the very life we're reading about in the book. It was like, wow, a love for St. Joseph started to awaken, but something crazy happened. One day I was talking with Father Gustavo and Father Israel. I don't even remember where we were. And I said to the Father, oh, Father, why don't we dedicate a day to St. Joseph at Guadalupe, just like we do for the mystical rose on the 13th of every month? Why don't we do it on the 19th? And he says to me, ah, well, that sounds like a good idea. And I go to make the appointment. Then he calls me and says, look, you're requesting an appointment for something, for spiritual guidance. I tell him, no, no, I'm requesting the appointment to talk about the St. Joseph thing. So I went, and we started to coordinate all the schedules, everything. And everything just happened so easily, I mean.
1: And the ministry was created
2: just like that. But also, when I consecrated myself, let me go back a bit because I forgot this part, which is very important. When I arrived in Medjugorje, after I had consecrated myself, I had a neighbor who became a very good friend. We became friends because we lived in the same neighborhood, who was extremely devoted to St. Joseph. I mean, really devoted to St. Joseph. And she was always talking to me about St. Joseph. She would talk about St. Joseph, I would talk about Mary, but she would tell me about him, and I didn't really pay much attention. And at that moment, I tell her, Paola, I consecrated myself to St. Joseph, but I'm going to Mass right now, and when I get back, I'll tell you about it. So I leave, come back from Mass, and go out to walk my dogs, and she calls me on the phone and says, hey, where are you? And I tell her, in front of your house. And she says, stay right there, I have something for you. When she comes out, she says to me, look, she comes out with a basket. She says, look, I bought this from Father Elkin. But since he passed away, I asked St. Joseph to send me someone to whom I could give it as a gift. When she mentioned Father Elkin, whom I cared for so much, I was just like, wow, what a gift. I didn't really understand what the basket was about, but well, just imagine a gift that was meant for Father Elkin. And then she says to me, and I'm going to give it to you. She says, look, if I give you an image of St. Joseph, will you take it on pilgrimage? And I say, of course. Of course, for me, it was easy because I already take the mystical rose on pilgrimage. Yes. So I said, of course I will. Perfect. Besides, they were consecrating the Mahu retreat to St. Joseph. I told her, okay, perfect. She says to me, I'm going to order it, and she orders it on Amazon. When the image arrives, it comes with the head broken. And I call her and say, well, return it. So she orders another one, and again, the image arrives broken. The head again. She says, her husband tells her, it doesn't want to come through Amazon. It wants to come through the Oratory in Canada. They order it from Canada, and again, it arrives with the head broken. No, what is this? I was saying, I can't believe it. So she went on a trip. They didn't want to give her a refund, but when she said it was for a pilgrimage and that a month had passed, they sent it to her, and it arrived perfect. So I had the broken one, which I sent to be restored, and she gave me one of Sleeping St. Joseph. So, well, I said, let's take it on a pilgrimage. So I had the custom-designed bags meticulously made. I personally designed each and every one of the bags and then had them expertly manufactured. The basket, and essentially we comprehensively handled and managed every single aspect of the entire process. And coincidentally, once I had everything ready, the guide, everyone who wanted it, started signing up. Well, it was a crazy thing, but what makes me laugh the most is that I say when things are done by him, because honestly, I always say that God doesn't choose me for what I do. I mean, actually, for what I know how to do, he doesn't choose me. He chooses me for what he wants me to do.
1: Of course.
2: You know, definitely. Because I got everything ready. I mean, the little bag, the list, the box of petitions, with all my love, the rosaries, everything. I mean, it was a crazy thing. And I ordered this image from Medellin. That day, the 19th, when the pilgrimage was about to start, I'm at the meeting. The image is about to begin its pilgrimage. My friend calls me. She just received this image in Medellin. Well, the point is that during the meeting, I hand out the three St. Josephs.
1: St. Joseph, yes.
2: The next day, I leave a note for my friend, Paola. Pao, the St. Josephs have already started their pilgrimage. And the next day, she calls me and says, look, haven't you noticed something? I say, no. She says, the Josephs went out on a Wednesday to begin their pilgrimage. And I just stand there, surprised, and I say, yes. And she says, and not just any Wednesday. A Wednesday the 19th. I stand there surprised.
1: The day of St. Joseph.
2: St. Joseph's Day. So I said, wow, Paola, if you don't tell me, I don't notice those kinds of details. Yeah, because...
1: He was orchestrating the whole of San Jose, no doubt.
2: All. Because they even repaired the other one for me. I mean, there were so many. There are many details. Many. That I really do. I didn't take them. I mean, I really didn't even pay attention. But this friend of mine, who really is amazing, pointed everything out to me. Like, she was the one who opened my eyes. When we went to talk to the father to open San Jose, he said to me, well, who do you want to be with? I said, well, with my friend Paola, because she was the one who started it all. And when it started, oh, right, there's the mission of God's love for the world, which is also about consecrations. And that day, the 19th, they had a consecration. So, well, I said to Lilia, look, Lilia, why do we join San Jose? Because in the end, it's the same God. I mean, it's the same Mary, the same Jesus, the same St. Joseph. So if you join in, it's like you're working for the same one. I mean, it's the same. So, well, that's precisely what we did. We officially started on March 19th, 2023. Wait, 23? No, 24. We commenced our operations on that specific date. Yes. We started with Father Gustavo. The mass began. The vice postulator of the cause, Jose Gregorio Hernandez, was there. We did that consecration. And then at the first meeting, Jose Morales was present. At the second meeting, Felipe Gomez. And that's how we went on.
1: The Josephites.
2: Exactly. They kind of, they were like in Miami, which was nice. We were able to have that opening. And now in March, we'll have been doing this for a year.
1: Oh, that's wonderful, Beatrice. Well, let's look in the second segment where Beatrice will tell us what the consecration to St. Joseph is like. I'm sure everyone at home must be wondering, but how do you consecrate yourself to St. Joseph? So now Beatrice is going to tell us. We'll be right back.

0: And we continue in Mary's yes, and also in St. Joseph's yes. And here we are with Beatrix, who is telling us about the life of St. Joseph. And she's going to tell us what the consecration to St. Joseph is like, what people should do if they're wondering. So what do we do? I want to know, what would this consecration be like?
1: Well, look, I started with this book, the one by Donald Calloway. Okay? I love this book because it teaches you everything St. Joseph did. In other words, his whole life is covered here. So for 30 days, you follow the readings. You can do it in a group, individually, or as a family, but you end up falling in love. Each day, you fall in love a little more.
0: And can someone consecrate themselves at any time?
1: Here. Any time of the year. Here, they suggest a few dates.
0: Yes.
1: Like in every single book, like the one that tells the story about Mary, where they also suggest some specific dates, but really, you can absolutely do it on any day you truly want to.
0: How beautiful.
1: When did I do it for the first time? We finished on March 19th, the day of St. Joseph, the Solemnity of St. Joseph. I truly recommend this book to anyone who wants to do it for the first time. I
0: did it too.
1: Because it's really the one that truly teaches you about his life. There's also this one, The Humble Carpenter of Nazareth, which is also spectacular, very beautiful. And here you also have the 30 days. After 30 days, you have the consecration, you have the perfumed lilies, you have the Sundays. In other words, I completed this book with this one.
0: It's a beauty. Those two books are truly highly recommended. I read them too. They're wonderful.
1: This one has the churches imprimatur and everything.
0: Oh, how beautiful.
1: Truly. And
0: you fall in love for St. Joseph.
1: Completely. What impressed me was that in the short time since the pilgrim St. Joseph's appeared, it was like a wave, like something crazy. But it was something beautiful, because these were testimonies from people like me who used to ignore St. Joseph, and that's why he's called the patron of the impossible. He makes possible what seems impossible to us. And honestly, well, he is also the model of a husband, of a father. Just as Mary leads us to Jesus, he leads us to Mary and Jesus. He is the protector. Truly, St. Joseph has entered the lives of so many people. And the funny thing was that when the images had to leave, because they stayed in people's homes for 9 days while they did the novena, which is all done with this book, with the novena, with the consecrations, everything is there. People didn't want to leave the altar empty, so they would buy the image. And it's been crazy how the devotion has spread.
0: So?
1: I mean, he's also the universal patron of the universal church.
0: Of course.
1: So really, when you fully consecrate your entire life, all your possessions, and every aspect of your being to him, he is also the divine patron of all work and labor. Yes, indeed. And in this particular part of the narrative also, when both the standing and the sleeping images of the divine presence went out into the world, someone approached me and specifically told me, I urgently need you to pray for me, for my current job, and also for my beloved husband's job, as both are incredibly important to us. At that moment, that day, Paola had given me a worker statue to start taking it on a pilgrimage for work. And that's also when this pilgrimage began for people who are looking for a job.
0: Of course, yes.
1: Or for those who are having a hard time at work and want to keep their job. And it's been something beautiful, something lovely, because it even ended up at a Catholic school by chance. A teacher had it, a little girl saw it and said she wanted to take it home so she could evangelize her mother, who was going to give birth 2 weeks later.
0: Right? How beautiful.
1: It truly has been a very beautiful journey with St. Joseph. I never imagined that I would be with St. Joseph everywhere, but I truly think that's when you really complete the Holy Family. Jesus, Mary, Joseph.
0: Of course, Jesus, Mary, and Joseph. Well, I have a particular story with St. Joseph because I went all in. I went with both books, The Retreat, which is a spectacular retreat they do here in the city of Miami. 3 days, wonderful. At the St. Joseph retreat, I had a divine, unique experience. Then, well, everything changed. I'll tell you what I did. I read both books. I went to my retreat, and that little basket that I put right next to my bed, and then I made my petitions. How many can you make, right? I made a bunch. I'm telling you, all the little notes in that basket, everything, Beatrice, everything came true for me. Even getting married, which I thought was impossible, because I used to wonder if it would ever happen. And well, St. Joseph was that intercessor with Jesus, and he made everything possible.
1: He really does make things possible, doesn't he? And what you're saying, look, I experienced it myself at home with my daughter. When we first started with all this, my daughter lost her job, but her job is one of those that's not like an administrator or a salesperson. It's something else, you know? It's not. There are three companies.
0: Yes.
1: There are only three companies like that, so it's not that easy. So my son would tell her, Andrea, you have to broaden your horizons, try other things, because it's not easy to get back in. And she was so determined, and I was looking into St. Joseph. St. Joseph, imagine, I was like a beginner at this. I got it. The Chaplet of the Impossible, which is amazing.
0: Here it is. In fact, I brought it for you right here. This is a little gift someone gave me.
1: This one here.
0: And we're going to explain it.
1: It has seven mysteries, and there's seven petitions. Okay? So here, the first intention is for the protection of the church, you for your family, and so on and so forth. The second is for the family, everything you ask St. Joseph for. The third is for health. That's how it goes. You do it step by step. They're a plea.
0: A plea.
1: It's a plea, a true plea. This is the one with eight. What is it? This is the life of St. Joseph.
0: Oh, how beautiful.
1: Well, let me tell you, we make these rosaries ourselves. I started a carpentry workshop on Tuesdays at 6 p.m. at my house, and everyone comes. And we make these ourselves.
0: All these
1: rosaries, we make them ourselves. This one with the Virgin of Forgiveness, here is St. Joseph. And the one in the back is the Sagrada Familia of Barcelona.
0: No.
1: Look, what else is there?
0: What can we ask for?
1: This is the one with seven. And here, in this one, in this triptych, which we also made, here is the basket. And here it explains how to make the basket, which is what you mentioned. I made it.
0: He made it. I
1: loved it. And in this one, we included the works of mercy.
0: So that
1: we remember the works of mercy, because everything goes hand in hand with service. I mean, all of this.
0: Beatry, but how beautiful, how complete. Look at the beauty. Also,
1: we put the seal of the Legion of the Mission of God's Love for the World and of Guadalupe del Doral, which is where we actually have our meetings on the 19th, but we joined the mission and we joined the Legion. So really, when you start to see that love that people awaken for St. Joseph, like I had it dormant, that love for St. Joseph, you start to awaken as well. But those kinds of testimonies that you mentioned at the beginning, when I first arrived at Guadalupe, there was a concert. I don't remember. I can't recall who it was. And a friend of mine who is in the Catholic faith saw me and said, I'll send you an audio. Listen to it. And at the end of the concert, that's when I listened to the audio. And it was a lady who had come to buy something related to St. Joseph. And my friend told her, oh no, that's a friend of mine who is making a pilgrimage for St. Joseph. And that lady, without even knowing me, sent me an audio message thanking me because she was going through a very difficult time in her marriage, financially, and with her son. And she called a friend of hers who had the pilgrim statue to wish her a happy birthday. And the friend invited her to her house, and when she arrived, they were going to pray the Chaplet of St. Joseph, and she said she felt something very special and asked her friend if she could have St. Joseph at her house. Her friend went to the Blessed Sacrament and said, I know I can't give it because there's a list, there's an order, but if you want me to give it to my friend, send me a sign. And at that moment, the friend entered the Blessed Sacrament chapel, even though she wasn't on the list, and so she gave it to her.
0: Like?
1: There, on everything that travels with the pilgrim statue, my phone number is written. She called me and told me about this. But the beautiful part of the story is that she said, look, I had bought a house 2 years ago, and my husband asked me for a divorce. That's when St. Joseph came in. I did it with so much faith because obviously everything is about faith.
0: Of course, faith. I want you to put all
1: your faith and certainty that God hears you. And if it is God's will, he will grant it.
0: Yes.
1: Because when you ask for love for your family, for your children, I mean, just imagine the protector of the
0: family.
1: And she says, look, my husband, all of a sudden, I mean, I was about to lose my house, and my son used to stay in his room playing video games. He was depressed, and I don't know what happened, but my house started to get in order. My husband began to wake up. We started to have a relationship. My son also found a job. In other words, it was like witnessing that miracle in my home in a very short time.
0: Of course.
1: And I said, well, that
0: order. Yes.
1: The
0: pattern.
1: All these testimonies, people looking for work.
0: Well, we were talking about your daughter.
1: Well, so, okay. I started doing the prayers for impossible causes every day. I would tell her, my love, we have to go to the Blessed Sacrament. Let's pray the chaplet. We did the 30-day prayer, everything. 9 months went by, and I was certain because I would tell her, but in the meantime, why don't you find something else? She said, Mom, on a resume, I can't just put anything, you know. You have a career path, and you can't just add something unrelated. I mean, no. After 9 months, she got a job that was even better than the one she had in the field she wanted.
2: And now?
1: She's been there for over a year, and she's truly, truly happy. And the beautiful thing is that as a young woman, she realized it was St. Joseph. I mean, St. Joseph's intercession, because obviously it was a miracle, and
0: she told you.
1: No, she's happy.
0: Mom, it was St. Joseph.
1: And so, another beautiful thing was that she wasn't someone who used to go to Mass on Sundays, but now every Sunday she goes to
0: Mass.
1: So you see, God makes use of everything.
0: That's truly what faith is indeed.
1: And the other day, I was celebrating my birthday over the weekend. We've been celebrating it for a long time. And a young woman arrived, and in her prayer request, she asked for a husband, and she asked St. Joseph for it. So it's been something really beautiful in the community with the girls. I mean, it's been like a boom. And I think it's like the era of St. Joseph.
0: Yes.
1: For me, it had always been Jesus and Mary. And like I said, I had kind of put it to sleep. And when he appeared to me in Medjugorje, I was like, wait a minute. And my friend suddenly asked me, can you take St. Joseph on pilgrimage? And I was like, wait, what do you want from me? What is this about? And little by little, this has become something we've been doing for over a year now. I mean, people have found it so beautiful, even the carpentry.
0: Oh, how lovely.
1: When we pray, people often put their heartfelt petitions in the basket near the sleeping St. Joseph, where you reverently place your personal request underneath him.
0: Of course.
1: You know, because the Holy Spirit revealed things to him in dreams.
0: In dreams?
1: So I also have a sleeping St. Joseph full of petitions. The basket is full of requests. I mean...
0: Oh no, how beautiful. Well then. And there are many single women who might be watching us and who have that profound doubt. Like, how is it that the venerable St. Joseph truly helps us get married, to find a suitable and loving boyfriend? And one day I was talking with a very wise priest, also feeling a bit anxious and somewhat uncertain, right? I wasn't exactly desperate or in despair, but I was genuinely wondering what was going to happen in my life. And he thoughtfully told me, but that St. Joseph needs to find a Virgin Mary. So many times we mistakenly say, no, St. Joseph doesn't listen to my earnest prayers. No, no, no, you absolutely have to see if you are actually embodying the virtues of the Virgin Mary, right? And to truly have the profound virtues of the Blessed Virgin Mary, which is so incredibly important and essential. And once you're on this spiritual journey with the benevolent St. Joseph, he gives you that extra, much-needed divine help and guidance you truly require. In my specific case, it absolutely worked wonders, so that consecration was truly a wonderful and transformative experience for me. I deeply felt that unwavering support and comforting presence, even though I was living completely alone at the time, but he was the devoted patron of my humble home, that strong, loving, and protective father figure. And there's this truly beautiful and deeply meaningful phrase that I absolutely love, which I learned at the spiritual retreat. He conceived Jesus in his heart, which is absolutely divine and profoundly inspiring, and that he is the spiritual father with all the incredible and exemplary virtues that the glorious Saint Joseph possesses.
1: Absolutely.
0: Well, we could easily spend two whole extensive shows talking about all the numerous and profound virtues that Saint Joseph possesses. Saint Joseph, so incredibly prudent, that diligent and hardworking carpenter, a true model of dedication and humility.
1: Provider? I mean, he was the one who saved Jesus.
0: Yes.
1: I mean, he took him to Egypt, he got him out because of Herod's terrible massacre, and he is truly the model of a devoted husband, of a loving father. I always say that when women faithfully imitate the Blessed Virgin Mary and men humbly take Saint Joseph as their exemplary model, the devil simply cannot do anything in the family anymore because he just cannot effectively get in. You can't get in?
0: He can.
1: That's why the Holy Family is so important. Yeah, God loved a family so much that he sent his son to be born into one. So it's really awakened something, even among men. The men in the parish are also making pilgrimages to St. Joseph. So when you really see that awakening in men, because all women say, I want a St. Joseph.
0: Of course.
1: The absolutely perfect one, but they also really want a Mary too.
0: Yes, yes.
1: You know, so it's that complement that we really need in our homes, that model of a father, so your children can see a father figure like Saint Joseph, hardworking, a provider, you know, the guardian of the family, and also a loving mother like Mary. We also need to learn from Mary's silence, because sometimes we explode over things that have nothing to do with anything. And when you see that perfect model of a family, Jesus, Mary, and Joseph, just imagine so many women, girls, and young people right now want their own Saint Joseph, and they're asking Saint Joseph for that. I love that, because honestly, when you ask for it, of course you're going to get it. Of course, but with patience. But yes, you will see it. Work. Right now, so many people are suddenly going through work problems. Ask St. Joseph. Do the novena with faith. Do the 30-day prayer with faith. Consecrate yourself. When you consecrate yourself to Jesus, Mary, and St. Joseph, you become their child and possession. It's like a contract we make with heaven. That's exactly how I see it.
0: A contract with heaven? I love that.
1: A direct contract with heaven. I am yours and you are mine. In other words, you take care of my matters, and I'll take care of yours.
0: Pietri, I think there are a lot of people who have gone through what happened to us, that we didn't know much about Saint Joseph because people don't talk much about him, even though for me he's the most important saint, right? Because we don't know his story, because we don't know when he died. In other words, there are many things about his life that we just don't know why.
1: Look, when I started studying all this about Saint Joseph, I realized that really the ones who talk about him in the Bible are Matthew and Luke. It's really Matthew and Luke who mention Saint Joseph. He himself didn't speak, but something about him has awakened interest. First of all, he's the patron of the universal church. He's the first saint, and he's the one closest to Jesus and Mary.
0: Yes.
1: I mean, really, we always talk about Mary, Jesus, Jesus, Mary, Mary of Jesus, always, but we never talked about Saint Joseph. But nowadays, wherever you go, I don't know why everyone is talking about St. Joseph. And sometimes it makes me feel a certain way because, like I say, wait a minute, not even I with my friends. No, because St. Joseph, because St. Joseph, because St. Joseph, because like other people say, I'm Christ-centered, but the truth is that Jesus on the cross left us Mary.
2: Yes.
1: I mean, whether we like it or not, very sig. But yes, she is the one who will lead you just as he does. He also leads us to the Holy Family.
2: Yes, absolutely.
1: But right now, with this boom, a lot of people tell me, no, I'm super devoted to St. Joseph, super devoted to St. Joseph. And sometimes I say, don't always go just to him, Jesus, Mary, and Joseph. I mean, I don't want to leave anyone out of the equation because the perfect equation is Jesus, Jesus.
0: Then Joseph.
1: And there's a little prayer that the people from the mission say, which I love, that goes, Jesus, Mary, and Joseph, I love you, save souls.
0: Oh, how beautiful.
1: That's the important thing.
0: Yes.
1: On this journey, you start to realize that sometimes you ask for things like a job, a boyfriend, a house, or whatever. But what we should ask for most is the salvation of souls, because if we save souls,
0: everything else
1: will be given to us as well. So I do think it has its own life, because there was also the dream. There are miracles, like the one in Cotignac, France.
0: With
1: the pastor, there are so many things that if we start talking about the book, well, we could spend 3 days just talking about the yellow book. I really recommend it, the one by Donald Calloway. And there you'll find a lot of history. You'll see the story of St. Joseph there. But there was something very beautiful when I told you that I went to see the movie Heart of the Father.
0: Yes.
1: I don't exactly know where it is located now, but the Heart Project
3: of the Father,
1: which is beautiful, and it's about Don Alcalowin appears talking and everything. Look, they showed a documentary when we got to the theater, and it was in Germany during the Nazi era. There were over 2,000 people who were going to be exterminated. There were already some priests, and they took the novena of St. Joseph, and this really happened. This was
0: true.
1: And the priest said, well, let's do the novena. On the ninth day, they released everyone, more than 2,000 people who were about to be exterminated.
0: My God.
1: So talking about St. Joseph here, there are so many things we could discuss, so many testimonies, so much to say. But really, for anyone who truly wants to live it, the most important thing is to start by consecrating themselves.
0: Well, this is an invitation for everyone to consecrate themselves to Saint Joseph and to embrace that faith of Mary, right? That faith of Mary, which is unbreakable. She leads us to Jesus. And Saint Joseph leads us as well. They are the perfect paths to reach the heart of Jesus. And well, let's take a break and we'll continue with our Saint, Saint Joseph. We'll be right back.
4: Just like you, Mary, I truly believe that this is an important and significant matter.
5: This is a mass for life.

0: you, Mary. I truly believe that you are an exceptional individual.
1: And we continue talking about St. Joseph, the father who provides everything. And here we are with Beatrice, who will continue sharing more with us about St. Joseph. And, well, lots of announcements as well for everyone interested in continuing this journey with St. Joseph.
2: Okay, look, for those who truly want to have the Pilgrim St. Joseph, I'm going to leave my email address.
1: Yes.
2: Also, The Mission of God's Love for the World by John Rick Miller, which is a mission given by God the Father. They have the enthronements and consecrations of families and workplaces. That is, the Virgin of Guadalupe is enthroned in homes and workplaces. And we are also starting with St. Joseph to enthrone him in homes. You can also connect through the website via my email address. And also, on March 19th of next year, 2026, we are going to Medjugorje for the first St. Joseph Congress.
1: Oh, how wonderful. You can't miss it.
2: It is thoughtfully organized in collaboration with the esteemed Florida Center for Peace and the Venerable Legion of St. Joseph.
1: How beautiful.
2: We will be there from the 19th to the 26th, staying at the Magnifica, which is Maria's guest house.
1: Paso.
2: Of March 2026, which is at Maria Pavlovi's guest house, who is one of the visionaries of Medjugorje. Also, for those who are interested, just send me an email and I will send you all the information. And the
1: people who, for example, live here in Miami and want to attend the meetings, what days are they, what times? The
2: meetings are always on March 19th. Sorry, on the 19th of every month at 7 p.m. at Our Lady of Guadalupe in Doral. Sometimes, I mean, we don't have a fixed room because sometimes there's an event or a meeting, so we move around. So it would be a matter of contacting me by email, and I could let you know where we'll be meeting on that 19th, in which part of the church we'll be.
1: Well, and for those who aren't here in the city of Miami, we're not going to leave you out. No, no. And if you also want to consecrate yourself to St. Joseph or want to bring this wonderful idea to your group of friends, why not? Like you said, in your home, a beautiful carpentry workshop, getting together, making these lovely rosaries, these beautiful chaplets, and, well, consecrating yourself to St. Joseph. What can they do, Beatrice? They can. How can they get started?
2: Look, once you consecrate yourself, honestly, it's amazing. If you send me an email, I can send you everything I've done, like the sheet where you write down the novena, the book, everything. But basically, you buy an image, you have it blessed by a priest, and that's it. You get it ready. Then you take a sheet of paper and start telling your prayer group at church, your friends, look, we're making a pilgrimage with St. Joseph, sign up. So I wrote down names, because there are people I don't know. So name, phone number, email, and the delivery date of when you receive it. That way, when you get it, you know you have to call the next person on the list so they're ready and they can say if they're traveling or whatever, and you coordinate. And that's how you keep the pilgrimage going.
1: Well, when my St. Joseph arrived at my house, I received him with all my love. I was so, so, so happy, and my friends were even happier. So I had to, since I work, I had to leave my door open at home so that they could come in, and I couldn't. Well, you know, the door was open. And, well, the little basket was full of petitions. They brought him flowers. And I had one friend in particular who stayed the whole afternoon. She arrived at 2 p.m. and left at 6. So it's also a space for you to create that moment of prayer in your home with your family and friends. In my case, it was with my friends. So that we don't miss out on this saint who is so important, so beautiful, who is the patron of homes, the spiritual father of Jesus, the one who helped Jesus become a man.
2: Absolutely, the one who saved him.
1: From
2: the massacre, the one who protected him, the one who fed him, the one who did everything. It's something. Truly, what you're sharing is beautiful. That you left your door open so your friends could come and pray. Just imagine, it's like a cenacle of prayer.
1: And I was like, of course, but how could that be? Who's going to watch over my house? St. Joseph. St. Joseph is the one who takes care of my home, the guardian of the household. So, Beatrice, what else would you like to share with people? And let's review. That's better. Let's review. Let's go over it then. So, the process, the consecration with both books, right?
2: Yes, because the purple book is beautiful. I'll tell you why. Because once you get to know him with this yellow book, first the
1: yellow one.
2: Yes. I think that when you don't know St. Joseph, like I got to know him here. You got to know him here.
1: Yes.
2: Here you learn everything he did in this one. It's beautiful because it's like the caress you receive every
1: day. With this book, I felt like they were speaking directly to me. And I was like, how do they know? Do you
2: want to hear?
1: of course.
2: Here's the caress. Yes.
1: Yes, there it is.
2: Here's the kiss that St. Joseph gives you. It's like a caress to the heart.
1: And I read it at night and I said, but how is that possible? But how does he know that I am in this divine moment?
2: No, it is beautiful because it is a visit to the carpentry shop.
1: In
2: where he welcomes you and gives you your message, that message of love, that which one always needs. Listen.
1: In that carpentry shop where they polish one's heart, which is sometimes so necessary.
2: Totally. And it fixes your flaws, everything, everything. I mean, it polishes everything like it's a caress.
1: Yes.
2: It's like here you do the 30-day devotion, you can also consecrate yourself.
1: Yes.
2: But this is truly the one that actually goes and goes. This is the book that goes in the bags of the pilgrim St. Joseph's.
1: Okay. And well, we've finished with it and also with the chaplets, which help us a lot too, right? Yes. This one, petitions that we have in our hearts.
2: Totally. And if you want a pamphlet about this at the Guadalupe Church, when you go, they have it. And the rosary as well. And here it's beautiful because, well, this is the one about life. You contemplate life. And here you contemplate the petitions for everything we ask for. But this is the one for the impossible things. It's of seven mysteries, seven. It's the one of
1: eight.
2: This is the one that goes with this book.
1: No, it's absolutely beautiful.
2: Everything is specified, explained. I mean, when you start to fall in love, it's just like that. Friends of mine who, for example, didn't have a relationship with their father at home because they just didn't. They grew up without a father. And when they're in love, they say, I feel like he is my father. And I say, of course he is our father.
1: Yes.
2: But is that love? I mean, it's something you have to experience.
1: It's something you have to live, experience.
2: Tell you. Well, I saw.
1: So, which St. John is going to come to my house?
2: Well, I don't know. The sleeping one, the one who... So they keep filling him with requests. Of course.
1: Yes. No, I'd be happy for St. Joseph. Yes, of course, for St. Joseph to come back to my house because we really do need him. Everyone needs Jesus, Mary, and Joseph, the whole family, right?
2: The winning

0: the winning team.
1: That's when it's all set.
0: Oh, dear Beatri, thank you so very much for being here with us today on I Want to Say Yes, for graciously bringing us our most beloved and cherished saint, the very first saint, the revered patron of our homes. And well, he is truly happy to be here on the beautiful set of the tranquil garden of the Virgin Mary. And look how beautiful they look. It's because they're all here. Look, Mary, Jesus, and Saint Joseph.
1: Maybe it's the beauty that I was born on May 13th, the day of Our Lady of Fatima. I come here and find the Virgin right in front of me.
0: Oh, of course. The Virgin is the one who orchestrates everything here in this chair. Well, Beatrice, thank you for saying yes. And to all of you, we'll see you in the next episode. Bye.
1: Thank you.
0: OB, how lovely.
1: Delighted.

In the name of the Father, and of the Son, and of the Holy Spirit. Amen. The grace of our Lord Jesus Christ, and the mercy of God, and the communion of the Holy Spirit be with you all. Amen. We offer today's Mass for the intentions and well-being of Marco and Lydia Roman. My brothers and sisters, let us acknowledge our sins and so prepare ourselves to celebrate the sacred mysteries. I confess to Almighty God and to you, my brothers and sisters, that I have greatly sinned in my thoughts and in my words, in what I have done and in what I had failed to do. Through my fault, through my most grievous fault. Therefore, I ask Blessed Mary, Ever Virgin, all the angels and saints, and you, my brothers and sisters, to pray for me to the Lord our God. May Almighty God have mercy on us, forgive us our sins, and bring us to everlasting life.

Let us pray. O God, who founded all the commands of your sacred law upon love of you and of our neighbor, grant that by keeping your precepts, we may merit to attain eternal life. Through our Lord Jesus Christ, your Son, who lives and reigns with you in the unity of the Holy Spirit, God forever and ever. Amen.

A reading from the book of Ecclesiastes. Vanity of vanities, says Koheleth, vanity of vanities. All things are vanity. What profit has man from all the labor which he toils at under the sun? One generation passes and another comes, but the world forever stays. The sun rises and the sun goes down. Then it presses onto the place where it rises, blowing now toward the south, then toward the north. The wind turns again and again, resuming its rounds. All rivers go to the sea, yet never does the sea become full. To the place where they go, the rivers keep on going. All speech is labored. There is nothing one can say. The eye is not satisfied with seeing, nor is the ear satisfied with hearing. What has been, that will be. What has been done, that will be done. Nothing is new under the sun. Even the thing of which we say, "See, this is new."

0: The Lord be with you.
1: Amen.
0: A reading from the Holy Gospel according to Luke. Herod the Tetrarch heard about all that was happening, and he was greatly perplexed because some were saying, John has been raised from the dead. Others were saying, Elijah has appeared. Still others, one of the ancient prophets has arisen. But Herod said, John I beheaded. Who then is this about whom I hear such things?

and he kept trying to see him. The Gospel of the Lord. In today's Gospel, which is very short but contains a lot, we see how Herod hears about Jesus, all that Jesus was preaching and doing. And he says, "John I beheaded. Who then is this about whom I hear such things?" And the Gospel ends by saying, he kept trying to see him. We already know well enough that Herod was not curious about Jesus just for the sake of personal conversion. He wants to see Jesus, but he doesn't want to change his life. He's just curious about this name, this guy named Jesus. Again, not with the intention of conversion, but just out of curiosity. Two things to practice for us based on today's Gospel. The first one, don't just be curious about Jesus. Get to know him. Have divine intimacy with Jesus. We can hear about Jesus every Sunday, every day for daily Mass, and even speak about our faith to others. But the important question is, do I really know who Jesus is? Do I pray just out of curiosity is if God is going to give me what I want? Or do I pray because I know that by praying, I'll be getting closer and closer to Jesus? Do I listen to him? Or do I just listen whatever is convenient for my state of life? Whatever can I accommodate in my own life? Do I listen to the entire message, including the message of conversion? Do I allow his word to change me? So that's the first thing for us to learn today and to practice based on the Gospel. Don't just be curious about Jesus. Get to know him. Number two, when Jesus speaks to us, respond with conversion. Sometimes we know exactly what we need to change. A resentment we are holding in our hearts that is consuming us. A sin we keep repeating over and over again. A relationship that needs to be repaired. Or a good thing we have been postponing. Knowing Jesus means allowing him to transform our lives. Herod wanted to see Jesus, but he never truly opened his heart to him. That's a big temptation for all of us, for us to get to know about Jesus, but not to get to know him by being with him in prayer, in the reception of the sacraments worthily. So, the second lesson for us, when Jesus speaks to us, we respond with conversion. Conversion is a process that takes our entire

When he converted yesterday, we need conversion today, because the deceiver is always there, trying to find the perfect spot and the perfect time to ruin our lives and to ruin our relationship with Jesus. May we not simply want to see Jesus. May we recognize him, listen to him, and follow him. Praised be the name of Jesus, now and forever. Amen.

Please stand. In the process of following Jesus daily, we present to him our petitions for the intentions of Leo, our Pope, and Peter, our Bishop, and all the clergy. We pray to the Lord. For those who hold public office and for those who assist them in prompting the common good, we pray to the Lord. For those who travel by sea, land, or air, we pray to the Lord. For all of us gathered in this holy place, for our families and friends, we pray to the Lord. For the intentions of Marco and Lydia Roman, for whom we celebrate this holy sacrifice of the Mass, we pray to the Lord. And for the apostolate and the ministry done by Maria Vision, who are now present among us today, we pray to the Lord. May the petitions of your church be pleasing in your sight, O Lord, so that we may receive from your mercy what we cannot ask out of confidence in our own merits, through Christ our Lord. Amen.

Pray now, brothers and sisters, that this, our sacrifice, may be acceptable to God, the Almighty Father. Receive with favor, O Lord, we pray, the offerings of your people, that what they profess with devotion and faith may be theirs through these heavenly mysteries, through Christ our Lord.

It is truly right and just, our duty and our salvation, always and everywhere to give you thanks, Father most holy, through your beloved Son, Jesus Christ, your Word through whom you made all things, whom you sent as our Savior and Redeemer, incarnate by the Holy Spirit and born of the Virgin Mary. Fulfilling your will and gaining for you, holy people, he stretched out his hands as he endured his passion, so as to break the bonds of death and manifest the resurrection. And so with the angels and all the saints, we declare your glory, as with one voice we acclaim.

You are indeed holy, O Lord, the fount of all holiness. Make holy, therefore, these gifts, we pray, by sending down your Spirit upon them like the dewfall, so that they may become for us the body and blood of our Lord Jesus Christ. At the time he was betrayed and entered willingly into his passion, he took bread and, giving thanks, broke it and gave it to his disciples, saying, "Take this, all of you, and eat of it, for this is my body, which will be given up for you."

In a similar way, when supper was ended, he took the chalice, and once more giving thanks, he gave it to his disciples, saying, "Take this, all of you, and drink from it, for this is the chalice of my blood, the blood of the new and eternal covenant, which will be poured out for you and for many for the forgiveness of sins. Do this in memory of me."

we celebrate the memorial of his death and resurrection, we offer you, Lord, the bread of life and the chalice of salvation, giving thanks that you have held us worthy to be in your presence and minister to you. Humbly we pray that, partaking of the body and blood of Christ, we may be gathered into one by the Holy Spirit. Remember, Lord, your church spread throughout the world, and bring her to the fullness of charity, together with Leo, our Pope, and Peter, our Bishop, and all the clergy. Remember also our brothers and sisters who have fallen asleep in the hope of the resurrection, and all who have died in your mercy, welcome them into the light of your face. And have mercy on us all, we pray, that with the Blessed Virgin Mary, Mother of God, with the Blessed Joseph, her spouse, with the Blessed Apostles, and all the saints who have pleased you throughout the ages, we may merit to be co-heirs to eternal life, and may praise and glorify you through your Son, Jesus Christ.

At the Savior's command, informed by divine teaching, we dare to say, Our Father, who art in heaven, hallowed be thy name. Thy kingdom come, thy will be done, on earth as it is in heaven. Give us this day our daily bread, and forgive us our trespasses, as we forgive those who trespass against us. And lead us not into temptation, but deliver us from evil. Deliver us, Lord, from every evil. Graciously grant peace in our days, that by the help of your mercy, we may be always free from sin and safe from all distress as we await the blessed hope and the coming of our Savior, Jesus Christ. For the kingdom, the power, and the glory are yours, now and forever. Lord Jesus Christ, who said to your apostles, Peace I leave you, my peace I give you. Look not on our sins, but on the faith of your church, and graciously grant her peace and unity in accordance with your will, who live and reign forever and ever. The peace of the Lord be with you always. Let us offer each other the sign of peace.

Behold the Lamb of God, behold him who takes away the sins of the world. Blessed are those called to the supper of the Lamb. Lord, I am not worthy that you should enter under my roof, but only say the word, and my soul shall be healed. Corpus Christi, custodia mea vitam aeternam.

Let us pray. Graciously raise up, O Lord, those you renew with this sacrament, that we may come to possess your redemption both in mystery and in the manner of our life, through Christ our Lord. We thank Maria Vision for being around us today, filming the Holy Mass and presenting the beauty of St. John's Cathedral, not just the building, but the people and the reverence for the presence of God and the Holy Eucharist. So thank you very much. The Lord be with you. May Almighty God bless you and your families in the name of the Father, and of the Son, and of the Holy Spirit. Mass is ended. Go in peace.

0: name is Vita. I'm from Slovenia. I am 18 years old. This is my third time on Mladifest. I love it. The first time that I was here, I felt so inspired and happy to be here. And now I feel even more inspired and better. And I love the people here, the music, the vibe, and it's so much fun. But mostly I love how deep it is, how spiritual it is. It makes me feel very, very empowered and very, very like I'm home. So I love it here.
1: Maybe one message for young people who didn't come here.
0: I think that you should definitely take the chance and experience this the following year because it's so special and I don't think that you can get this kind of energy anywhere else.
1: Thank you.

0: We want to invite you to pray the rosary with us. The rosary is many things, but perhaps the best way to think about the rosary is to think about it as a spiritual place, as an invisible chapel that you can enter into even in a busy time of life. And in a place like this, to enter into silence, into prayerfulness, and to follow the events of the life of our Lord Jesus Christ as they must have been seen by the eyes of his mother. We celebrate the rosary with Mary, but of course, that means we celebrate it with Jesus. And we look on him in the mysteries of grace and salvation as his mother and Joseph and the apostles must have seen these events. So, quietly, enter into your own spirit and join us as we offer the rosary to God in honor of Christ and his mother. The luminous mysteries of the rosary were introduced to the Catholic world by Pope John Paul II in the year of the rosary, which began in October of 2002. The Holy Father wanted us, within the place of the rosary, in that little inner chapel, to meditate on the principal events in the life of our Lord Jesus Christ. The joyful mysteries present his life only up to his youth, and the sorrowful mysteries his life after his condemnation to death. But the glorious 3 years, filled with miracles and teachings, with the Sermon on the Mount, with the establishment of the Eucharist, with the Last Supper, these were not in the rosary. And so we have this beautiful opportunity now to turn our thoughts, as we recite the luminous mysteries, to the life of our Lord, his public life, when he brought the salvation of the world to the human race. In the name of the Father, and of the Son, and of the Holy Spirit, amen. I believe in God, the Father Almighty, creator of heaven and earth, and in Jesus Christ, his only Son, our Lord, who was conceived by the Holy Spirit, born of the Virgin Mary, suffered under Pontius Pilate, was crucified, died, and was buried. He descended into hell. The third day he rose again from the dead, and he ascended into heaven, and is seated at the right hand of God, the Father Almighty, from whence he shall come to judge the living and the dead.
1: I believe in the Holy Spirit, the Holy Catholic Church, the communion of saints, the forgiveness of sins, the resurrection of the body, and life everlasting. Amen.
0: Our Father, who art in heaven, hallowed be thy name. Thy kingdom come, thy will be done, on earth as it is in heaven.
1: Give us this day our daily bread, and forgive us our trespasses, as we forgive those who trespass against us. And lead us not into temptation, but deliver us from evil. Amen.
0: Let us offer the next 3 Aves, that we will have an increase of faith, hope, and love. Hail Mary, full of grace, the Lord is with thee. Blessed art thou amongst women, and blessed is the fruit of thy womb, Jesus.
1: Holy Mary, Mother of God, pray for us sinners, now and at the hour of our death. Amen.
0: Hail

0: full of grace. The Lord is with thee. Blessed art thou amongst women, and blessed is the fruit of thy womb, Jesus.
1: Holy Mary, Mother of God, pray for us sinners, now and at the hour of our death. Amen.
0: Hail Mary, full of grace, the Lord is with thee. Blessed art thou amongst women, and blessed is the fruit of thy womb, Jesus.
1: Holy Mary, Mother of God, pray for us sinners, now and at the hour of our death. Amen.
0: Glory be to the Father, and to the Son, and to the Holy Spirit.
1: As it was in the beginning, is now, and ever shall be, world without end. Amen.
0: The first luminous mystery is the baptism of our Lord. This baptism, which was a sign of repentance, was not a sacrament. John the Baptist was not able to give this sacrament. Baptism had not yet been established. But it was a sign of repentance, a sign of conversion of the heart. John realized that Christ did not need that. He asked, "Are you to be baptized by me?" And Christ indicates that he is doing this as a good example for us all. How deeply humiliating it is to think about the fact that the Son of God, in order to convert us from our pride, took upon himself the role of a sinner. How often we hesitate to have anyone tell us we are wrong. Here is the Son of God taking on sin, the sins of the world, your sins and mine. This is something to be grateful for. Our Father, who art in heaven, hallowed be thy name. Thy kingdom come, thy will be done, on earth as it is in heaven.
1: Give us this day our daily bread, and forgive us our trespasses, as we forgive those who trespass against us. And lead us not into temptation, but deliver us from evil. Amen.
0: Hail Mary, full of grace, the Lord is with thee. Blessed art thou amongst women, and blessed is the fruit of thy womb, Jesus.
1: Holy Mary, Mother of God, pray for us sinners, now and at the hour of our death. Amen.
0: Hail Mary, full of grace, the Lord is with thee. Blessed art thou amongst women, and blessed is the fruit of thy womb, Jesus.
1: Holy Mary, Mother of God, pray for us sinners, now and at the hour of our death. Amen.
0: Hail Mary, full of grace, the Lord is with thee. Blessed art thou amongst women, and blessed is the fruit of thy womb, Jesus.
1: Holy Mary, Mother of God, pray for us sinners, now and at the hour of our death. Amen.
0: Hail Mary, full of grace, the Lord is with thee. Blessed art thou amongst women, and blessed is the fruit of thy womb, Jesus.
1: Holy Mary, Mother of God, pray for us sinners, now and at the hour of our death. Amen.
0: Hail Mary, full of grace, the Lord is with thee. Blessed art thou amongst women, and blessed is the fruit of thy womb, Jesus.
1: Holy Mary, Mother of God, pray for us sinners, now and at the hour of our death. Amen.
0: Hail Mary, full of grace, the Lord is with thee. Blessed art thou amongst women, and blessed is the fruit of thy womb, Jesus.
1: Holy Mary, Mother of God, pray for us sinners, now and at the hour of our death. Amen.
0: Hail Mary, full of grace, the Lord is with thee. Blessed art thou amongst women, and blessed is the fruit of thy womb, Jesus.
1: Holy Mary, Mother of God, pray for us sinners, now and at the hour of our death. Amen.
0: Hail Mary, full of grace, the Lord is with thee. Blessed art thou amongst women, and blessed is the fruit of thy womb, Jesus.
1: Holy Mary, Mother of God, pray for us sinners, now and at the hour of our death. Amen.
0: Hail Mary, full of grace, the Lord is with thee. Blessed art thou amongst women, and blessed is the fruit of thy womb, Jesus.
1: Holy Mary, Mother of God, pray for us sinners, now and at the hour of our death. Amen.
0: Hail Mary, full of grace, the Lord is with thee. Blessed art thou amongst women, and blessed is the fruit of thy womb, Jesus.

0: the hour of our death. Amen.
1: Glory be to the Father, and to the Son, and to the Holy Spirit.
0: As it was in the beginning, is now, and ever shall be, world without end. Amen.
1: O my Jesus,
0: forgive us our sins.
1: Save us from the fires of hell.
0: Bring all souls to heaven, especially those in most need of thy mercy.
1: The second luminous mystery, the marriage feast of Cana. Sometimes we who love Christ have an almost unrealistic view of his earthly life. We think of him walking down the street with a halo behind him, or organ music playing in the background when he spoke. In fact, none of those things were there. What was there was his look, his eyes, his glance, his presence. And we find him now at the most ordinary and human and touching of events, a wedding. In fact, a wedding reception. And we see the Almighty Son of God concerned lest a young couple be embarrassed by the lack of wine. We also have the almost astonishing event of the Son of God appearing to change his mind. God does not change. Christ does not change his mind. But we are given this little drama where our Blessed Lady seems to change his mind. And she tells the waiters, do whatever he tells you. In the devotion of Catholics and Orthodox Christians, these words are extremely important because they are the advice of our Blessed Lady. Do whatever he tells you. And they show the intimate love that Our Lady as a creature had with her beloved Son, who was both a creature in his human nature and absolutely divine in his divinity. Our Father, who art in heaven, hallowed be thy name. Thy kingdom come, thy will be done, on earth as it is in heaven.
0: Give us this day our daily bread, and forgive us our trespasses, as we forgive those who trespass against us. And lead us not into temptation, but deliver us from evil. Amen.
1: Hail Mary, full of grace, the Lord is with thee. Blessed art thou amongst women, and blessed is the fruit of thy womb, Jesus.
0: Holy Mary, Mother of God, pray for us sinners, now and at the hour of our death. Amen.
1: Hail Mary, full of grace, the Lord is with thee. Blessed art thou amongst women, and blessed is the fruit of thy womb, Jesus.
0: Holy Mary, Mother of God, pray for us sinners, now and at the hour of our death. Amen.
1: Hail Mary, full of grace, the Lord is with thee. Blessed art thou amongst women, and blessed is the fruit of thy womb, Jesus.
0: Holy Mary, Mother of God, pray for us sinners, now and at the hour of our death. Amen.
1: Hail Mary, full of grace, the Lord is with thee. Blessed art thou amongst women, and blessed is the fruit of thy womb, Jesus.
0: Holy Mary, Mother of God, pray for us sinners, now and at the hour of our death. Amen.
1: Hail Mary, full of grace, the Lord is with thee. Blessed art thou amongst women, and blessed is the fruit of thy womb, Jesus.
0: Holy Mary, Mother of God, pray for us sinners, now and at the hour of our death. Amen.
1: Hail Mary, full of grace, the Lord is with thee. Blessed art thou amongst women, and blessed is the fruit of thy womb, Jesus.
0: Holy Mary, Mother of God, pray for us sinners, now and at the hour of our death. Amen.
1: Hail Mary, full of grace, the Lord is with thee. Blessed art thou amongst women, and blessed is the fruit of thy womb, Jesus.
0: Holy Mary, Mother of God, pray for us sinners, now and at the hour of our death. Amen.
1: Hail Mary, full of grace, the Lord is with thee. Blessed art thou amongst women, and blessed is the fruit of thy womb, Jesus.
0: Holy Mary, Mother of God, pray for us sinners now and at the hour of our death. Amen.
1: Hail Mary, full of grace, the Lord is with thee. Blessed art thou amongst women, and blessed is the fruit of thy womb, Jesus.
0: Holy Mary, Mother of God, pray for us sinners, now and at the hour of our death. Amen.
1: Hail Mary, full of grace, the Lord is with thee. Blessed art thou amongst women, and blessed is the fruit of thy womb, Jesus.
0: Holy Mary, Mother of God, pray for us sinners, now and at the hour of our death. Amen.
1: Glory be to the Father, and to the Son, and to the Holy Spirit.
0: As it was in the beginning, is now, and ever shall be, world without end. Amen.
1: O my Jesus, forgive us our sins. Save us from the fires of hell. Bring all souls to heaven, especially those in most need of thy mercy. The third luminous mystery, the proclamation of the kingdom and the forgiveness of sins. This luminous mystery opens an immense breadth of thought and meditation for any one of us, because it takes into its sweep 1,000 events in the life of Christ, which we could read in the gospel, and the public life of our Lord Jesus Christ, 2.5 or 3 years, an immense number of things happened. Miracles, sermons, admonitions, promises, prophecies, the Sermon on the Mount. And for us, one of the most important is the bestowal on the apostles of the authority to forgive sins in the name of God. Whose sins you shall forgive, they are forgiven them. In fact, it was only a short time after he said the words, promising the apostles the power to forgive sins, that he himself paid for the sins of the world on the cross. The radical forgiveness of human sin is there in his words on the cross, Father, forgive them, for they know not what they do. Each one of us comes to the kingdom of God with our sins, our shortcomings, and our faults. Each one of us, every day, must confront the fact that the kingdom is not completely established in our hearts. Let's pray to our Blessed Mother and to her beloved Son that in our own lives the kingdom may come. And the only place it can really come, and that is in the human heart. Our Father, who art in heaven, hallowed be thy name. Thy kingdom come, thy will be done, on earth as it is in heaven.
0: Give us this day our daily bread, and forgive us our trespasses, as we forgive those who trespass against us. And lead us not into temptation, but deliver us from evil. Amen.
1: Hail Mary, full of grace, the Lord is with thee. Blessed art thou amongst women, and blessed is the fruit of thy womb, Jesus.
0: Holy Mary, Mother of God, pray for us sinners, now and at the hour of our death. Amen.
1: Hail Mary, full of grace, the Lord is with thee. Blessed art thou amongst women, and blessed is the fruit of thy womb, Jesus.
0: Holy Mary, Mother of God, pray for us sinners, now and at the hour of our death. Amen.
1: Hail Mary, full of grace, the Lord is with thee. Blessed art thou amongst women, and blessed is the fruit of thy womb, Jesus.
0: Holy Mary, Mother of God, pray for us sinners, now and at the hour of our death. Amen.
1: Hail Mary, full of grace, the Lord is with thee. Blessed art thou amongst women, and blessed is the fruit of thy womb, Jesus.
0: Holy Mary, Mother of God, pray for us sinners, now and at the hour of our death. Amen.
1: Hail Mary, full of grace, the Lord is with thee. Blessed art thou amongst women, and blessed is the fruit of thy womb, Jesus.
0: Holy Mary, Mother of God, pray for us sinners, now and at the hour of our death. Amen.
1: Hail Mary, full of grace, the Lord is with thee. Blessed art thou amongst women, and blessed is the fruit of thy womb, Jesus.
0: Holy Mary, Mother of God, pray for us sinners, now and at the hour of our death. Amen.
1: Hail Mary, full of grace, the Lord is with thee. Blessed art thou amongst women,

0: Hail Mary, full of grace, the Lord is with thee. Blessed art thou amongst women, and blessed is the fruit of thy womb, Jesus.
1: Holy Mary, Mother of God, pray for us sinners, now and at the hour of our death. Amen.
0: Hail Mary, full of grace, the Lord is with thee. Blessed art thou amongst women, and blessed is the fruit of thy womb, Jesus.
1: Holy Mary, Mother of God, pray for us sinners, now and at the hour of our death. Amen.
0: Glory be to the Father, and to the Son, and to the Holy Spirit.
1: As it was in the beginning, is now, and ever shall be, world without end. Amen.
0: O my Jesus, forgive us our sins, save us from the fires of hell, bring all souls to heaven, especially those in most need of thy mercy. The fourth luminous mystery, the Transfiguration. This beautiful and mysterious event, perhaps the most succinct and perfect description of a mystical event in all the literature of the world. This event takes place for three ordinary fishermen. And it promises to each one of us that if we stay close to Christ, if we try to follow after him, if we take up our cross, if we listen to him, if we endure suffering and even darkness, someday in our own lives, perhaps unnoticed or unknown by any other person, we will be aware that he is there. And he will shine, perhaps only for a very brief time, brighter than the sun in our lives. You could spend your life looking forward to it, or you can spend your life looking back upon it. But like the apostles, when it comes, you will be changed. The memory of this mysterious event strengthened and consoled the three principal apostles, Peter, James, and John, as they prepared for the Passion, as they prepared for their own failure, as they prepared to believe that Jesus Christ was the Son of God, even when he appeared to have been destroyed by the hands of men. We need to pay more attention in our prayer to this beautiful mystery. Our Father, who art in heaven, hallowed be thy name. Thy kingdom come, thy will be done, on earth as it is in heaven.
1: Give us this day our daily bread, and forgive us our trespasses, as we forgive those who trespass against us. And lead us not into temptation, but deliver us from evil. Amen.
0: Hail Mary, full of grace, the Lord is with thee. Blessed art thou amongst women, and blessed is the fruit of thy womb, Jesus.
1: Holy Mary, Mother of God, pray for us sinners, now and at the hour of our death. Amen.
0: Hail Mary, full of grace, the Lord is with thee. Blessed art thou amongst women, and blessed is the fruit of thy womb, Jesus.
1: Holy Mary, Mother of God, pray for us sinners, now and at the hour of our death. Amen.
0: Hail Mary, full of grace, the Lord is with thee. Blessed art thou amongst women, and blessed is the fruit of thy womb, Jesus.
1: Holy Mary, Mother of God, pray for us sinners, now and at the hour of our death. Amen.
0: Hail Mary, full of grace, the Lord is with thee. Blessed art thou amongst women, and blessed is the fruit of thy womb, Jesus.
1: Holy Mary, Mother of God, pray for us sinners, now and at the hour of our death. Amen.
0: Hail Mary, full of grace, the Lord is with thee. Blessed art thou amongst women, and blessed is the fruit of thy womb, Jesus.
1: Holy Mary, Mother of God, pray for us sinners, now and at the hour of our death. Amen.
0: Hail Mary, full of grace, the Lord is with thee. Blessed art thou amongst women, and blessed is the fruit of thy womb, Jesus.
1: Holy Mary, Mother of God, pray for us sinners, now and at the hour of our death. Amen.
0: Hail Mary, full of grace, the Lord is with thee. Blessed art thou amongst women, and blessed is the fruit of thy womb, Jesus.
1: Holy Mary, Mother of God,

0: Hail Mary, full of grace, the Lord is with thee. Blessed art thou amongst women, and blessed is the fruit of thy womb, Jesus.
1: Holy Mary, Mother of God, pray for us sinners, now and at the hour of our death. Amen.
0: Hail Mary, full of grace, the Lord is with thee. Blessed art thou amongst women, and blessed is the fruit of thy womb, Jesus.
1: Holy Mary, Mother of God, pray for us sinners, now and at the hour of our death. Amen.
0: Hail Mary, full of grace, the Lord is with thee. Blessed art thou amongst women, and blessed is the fruit of thy womb, Jesus.
1: Holy Mary, Mother of God, pray for us sinners, now and at the hour of our death. Amen.
0: Glory be to the Father, and to the Son, and to the Holy Spirit.
1: As it was in the beginning, is now, and ever shall be, world without end. Amen.
0: O my Jesus, forgive us our sins. Save us from the fires of hell.
1: Bring all souls to heaven, especially those in most need of thy mercy.
0: The fifth luminous mystery, the establishment of the Holy Eucharist. The Eucharist is a marvelous and most powerful mystery that binds together the life of the Christian. There, at the Last Supper, to the amazement and puzzlement of the apostles, Jesus takes the bread and wine and says, "This is my body, this is my blood." It is so great a mystery that even to this day, it goes quite beyond the human mind. But it gives us a living memorial every day of the death of our Savior on the cross. It gives us, for our own spiritual nourishment, the body and blood of Christ, the bread of life, the bread of angels. And finally, it gives us his presence and his body and blood. Christ is present everywhere in the world. He's present where two or three are gathered in his name. But in a most unusual and miraculous presence, he is with us in the Eucharist, not only as Son of God, but as Son of Mary, in his flesh and blood. We should ask our Blessed Lady, who is the mother of that flesh and blood, properly called Our Lady of the Holy Eucharist. We should ask her intercession that each day we will grow more deeply in gratitude and belief before the mystery of the Holy Eucharist of our Lord Jesus Christ. Our Father, who art in heaven, hallowed be thy name. Thy kingdom come, thy will be done, on earth as it is in heaven.
1: Give us this day our daily bread, and forgive us our trespasses, as we forgive those who trespass against us. And lead us not into temptation, but deliver us from evil. Amen.
0: Hail Mary, full of grace, the Lord is with thee. Blessed art thou amongst women, and blessed is the fruit of thy womb, Jesus.
1: Holy Mary, Mother of God, pray for us sinners, now and at the hour of our death. Amen.
0: Hail Mary, full of grace, the Lord is with thee. Blessed art thou amongst women, and blessed is the fruit of thy womb, Jesus.
1: Holy Mary, Mother of God, pray for us sinners, now and at the hour of our death. Amen.
0: Hail Mary, full of grace, the Lord is with thee. Blessed art thou amongst women, and blessed is the fruit of thy womb, Jesus.
1: Holy Mary, Mother of God, pray for us sinners, now and at the hour of our death. Amen.
0: Hail Mary, full of grace, the Lord is with thee. Blessed art thou amongst women, and blessed is the fruit of thy womb, Jesus.
1: Holy Mary, Mother of God, pray for us sinners, now and at the hour of our death. Amen.
0: Hail Mary, full of grace, the Lord is with thee. Blessed art thou amongst women, and blessed is the fruit of thy womb, Jesus.
1: Holy Mary, Mother of God, pray for us sinners, now and at the hour of our death. Amen.
0: Hail Mary, full of grace, the Lord is with thee. Blessed art thou amongst women, and blessed is the fruit of thy womb, Jesus.
1: Holy Mary, Mother of God, Pray for us sinners, now and at the hour of our death. Amen.
0: Hail Mary, full of grace, the Lord is with thee. Blessed art thou amongst women, and blessed is the fruit of thy womb, Jesus.
1: Holy Mary, Mother of God, pray for us sinners, now and at the hour of our death. Amen.
0: Hail Mary, full of grace, the Lord is with thee. Blessed art thou amongst women, and blessed is the fruit of thy womb, Jesus.
1: Holy Mary, Mother of God, pray for us sinners, now and at the hour of our death. Amen.
0: Hail Mary, full of grace, the Lord is with thee. Blessed art thou amongst women, and blessed is the fruit of thy womb, Jesus.
1: Holy Mary, Mother of God, pray for us sinners, now and at the hour of our death. Amen.
0: Hail Mary, full of grace, the Lord is with thee. Blessed art thou amongst women, and blessed is the fruit of thy womb, Jesus.
1: Holy Mary, Mother of God, pray for us sinners, now and at the hour of our death. Amen.
0: Glory be to the Father, and to the Son, and to the Holy Spirit.
1: As it was in the beginning, is now, and ever shall be, world without end. Amen.
0: O my Jesus, forgive us our sins, save us from the fires of hell, bring all souls to heaven, especially those in most need of thy mercy. Hail, Holy Queen, Mother of mercy, our life, our sweetness, and our hope. To thee do we cry, poor banished children of Eve. To thee do we send up our sighs, mourning and weeping in this valley of tears. Turn then, most gracious Advocate, thine eyes of mercy toward us, and after this our exile, show unto us the blessed fruit of thy womb, Jesus. O clement, O loving, O sweet Virgin Mary, pray for us, O Holy Mother of God,
1: that we may be made worthy of the promises of Christ.
0: Let us pray. O God, whose only begotten Son, by his life, death, and resurrection, has purchased for us the rewards of eternal life, grant, we beseech thee, that meditating on these mysteries of the Most Holy Rosary of the Blessed Virgin Mary, we may imitate what they contain and obtain what they promise, through the same Christ our Lord. Amen. May the divine assistance remain always with us, and may the souls of the faithful departed, through the mercy of God, rest in peace. Amen. May the Holy Virgin bless you with her loving child, this day and forever. In the name of the Father, and of the Son, and of the Holy Spirit. Amen. And so, our visit to the little invisible spiritual chapel of the Rosary comes to an end. It has carved out a little place in our conscious mind, a little oratory of the heart, where under the patronage and guidance of our own Blessed Mother, we may pause to pray and think about the only really important things that ever happened in history. Bring your rosary with you. Keep it there, someplace close to you, so that in joy or sorrow or temptation or trial, in victory and success, and in failure and humiliation, you may obtain the intercession of Mary, the Mother of Jesus, that she will ask on your behalf, as she did for the young couple at Cana, that now in eternal glory, our Savior himself will let her know of your prayers. Unlike her beloved Son, she is not in this world. She is assumed into heaven. But through the divine knowledge, the divine wisdom, the divine presence, we may call upon her and on the other saints, and on the holy angels, to be our friends, to go with us in the struggles of life, and to recall with the rosary that she too awaits us on the other side of this life, when we pass from death to life. Our mother will be there. Amen.

soul proclaims the greatness of the Lord. My spirit rejoices in God my Savior, for he has looked with favor on his lowly servant. From this day all generations will call me blessed. The Almighty has done great things for me, and holy is

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He has scattered the proud in their conceit. He has cast down the mighty from their thrones, and he has lifted up the lowly. He has filled the hungry with great things, and the rich he has sent away empty. He has come to the help of his servant Israel, for he has remembered his promise of mercy, the promise he made to our fathers, to Abraham,

Hi, my name is Julio. I'm 29 years old. I'm from Dominican Republic, and it's my second time in Medjugorje. You can see behind me all the young people, all the persons here. Definitely, this is a great experience for anyone. I encourage any young man, any people, not only during the festival, but any time over the year to come to Medjugorje. You're going to get closer to our mother, and more importantly, to our Lord Jesus Christ. You're going to fall in love with the Eucharist. You're going to fall in love with our church. See how our church is alive. Our church is not dead. You see how many people is praising our Lord here. So the festival has been incredible. I've been to the Operation Hill. I've been to the Mountain Cross. And I got the opportunity to go to the Mountain Cross without my tennis shoes. So my foot were dirty, the rocky mountain. It was very spiritual to me because it reminded me of our Lord Jesus Christ, how he walked in the Calvary without shoes, dirty, and all that. So I even learned how to appreciate that we have tennis shoes, how comfortable they are. And our Lord didn't have that. He carried a cross, rocky floor, rocky ground. It was pretty painful. So I really invite you to come here, live the experience, and get closer to Jesus. God bless you.

for troubles in his life and that things may turn out better. We pray with AJ for those who are struggling with their faith. Maria asks us to pray for Christine and Michael that they will come back to the faith and for her health and vision. We pray for Elaine and for her daughter, Julia, who was in the hospital. Melanie requests prayers for healing for Claudia. We pray for Rosario, who was admitted to the hospital, and for her quick recovery. Patrick requests prayers for both of his parents who have passed away. Maria requests prayers for herself and her children and for the healing of George's pancreas. Renee requests prayers for Alan's healing from cellulitis and for help with apartment struggles. Diane requests healing of her face. Esperanza requests prayers for healing from illness. Nancy is requesting prayers for her healing from back and knee pain and for healing for her brother. Mariah requests prayers for healing. Cynthia requests prayers to heal from a cold. Mateo asks for Edward Michael's successful recovery and for Michael's procedure. Maria requests prayers for Liam. Mina requests prayers for spiritual protection for her son, Clayton. Daniel requests prayers for healing from the flu. Candace requests prayers for her surgery to go well and for her family and her friends. Shirley asks us to pray for Kathleen's brother who had a stroke. Carlos requests prayers for his health, and Stephanie requests prayers for herself and her family.

O Jesus, now I wish to pray the Lord's Prayer 7 times in unity with the love with which you sanctify this prayer in your heart. Take it from my lips into your divine heart. Improve and complete it so much that it brings as much honor and joy to the Trinity as you granted it on earth with this prayer. May these pour upon your humanity in glorification to your painful wounds and the precious blood that you spilled for them. The first prayer is the circumcision. Our Father, who art in heaven, hallowed be thy name. Thy kingdom come, thy will be done on earth as it is in heaven. Give us this day our daily bread, and forgive us our trespasses, as we forgive those who trespass against us. And lead us not into temptation, but deliver us from evil. Amen. Hail Mary, full of grace, the Lord is with thee. Blessed art thou amongst women, and blessed is the fruit of thy womb, Jesus. Holy Mary, Mother of God, pray for us sinners now and at the hour of our death. Amen. Eternal Father, through Mary's unblemished hands and the divine heart of Jesus, we offer you the first wounds, the first pains, and the first bloodshed as atonement for my and all of humanity's sins of the youth, as protection against the first mortal sin, especially among my relatives. The second prayer is the suffering on the Mount of Olives. Our Father, who art in heaven, hallowed be thy name. Thy kingdom come, thy will be done on earth as it is in heaven. Give us this day our daily bread, and forgive us our trespasses, as we forgive those who trespass against us. And lead us not into temptation, but deliver us from evil. Amen. Hail Mary, full of grace, the Lord is with thee. Blessed art thou amongst women, and blessed is the fruit of thy womb, Jesus. Holy Mary, Mother of God, pray for us sinners, now and at the hour of our death. Amen. Eternal Father, through Mary's unblemished hands and the divine heart of Jesus, we offer you the terrifying suffering of Jesus' heart on the Mount of Olives and every drop of his bloody sweat as atonement for my and all of humanity's sins of the heart, as protection against such sins, and for the spreading of divine and brotherly love. Amen. The third prayer is the flogging. Our Father, who art in heaven, hallowed be thy name. Thy kingdom come, thy will be done, on earth as it is in heaven. Give us this day our daily bread, and forgive us our trespasses, as we forgive those who trespass against us. And lead us not into temptation, but deliver us from evil. Amen. Hail Mary, full of grace, the Lord is with thee. Blessed art thou amongst women, and blessed is the fruit of thy womb, Jesus. Holy Mary, Mother of God, pray for us sinners, now and at the hour of our death. Amen. Eternal Father, through Mary's unblemished hands and the divine heart of Jesus, we offer you the many thousands of wounds, the gruesome pains, and the precious blood of the flogging as atonement for my and all of humanity's sins of the flesh, as protection against such sins and the preservation of innocence, especially among my relatives. The fourth prayer is a crowning of thorns. Our Father, who art in heaven, hallowed be thy name. Thy kingdom come, thy will be done, on earth as it is in heaven. Give us this day our daily bread, and forgive us our trespasses, as we forgive those who trespass against us. And lead us not into temptation, but deliver us from evil. Amen. Hail Mary, full of grace, the Lord is with thee. Blessed art thou amongst women, and blessed is the fruit of thy womb, Jesus. Holy Mary, Mother of God, pray for us sinners, now and at the hour of our death. Amen. Eternal Father, through Mary's unblemished hands and the divine heart of Jesus, we offer you the wounds, the pains, and the precious blood of Jesus' holy heart from the crowning of thorns as atonement for me and all of my sins against the Spirit, as protection against such sins and the spreading of Christ's kingdom here on earth.
fifth prayer is the carrying of the cross. Our Father who art in heaven, hallowed be thy name. Thy kingdom come, thy will be done on earth as it is in heaven. Give us this day our daily bread and forgive us our trespasses as we forgive those who trespass against us. And lead us not into temptation, but deliver us from evil. Amen. Hail Mary, full of grace, the Lord is with thee. Blessed art thou amongst women, and blessed is the fruit of thy womb, Jesus. Holy Mary, Mother of God, pray for us sinners, now and at the hour of our death. Amen. Eternal Father, through Mary's unblemished hands and the divine heart of Jesus, we offer you the sufferings on the way of the cross, especially his holy wound on his shoulders and his precious blood as atonement for me and all of humanity's rebellion against the cross, every grumbling against your holy arrangements, and all other sins in true love of the cross. The sixth prayer is the crucifixion. Our Father who art in heaven, hallowed be thy name. Thy kingdom come, thy will be done, on earth as it is in heaven. Give us this day our daily bread, and forgive us our trespasses, as we forgive those who trespass against us. And lead us not into temptation, but deliver us from evil. Amen. Hail Mary, full of grace, the Lord is with thee. Blessed art thou amongst women, and blessed is the fruit of thy womb, Jesus. Holy Mary, Mother of God, pray for us sinners, now and at the hour of our death. Amen. Eternal Father, through Mary's unblemished hands and the divine heart of Jesus, we offer you your Son on the cross, his nailing and raising, his wounds on the hands and feet, and the three streams of his precious blood that poured forth from these for us. His extreme tortures of the body and soul, his precious death and its non-bleeding renewal, and all holy masses on earth as atonement for all wounds against vows and regulations within the orders, as reparation for my and all of the world's sins, for the sick and the dying, for all holy priests and laymen, for the Holy Father's intentions towards the restoration of Christian families, for the strengthening of faith, for our country and unity among all nations in Christ and his church, as well as for the diaspora. The seventh prayer, the piercing of Jesus' side. Our Father, who art in heaven, hallowed be thy name. Thy kingdom come, thy will be done on earth as it is in heaven. Give us this day our daily bread, and forgive us our trespasses, as we forgive those who trespass against us. And lead us not into temptation, but deliver us from evil. Amen. Hail Mary, full of grace, the Lord is with thee. Blessed art thou amongst women, and blessed is the fruit of thy womb, Jesus. Holy Mary, Mother of God, pray for us sinners, now and at the hour of our death. Amen. Eternal Father, accept as worthy for the needs of the Holy Church and as atonement for the sins of all mankind, the precious blood and water which poured forth from the wound of Jesus' divine heart. Be merciful and gracious towards us. Blood of Christ, the last precious content of his holy heart, wash me of all my and others' guilt of sin. Water from the side of Christ, wash me clean of all punishments for sin, and extinguish the flame of purgatory for me and for all of the poor souls. Amen. Jesus, we give you our hearts, molded according to your will. You are the way, the truth, and the life. O sacrament most holy, O sacrament divine, all praise and all thanksgiving be every moment thine. Jesus, you are the good shepherd who leads us to your Eucharistic heart. Here you refresh our souls to continue the race with life-giving waters of encouragement and grace. When I can't go any further, I get discouraged and disappointed. Here, you renew me with a transfusion of love that allows me to continue and not give up, placing my trust in your sacred heart. All the past is left behind.
Both the good and the bad we give to you. Sacred Heart of Jesus, we trust in you completely. Here you consume everything in your Eucharistic love, repairing what is broken, restoring what is lost, healing what is wounded, correcting what is wrong, transforming all evil into good. In your redeeming grace, hold me and never let go of me, so that all my attention may be on the final goal, calling me to life on high in you, Christ Jesus. You are my gift. My God, I believe, I adore, I hope, and I love you. I beg pardon for those who do not believe, do not adore, do not hope, and do not love you. O most holy Trinity, Father, Son, and Holy Spirit, I adore you profoundly. I offer you the most precious body, blood, soul, and divinity of Jesus Christ, present in all the tabernacles of the world, in reparation for the outrages, sacrileges, and indifferences by which he is offended. By the infinite merits of the Sacred Heart of Jesus and the Immaculate Heart of Mary, we beg of thee the conversion of poor sinners.

the Father, and of the Son, and of the Holy Spirit. Amen. We unite ourselves to the Immaculate Heart of Mary, all the angels and saints in heaven, and the souls in purgatory, and all the just on earth, joined with the holy sacrifice celebrated in all masses across the earth. We offer our prayers, our tears, joys, our sufferings to Jesus for the conversion of sinners and the salvation of the dying. O Lord, how truly great you are! My soul calls out to adore you. All glory, all praise to you, Father, and the Son, and the Holy Spirit, as it was in the beginning, is now, and will be forever. Amen. Alleluia. Almighty and eternal God, we kneel, we prostrate our very selves before your holy altar. Our deepest desire is purity to adore. You are living and present, Son, in the most blessed sacrament. Through the endless merits of the Sacred Heart of Jesus, may all souls find salvation and reparation for their sins by the Church and the Pope, all the clergy and all the apostles of prayer. O King of kings, King of the highest lineage that has ever been, made small and has remained in the host. Jesus, we believe that you're truly present in the sacrament of love. With infinite love, you love us. Here you receive us with open arms and fill us with peace, interceding for us to the Father to obtain all that truly makes us happy and holy. We come to worship you in spirit and truth. Here you are yourself, and we know that your heart burns for each one of us and that you long to be loved by each one of us in return. You come with infinite love and humility in the sacred host, so that we may not be afraid to draw near you. We ask that through the Immaculate Heart of Mary, we learn to love you with perfect love, so that we can forgive others as you forgive. We bless you, Lord, for the gift of yourself in the Holy Eucharist. We adore you as the treasure of our hearts. We praise you for your infinite mercy. We want to console you for those who do not love you, and to ask you with trust that you will open the gates of your love upon the whole world, that all may be one in your divine will, in your love, and in your heart. Our Lord and our God, you're the living water that renews, loves, rejoices, and flows from your heart in the Eucharist for all who come to you. We praise you and we bless you. All glory be to you, Jesus, for the sacrament of unity that brings us today to you in a lasting friendship, in a divine intimacy where you prove without doubt that God is love. Give me, Jesus, that perfect love that casts out every fear and that our souls may find rest and living in your tenderness. Free our minds from all anxiety and discomfort, so that with the confidence of a child, we can surrender to you along with our freedom and understanding through the Immaculate Heart of Mary. Eucharistic Heart of Jesus, burning with love for us, inflame our hearts with love for you, until with you we have one will, so that we can love the things that you love and do what you would do. Because you have said, everyone who does the will of my Father is my brother, my sister, and my mother. Center our lives in the depth of your love, Jesus, so that we may be free from the seductions of the flesh and of the passing of this world. We find our joy in your friendship, our treasure in your love, our riches in your merits,

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In you, with you, and through you, we pray with trust for the conversion of the whole world without having any merit of our own, but trusting in yours. We offer to this Heavenly Father the infinite merits of your Sacred Heart, together with the merits of the Immaculate Heart of Mary for the salvation of souls. Free all people, Jesus, from the bondage of sin and division, for each soul is so precious to you. Bring us home rejoicing in the victory of your mercy through the infinite merits of your holy wounds, because you're more powerful than all the forces of hell. We trust completely in your promise of the gospel. Behold, I have come to make all things new. Praise to you, Jesus, truly present in the Blessed Sacrament. Lamb of God, King of Kings, our Savior, Light of the world. By the light of your Eucharistic love, expel all darkness from our minds and hearts, so that we can clearly see the heights and depth of your personal love for us. With this light, Jesus, our faith increases. Perfect our hope, so that we may never give in to any form of sadness or discouragement. Give us wisdom to see everything from God's point of view, so that we can walk in the light of truth and virtue, living according to the will of the Father. May the heart of Jesus in the Blessed Sacrament always be praised, adored, and loved with grateful affection in all the tabernacles of the world, until the end of time. Amen. Heavenly Father, we come before you today with a heart full of overflowing gratitude. We thank you, Lord, for the magnificent world you have created. We thank you, Jesus, that we are not alone. You are here always in all the tabernacles of the earth. And because we find in you comfort in afflictions, hear in our sicknesses and strengthen our weaknesses. Thank you for your precious body and blood that saves us and gives us eternal life. Thank you for your merciful love that forgives us all. All praise to you, Lord Jesus, in the Blessed Sacrament. We thank you for the immensity of heaven that reflects your greatness and for each new day you give us. We praise and bless you for the delicate petals and vibrant colors of the flowers. Lord, we are fascinated by the starry nights you have created, the moon and the sun that illuminate the darkness and remind us of your infinite reach. Most of all, we thank you for the people we love, for the families who take care of us, and the friends who walk by our side. Thank you for the joy of your love. May we never be blind to the beauty that surrounds us, but may we always walk in the spirit of praise and thanksgiving for your wonderful works. We thank you that you cleanse us our sins, which are very heavy burdens on our heart. All praise to you, Lord, in the Blessed Sacrament. Thank you, Lord, for all the blessings you pour out in your tabernacle and in the church. Thank you for the strength of your Blessed Sacraments. All praise to you, Jesus, in the Blessed Sacrament. The ends of the earth marvel at your wonders. The whole earth, from sunrise to sunset, filled with your joy. Give thanks to the Lord. Open the doors of holiness in us. We will enter and give thanks. This is the door of the Lord, through which righteous may enter. We will thank you that you have responded to our call and that you have saved us. The stone which the builders discarded has become the cornerstone. This is the work of the Lord.
Lord, what a wonder for our eyes to behold.

this very day was made by you, the Lord. We rejoice and rejoice. We offer our heartfelt thanks to you, Lord, in the blessed sacrament of the altar. O Lord, grant us your salvation. May you forever be blessed and praised. The Lord God is indeed our light. We give thanks to you, Lord, because you are good, because your mercy is eternal and your love lasts forever. Glory be to the Father, to the Son, and to the Holy Spirit, as it was in the beginning, is now, and will be forever. Amen. Dear Jesus, we love you with all our hearts. We feel sorry to have offended your infinite goodness so many times. We promise with your grace not to offend you again in the future. We give you all our wills, our affections, our desires, and everything we possess. From now on, dispose of us and everything we have as you please. All we ask and desire is your holy love, the final perseverance, the perfect fulfillment of your will. We entrust to you the souls of purgatory, but especially to those who have the greatest devotion to the Blessed Sacrament and to the Blessed Virgin Mary. Sacred Heart of Jesus, in you we place our trust and offer this prayer of reparation as a tribute of love to the Immaculate Heart of the Blessed Virgin Mary. She who is the vessel of purity and holiness, she who is the model of all virtue. Her virginal womb was the first living sanctuary, the first walking tabernacle. Your mother will beautify our hearts. She will so show roses of exquisite perfumes, fragrances within us. Through her hands, we unite our sacrifices and love. We want to give you back all the lack of love that you have received from your creatures. We want to console your heart and unite ourselves to the mysteries of your sacred passion. We also want to make reparation for the wounds of your divine heart, outraged and profaned in the Holy Host, for all the offenses he receives from many souls. Jesus, when on the eve of your passion, you were praying in the garden, the vision of all the sins of the world, the ingratitude of men who turn away from you, this tortured your heart. So great were your sufferings that they made you sweat blood. You're trashed by so many spears of heartbreak and ingratitude from your creatures. You are scourged and crucified again. The sins of men have brought you to extreme agony. Behold now, Jesus, we come to you and abide with you. We will accompany you in your agony, and we will tell you about our love. Grant us the grace to be able to be with you and to keep us persevering in prayer. Jesus, our Savior, we remember when you took your apostles to the Garden of Olives in the middle of the night so that they could be in prayer with you, and from whose heart sprang the complaint foretold in the Book of Psalms. I looked for someone to grieve me, and there was none. Someone to comfort me, and I did not find him. Grant that we may do this through more sincere love for you, greater generosity in your service, and greater faithfulness towards others in the fulfillment of your great commandment, the commandment of love, to love God with all our heart, with all our mind, with all our souls, with all our strength, in the commandment of love, to love our neighbor as you love him. Heavenly Father, we offer you the sadness and loneliness of the heart of Jesus, so that you may reign and be the companion and support of those who face the passage of time to eternity.
Sacred Heart, we offer you the vigils of reparation to attract your mercy to the whole world. We want to be the balm of peace that heals your wounds and heals the wounds of your most holy body. We offer you our sacrifices of love in the most difficult moments of our lives in reparation for our sins and those of the whole world. My Lord, our God, our Savior, we come before you longing to repair our relationship with you. May our souls be like the blessed oil that heals your sacred wound and like refreshing water to quench your burning thirst for souls. Your thirst to be loved and adored by all men in the blessed sacrament of the altar. We long to atone for the insults of sinners inflicted on you all over the world and at every moment, day and night. O Father, we offer you all the acts of worship done by the souls who love you. Above all, we offer you your divine Son, immolated on the altar in every corner of the world. O Father, infinite good and compassionate, accept his most pure blood in atonement for all the outrages and sacrileges committed by humanity. Erase their sins and have mercy on them. O Eternal Father, accept the precious blood that Jesus Christ shed in his passion. By his wounds, by his head crowned with thorns, by his heart and by all his divine merits, forgive souls and save them. O precious blood of our Redeemer, we adore you with great respect and with great love. We want to repair the outrages that you receive from souls. O Holy God, in whose presence we are not worthy to stand, forgive all sins committed by thoughts and desires. Receive in expiation for your sins the thorn-crowned head of your beloved Son. Accept the blood that flows so copiously from his wounds. Purify minds that are tainted. Illuminate the darkness of their understanding. Let his blood be their strength, their light, and their life. Lord, by the inexhaustible mercy of your heart, by the desire to forgive repentant sinners, we ask that sinners and the insensitive be converted by the fire of love for the Immaculate Heart of Mary, and that we will not forget that if we want to seek happiness in you, we will find it, that if we would seek riches, we are the infinite wealth, and if we seek peace, only in you will we find it. Eternal Father, for the passion of your Son, for what he suffered, for those immense pains, we unite to that cross. O Heavenly Father, look at the wounds of your Son and deign to receive them so that the souls may open themselves to the touches of grace. May his blood soften the sin-hardened hearts and move them to do penance. May the weight of the cross on the shoulders of your divine Son move souls to unload the weight of their crimes on the tribunal of penance, and that the nails that pierce his sacred hands and feet grant us the grace to fear him and to love him. We ask you, Eternal Father, for all the souls. Through the passion of your Son, we offer you all our sorrows. We also offer you, O Heavenly Father, this crown of thorns of your beloved Son. For these sorrows, we pray to you for priests, that their vocations may be greater, that they may be pure, that they may be good children of God, worthy to consecrate the holy mysteries of the Holy Mass. We also offer you what your Son suffered, nailed to the cross, his burning thirst and all other torments of his agony, for sinners so that they may repent of their sins, and so that for the perseverance with which your Son prayed to you for the very ones who were crucifying him, and with that humility he asked you, forgive them because they do not know what they are doing. We beg you to grant to all souls

that they have a great love for their neighbor, and that they be faithful to your Son. My God, we beg you, because Jesus asks us to. Amen. Dear Jesus, dear viewers, today too is the optional memorial of the feast day of Our Lady of Lourdes. We will now pray later on the compassion of the sick, and let me read the excerpt in the Magnificat about Our Lady of Lourdes. On this day in 1858, a beautiful woman first appeared to 14-year-old Bernadette Soubirous, a poor French girl, clothed in a dazzling white dress girded in blue. The woman appeared in a dirty, dank hole, a stone grotto known to the locals as the Pig Shelter. On March 25, she revealed her name. I am the Immaculate Conception. Only 4 years earlier, Pius IX had declared the dogma that Mary had been immaculately conceived in the womb of her mother, receiving the saving graces of her Son in anticipation of her divine motherhood. Today, the Grotto of Lourdes receives 6 million visitors each year. In the entrance antiphon for today's Mass for Our Lady of Lourdes, Hail, Holy Mother, who gave birth to the King, who rules heaven and earth forever. And this is the collect prayer before Mass. Grant, O merciful God, protection in our weakness, that we who keep the memorial of the Immaculate Mother of God may, with the help of her intercession, rise up from our iniquities through our Lord Jesus Christ, your Son, who lives and reigns with you in the unity of the Holy Spirit, God, forever and ever. Amen. And now, in honor of Our Lady of Lourdes and in remembrance of all the sick in our families, communities, among our friends, we will now pray the Litany of Compassion for the sick. We pray with special love and concern for all those who are ill or infirm, asking the Lord for his consoling grace to strengthen the sick in times of trial. Our response will be, Lord, be close and give your comfort. When pain or distress is overwhelming, we pray, Lord, be close and give your comfort. When the healing process goes slower than hope, Lord, be close to give your comfort. When terrified by treatments or therapy, Lord, be close to give your comfort. When it's hard to let go of long-held plans, Lord, be close to give your comfort. When the feelings of alienation arises, Lord, be close to hear, give your comfort. When worn out and weary, we pray, Lord, be close and give your comfort. When troubled by impatience and negativity, we pray, Lord, be close and give your comfort. When loneliness adds to anxiety, we pray, Lord, be close to hear your comfort. When sickness makes it difficult to communicate, we pray, Lord, be close to give your comfort. When discouragement or despondency sets in, we pray, Lord, be close to give your comfort. When fear makes it impossible to face the future, we pray, Lord, be close and give your comfort. When the ravages of disease attack self-esteem, we pray, Lord, be close and give your comfort. When anger and resentment assail, we pray, Lord, be close and give your comfort. When beset by worry or fretfulness, we pray, Lord, be close and give your comfort. When it is hard to

ears for care. We pray, Lord, be close to give your comfort. When envy arises towards those who are healthy, we pray, Lord, be close to give your comfort. When pessimism or cynicism holds sway, we pray, Lord, be close to give your comfort. When anguish is intensified by the need for reconciliation, we pray, Lord, be close to give your comfort. When sickness is mistaken for punishment, we pray, Lord, be close to give your comfort. When loved ones are far away, we pray, Lord, be close to give your comfort. When sickness causes financial hardship that leads to worry or despair, we pray, Lord, be close to give your comfort. When afflicted by the feeling that there's nothing to hope for, we pray, Lord, be close to give your comfort. When weakness makes it impossible even to think, we pray, Lord, be close to give your comfort. When friends draw back fearful of disease, we pray, Lord, be close to give your comfort. When illness makes those who are suffering moody or irritable, we pray, Lord, be close to give your comfort. When haunted by regret and the shame of past sins, we pray, Lord, be close to give your comfort. When it's difficult to sleep, we pray, Lord, be close to give your comfort. When there's loss of appetite, we pray, Lord, be close to give your comfort. When there's resistance to necessary change, we pray, Lord, be close to give your comfort. When tempted by denial, we pray, Lord, be close to give your comfort. When nobody seems to understand, we pray, Lord, be close to give your comfort. When bound to house and restricted in movement, we pray, Lord, be close to give your comfort. When listlessness and apathy threatens, we pray, Lord, be close to give your comfort. When medication seems to make things worse, we pray, Lord, be close to give your comfort. When all that's needed is a caring touch, we pray, Lord, be close to give your comfort. When it's impossible to maintain familiar routines, we pray, Lord, be close to give your comfort. When it's hard to find the strength to go on, we pray, Lord, be close to give your comfort. When it becomes difficult to pray, we pray, Lord, be close to give your comfort. When suffering of any sort becomes hard to bear, Lord, we pray, Lord, be close to give your comfort. When death draws near, we pray, Lord, be close to give your comfort. Most merciful Father, your beloved Son showed special compassion to lepers, tenderness to those long sick, and healing to the infirm laid before him. We place before you all those who are ill, in need of healing grace. May the love and mercy of the divine physician raise up all who are suffering from sickness and restore them to health and peace. We ask this in the name of Jesus. Amen. Our Lady of Lourdes, pray for us, and especially for the sick in our communities, in our parishes, in our families, and among our friends. We thank you, dear Blessed Mother, Our Lady of Lourdes, for interceding for us. And now to commemorate this memorial, we also pray for your intentions, dear viewers, that you sent to us.
especially those who are sick and in need of help. We have a call from Elaine from New York. Dear Jesus, she has prayers for Julia, who is in the hospital. Also pray for everybody in the hospital right now. Dwayne also, whose appendix burst, so he has surgery in the hospital in Naples. All those who are suffering and ill, we pray for their comfort and care. And there's a call from Melanie. Dear Lord, she asks healing for Claudia. And from Rosario in Texas, who was admitted to the hospital, we pray for a quick recovery. And Patricia Smith prays also for parents, both parents who have passed away. So we also pray for those who are dearly departed, dear Jesus. Bless their souls, have mercy on them, especially those who are suffering in purgatory right now. We pray for their purification and quick ascension into your divine paradise. And there's a call from John in Pennsylvania who asks for protection from evil spirits. We pray, dear Jesus, for protection for all of us from the evil one. And there's a call from Maria in California. She prays for the healing of Georgia's pancreas. And we pray with her, dear Jesus, especially those with pancreatic cancer and acute pancreatic failures. Bless those, dear Jesus. This is a very serious illness. And we pray for your comfort, resources, and personal and medical help. There's a call from Renee, dear Jesus, from Buffalo. He asked for prayers for Alan's healing from cellulitis. We pray for all those too with the same disease, dear Jesus. Bless Alan and all those suffering. And there's Diane from Texas. She prays for the healing of her face. Grant all those, Jesus Christ, all these petitions for healing of body, mind, and soul. And also from Esperanza, she prays for healing from her illness. Bless her, dear Lord, and all who are sick. Our Lady of Lourdes, please pray for these intentions. And there's a call from AJ from Delaware. Dear Jesus is struggling with faith. Bless all those who are likewise struggling with faith, especially the lost souls and troubled souls. Bring them the resources, dear Jesus, and the disposition to seek help and for people to come and help them in their faith matters. And there's a call from Patrick. As prayers for troubles in his life and that things turn out better. Dear Jesus, bless and guide people, especially like Patrick, who are in confusion, who are in anxiety and fear. Help them deal with it, Lord Jesus, and grant them the blessings and graces they need. And again, a call from John from Pennsylvania for protection also from evil spirits. Dear Jesus, we've been receiving many calls for this, from protection from the evil one. Grant us all protection from sin, anxiety, and fear. And may our guardian angels help us in our battle with the evil one. Now there's a call from Jerry in Michigan for health, for her blind dog, and for world peace. Jesus, she has peace. Pray for peace in the world right now. Grant us all peace in our hearts so we can reflect that in the world. And there's a call from Teresa in Georgia.
She asks for prayers for mental health and a niece in prison. Help them all, dear Jesus. And she also would like to find a good husband. Dear Blessed Mother Saint Joseph, please help Teresa find a good spouse. Just like many of the young ones right now, grant them the guidance to choose holy and good spouses for their future, and grant them a wonderful family and children too. And there's a call from Edward. He asks for prayers for his children and also for financial aid. Bless those in want right now, dear Jesus, especially for their finances. And many of them have been laid off from their jobs and are looking for one. Just grant them the guidance and the material help at these difficult times. And also another call from Cecilia in Texas for her son who needs financial help. Dear Jesus, in your mercy, help all those who are jobless and seeking financial material help. And Angelita from Spain calls for blessings and graces for Fermin. We pray for all those who are praying for their friends and family, dear Jesus, the natural intercessors who love them. Grant them too the graces. And there's a call from Doris of Michigan. She prays for the healing of her heart, that she will be able to sleep better. So we pray for those two, Jesus. We need healings of heart, broken up, anxious, and sad and depressed. Grant them, Jesus, the graces and blessings for healing of the heart. And this is a call from Maria from Texas for Kristen and Michael to come back to the faith. So we pray also for conversion, dear Jesus, of our family and friends. Help them find the true faith in you and come back, dear Jesus. We pray for the lost sheep who were part of your fold and wandered away. Please call them back, Jesus. Come back to the sacraments and the church and the joy of peace in your company. And now we pray in ending for this holy hour. We thank you, Jesus, for this time of reparation, of blessings and petitions. We love you, we praise you, we adore you. Jesus, you're the true shepherd who leads us to your Eucharistic heart. Here you refresh our souls to continue the race with life-giving waters of encouragement and grace. When we can't go on any further, we get discouraged and disappointed. Here you renew us with a transfusion of love that allows us to continue and not give up, placing our trust in your Sacred Heart, all the past that is left behind. Both the good and the bad we give to you, Sacred Heart of Jesus. We trust in you completely. Here you consume everything in your Eucharistic love, repairing what is broken, restoring what is lost, healing what is wounded, correcting what is wrong, transforming all evil into good. In your redeeming grace, hold us and never let go of us, so that all our attention may be on the final goal of calling us to life on high in you, Jesus Christ. You are our gift. My God, we believe, we adore, we hope, and we love you. We ask your forgiveness for those who do not believe, do not adore, do not love, and do not hope in you. O most holy Trinity, Father, Son, and Holy Spirit,

We adore you profoundly. We offer you the most precious body, blood, soul, and divinity of Jesus Christ, present in all the tabernacles of the world, in reparation for the outrages, sacrileges, and indifferences by which he is offended. By the infinite merits of the Sacred Heart of Jesus and the Immaculate Heart of Mary, we beg the conversion of poor sinners. Our Lady of Lourdes, pray for us. In the name of the Father, and of the Son, and of the Holy Spirit, amen.

In the name of the Father, and of the Son, and of the Holy Spirit. Amen. We unite ourselves with the Immaculate Heart of Mary, all the angels and saints in heaven, the souls in purgatory, and all the just on earth, joined with the holy sacrifice celebrated in all masses across the earth. We offer our prayers, our tears, joys, and our sufferings to Jesus for the conversion of sinners and the salvation of the dying. O Lord, how truly great you are! My soul calls out to adore you. All glory, all praise to you, Father and Son, and to the Holy Spirit, as it was in the beginning, is now, and will be forever. Amen. Alleluia. Almighty and eternal God, we kneel, we prostrate our very selves before your holy altar. Our deepest desire is purely to adore your living and present Son in the most blessed sacrament. Through the endless merits of the Sacred Heart of Jesus, many souls find salvation and reparation for their sins. For the Church and the Pope, all the clergy, and all the apostles of prayer. O Heavenly King, of the highest lineage that has ever been, made small and has remained in the host. Jesus, we believe that you are truly present in this sacrament of love. With infinite love, you love us. Here, you receive us with open arms and fill us with peace, interceding for us to the Father to obtain all that truly makes us happy and holy. We have come to worship you in spirit and truth. Here you are yourself, and we know that your heart burns for each one of us, and that you long to be loved by each of us in return. You come with infinite love and humility in the sacred host, so that we may not be afraid to draw near you. We ask that through the Immaculate Heart of Mary, we learn to love you with perfect love so that we can forgive others as you forgive. We bless you, Lord, for the gift of yourself in the Holy Eucharist. We adore you as the treasure of our hearts. We praise you for your infinite mercy. We want to console you for those who do not love you, and to ask you with trust that you will open the gates of your love upon the whole world, that all may be one in your divine will, in your love, and in your heart. Our Lord and our God, you are the living water that renews, loves, rejoices, and flows from your heart in the Eucharist for all those who come to you. We praise you and we bless you. All glory be to you, Jesus, for this sacrament of unity that brings us today to you in a lasting friendship, in a divine intimacy where you prove without a doubt that God is love. Give me, Jesus, that perfect love that casts out everything, fear, and that our souls may find the rest living in your tenderness. Free our minds from all anxiety and discomfort, so that with the confidence of a child, we can surrender to you, along with our freedom and understanding through the Immaculate Heart of Mary. Eucharistic Heart of Jesus, burning with love for us, inflame our hearts with love for you, until with you we have one will, so that we can love the things that you love, and do what you would do, because you have said, "Everyone who does the will of my Father is my brother, my sister, and my mother." Center our lives in the depth of your love, Jesus, so that we may be free from the seduction of the flesh and of the passing things of this world. May we find our joy in your friendship, our treasure in your love, our riches in your merits, our weakness in your grace, our happiness in union with you, and peace in the Father's will. All praise to you, Jesus, for your power and love in the Blessed Sacrament.
Here you constantly intercede for the salvation of all. Here you continue to atone for every sin committed, offering the merits of Calvary to make amends for every wrong. Here you call us to join you in prayer so that we can hear you, receive many blessings, and comfort you. In you, with you, and through you. We pray with trust for the conversion of the whole world without having any merit of our own, but trusting in yours. We offer to the Heavenly Father the infinite merits of your Sacred Heart, together with the merits of the Immaculate Heart of Mary for the salvation of souls. Free all people, Jesus, from the bondage of sin and division, for each soul is so precious to you. Bring us home rejoicing in the victory of your mercy through the infinite merits of your holy wounds, because you are more powerful than all the forces of hell. We trust completely in your promise of the gospel. Behold, I come to make all things new. Praise be to you, Jesus, truly present in the Blessed Sacrament. Lamb of God, King of Kings, our Savior, Light of the World, by the light of your Eucharistic love, expel all darkness from our minds and hearts so that we can clearly see the height and depth of your personal love for us. With this light, Jesus, our faith increases. Perfect our hope so that we never give in to any form of sadness or discouragement. Give us wisdom to see everything from God's point of view, so that we can walk in the light of truth and virtue, living according to the will of the Father. May the heart of Jesus, in the Blessed Sacrament, always be praised, always adored and loved with grateful love in all the tabernacles of the world until the end of time. Amen.

Heavenly Father, we come before you today with a heart full and overflowing with gratitude. Thank you, Lord, for the magnificent world you have created. We thank you, Jesus, that we are

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You are here always in all the tabernacles of the earth, and because we always find in you comfort in our afflictions, healing in our sicknesses, and strength in our weaknesses. Thank you for your precious body and blood that saves us and gives us eternal life. Thank you for your merciful love that forgives us all. All praise to you, Lord Jesus, in the Blessed Sacrament. We thank you for the immensity of heaven that reflects your greatness and for each new day you give us. We praise and bless you for the delicate petals and vibrant colors of the flowers. Lord, we are fascinated by the starry nights you have created, the moon and the sun that illuminates the darkness and reminds us of your infinite reach. Most of all, we thank you for the people we love, for the families who take care of us, and the friends who walk by our side. Thank you for the joy of your love. May we never be blind to the beauty that surrounds us, but may we always walk in spirit of praise and thanksgiving for your wonderful works. We thank you that you cleanse our sins, which are very heavy burdens on our hearts. All praise to you, Lord, in the Blessed Sacrament. Thank you, Lord, for all the blessings you pour out in your tabernacle and in the church. Thank you for the strength of your blessed sacraments. All praise to you, Jesus, in the Blessed Sacrament. The ends of the earth marvel at your wonders. The whole earth, from sunrise to sunset, filled with your joy. Give thanks to the Lord. Open the doors of holiness to us. We will enter and give thanks. This is the door of the Lord, through which the righteous may enter. We will thank you that you have responded to our call and that you have saved us. The stone which the builders discarded, it has become the cornerstone. This is the work of the Lord. Lord, what a wonder for our eyes to behold. This very day was made by you, the Lord. We rejoice and rejoice. We offer our heartfelt thanks to you, Lord, in the Blessed Sacrament of the altar. O Lord, grant us your salvation. May you be forever blessed and praised. The Lord God is indeed our light. We give thanks to you, Lord, because you are good, because your mercy is eternal and your love lasts forever. Glory be to the Father, and to the Son, and to the Holy Spirit, as it was in the beginning, is now, and will be forever. Amen. My Jesus, I love you with all my heart. I feel sorry to have offended your infinite goodness so many times. I promise with your grace not to offend you again in the future. I give you all my will, my affections, my desires, and everything I possess. From now on, dispose of me and everything I have as you please. All I ask and desire is your holy love, the final perseverance, and the perfect fulfillment of your will. I entrust to you the souls in purgatory, but especially to those who had the greatest devotion to the Blessed Sacrament and the Blessed Virgin Mary. Sacred Heart of Jesus, in you we place our trust and offer this prayer of reparation as a tribute of love to the Immaculate Heart of the Blessed Virgin Mary. She who is the vessel of purity and holiness, she who is a model of all virtue. Her virginal womb was the first living sanctuary, the first walking tabernacle. Your mother will beautify our hearts. She will show roses of exquisite perfumes and fragrances within us. Through her hands, we unite our sacrifices and love. We want to give you back all the lack of love that you have received from your creatures. We want to console your heart and unite ourselves to the mysteries of your sacred passion. We also want to make reparation for the wounds of your divine heart, outraged and profaned in the Holy Host for all the offenses he receives from many souls. Jesus, when

on the eve of your passion, you were praying in the garden, the vision of all the sins of the world and the ingratitude of men who turned away from you tortured your heart. So great were your sufferings that they made you sweat blood. You're trashed by so many spears of heartbreak and ingratitude from your creatures. You are scourged and crucified again. The sins of men have brought you to extreme agony. Behold, now, Jesus, we come to you and abide with you. We will accompany you in your agony, and we will tell you about our love. Grant us the grace to be able to be with you and to keep us persevering in prayer. Jesus, our Savior, we remember when you took your apostles to the Garden of Olives in the middle of the night so that they could be in prayer with you, and from whose heart sprang the complaint foretold in the book of Psalms. I looked for someone to grieve me, and there was none, and someone to comfort me, and I did not find him. Grant that we may do this through a more sincere love for you, greater generosity in your service, and greater faithfulness toward others in the fulfillment of your great commandment, the commandment of love God with all our heart, with all our mind, with all our soul, and with all our strength, and the commandment to love our neighbor as you love him. Heavenly Father, we offer you the sadness and loneliness of the heart of Jesus, so that you may deign to be the companion and support of those who face the passage of time to eternity. Sacred Heart, we offer you our vigils of reparation to attract your mercy to the whole world. We want to be the balm of peace that heals your wounds and heals the wounds of your most holy body. We offer you our sacrifices of love and the most difficult moments of our lives in reparation for our sins and those of the whole world. My Lord, our God, our Savior, we come before you, longing to repair our relationship with you. May our souls be like the blessed oil that heals your sacred wounds, and like refreshing water to quench your burning thirst for souls. Your thirst to be loved and adored by all men in the blessed sacrament of the altar. We long to atone for the insults of sinners inflicted on you all over the world and at every moment, day and night. O Father, we offer you all the acts of worship done by the souls who love you. Above all, we offer you your divine Son, immolated on the altar in every corner of the world. O Father, infinitely good and compassionate, accept his most pure blood in atonement for all the outrages and sacrileges committed by humanity. Erase their sins and have mercy on them. O Eternal Father, accept the precious blood that Jesus Christ shed in his passion. By his wounds, by his head crowned with thorns, by his heart, by all his divine merits, forgive souls and save them. O precious blood of our Redeemer, we adore you with great respect and with great love, and we want to repair the outrages that you receive from souls. O most holy God, in whose presence we are not worthy to stand, forgive all sins committed by thoughts and desires. Receive in expiation for these sins the thorn-crowned head of your beloved Son. Accept the blood that flows so copiously from his wounds. Purify minds that are tainted. Illuminate the darkness of their understanding, and that his blood be their strength, their light, and their life. Lord, by the inexhaustible mercy of your heart and by the desire to forgive repentant sinners, we ask that sinners and the insensitive be converted by the fire of love of the Immaculate Heart of Mary, and that we will not forget that if we want to seek happiness in you,
we will find it. That if we would seek riches, you are the infinite wealth, and if we seek peace, only in you we will find it. Eternal Father, for the passion of your

sin hardened hearts and move them to do penance. May the weight of the cross on the shoulders of your divine Son move souls to unload the weight of their crimes on the tribunal of penance, and that the nails that pierced his sacred hands and feet grant us the grace to fear him and to love him. We ask you, eternal Father, for all these souls. Through the passion of your Son, we offer you all our sorrows. We also offer you, O Heavenly Father, this crown of thorns of your beloved Son. For these sorrows, I pray to you for priests, that their vocation may be greater, that they may be pure, that they may be good children of God, worthy to consecrate the holy mysteries of the Holy Mass. I also offer you what your Son suffered nailed to the cross, his burning thirst and all the other torments of his agony for sinners, so that they may repent of their sins, and so that for that perseverance with which your Son prayed to you for the very ones who were crucifying him, and with that humility he asked you, forgive them because they do not know what they are doing. I beg you to grant to all souls that they have a great love for their neighbor and that they be faithful to your Son. Yes, my God, I beg you because Jesus asked me to. Amen. O Jesus, now I wish to pray the Lord's Prayer 7 times in unity with the love with which you sanctified this prayer in your heart. Take it from my lips into your divine heart. Improve and complete it so much that it brings as much honor and joy to the Trinity as you granted it on earth with this prayer. May these pour upon your humanity in glorification to your painful wounds and the precious blood that you spilled from them. Our Father, who art in heaven, hallowed be thy name. Thy kingdom come, thy will be done, on earth as it is in heaven. Give us this day our daily bread, and forgive us our trespasses, as we forgive those who trespass against us. And lead us not into temptation, but deliver us from evil. Amen. Hail Mary, full of grace, the Lord is with thee. Blessed art thou among women, and blessed is the fruit of thy womb, Jesus. Holy Mary, Mother of God, pray for us sinners, now and at the hour of our death. Amen. Eternal Father, through Mary's unblemished hands and the divine heart of Jesus, we offer you the first wounds, the first pains, and the first bloodshed as atonement for my and all of humanity's sins of youth, as protection against the first mortal sin, especially among my relatives. Amen. Our Father, who art in heaven, hallowed be thy name. Thy kingdom come, thy will be done on earth as it is in heaven. Give us this day our daily bread, and forgive us our trespasses, as we forgive those who trespass against us. And lead us not into temptation, but deliver us from evil. Amen. Hail Mary, full of grace, the Lord is with thee. Blessed art thou among women, and blessed is the fruit of thy womb, Jesus. Holy Mary, Mother of God, pray for us sinners, now and at the hour of our death. Amen. Eternal Father, through Mary's unblemished hands and the divine heart of Jesus, we offer you the terrifying suffering of Jesus' heart on the Mount of Olives and every drop of his bloody sweat as atonement for my and all of humanity's sins of the heart, as protection against such sins and for the spreading of divine and brotherly love. Amen.
Our Father, who art in heaven, hallowed be thy name. Thy kingdom come, thy will be done.

on earth as it is in heaven. Give us this day our daily bread, and forgive us our trespasses, as we forgive those who trespass against us, and lead us not into temptation, but deliver us from evil. Amen. Hail Mary, full of grace, the Lord is with thee. Blessed art thou among women, and blessed is the fruit of thy womb, Jesus. Holy Mary, Mother of God, pray for us sinners, now and at the hour of our death. Amen. Eternal Father, through Mary's unblemished hands and the divine heart of Jesus, we offer you the many thousands of wounds, the gruesome pains, and the precious blood of the flogging as atonement for my and all of humanity's sins of the flesh, as protection against such sins, and the preservation of innocence, especially among my relatives. Amen. Our Father, who art in heaven, hallowed be thy name. Thy kingdom come, thy will be done on earth as it is in heaven. Give us this day our daily bread, and forgive us our trespasses, as we forgive those who trespass against us. And lead us not into temptation, but deliver us from evil. Amen. Hail Mary, full of grace, the Lord is with thee. Blessed art thou among women, and blessed is the fruit of thy womb, Jesus. Holy Mary, Mother of God, pray for us sinners, now and at the hour of our death. Amen. Eternal Father, through Mary's unblemished hands and the divine heart of Jesus, we offer you the wounds, the pains, and the precious blood of Jesus' holy head, from the crowning with thorns, as atonement for all my and all of humanity's sins of the Spirit, as protection against such sins and the spreading of Christ's kingdom here on earth. Amen. Our Father, who art in heaven, hallowed be thy name. Thy kingdom come, thy will be done on earth as it is in heaven. Give us this day our daily bread, and forgive us our trespasses, as we forgive those who trespass against us. And lead us not into temptation, but deliver us from evil. Amen. Hail Mary, full of grace, the Lord is with thee. Blessed art thou among women, and blessed is the fruit of thy womb, Jesus. Holy Mary, Mother of God, pray for us sinners, now and at the hour of our death. Amen. Eternal Father, through Mary's unblemished hands and the divine heart of Jesus, we offer you the sufferings on the way of the cross, especially his holy wound on his shoulder and its precious blood, as atonement for my and all of humanity's rebellion against the cross, every grumbling against your holy arrangements, and all other sins and true love of the cross. Amen. Our Father, who art in heaven, hallowed be thy name. Thy kingdom come, thy will be done on earth as it is in heaven. Give us this day our daily bread, and forgive us our trespasses, as we forgive those who trespass against us. And lead us not into temptation, but deliver us from evil. Amen. Hail Mary, full of grace, the Lord is with thee. Blessed art thou among women, and blessed is the fruit of thy womb, Jesus. Holy Mary, Mother of God, pray for us sinners, now and at the hour of our death. Amen. Eternal Father, through Mary's unblemished hands and the divine heart of Jesus, we offer you your Son on the cross, his nailing and raising, his wounds on the hands and feet, and the three streams of his precious blood that poured forth from these for us. His extreme tortures of the body and soul, his precious death and its non-bleeding renewal in all holy masses on earth, as atonement for all wounds against vows and regulations within the orders, as reparation for my and all of the world's sins, for the sick and the dying, for all holy priests and laymen, for the Holy Father's intentions toward the restoration of Christian families, for the strengthening of faith, for our country and unity among all nations in Christ and his church, as well as for the diaspora. Amen. Our Father, who art in heaven, hallowed be thy name. Thy kingdom come, thy will be done on earth as it is in heaven.
Give us this day our daily bread, and forgive us our trespasses, as we forgive those who trespass against us. And lead us not into temptation, but deliver us from evil. Amen. Hail Mary, full of grace, the Lord is with thee. Blessed art thou among women, and blessed is the fruit of thy womb, Jesus. Holy Mary, Mother of God, pray for us sinners, now and at the hour of our death. Amen. Eternal Father, accept as worthy for the needs of the Holy Church and as atonement for the sins of all mankind, the precious blood and water which poured forth from the wound of Jesus' divine heart. Be merciful and gracious toward us. Blood of Christ, the last precious content of his holy heart, wash me of all my and others' guilt of sin. Water from the side of Christ, wash me clean of all punishments for sin and extinguish the flames of purgatory for me and for all the poor souls. Amen. Jesus, we give you our hearts, molded according to your will. You are the way, the truth, and the life.

0: As we pray together today, we pray for the intentions dear to the hearts of all our Maria Vision viewers, and especially those who have called into our prayer line. We are praying for John in Pennsylvania for protection against evil spirits. We are praying for Daniel for healing from the flu. We are praying for Stephanie in Texas for herself and her family. We pray for Carlos in Texas and his health. We pray for Shirley in Kentucky, for Kathleen's brother who had a stroke. We are praying alongside Candace in Michigan for her surgery, for her family and her friends. We pray with Angelita for Fermin, Emilio, Jose, Manuel, and Mariano. We pray with John for spiritual protection and emotional support. Our prayers are with Mina for spiritual protection and for her son, Clayton. We are praying with Maria Eliza for Liam Conejo. We are praying with Marco for Edward Michael's successful recovery, for Michael's procedure. We're praying alongside Cynthia for healing in Texas. We are praying for Maria, for her intentions and healing. We pray alongside Nancy in Florida for healing back, for her back and knees, for healing for her brother. Our prayers are with John in Pennsylvania for praying against evil spirits. We pray with Patrick in New York for his parents who have passed away. We are praying for a viewer in Texas. We are praying for Rosario Gonzalez, who was admitted to the hospital, and for her recovery. We pray alongside Jerry in Michigan for health and for a blind dog and world peace. Our prayers are with Maria for Christine and Michael coming back to the faith, for health and vision. We pray in unison with Patrick in Florida for troubles in his life and for things to be better. We're praying with John in Pennsylvania for protection from evil spirits. We are also praying for Melanie in New York and for healing for Claudia. And we are praying for Elaine in New York, for her daughter, Julia, who was in the hospital. For these intentions and all of those of our viewers, we pray to the Lord. Lord, hear our prayer. Jesus, you are the good shepherd who leads us to your Eucharistic heart. Here, you refresh our souls to continue the race with life-giving waters of encouragement and grace. When I can't go any further, I get discouraged and disappointed. Here, you renew me with a transfusion of love that allows me to continue and not give up, placing my trust in your Sacred Heart, all the past that is left behind. Both the good and the bad we give to you. Sacred Heart of Jesus, we trust in you completely. Here, you consume everything in your Eucharistic love, repairing what is broken, restoring what is lost, healing what is wounded, correcting what is wrong, transforming all evil into good. In your redeeming grace, hold me and never let go of me, so that all my attention may be on the final goal, calling me to life on high, in you, Christ Jesus. You are my gift. My God, I believe, I adore, I hope, and I love you. I ask your forgiveness for those who do not believe, do not adore, do not hope, and do not love you. O most holy Trinity, Father, Son, and Holy Spirit, I adore you profoundly. I offer you the most precious body, blood, soul, and divinity of Jesus Christ, present in all the tabernacles of the world, in reparation for the outrages, sacrileges, and indifferences by which he is offended. By the infinite merits of the Sacred Heart of Jesus and the Immaculate Heart of Mary, we beg the conversion of poor sinners. In the name of the Father, and of the Son, and of the Holy Spirit, amen.
1: Mary, Mother of the Eucharistic Lord, pray for me and obtain for me a greater love for Jesus. Amen.

Unite ourselves with the Immaculate Heart of Mary, all the angels and saints in heaven, the souls in purgatory, and all the just on earth, joined with the holy sacrifice celebrated in all masses across the earth. We offer our prayers, our tears, joys, and our sufferings to Jesus for the conversion of sinners and the salvation of the dying. O Lord, how truly great you are. My soul calls out to adore you. All glory, all praise to you, Father, and the Son, and to the Holy Spirit, as it is, was in the beginning, is now, and will be forever. Amen. Alleluia. Almighty and eternal God, we kneel, we prostrate our very selves before your altar. Our deepest desire is purely to adore your living and present Son in the most blessed sacrament. Through the endless merits of the Sacred Heart of Jesus, may souls find salvation and reparation for their sins by the Church and the Pope, all the clergy, and all the apostles of prayer. O King of Kings, King of the highest lineage that has ever been, made small and has remained in the host. Jesus, we believe that you are truly present in this sacrament of love. With infinite love, you love us. Here you receive us with open arms and fill us with peace, interceding for us to the Father to obtain all that truly makes us happy and holy. We have come to worship you in spirit and truth. Here you are yourself, and we know that your heart burns for each one of us and that you long to be loved by each of us in return. You come with infinite love and humility in the Sacred Host, so that we may not be afraid to draw near you. We ask that through the Immaculate Heart of Mary, we learn to love you with perfect love, so that we can forgive others as you forgive. We bless you, Lord, for the gift of yourself in the Holy Eucharist. We adore you as the treasure of our hearts.

We praise you for your infinite mercy. We want to console you for those who do not love you and to ask you with trust that you will open the gates of your love upon the whole world, that all may be one in your divine will, in your love, and in your heart. Our Lord and our God, you are the living water that renews, loves, rejoices, and flows from your heart in the Eucharist for all those who come to you. We praise you and we bless you. All glory be to you, Jesus, for this sacrament of unity that brings us today to you in a lasting friendship, in a divine intimacy, where you prove without a doubt that God is love. Give me, Jesus, that perfect love that casts out everything fear and that our souls may find the rest living in your tenderness. Free our minds from all anxiety and discomfort so that with the confidence of a child, we can surrender to you along with our freedom and understanding through the Immaculate Heart of Mary. Eucharistic Heart of Jesus, burning with love for us, inflame our hearts with love for you until with you we have one will, so that we can love the things that you love and do what you would do, because you have said, "Everyone who does the will of my Father is my brother, my sister, and my mother." Center our lives in the depth of your love, Jesus, so that we may be free from the seductions of the flesh and of the passing things of this world. May we find our joy in your friendship, our treasure in your love, our riches in your merits, our weakness in your grace, our happiness in union with you, and peace in the Father's will. All praise to you, Jesus, for your power and love in the Blessed Sacrament. Here you constantly intercede for the salvation of all. Here you continue to atone for every sin committed, offering the merits of Calvary to make amends for every wrong. Here you call us to join you in prayer, so that we can hear you, receive many blessings, and comfort you. In you, with you, and through you, we pray with trust for the conversion of the whole world without having any merit of our own, but trusting in yours. We offer to the Heavenly Father the infinite merits of your Sacred Heart, together with the merits of the Immaculate Heart of Mary for the salvation of souls. Free all people, Jesus, from the bondage of sin and division, for each soul is so precious to you. Bring us home rejoicing in the victory of your mercy. Through the infinite merits of your holy wounds, because you are more powerful than all the forces of hell, we trust completely in your promise of the gospel. Behold, I come to make all things new. Praise be to you, Jesus, truly present in the Blessed Sacrament. Lamb of God, King of Kings, our Savior, Light of the World, by the light of your Eucharistic love, expel all darkness from our minds and hearts so that we can clearly see the height and depth of your personal love for us. With this light, Jesus, our faith increases. Perfect our hope so that we never give in to any form of sadness or discouragement. Give us wisdom to see everything from God's point of view, so that we can walk in the light of truth and virtue, living according to the will of the Father. May the heart of Jesus in the Blessed Sacrament always be praised,

Heavenly Father, we come before you today with a heart full and overflowing with gratitude. Thank you, Lord, for the magnificent world you have created. Thank you, Jesus, that we are not alone. You are here always, in all the tabernacles of the earth, and because we always find in you the comfort in our afflictions, healing in our sicknesses, and strength in our weaknesses. Thank you for your precious body and blood that saves us and gives us eternal life. Thank you for your merciful love that forgives us all. All praise to you, Lord Jesus, in the Blessed Sacrament. We thank you for the immensity of heaven that reflects your greatness and for each new day you give us. We praise and bless you for the delicate petals and vibrant colors of the flowers. Lord, we are fascinated by the starry nights you have created, the moon and the sun that illuminate the darkness and remind us of your infinite reach. Most of all, we thank you for the people we love, for the families who take care of us, and the friends who walk by our side. Thank you for the joy of your love. May we never be blind to the beauty that surrounds us, but may we always walk in spirit of praise and thanksgiving for your wonderful works. Thank you that you cleanse our sins, which are very heavy burdens on our hearts. All praise to you, Lord, in the Blessed Sacrament. Thank you, Lord, for all the blessings you pour out in your tabernacle and in the church. Thank you for the strength of your blessed sacraments. All praise to you, Jesus, in the Blessed Sacrament. The ends of the earth marvel at your wonders. The whole earth, from sunrise to sunset, filled with your joy. Give thanks to the Lord. Open the doors of holiness to us. We will enter and give thanks. This is the door of the Lord through which the righteous may enter. We will thank you that you have responded to our call and that you have saved us. The stone which the builders discarded, it has become the cornerstone. This is the work of the Lord. Lord, what a wonder for our eyes to behold. This very day was made by you, the Lord. We rejoice and rejoice. We offer our heartfelt thanks to you, Lord, in the Blessed Sacrament of the altar. O Lord, grant us your salvation. May you be forever blessed and praised. The Lord God is indeed our light. We give thanks to you, Lord, because you are good, because your mercy is eternal and your love lasts forever. Glory be to the Father, and to the Son, and to the Holy Spirit, as it was in the beginning, is now, and will be forever. Amen.

Preparation to the Blessed Sacrament. My Jesus, I love you with all my heart. I feel sorry to have offended your infinite goodness so many times. I promise with your grace not to offend you again in the future. I give you all my will, my affections, my desires, and everything I possess. From now on, dispose of me and everything I have as you please. All I ask and desire is your holy love, the final perseverance, and the perfect fulfillment of your will. I entrust you the souls in purgatory, but especially to those who had the greatest devotion to the Blessed Sacrament and to the Blessed Virgin Mary. Sacred Heart of Jesus, in you we place our trust and offer this prayer of reparation as a tribute of love to the Immaculate Heart of the Blessed Virgin Mary. She who is the vessel of purity and holiness, she who is the model of all virtue. Her virginal womb was the first living sanctuary, the first walking tabernacle. Your mother will beautify our hearts. She will show roses of exquisite perfumes and fragrances within us. Through her hands, we unite our sacrifices and love. We want to give you back all the lack of love that you have received from your creatures. We want to console your heart and unite ourselves to the mysteries of your sacred passion. We also want to make reparation for the wounds of your divine heart, outraged and profaned in the Holy Host, for all the offenses he receives from many souls. Jesus, when on the eve of your passion, you were praying in the garden, the vision of all the sins of the world and the ingratitude of men who turned away from you tortured your heart.

great were your sufferings that they made you sweat blood. You're trashed by so many spears of heartbreak and ingratitude from your creatures. You are scourged and crucified again. The sins of men have brought you to extreme agony. Behold now, Jesus, we come to you and abide with you. We will accompany you in your agony and we will tell you about our love. Grant us the grace to be able to be with you and to keep us persevering in prayer. Jesus, our Savior, we remember when you took your apostles to the Garden of Olives in the middle of the night so that they could be in prayer with you, and from whose heart sprang the complaint foretold in the book of Psalms. I look for someone to grieve me, and there was none, and someone to comfort me, and I did not find him. Grant that we may do this through a more sincere love for you, greater generosity in your service, and greater faithfulness towards others in the fulfillment of your great commandment. Commandment of love God with all our heart, with all our mind, with all our soul, and with all our strength, and the commandment to love our neighbor as you love him. Heavenly Father, we offer you the sadness and loneliness of the heart of Jesus, so that you may deign and be the companion and support of those who face the passage of time in eternity. Sacred Heart, we offer you our vigils of reparation to attract your mercy to the whole world. We want to be the balm of peace that heals your wounds and heals the wounds of your most holy body. We offer you our sacrifices of love and the most difficult moments of our lives in reparation for our sins and those of the whole world. My Lord, our God, our Savior, we come before you longing to repair our relationship with you. May our souls be like the blessed oil that heals your sacred wounds and like refreshing water to quench your burning thirst for souls. Your thirst to be loved and adored by all men in the blessed sacrament of the altar. We long to atone for the insults of sinners inflicted on you all over the world and at every moment, day and night. O Father, we offer you all the acts of worship done by the souls who love you. Above all, we offer you your divine Son, immolated on the altar in every corner of the world. O Father, infinitely good and compassionate, accept his most pure blood in atonement for all the outrages and sacrileges committed by humanity. Erase their sins and have mercy on them. O eternal Father, accept precious blood that Jesus shed in his passion. By his wounds, by his head crowned with thorns, by his heart, by all his divine merits, forgive souls and save them. O precious blood of our Redeemer, we adore you with great respect and with great love, and we want to repair the outrages that you receive from souls. O most holy God, in whose presence we are not worthy to stand, forgive all sins committed by thoughts and desires. Receive in expiation for these sins the thorn-crowned head of your beloved Son. Accept the blood that flows so copiously from his wounds. Purify minds that are tainted. Illuminate the darkness of their understanding, and that his blood be their strength
their light and their life. Lord, by the inexhaustible mercy of your heart and by the desire to forgive repentant sinners, we ask that sinners and the insensitive be converted by the fire of love of the Immaculate Heart of Mary, and that we will not forget that if we want to seek happiness in you, we will find it. That if we would seek riches, you are the infinite wealth. And if we seek peace, only in you we will find it. Eternal Father, for the passion of your Son, for what he suffered, for those immense pains, we unite to that cross. O Heavenly Father, look at the wounds of your Son and deign to receive them so that souls may open themselves to the touches of grace. May his blood soften the sin-hardened hearts and move them to do penance. May the weight of the cross on the shoulders of your divine Son move souls to unload the weight of their crimes on the tribunal of penance, and that the nails that pierced his sacred hands and feet grant us the grace to fear him and to love him. We ask you, Eternal Father, for all these souls. Through the passion of your Son, we offer you all our sorrows. We also offer you, O Heavenly Father, this crown of thorns of your beloved Son. For these sorrows, I pray to you for priests, that their vocation may be greater, that they may be pure, that they may be good children of God, worthy to consecrate the holy mysteries of the Holy Mass. I also offer you what your Son suffered nailed to the cross, his burning thirst, and all the other torments of his agony for sinners so that they may repent of their sins, and so that for that perseverance with which your Son prayed to you for the very ones who were crucifying him, and with that humility he asked you, forgive them because they do not know what they are doing. I beg you to grant to all souls that they have a great love for their neighbor and that they be faithful to your Son. Yes, my God, I beg you because Jesus asks me to. O Jesus, now I wish to pray the Lord's Prayer 7 times in unity with the love with which you sanctified this prayer in your heart. Take it from my lips into your divine heart. Improve and complete it so much that it brings as much honor and joy to the Trinity as you granted it on earth with this prayer. May these pour upon your humanity in glorification to your painful wounds and the precious blood that you spilled for them.

The first prayer, the circumcision. Our Father, who art in heaven, hallowed be thy name. Thy kingdom come, thy will be done on earth as it is in heaven. Give us this day our daily bread, and forgive us our trespasses as we forgive those who trespass against us. And lead us not into temptation, but deliver us from evil. Amen. Hail Mary, full of grace, the Lord is with thee. Blessed art thou among women, and blessed is the fruit of thy womb, Jesus. Holy Mary, Mother of God, pray for us sinners, now and at the hour of our death. Amen. Eternal Father, through Mary's unblemished hands and the divine heart of Jesus, we offer you the first wounds, the first pains, and the first bloodshed as atonement for my and all of humanity's sins of youth, as protection against the first mortal sin, especially among my relatives. Amen. Second prayer, the suffering on the Mount of Olives. Our Father, who art in heaven, hallowed be thy name. Thy kingdom come, thy will be done on earth as it is in heaven. Give us this day our daily bread, and forgive us our trespasses as we forgive those who trespass against us. And lead us not into temptation, but deliver us from evil. Amen. Hail Mary, full of grace, the Lord is with thee. Blessed art thou among women, and blessed is the fruit of thy womb, Jesus. Holy Mary, Mother of God, pray for us sinners, now and at the hour of our death. Eternal Father, through Mary's unblemished hands and the divine heart of Jesus, we offer you the terrifying suffering of Jesus' heart on the Mount of Olives, and every drop of his bloody sweat as atonement for my and all of humanity's sins of the heart, as protection against such sins, and for the spreading of divine and brotherly love. Amen. Third prayer, the flogging. Our Father, who art in heaven, hallowed be thy name. Thy kingdom come, thy will be done on earth as it is in heaven. Give us this day our daily bread, and forgive us our trespasses, as we forgive those who trespass against us. And lead us not into temptation, but deliver us from evil. Amen. Hail Mary, full of grace, the Lord is with thee. Blessed art thou among women, and blessed is the fruit of thy womb, Jesus. Holy Mary, Mother of God, pray for us sinners, now and at the hour of our death. Amen. Eternal Father, through Mary's unblemished hands and the divine heart of Jesus, we offer you the many thousands of wounds, the gruesome pains, and the precious blood of the flogging as atonement for my and all of humanity's sins of the flesh, as protection against such sins and the preservation of innocence, especially among my relatives. Amen. The fourth prayer is the crowning of thorns. Our Father, who art in heaven, hallowed be thy name. Thy kingdom come, thy will be done on earth as it is in heaven. Give us this day our daily bread, and forgive us our trespasses as we forgive those who trespass against us. And lead us not into temptation, but deliver us from evil. Amen. Hail Mary, full of grace, the Lord is with thee. Blessed art thou among women, and blessed is the fruit of thy womb, Jesus. Holy Mary, Mother of God, pray for us sinners, now and at the hour of our death. Amen. The fourth prayer is the crowning of thorns. Our
Our Father who art in heaven, hallowed be thy name. Thy kingdom come, thy will be done on earth as it is in heaven. Give us this day our daily bread, and forgive us our trespasses as we forgive those who trespass against us. And lead us not into temptation, but deliver us from evil. Amen. Hail Mary, full of grace, the Lord is with thee. Blessed art thou among women, and blessed is the fruit of thy womb, Jesus. Holy Mary, Mother of God, pray for us sinners, now and at the hour of our death. Amen. Eternal Father, through Mary's unblemished hands and the divine heart of Jesus, we offer you the wounds, the pains, and the precious blood of Jesus' holy head from the crowning with thorns as atonement for my and all of humanity's sins of the Spirit, as protection against such sins and the spreading of Christ's kingdom here on earth. Amen. Fifth prayer, the carrying of the cross. Our Father, who art in heaven, hallowed be thy name. Thy kingdom come, thy will be done on earth as it is in heaven. Give us this day our daily bread, and forgive us our trespasses as we forgive those who trespass against us. And lead us not into temptation, but deliver us from evil. Amen. Hail Mary, full of grace, the Lord is with thee. Blessed art thou among women, and blessed is the fruit of thy womb, Jesus. Holy Mary, Mother of God, pray for us sinners, now and at the hour of our death. Amen. Eternal Father, through Mary's unblemished hands and the divine heart of Jesus, we offer you the sufferings on the way of the cross, especially his holy wound on his shoulder and its precious blood as atonement for my and all of humanity's rebellion against the cross. Every grumbling against your holy arrangements and all other sins and true love of the cross. Amen. The sixth prayer, the crucifixion. Our Father, who art in heaven, hallowed be thy name. Thy kingdom come, thy will be done on earth as it is in heaven. Give us this day our daily bread, and forgive us our trespasses as we forgive those who trespass against us. And lead us not into temptation, but deliver us from evil. Amen. Mary, full of grace, the Lord is with thee. Blessed art thou among women, and blessed is the fruit of thy womb, Jesus. Holy Mary, Mother of God, pray for us sinners, now and at the hour of our death. Amen. Eternal Father, through Mary's unblemished hands and the divine heart of Jesus, we offer you your Son on the cross. His nailing and raising, his wounds on the hands and feet, and the three streams of his precious blood that poured forth from these for us. His extreme tortures of the body and soul, his precious death and its non-bleeding renewal in all holy masses, on earth as atonement for all wounds against the vows and regulations within the orders, as reparation for my and all of the world's sins, for the sick and the dying, for all holy priests and laymen, for the Holy Father's intentions toward the restoration of Christian families, for the strengthening of faith, for our country and unity among all nations in Christ and his church, as well as for the diaspora. Amen.
The seventh prayer, the piercing of Jesus' side. Our Father, who art in heaven, hallowed be thy name. Thy kingdom come, thy will be done on earth as it is in heaven. Give us this day our daily bread, and forgive us our trespasses, as we forgive those who trespass against us. And lead us not into temptation, but deliver us from evil. Amen. Hail Mary, full of grace, the Lord is with thee. Blessed art thou among women, and blessed is the fruit of thy womb, Jesus. Holy Mary, Mother of God, pray for us sinners, now and at the hour of our death. Amen. Eternal Father, accept as worthy for the needs of the Holy Church and as atonement for the sins of all mankind, the precious blood and water which poured forth from the wound of Jesus' divine heart. Be merciful and gracious towards us. Blood of Christ, the last precious content of his holy heart, wash me of all my and others' guilt of sin. Water from the side of Christ, wash me clean of all punishments for sin, and extinguish the flames of purgatory for me and for all the poor souls. Amen. Jesus, we give you our hearts, molded according to your will. You are the way, the truth, and the life.

0: final prayer? Jesus, you are the good shepherd who leads us to your Eucharistic heart. Here you refresh our souls to continue the race with life-giving waters of encouragement and grace. When I can't go any further, I get discouraged and disappointed. Here you renew me with the transfusion of love that allows me to continue and not give up. Placing my trust in your Sacred Heart, all the past that is left behind. Both the good and the bad, we give to you. Sacred Heart of Jesus, we trust in you completely. Here you consume everything in your Eucharistic love, repairing what is broken, restoring what is lost, healing what is wounded, correcting what is wrong, transforming all evil into good. In your redeeming grace, hold me and never let go of me so that all my attention may be on the final goal, calling me to life on high in you, Jesus Christ. You are my gift. My God, I believe, I adore, I hope and I love you. I ask your forgiveness for those who do not believe, do not adore, do not hope, and do not love you. O most holy Trinity, Father, Son, and Holy Spirit, I adore you profoundly. I offer you the most precious body, blood, soul, and divinity of Jesus Christ. Present in all the tabernacles of the world, in reparation for the outrages, sacrileges, and indifferences by which he is offended. By the infinite merits of the Sacred Heart of Jesus and the Immaculate Heart of Mary, we beg the conversion of poor sinners. Amen. In the name of the Father, and of the Son, and of the Holy Spirit. Amen.
1: We offer to the Heavenly Father the infinite merits of your Sacred Heart, together with the merits of the Immaculate Heart of Mary, for the salvation of souls. Free all people, Jesus, from the bondage of sin and division, for each soul is so precious to you. 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Behold, I come to make all things new. Praise be to you, Jesus, truly present in the Blessed Sacrament.

Lamb of God, King of Kings, our Savior, Light of the World. By the light of your Eucharist,

perfect our hope so that we never give in to any form of sadness or discouragement. Give us wisdom to see everything from God's point of view so that we can walk in the light of truth and virtue, living according to the will of the Father. May the heart of Jesus in the Blessed Sacrament always be praised, always adored, and loved with grateful love in all the tabernacles of the world until the end of time. Amen.

Heavenly Father, we come before you today with a heart full and overflowing with gratitude. Thank you, Lord, for the magnificent world you have created. We thank you, Jesus, that we are not alone. You are always here in all the tabernacles of the earth. And because we always find in you comfort in our afflictions, healing in our sickness, and strength in our weaknesses. Thank you for your precious body and blood that saves us and gives us eternal life. Thank you for your merciful love that forgives us all. All praise to you, Lord Jesus, in the Blessed Sacrament. We thank you for the immensity of heaven that reflects your greatness and for each new day you give us. We praise and bless you for the delicate petals and vibrant

colors of the flowers. Lord, we are fascinated by the starry nights you have created, the moon and the sun that illuminates the darkness and reminds us of your infinite reach. Most of all, we thank you for the people we love, for the families who take care of us, and the friends who walk by our side. Thank you for the joy of your love. May we never be blind to the beauty that surrounds us, but may we always walk in spirit of praise and thanksgiving for your wonderful works. We thank you that you cleanse our sins, which are very heavy burdens on our hearts. All praise to you, Lord, in the Blessed Sacrament. Thank you, Lord, for all the blessings you pour out in your tabernacle and in the church. Thank you for the strength of the Blessed Sacrament. All praise to you, Jesus, in the Blessed Sacrament. The ends of the earth marvel at your wonders. The whole earth, from sunrise to sunset, filled with your joy. Give thanks to the Lord. Open the doors of holiness to us. We will enter and give thanks. This is the door of the Lord, through which the righteous may enter. We will thank you that you have responded to our call and that you have saved us. The stone which the builders discarded, it has become the cornerstone. This is the work of the Lord. Lord, what a wonder for our eyes to behold. This very day was made by you, the Lord. We rejoice and rejoice. We offer our heartfelt thanks to you, Lord, in the Blessed Sacrament of the altar. O Lord, grant us your salvation. May you be forever blessed and praised. The Lord God is indeed our light. We give thanks to you, Lord, because you are good, because your mercy is eternal and your love lasts forever. Glory be to the Father, and to the Son, and to the Holy Spirit, as it was in the beginning, is now, and will be forever. Amen.

My Jesus, I love you with all of my heart. I feel sorry to have offended your infinite goodness so many times. I promise, with your grace, not to offend you again in the future. I give you all my will, my affections, my desires, and everything I possess. From now on, dispose of me and everything I have as you please. All I ask and desire is your holy love, the final perseverance and the perfect fulfillment of your will. I entrust to you the souls in purgatory, but especially to those who had the greatest devotion to the Blessed Sacrament and to the Blessed Virgin Mary. Sacred Heart of Jesus, in you we place our trust and offer this prayer of reparation as a tribute of love to the Immaculate Heart of the Blessed Virgin Mary. She who is the vessel of purity and holiness, she who is a model of all virtue. Her virginal womb was the first living sanctuary, the first walking tabernacle. Your mother will beautify our hearts. She will show roses of exquisite perfumes and fragrances within us. And through her hands, we unite our sacrifices and love. We want to give you back all the lack of love that you have received from your creatures. We want to console your heart and unite ourselves to the mysteries of your sacred passion. We also want to make reparation for the wounds of your divine heart, outraged and profaned in the Holy Host, for all the offenses he receives from many souls. Jesus, when on the eve of your passion you were praying in the garden, the vision of all the sins of the world and the ingratitude of men who turned away from you tortured your heart. So great were your sufferings that they made you sweat blood. You're trashed by so many spears of heartbreak and ingratitude from your creatures. You are scourged and crucified again. The sins of men have brought you to extreme agony. Behold now, Jesus, we come to you and abide with you. We will accompany you in your agony, and we will tell you about our love. Grant us the grace to be able to be with you and to keep us persevering in prayer. Jesus, our Savior, we remember when you took your apostles to the Garden of Olives in the middle of the night, so that they could be in the prayer with you, and from whose heart sprang the complaint foretold in the Book of Psalms. I looked for someone to grieve me, and there was none, and someone to comfort me, and I did not find him. Grant that we may do this through a more sincere love for you, greater generosity in your service, and greater faithfulness toward others in the fulfillment of your great commandment, the commandment to love God with all our heart, with all our mind, with all our soul, and with all our strength, and the commandment to love our neighbor as you love him. Heavenly Father, we offer you the sadness and loneliness of the heart of Jesus, so that you may deign and be the companion and support of those who face the passage of time to eternity. Sacred Heart, we offer you our vigils of reparation to attract your mercy to the whole world. We want to be the balm of peace that heals your wounds and heals the wounds of your most holy body. We offer you our sacrifices of love and the most difficult moments of our lives and reparation for our sins and those of the whole world. My Lord, our God, our Savior, we come before you longing to repair our relationship with you. May our souls be like the blessed oil that heals your sacred wounds and
and like refreshing water to quench your burning thirst for souls. Your thirst to be loved and adored by all men in the blessed sacrament of the altar. We long to atone for the insults of sinners inflicted on you all over the world and at every moment of the day and night. O Father, we offer you all the acts of worship done by the souls who love you. Above all, we offer you your divine Son, immolated on the altar in every corner of the world. O Father, infinitely good and compassionate, accept his most pure blood in atonement for all the outrages and sacrileges committed by humanity. Erase their sins and have mercy on them. O eternal Father, accept the precious blood that Jesus Christ shed in his passion. By his wounds, by his head crowned with thorns, by his heart, by all his divine merits, forgive souls and save them. O precious blood of our Redeemer, we adore you with great respect and with great love, and we want to repair the outrages that you receive from souls. O most holy God, in whose presence we are not worthy to stand, forgive all sins committed by thoughts and desires. Receive in expiation for these sins the thorn-crowned head of your beloved Son. Accept the blood that flows so copiously from his wounds. Purify minds that are tainted. Illuminate the darkness of their understanding, and that his blood be their strength, their light, and their life. Lord, by the inexhaustible mercy of your heart, and by the desire to forgive repentant sinners, we ask that sinners and the insensitive be converted by the fire of thy love and the love of the Immaculate Heart of Mary, and that we will not forget that if we want to seek happiness in you, we will find it. That if we would seek riches, you are the infinite wealth. And if we seek peace, only in you will we find it. Eternal Father, for the passion of your Son, for what he suffered, for those immense pains, we unite to that cross. O Heavenly Father, look at the wounds of your Son and deign to receive them so that souls may open themselves to the touches of grace. May his blood soften the sin-hardened hearts and move them to do penance. May the weight of the cross on the shoulders of your divine Son move souls to unload the weight of their crimes on the tribunal of penance, and that the nails that pierced his sacred hands and feet grant us the grace to fear him and to love him. We ask you, eternal Father, for all of these souls. Through the passion of your Son, we offer you all our sorrows. We also offer you, O Heavenly Father, this crown of thorns of your beloved Son. For these sorrows, I pray to you for priests, that their vocation may be greater, that they may be pure, that they may be good children of God, worthy to consecrate the holy mysteries of the Holy Mass. I also offer you what your Son suffered nailed to the cross. His burning thirst and all the other torments of his agony for sinners, so that they may repent of their sins, and that for the preservation with which your Son prayed to you, ye for the very ones who were crucifying him. And with that humility, he asked you, Father, forgive them, because they do not know what they are doing. I beg you to grant all souls that they have a great love for their neighbor, and that they be faithful to your Son. Yes, my God, I beg you because Jesus asks me to. Amen.

We now offer up intentions for this holy hour. We pray for Carlos for healing of nose, mouth, throat, and mental health. We pray for Doris for the healing of her heart and that she may be able to sleep better. We pray for Cecilia, for her son who needs financial help. We pray for Edward, for his children, and for financial aid. We pray for Teresa, for finding a husband, for her mental health, for her son, and for her niece who is in prison. We pray for Jerry, for their health, for their blind dog, and for world peace. We pray for John, for his protection from evil spirits. We pray for Patrick, for troubles in his life, and that things may turn out better. We pray with AJ for those who are struggling with their faith. Maria asks us to pray for Christine and Michael that they will come back to the faith and for her health and vision. We pray for Elaine and for her daughter Julia, who was in the hospital. Melanie requests prayers for healing for Claudia. We pray for Rosario, who was admitted to the hospital, and for her quick recovery. Patrick requests prayers for both of his parents who have passed away. Maria requests prayers for herself and her children and for the healing of George's pancreas. Renee requests prayers for Alan's healing from cellulitis and for help with apartment struggles. Diane requests healing of her face. Esperanza requests prayers for healing from illness. Nancy is requesting prayers for her healing from back and knee pain and for healing for her brother. Mariah requests prayers for healing. Cynthia requests prayers to heal from a cold. Mateo asks for Edward Michael's successful recovery and for Michael's procedure. Maria requests prayers for Liam. Mina requests prayers for spiritual protection for her son, Clayton. Daniel requests prayers for healing from the flu. Candace requests prayers for her surgery to go well and for her family and her friends. Shirley asks us to pray for Kathleen's brother who had a stroke. Carlos requests prayers for his health, and Stephanie requests prayers for herself and her family.

O Jesus, now I wish to pray the Lord's Prayer 7 times in unity with the love with which you sanctify this prayer in your heart. Take it from my lips into your divine heart. Improve and complete it so much that it brings as much honor and joy to the Trinity as you granted it on earth with this prayer. May these pour upon your humanity in glorification to your painful wounds and the precious blood that you spilled for them. The first prayer is the circumcision. Our Father, who art in heaven, hallowed be thy name. Thy kingdom come, thy will be done, on earth as it is in heaven. Give us this day our daily bread, and forgive us our trespasses, as we forgive those who trespass against us. And lead us not into temptation, but deliver us from evil. Amen. Hail Mary, full of grace, the Lord is with thee. Blessed art thou amongst women, and blessed is the fruit of thy womb, Jesus. Holy Mary, Mother of God, pray for us sinners, now and at the hour of our death. Amen. Eternal Father, through Mary's unblemished hands and the divine heart of Jesus, we offer you the first wounds, the first pains, and the first bloodshed as atonement for my and all of humanity's sins of the youth, as protection against the first mortal sin, especially among my relatives. The second prayer is the suffering on the Mount of Olives. Our Father, who art in heaven, hallowed be thy name. Thy kingdom come, thy will be done, on earth as it is in heaven. Give us this day our daily bread, and forgive us our trespasses, as we forgive those who trespass against us. And lead us not into temptation, but deliver us from evil. Amen. Hail Mary, full of grace, the Lord is with thee. Blessed art thou amongst women, and blessed is the fruit of thy womb, Jesus. Holy Mary, Mother of God, pray for us sinners, now and at the hour of our death. Amen. Eternal Father, through Mary's unblemished hands and the divine heart of Jesus, we offer you the terrifying suffering of Jesus' heart on the Mount of Olives and every drop of his bloody sweat as atonement for my and all of humanity's sins of the heart, as protection against such sins, and for the spreading of divine and brotherly love. Amen. The third prayer is the flogging. Our Father, who art in heaven, hallowed be thy name. Thy kingdom come, thy will be done, on earth as it is in heaven. Give us this day our daily bread, and forgive us our trespasses, as we forgive those who trespass against us. And lead us not into temptation, but deliver us from evil. Amen. Hail Mary, full of grace, the Lord is with thee. Blessed art thou amongst women, and blessed is the fruit of thy womb, Jesus. Holy Mary, Mother of God, pray for us sinners, now and at the hour of our death. Amen. Eternal Father, through Mary's unblemished hands and the divine heart of Jesus, we offer you the many thousands of wounds, the gruesome pains, and the precious blood of the flogging, as atonement for my and all of humanity's sins of the flesh, as protection against such sins and the preservation of innocence, especially among my relatives. The fourth prayer is a crowning of thorns. Our Father, who art in heaven, hallowed be thy name. Thy kingdom come, thy will be done, on earth as it is in heaven. Give us this day our daily bread, and forgive us our trespasses, as we forgive those who trespass against us. And lead us not into temptation, but deliver us from evil. Amen. Hail Mary, full of grace, the Lord is with thee. Blessed art thou amongst women, and blessed is the fruit of thy womb, Jesus. Holy Mary, Mother of God, pray for us sinners, now and at the hour of our death. Amen. Eternal Father, through Mary's unblemished hands and the divine heart of Jesus, we offer you the wounds, the pains, and the precious blood of Jesus' holy heart from the crowning of thorns as atonement for me and all of my sins against the Spirit, as protection against such sins and the spreading of Christ's kingdom here on earth.
fifth prayer is the carrying of the cross. Our Father who art in heaven, hallowed be thy name. Thy kingdom come, thy will be done on earth as it is in heaven. Give us this day our daily bread and forgive us our trespasses as we forgive those who trespass against us. And lead us not into temptation, but deliver us from evil. Amen. Hail Mary, full of grace, the Lord is with thee. Blessed art thou amongst women, and blessed is the fruit of thy womb, Jesus. Holy Mary, Mother of God, pray for us sinners, now and at the hour of our death. Amen. Eternal Father, through Mary's unblemished hands and the divine heart of Jesus, we offer you the sufferings on the way of the cross, especially his holy wound on his shoulders and his precious blood as atonement for me and all of humanity's rebellion against the cross, every grumbling against your holy arrangements, and all other sins and true love of the cross. The sixth prayer is the crucifixion. Our Father who art in heaven, hallowed be thy name. Thy kingdom come, thy will be done, on earth as it is in heaven. Give us this day our daily bread, and forgive us our trespasses, as we forgive those who trespass against us, and lead us not into temptation, but deliver us from evil. Amen. Hail Mary, full of grace, the Lord is with thee. Blessed art thou amongst women, and blessed is the fruit of thy womb, Jesus. Holy Mary, Mother of God, pray for us sinners, now and at the hour of our death. Amen. Eternal Father, through Mary's unblemished hands and the divine heart of Jesus, we offer you your Son on the cross, his nailing and raising, his wounds on the hands and feet, and the three streams of his precious blood that poured forth from these for us, his extreme tortures of the body and soul, his precious death and its non-bleeding renewal, and all holy masses on earth as atonement for all wounds against vows and regulations within the orders, as reparation for my and all of the world's sins, for the sick and the dying, for all holy priests and laymen, for the Holy Father's intentions towards the restoration of Christian families, for the strengthening of faith, for our country and unity among all nations in Christ and his church, as well as for the diaspora. The seventh prayer, the piercing of Jesus' side. Our Father who art in heaven, hallowed be thy name. Thy kingdom come, thy will be done on earth as it is in heaven. Give us this day our daily bread, and forgive us our trespasses, as we forgive those who trespass against us. And lead us not into temptation, but deliver us from evil. Amen. Hail Mary, full of grace, the Lord is with thee. Blessed art thou amongst women, and blessed is the fruit of thy womb, Jesus. Holy Mary, Mother of God, pray for us sinners, now and at the hour of our death. Amen. Eternal Father, accept as worthy for the needs of the Holy Church, and as atonement for the sins of all mankind, the precious blood and water which poured forth from the wound of Jesus' divine heart. Be merciful and gracious towards us. Blood of Christ, the last precious content of his holy heart, wash me of all my and others' guilt of sin. Water from the side of Christ, wash me clean of all punishments for sin, and extinguish the flame of purgatory for me and for all of the poor souls. Amen. Jesus, we give you our hearts, molded according to your will. You are the way, the truth, and the life. O sacrament most holy, O sacrament divine, all praise and all thanksgiving be every moment thine. Jesus, you are the good shepherd who leads us to your Eucharistic heart. Here you refresh our souls to continue the race with life-giving waters of encouragement and grace. When I can't go any further, I get discouraged and disappointed. Here you renew me with a transfusion of love that allows me to continue and not give up, placing my trust in your Sacred Heart. All the past is left behind.
Both the good and the bad we give to you. Sacred Heart of Jesus, we trust in you completely. Here you consume everything in your Eucharistic love, repairing what is broken, restoring what is lost, healing what is wounded, correcting what is wrong, transforming all evil into good. In your redeeming grace, hold me and never let go of me, so that all my attention may be on the final goal, calling me to life on high in you, Christ Jesus. You are my gift. My God, I believe, I adore, I hope, and I love you. I beg pardon for those who do not believe, do not adore, do not hope, and do not love you. O most Holy Trinity, Father, Son, and Holy Spirit, I adore you profoundly. I offer you the most precious body, blood, soul, and divinity of Jesus Christ, present in all the tabernacles of the world, in reparation for the outrages, sacrileges, and indifferences by which he is offended. By the infinite merits of the Sacred Heart of Jesus and the Immaculate Heart of Mary, we beg of thee the conversion of poor sinners.

name of the Father, and of the Son, and of the Holy Spirit. Amen. We unite ourselves with the Immaculate Heart of Mary, all the angels and saints in heaven, and the souls in purgatory, and all the just on earth, joined with the holy sacrifice celebrated in all masses across the earth. We offer our prayers, our tears, joys, our sufferings to Jesus for the conversion of sinners and the salvation of the dying. O Lord, how truly great you are! My soul calls out to adore you. All glory, all praise to you, Father, and the Son, and the Holy Spirit, as it was in the beginning, is now, and will be forever. Amen. Alleluia. Almighty and eternal God, we kneel, we prostrate our very selves before your holy altar. Our deepest desire is purity to adore. You are living and present, Son, in the most blessed sacrament. Through the endless merits of the Sacred Heart of Jesus, may all souls find salvation and reparation for their sins by the Church and the Pope, all the clergy and all the apostles of prayer. O King of kings, King of the highest lineage that has ever been, made small and has remained in the host. Jesus, we believe that you're truly present in the sacrament of love. With infinite love, you love us. Here you receive us with open arms,

and fill us with peace, interceding for us to the Father to obtain all that truly makes us happy and holy. We come to worship you in spirit and truth. Here you are yourself, and we know that your heart burns for each one of us, and that you long to be loved by each one of us in return. You come with infinite love and humility in the sacred host, so that we may not be afraid to draw near you. We ask that through the Immaculate Heart of Mary, we learn to love you with perfect love, so that we can forgive others as you forgive. We bless you, Lord, for the gift of yourself in the Holy Eucharist. We adore you as the treasure of our hearts. We praise you for your infinite mercy. We want to console you for those who do not love you, and to ask you with trust that you will open the gates of your love upon the whole world, that all may be one in your divine will, in your love, and in your heart. Our Lord and our God, you are the living water that renews, loves, rejoices, and flows from your heart in the Eucharist for all who come to you. We praise you and we bless you. All glory be to you, Jesus, for the sacrament of unity that brings us today to you in a lasting friendship, in a divine intimacy where you prove without doubt that God is love. Give me, Jesus, that perfect love that casts out every fear and that our souls may find rest and living in your tenderness. Free our minds from all anxiety and discomfort, so that with the confidence of a child, we can surrender to you along with our freedom and understanding through the Immaculate Heart of Mary. Eucharistic Heart of Jesus, burning with love for us, inflame our hearts with love for you, until with you we have one will, so that we can love the things that you love and do what you would do. Because you have said, everyone who does the will of my Father is my brother, my sister, and my mother. Center our lives in the depth of your love, Jesus, so that we may be free from the seductions of the flesh and of the passing of this world. We find our joy in your friendship, our treasure in your love, our riches in your merits, our weakness in your grace, our happiness in union with you, and peace in the Father's will. All praise to you, Jesus, for your power and love in the Blessed Sacrament. Here you constantly intercede for the salvation of all. Here you continue to atone for every sin committed, offering the merits of Calvary to make amends for every wrong. Here you call us to join you in prayer, so that we can hear you, receive many blessings, and comfort you. In you, with you, and through you, we pray with trust for the conversion of the whole world, without having any merit of our own, but trusting in yours. We offer to this Heavenly Father the infinite merits of your Sacred Heart, together with the merits of the Immaculate Heart of Mary, for the salvation of souls. Free all people, Jesus, from the bondage of sin and division, for each soul is so precious to you. Bring us home rejoicing in the victory of your mercy, through the infinite merits of your holy wounds, because you're more powerful than all the forces of hell. We trust completely in your promise of the gospel. Behold, I have come to make all things new. Praise to you, Jesus, truly present in the Blessed Sacrament. Lamb of God, King of Kings, our Savior, Light of the World. By the light of your Eucharistic love, expel all darkness from our minds and hearts, so that we can clearly see the heights and depth of your personal love for us. With this light, Jesus, our faith increases. Perfect our hope, so that we may never give in to any form of sadness or discouragement. Give us wisdom to see everything from God's point of view, so that we can walk in the light of truth and virtue, living according to the will of the Father.
May the heart of Jesus

the Blessed Sacrament, always be praised, adored, and loved with grateful affection in all the tabernacles of the world, until the end of time. Amen. Heavenly Father, we come before you today with a heart full of overflowing gratitude. We thank you, Lord, for the magnificent world you have created. We thank you, Jesus, that we are not alone. You are here always in all the tabernacles of the earth. And because we find in you comfort in afflictions, hear in our sicknesses and strengthen our weaknesses. Thank you for your precious body and blood that saves us and gives us eternal life. Thank you for your merciful love that forgives us all. All praise to you, Lord Jesus, in the Blessed Sacrament. We thank you for the immensity of heaven that reflects your greatness and for each new day you give us. We praise and bless you for the delicate petals and vibrant colors of the flowers. Lord, we are fascinated by the starry nights you have created, the moon and the sun that illuminate the darkness and remind us of your infinite reach. Most of all, we thank you for the people we love, for the families who take care of us, and the friends who walk by our side. Thank you for the joy of your love. May we never be blind to the beauty that surrounds us, but may we always walk in the spirit of praise and thanksgiving for your wonderful works. We thank you that you cleanse us our sins, which are very heavy burdens on our heart. All praise to you, Lord, in the Blessed Sacrament. Thank you, Lord, for all the blessings you pour out in your tabernacle and in the church. Thank you for the strength of your Blessed Sacraments. All praise to you, Jesus, in the Blessed Sacrament. The ends of the earth marvel at your wonders. The whole earth, from sunrise to sunset, filled with your joy. Give thanks to the Lord. Open the doors of holiness in us. We will enter and give thanks. This is the door of the Lord, through which righteous may enter. We will thank you that you have responded to our call and that you have saved us. The stone which the builders discarded has become the cornerstone. This is the work of the Lord. Lord, what a wonder for our eyes to behold. This very day was made by you, the Lord. We rejoice and rejoice. We offer our heartfelt thanks to you, Lord, in the Blessed Sacrament of the altar. O Lord, grant us your salvation. May you forever be blessed and praised. The Lord God is indeed our light. We give thanks to you, Lord, because you are good, because your mercy is eternal and your love lasts forever. Glory be to the Father, to the Son, and to the Holy Spirit, as it was in the beginning, is now, and will be forever. Amen. Dear Jesus, we love you with all our hearts. We feel sorry to have offended your infinite goodness so many times. We promise with your grace not to offend you again in the future. We give you all our wills, our affections, our desires, and everything we possess. From now on, dispose of us and everything we have as you please. All we ask and desire is your holy love, the final perseverance, the perfect fulfillment of your will. We entrust to you the souls of purgatory, but especially to those who have the greatest devotion to the Blessed Sacrament and to the Blessed Virgin Mary. Sacred Heart of Jesus, in you we place our trust and offer this prayer of reparation as a tribute of love to the Immaculate Heart of the Blessed Virgin Mary. She who is the vessel of purity and holiness.

Yes, she who is the model of all virtue. Her virginal womb was the first living sanctuary, the first walking tabernacle. Your mother will beautify our hearts. She will so show roses of exquisite perfumes, fragrances within us. Through her hands, we unite our sacrifices and love. We want to give you back all the lack of love that you have received from your creatures. We want to console your heart and unite ourselves to the mysteries of your sacred passion. We also want to make reparation for the wounds of your divine heart, outraged and profaned in the Holy Host, for all the offenses he receives from many souls. Jesus, when on the eve of your passion, you were praying in the garden, the vision of all the sins of the world, the ingratitude of men who turn away from you, this tortured your heart. So great were your sufferings that they made you sweat blood. You were trashed by so many spears of heartbreak and ingratitude from your creatures. You are scourged and crucified again. The sins of men have brought you to extreme agony. Behold now, Jesus, we come to you and abide with you. We will accompany you in your agony, and we will tell you about our love. Grant us the grace to be able to be with you and to keep us persevering in prayer. Jesus, our Savior, we remember when you took our apostles, your apostles, to the Garden of Olives in the middle of the night so that they could be in prayer with you, and from whose heart sprang the complaint foretold in the Book of Psalms. I look for someone to grieve me, and there was none. Someone to comfort me, and I did not find him. Grant that we may do this through more sincere love for you, greater generosity in your service, and greater faithfulness towards others in the fulfillment of your great commandment, the commandment of love, to love God with all our heart, with all our mind, with all our souls, with all our strength, in the commandment of love, to love our neighbor as you love him. Heavenly Father, we offer you the sadness and loneliness of the heart of Jesus, so that you may reign and be the companion and support of those who face the passage of time to eternity. Sacred Heart, we offer you the vigils of reparation to attract your mercy to the whole world. We want to be the balm of peace that heals your wounds and heals the wounds of your most holy body. We offer you our sacrifices of love in the most difficult moments of our lives in reparation for our sins and those of the whole world. My Lord, our God, our Savior, we come before you, longing to repair our relationship with you. May our souls be like the blessed oil that heals your sacred wound, and like refreshing water to quench your burning thirst for souls. Your thirst to be loved and adored by all men in the blessed sacrament of the altar. We long to atone for the insults of sinners inflicted on you all over the world, and at every moment, day and night. O Father, we offer you all the acts of worship done by the souls who love you. Above all, we offer you your divine Son, immolated on the altar in every corner of the world. O Father, infinite good and compassionate, accept his most pure blood in atonement for all the outrages and sacrileges committed by humanity. Erase their sins and have mercy on them. O Eternal Father, accept the precious blood that Jesus Christ shed in his passion. By his wounds, by his head crowned with thorns, by his heart and by all his divine merits, forgive souls and save them.
O precious blood of our Redeemer.

We adore you with great respect and with great love. We want to repair the outrages that you receive from souls. O holy God, in whose presence we are not worthy to stand, forgive all sins committed.

their strength, their light, and their life. Lord, by the inexhaustible mercy of your heart, by the desire to forgive repentant sinners, we ask that sinners and the insensitive be converted by the fire of love for the Immaculate Heart of Mary, and that we will not forget that if we want to seek happiness, in you we will find it. That if we would seek riches, we are the infinite wealth, and if we seek peace, only in you will we find it. Eternal Father, for the passion of your Son, for what he suffered, for those immense pains we unite to that cross. O Heavenly Father, look at the wounds of your Son, and deign to receive them, so that the souls may open themselves to the touches of grace. May his blood soften the sin-hardened hearts and move them to do penance. May the weight of the cross on the shoulders of your divine Son move souls to unload the weight of their crimes on the tribunal of penance, and that the nails that pierce his sacred hands and feet grant us the grace to fear him and to love him. We ask you, Eternal Father, for all the souls. Through the passion of your Son, we offer you all our sorrows. We also offer you, O Heavenly Father, this crown of thorns of your beloved Son. For these sorrows, we pray to you for priests, that their vocations may be greater, that they may be pure, that they may be good children of God, worthy to consecrate the holy mysteries of the Holy Mass. We also offer you what your Son suffered, nailed to the cross, his burning thirst and all other torments of his agony, for sinners so that they may repent of their sins, and so that for the perseverance with which your Son prayed to you for the very ones who were crucifying him, and with that humility he asked you, forgive them because they do not know what they are doing. We beg you to grant to all souls that they have a great love for their neighbor and that they be faithful to your Son. My God, we beg you because Jesus asks us to. Amen. Dear Jesus, dear viewers, today too is the optional memorial of the feast day of Our Lady of Lourdes. We will now pray later on the compassion of the sick, and let me read the excerpt in the Magnificat about Our Lady of Lourdes. On this day in 1858, a beautiful woman first appeared to 14-year-old Bernadette Soubirous, a poor French girl, clothed in a dazzling white dress girded in blue. The woman appeared in a dirty, dank hole, a stone grotto known to the locals as the pig shelter. On March 25, she revealed her name. I am the Immaculate Conception. Only 4 years earlier, Pius IX had declared the dogma that Mary had been immaculately conceived in the womb of her mother, receiving the saving graces of her Son in anticipation of her divine motherhood. Today, the Grotto of Lourdes receives 6 million visitors each year. In the entrance antiphon for today's Mass for Our Lady of Lourdes, Hail, Holy Mother, who gave birth to the King, who rules heaven and earth forever. And this is the collect prayer before Mass. Grant, O merciful God, protection in our weakness, that we who keep the memorial of the Immaculate Mother of God may, with the help of her intercession, rise up from our iniquities through our Lord Jesus Christ, your Son, who lives and reigns with you in the unity of the Holy Spirit, God, forever and ever. Amen. And now, in honor of Our Lady of Lourdes and in remembrance of all the sick in our families, communities, among our friends,

Now pray the Litany of Compassion for the sick. We pray with special love and concern for all those who are ill or infirm, asking the Lord for His consoling grace to strengthen the sick in times of trial. Our response will be, Lord, be close and give your comfort. When pain or distress is overwhelming, we pray, Lord, be close and give your comfort. When the healing process goes slower than hope, Lord, be close to give your comfort. When terrified by treatments or therapy, Lord, be close to give your comfort. When it's hard to let go of long-held plans, Lord, be close to give your comfort. When the feelings of alienation arises, Lord, be close to hear, give your comfort. When worn out and weary, we pray, Lord, be close and give your comfort. When troubled by impatience and negativity, we pray, Lord, be close and give your comfort. When loneliness adds to anxiety, we pray, Lord, be close to hear your comfort. When sickness makes it difficult to communicate, we pray, Lord, be close to give your comfort. When discouragement or despondency sets in, we pray, Lord, be close to give your comfort. When fear makes it impossible to face the future, we pray, Lord, be close and give your comfort. When the ravages of disease attack self-esteem, we pray, Lord, be close and give your comfort. When anger and resentment assail, we pray, Lord, be close and give your comfort. When beset by worry or fretfulness, we pray, Lord, be close and give your comfort. When it is hard to rely on others for care, we pray, Lord, be close to give your comfort. When envy arises towards those who are healthy, we pray, Lord, be close to give your comfort. When pessimism or cynicism holds sway, we pray, Lord, be close to give your comfort. When anguish is intensified by the need for reconciliation, we pray, Lord, be close to give your comfort. When sickness is mistaken for punishment, we pray, Lord, be close to give your comfort. When loved ones are far away, we pray, Lord, be close to give your comfort. When sickness causes financial hardship that leads to worry or despair, we pray, Lord, be close to give your comfort. When afflicted by the feeling that there's nothing to hope for, we pray, Lord, be close to give your comfort. When weakness makes it impossible even to think, we pray, Lord, be close to give your comfort. When friends draw back, fearful of disease, we pray, Lord, be close to give your comfort. When illness makes those who are suffering moody or irritable, we pray, Lord, be close to give your comfort. When haunted by regret and the shame of past sins, we pray, Lord, be close to give your comfort. When it's difficult to sleep, we pray, Lord, be close to give your comfort. When there's loss of appetite, we pray, Lord, be close to give your comfort. When there's resistance to necessary change, we pray, Lord, be close to give your comfort. When tempted by denial, we pray, Lord, be close to give your comfort. When nobody seems to understand, we pray, Lord, be close to give your comfort. When bound to house and restricted in movement,
We pray.

close to give your comfort. When listlessness and apathy threatens, we pray, Lord, be close to give your comfort. When medication seems to make things worse, we pray, Lord, be close to give your comfort. When all that's needed is a caring touch, we pray, Lord, be close to give your comfort. When it's impossible to maintain familiar routines, we pray, Lord, be close to give your comfort. When it's hard to find the strength to go on, we pray, Lord, be close to give your comfort. When it becomes difficult to pray, we pray, Lord, be close to give your comfort. When suffering of any sort becomes hard to bear, Lord, we pray, Lord, be close to give your comfort. When death draws near, we pray, Lord, be close to give your comfort. Most merciful Father, your beloved Son showed special compassion to lepers, tenderness to those long sick, and healing to the infirm laid before him. We place before you all those who are ill, in need of healing grace. May the love and mercy of the divine physician raise up all who are suffering from sickness and restore them to health and peace. We ask this in the name of Jesus. Amen. Our Lady of Lourdes, pray for us, and especially for the sick in our communities, in our parishes, in our families, and among our friends. We thank you, dear Blessed Mother, Our Lady of Lourdes, for interceding for us. And now to commemorate this memorial, we also pray for your intentions, dear viewers, that you sent to us, especially those who are sick and in need of help. We have a call from Elaine from New York. Dear Jesus, she has prayers for Julia, who is in the hospital. We also pray for everybody in the hospital right now. Dwayne also, whose appendix burst, so he has surgery in the hospital in Naples. All those who are suffering and ill, we pray for their comfort and care. And there's a call from Melanie. Dear Lord, she asks healing for Claudia. And from Rosario in Texas, who was admitted to the hospital, we pray for a quick recovery. And Patricia Smith prays also for parents, both parents who have passed away. So we also pray for those who are dearly departed, dear Jesus. Bless their souls, have mercy on them, especially those who are suffering in purgatory right now. We pray for their purification and quick ascension into your divine paradise. And there's a call from John in Pennsylvania, who asks for protection from evil spirits. We pray, dear Jesus, for protection for all of us from the evil one. And there's a call from Maria in California. She prays for the healing of Georgia's pancreas. And we pray with her, dear Jesus, especially those with pancreatic cancer and acute pancreatic failures. Bless those, dear Jesus. This is a very serious illness. And we pray for your comfort, resources, and personal and medical help. And there's a call from Renee, dear Jesus, from Buffalo. He asked for prayers for Alan's healing from cellulitis. We pray for all those too with the same
deceased, dear Jesus. Bless Alan and all those suffering. And there's Diane from Texas. She prays for the healing of her face. Grant all those, Jesus Christ, all these petitions for healing of body, mind, and soul. And also from Esperanza, she prays for healing from her illness. Bless her, dear Lord, and all who are sick. Our Lady of Lourdes, please pray for these intentions. And there's a call from AJ from Delaware. Dear Jesus is struggling with faith. Bless all those who are likewise struggling with faith, especially the lost souls and troubled souls. Bring them the resources, dear Jesus, and the disposition to seek help, and for people to come and help them in their faith matters. And there's a call from Patrick. As prayers for the for troubles in his life and that things turn out better. Dear Jesus, bless and guide people, especially like Patrick, who are in confusion, who are in anxiety and fear. Help them deal with it, Lord Jesus, and grant them the blessings and graces they need. And again, a call from John from Pennsylvania for protection also from evil spirits. Dear Jesus, I've been receiving many calls for this, from protection from the evil one. Grant us all protection from sin, anxiety, and fear. And may our guardian angels help us in our battle with the evil one. Now there's a call from Jerry in Michigan for health, for her blind dog, and for world peace. Jesus, she has peace. Pray for peace in the world right now. Grant us all peace in our hearts so we can reflect that in the world. And there's a call from Teresa in Georgia. She asks for prayers for mental health and a niece in prison. Help them all, dear Jesus. And she also would like to find a good husband. Dear Blessed Mother Saint Joseph, please help Teresa find a good spouse, just like many of the young ones right now. Grant them the guidance to choose holy and good spouses for their future, and grant them a wonderful family and children too. And there's a call from Edward. He asks for prayers for his children and also for financial aid. Bless those in want right now, dear Jesus, especially for their finances. And many of them have been laid off from their jobs and are looking for one. Just grant them the guidance and the material help at these difficult times. And also another call from Cecilia in Texas for her son who needs financial help. Dear Jesus, in your mercy, help all those who are jobless and seeking financial material help. And Angelita from Spain calls for blessings and graces for Fermin. We pray for all those who are praying for their friends and family, dear Jesus. The natural intercessors who love them. Grant them too the graces. And there's a call from Doris of Michigan. She prays for the healing of her heart, and that she will be able to sleep better. So we pray for those too, Jesus. We need healings of heart, broken up, anxious, and sad and depressed. Grant them, Jesus, the graces and blessings for healing of the heart. And this is a call from Maria from Texas for Kristen and Michael to come back to the faith. So we pray all.

also for conversion through Jesus of our family and friends. Help them find the true faith in you and come back, dear Jesus. We pray for the lost sheep who were part of your fold and wandered away. Please call them back, Jesus. Come back to the sacraments and the church and the joy of peace in your company. And now we pray in ending for this holy hour. We thank you, Jesus, for this time of reparation, of blessings and petitions. We love you, we praise you, we adore you. Jesus, you're the true shepherd who leads us to your Eucharistic heart. Here you refresh our souls to continue the race with life-giving waters of encouragement and grace. When we can't go on any further, we get discouraged and disappointed. Here you renew us with a transfusion of love that allows us to continue and not give up, placing our trust in your Sacred Heart, all the past that is left behind. Both the good and the bad we give to you, Sacred Heart of Jesus. We trust in you completely. Here you consume everything in your Eucharistic love, repairing what is broken, restoring what is lost, healing what is wounded, correcting what is wrong, transforming all evil into good. In your redeeming grace, hold us and never let go of us, so that all our attention may be on the final goal of calling us to life on high in you, Jesus Christ. You are our gift. My God, we believe, we adore, we hope, and we love you. We ask your forgiveness for those who do not believe, do not adore, do not love, and do not hope in you. O most holy Trinity, Father, Son, and Holy Spirit, we adore you profoundly. We offer you the most precious body, blood, soul, and divinity of Jesus Christ, present in all the tabernacles of the world, in reparation for the outrages, sacrileges, and indifferences by which he is offended. By the infinite merits of the Sacred Heart of Jesus and the Immaculate Heart of Mary, we beg the conversion of poor sinners. Our Lady of Lourdes, pray for us. In the name of the Father, and of the Son, and of the Holy Spirit, amen.

In the name of the Father, and of the Son, and of the Holy Spirit. Amen. We unite ourselves with the Immaculate Heart of Mary, all the angels and saints in heaven, the souls in purgatory, and all the just on earth, joined with the holy sacrifice celebrated in all masses across the earth, we offer our prayers, our tears, joys, and our sufferings to Jesus for the conversion of sinners and the salvation of the dying. O Lord, how truly great you are! My soul calls out to adore you. All glory, all praise to you, Father and Son, and to the Holy Spirit, as it was in the beginning, is now, and will be forever. Amen. Alleluia. Almighty and eternal God, we kneel, we prostrate our very selves before your holy altar. Our deepest desire is purely to adore your living and present Son in the most blessed sacrament. Through the endless merits of the Sacred Heart of Jesus, many souls find salvation and reparation for their sins. For the Church and the Pope, all the clergy, and all the apostles of prayer. O Heavenly King, of the highest lineage that has ever been, made small and has remained in the host. Jesus, we believe that you are truly present in this sacrament of love. With infinite love, you love us. Here, you receive us with open arms and fill us with peace, interceding for us to the Father to obtain all that truly makes us happy and holy. We have come to worship you in spirit and truth. Here you are yourself, and we know that your heart burns for each one of us, and that you long to be loved by each of us in return. You come with infinite love and humility in the Sacred Host, so that we may not be afraid to draw near you. We ask that through the Immaculate Heart of Mary, we learn to love you with perfect love so that we can forgive others as you forgive. We bless you, Lord, for the gift of yourself in the Holy Eucharist. We adore you as the treasure of our hearts. We praise you for your infinite mercy. We want to console you for those who do not love you, and to ask you with trust that you will open the gates of your love upon the whole world, that all may be one in your divine will, in your love, and in your heart. Our Lord and our God, you are the living water that renews, loves, rejoices, and flows from your heart in the Eucharist for all those who come to you. We praise you and we bless you. All glory be to you, Jesus, for this sacrament of unity that brings us today to you in a lasting friendship, in a divine intimacy, where you prove without a doubt that God is love. Give me, Jesus, that perfect love that casts out everything, fear, and that our souls may find the rest living in your tenderness. Free our minds from all anxiety and discomfort, so that with the confidence of a child, we can surrender to you, along with our freedom and understanding through the Immaculate Heart of Mary. Eucharistic Heart of Jesus, burning with love for us, inflame our hearts with love for you, until with you we have one will, so that we can love the things that you love, and do what you would do, because you have said, "Everyone who does the will of my Father is my brother, my sister, and my mother." Center our lives in the depth of your love, Jesus, so that we may be free from the seduction of the flesh and of the passing things of this world. May we find our joy in your friendship, our treasure in your love, our riches in your merits, our weakness in your grace, our happiness in union with you, and peace in the Father's will. All praise to you, Jesus, for your power and love in the Blessed Sacrament.
Here you constantly intercede for the salvation of all. Here you continue to atone for every sin committed, offering the merits of Calvary to make amends for every wrong. Here you call us to join you in prayer so that we can hear you, receive many blessings, and comfort you. In you, with you, and through you. We pray with trust for the conversion of the whole world without having any merit of our own but trusting in yours. We offer to the Heavenly Father the infinite merits of your Sacred Heart, together with the merits of the Immaculate Heart of Mary for the salvation of souls. Free all people, Jesus, from the bondage of sin and division, for each soul is so precious to you. Bring us home rejoicing in the victory of your mercy through the infinite merits of your holy wounds, because you are more powerful than all the forces of hell. We trust completely in your promise of the gospel. Behold, I come to make all things new. Praise be to you, Jesus, truly present in the Blessed Sacrament. Lamb of God, King of Kings, our Savior, Light of the World, by the light of your Eucharistic love, expel all darkness from our minds and hearts so that we can clearly see the height and depth of your personal love for us. With this light, Jesus, our faith increases. Perfect our hope so that we never give in to any form of sadness or discouragement. Give us wisdom to see everything from God's point of view, so that we can walk in the light of truth and virtue, living according to the will of the Father. May the heart of Jesus, in the Blessed Sacrament, always be praised, always adored and loved with grateful love in all the tabernacles of the world until the end of time. Amen.

Heavenly Father, we come before you today with a heart full and overflowing with gratitude. Thank you, Lord, for the magnificent world you have created. We thank you, Jesus, that we are not alone. You are here always in all the tabernacles of the earth, and because we always find in you comfort in our afflictions, healing in our sicknesses, and strength in our weaknesses. Thank you for your precious body and blood that saves us and gives us eternal life. Thank you for your merciful love that forgives us all. All praise to you, Lord Jesus, in the Blessed Sacrament. We thank you for the immensity of heaven that reflects your greatness and for each new day you give us. We praise and bless you for the delicate petals and vibrant colors of the flowers. Lord, we are fascinated by the starry nights you have created, the moon and the sun that illuminates the darkness and reminds us of your infinite reach. Most of all, we thank you for the people we love, for the families who take care of us and the friends who walk by our side. Thank you for the joy of your love. May we never be blind to the beauty that surrounds us, but may we always walk in spirit of praise and thanksgiving for your wonderful works. We thank you that you cleanse our sins, which are very heavy burdens on our hearts. All praise to you, Lord, in the Blessed Sacrament. Thank you, Lord, for all the blessings you pour out in your tabernacle and in the church. Thank you for the strength of your blessed sacraments. All praise to you, Jesus, in the Blessed Sacrament. The ends of the earth marvel at your wonders. The whole earth from sunrise to sunset filled with your joy. Give thanks to the Lord. Open the doors of holiness to us. We will enter and give thanks. This is the door of the Lord through which the righteous may enter. We will thank you that you have responded to our call and that you have saved us. The stone which the builders discarded, it has become the cornerstone. This is the work of the Lord. Lord, what a wonder for our eyes to behold. This very day was made by you, the Lord. We rejoice and rejoice. We offer our heartfelt thanks to you, Lord, in the Blessed Sacrament of the altar.

O Lord, grant us your salvation. May you be forever blessed and praised. The Lord God is indeed our light. We give thanks to you, Lord, because you are good, because your mercy is eternal and your love lasts forever. Glory be to the Father, and to the Son, and to the Holy Spirit, as it was in the beginning, is now, and will be forever. Amen. My Jesus, I love you with all my heart. I feel sorry to have offended your infinite goodness so many times. I promise with your grace not to offend you again in the future. I give you all my will, my affections, my desires, and everything I possess. From now on, dispose of me and everything I have as you please. All I ask and desire is your holy love, the final perseverance, and the perfect fulfillment of your will. I entrust to you the souls in purgatory, but especially to those who had the greatest devotion to the Blessed Sacrament and the Blessed Virgin Mary. Sacred Heart of Jesus, in you we place our trust and offer this prayer of reparation as a tribute of love to the Immaculate Heart of the Blessed Virgin Mary. She who is the vessel of purity and holiness, she who is a model of all virtue. Her virginal womb was the first living sanctuary, the first walking tabernacle. Your mother will beautify our hearts. She will show roses of exquisite perfumes and fragrances within us. Through her hands, we unite our sacrifices and love. We want to give you back all the lack of love that you have received from your creatures. We want to console your heart and unite ourselves to the mysteries of your sacred passion. We also want to make reparation for the wounds of your divine heart, outraged and profaned in the Holy Host for all the offenses he receives from many souls. Jesus, when on the eve of your passion, you were praying in the garden, the vision of all the sins of the world and the ingratitude of men who turned away from you tortured your heart. So great were your sufferings that they made you sweat blood. You're trashed by so many spears of heartbreak and ingratitude from your creatures. You are scourged and crucified again. The sins of men have brought you to extreme agony. Behold now, Jesus, we come to you and abide with you. We will accompany you in your agony, and we will tell you about our love. Grant us the grace to be able to be with you and to keep us persevering in prayer. Jesus, our Savior, we remember when you took your apostles to the Garden of Olives in the middle of the night so that they could be in prayer with you, and from whose heart sprang the complaint foretold in the Book of Psalms. I looked for someone to grieve me, and there was none, and someone to comfort me, and I did not find him. Grant that we may do this through a more sincere love for you, greater generosity in your service, and greater faithfulness toward others in the fulfillment of your great commandment. The commandment of love God with all our heart, with all our mind, with all our soul, and with all our strength, and the commandment to love our neighbor as you love him. Heavenly Father, we offer you the sadness and loneliness of the heart of Jesus, so that you may deign to be the companion and support of those who face the passage of time to eternity. Sacred Heart, we offer you our vigils of reparation to attract your mercy to the whole world. We want to be the balm of peace that heals your wounds and heals the wounds of your most holy body. We offer you our sacrifices of love and the most difficult moments of our lives in reparation for our sins and those of the whole world. My Lord, our God, our Savior, we come before you, longing to repair our relationship with you.

May our souls be like the blessed oil that heals your sacred wounds, and like refreshing water to quench your burning thirst for souls. Your thirst to be loved and adored by all men in the blessed sacrament of the altar. We long to atone for the insults of sinners inflicted on you all over the world and at every moment, day and night. O Father, we offer you all the acts of worship done by the souls who love you. Above all, we offer you your divine Son, immolated on the altar in every corner of the world. O Father, infinitely good and compassionate, accept his most pure blood in atonement for all the outrages and sacrileges committed by humanity. Erase their sins and have mercy on them. O eternal Father, accept the precious blood that Jesus Christ shed in his passion. By his wounds, by his head crowned with thorns, by his heart, by all his divine merits, forgive souls and save them. O precious blood of our Redeemer, we adore you with great respect and with great love, and we want to repair the outrages that you receive from souls. O most holy God, in whose presence we are not worthy to stand, forgive all sins committed by thoughts and desires. Receive in expiation for these sins the thorn-crowned head of your beloved Son. Accept the blood that flows so copiously from his wounds. Purify minds that are tainted. Illuminate the darkness of their understanding, and that his blood be their strength, their light, and their life. Lord, by the inexhaustible mercy of your heart and by the desire to forgive repentant sinners, we ask that sinners and the insensitive be converted by the fire of love of the Immaculate Heart of Mary, and that we will not forget that if we want to seek happiness in you, we will find it, that if we would seek riches, you are the infinite wealth, and if we seek peace, only in you we will find it. Eternal Father, for the passion of your Son, for what he suffered, for those immense pains, we unite to that cross. O Heavenly Father, look at the wounds of your Son and deign to receive them so that the souls may open themselves to the touches of grace. May his blood soften the sin-hardened hearts and move them to do penance. May the weight of the cross on the shoulders of your divine Son move souls to unload the weight of their crimes on the tribunal of penance. And that the nails that pierced his sacred hands and feet grant us the grace to fear him and to love him. We ask you, eternal Father, for all these souls. Through the passion of your Son, we offer you all our sorrows. We also offer you, O Heavenly Father, this crown of thorns of your beloved Son. For these sorrows, I pray to you for priests, that their vocation may be greater, that they may be pure, that they may be good children of God, worthy to consecrate the holy mysteries of the Holy Mass. I also offer you what your Son suffered nailed to the cross, his burning thirst and all the other torments of his agony for sinners, so that they may repent of their sins, and so that for that perseverance with which your Son prayed to you for the very ones who were crucifying him, and with that humility he asked you, forgive them because they do not know what they are doing. I beg you to grant to all souls that they have a great love for their neighbor and that they be faithful to your Son. Yes, my God, I beg you because Jesus asked me to. Amen. O Jesus, now I wish to pray the Lord's Prayer 7 times in unity with the love with which you sanctified this prayer
in your heart. Take it from my lips into your divine heart. Improve and complete it so much that it brings as much honor and joy to the Trinity as you granted it on earth with this prayer. May these pour upon your humanity in glorification to your painful wounds and the precious blood that you spilled from them. Our Father, who art in heaven, hallowed be thy name. Thy kingdom come, thy will be done, on earth as it is in heaven. Give us this day our daily bread, and forgive us our trespasses, as we forgive those who trespass against us. And lead us not into temptation, but deliver us from evil. Amen. Hail Mary, full of grace, the Lord is with thee. Blessed art thou among women, and blessed is the fruit of thy womb, Jesus. Holy Mary, Mother of God, pray for us sinners, now and at the hour of our death. Amen. Eternal Father, through Mary's unblemished hands and the divine heart of Jesus, we offer you the first wounds, the first pains, and the first bloodshed as atonement for my and all of humanity's sins of youth, as protection against the first mortal sin, especially among my relatives. Amen. Our Father, who art in heaven, hallowed be thy name. Thy kingdom come, thy will be done on earth as it is in heaven. Give us this day our daily bread, and forgive us our trespasses, as we forgive those who trespass against us. And lead us not into temptation, but deliver us from evil. Amen. Hail Mary, full of grace, the Lord is with thee. Blessed art thou among women, and blessed is the fruit of thy womb, Jesus. Holy Mary, Mother of God, pray for us sinners, now and at the hour of our death. Amen. Eternal Father, through Mary's unblemished hands and the divine heart of Jesus, we offer you the terrifying suffering of Jesus' heart on the Mount of Olives and every drop of his bloody sweat as atonement for my and all of humanity's sins of the heart, as protection against such sins and for the spreading of divine and brotherly love. Amen. Our Father, who art in heaven, hallowed be thy name. Thy kingdom come, thy will be done, on earth as it is in heaven. Give us this day our daily bread, and forgive us our trespasses, as we forgive those who trespass against us. And lead us not into temptation, but deliver us from evil. Amen. Hail Mary, full of grace, the Lord is with thee. Blessed art thou among women, and blessed is the fruit of thy womb, Jesus. Holy Mary, Mother of God, pray for us sinners, now and at the hour of our death. Amen. Eternal Father, through Mary's unblemished hands and the divine heart of Jesus, we offer you the many thousands of wounds, the gruesome pains, and the precious blood of the flogging as atonement for my and all of humanity's sins of the flesh, as protection against such sins and the preservation of innocence, especially among my relatives. Amen. Our Father, who art in heaven, hallowed be thy name. Thy kingdom come, thy will be done on earth as it is in heaven. Give us this day our daily bread, and forgive us our trespasses, as we forgive those who trespass against us. And lead us not into temptation, but deliver us from evil. Amen. Hail Mary, full of grace, the Lord is with thee. Blessed art thou among women, and blessed is the fruit of thy womb, Jesus. Holy Mary, Mother of God, pray for us sinners, now and at the hour of our death. Amen. Eternal Father, through Mary's unblemished hands and the divine heart of Jesus, we offer you the wounds, the pains, and the precious blood of Jesus' holy head, from the crowning with thorns, as atonement for all my and all of humanity's sins of the Spirit, as protection against such sins and the spreading of Christ's kingdom here on earth. Amen.

Father, who art in heaven, hallowed be thy name. Thy kingdom come, thy will be done, on earth as it is in heaven. Give us this day our daily bread, and forgive us our trespasses, as we forgive those who trespass against us. And lead us not into temptation, but deliver us from evil. Amen. Hail Mary, full of grace, the Lord is with thee. Blessed art thou among women, and blessed is the fruit of thy womb, Jesus. Holy Mary, Mother of God, pray for us sinners, now and at the hour of our death. Amen. Eternal Father, through Mary's unblemished hands and the divine heart of Jesus, we offer you the sufferings on the way of the cross, especially his holy wound on his shoulder and its precious blood as atonement for my and all of humanity's rebellion against the cross, every grumbling against your holy arrangements and all other sins and true love of the cross. Amen. Our Father, who art in heaven, hallowed be thy name. Thy kingdom come, thy will be done on earth as it is in heaven. Give us this day our daily bread, and forgive us our trespasses, as we forgive those who trespass against us. And lead us not into temptation, but deliver us from evil. Amen. Hail Mary, full of grace, the Lord is with thee. Blessed art thou among women, and blessed is the fruit of thy womb, Jesus. Holy Mary, Mother of God, pray for us sinners, now and at the hour of our death. Amen. Eternal Father, through Mary's unblemished hands and the divine heart of Jesus, we offer you your Son on the cross, his nailing and raising, his wounds on the hands and feet, and the three streams of his precious blood that poured forth from these for us. His extreme tortures of the body and soul, his precious death and its non-bleeding renewal in all holy masses on earth as atonement for all wounds against vows and regulations within the orders, as reparation for my and all of the world's sins, for the sick and the dying, for all holy priests and laymen, for the Holy Father's intentions toward the restoration of Christian families, for the strengthening of faith, for our country and unity among all nations in Christ and his church, as well as for the diaspora. Amen. Our Father, who art in heaven, hallowed be thy name. Thy kingdom come, thy will be done on earth as it is in heaven. Give us this day our daily bread, and forgive us our trespasses, as we forgive those who trespass against us. And lead us not into temptation, but deliver us from evil. Amen. Hail Mary, full of grace, the Lord is with thee. Blessed art thou among women, and blessed is the fruit of thy womb, Jesus. Holy Mary, Mother of God, pray for us sinners, now and at the hour of our death. Amen. Eternal Father, accept as worthy for the needs of the Holy Church and as atonement for the sins of all mankind, the precious blood and water which poured forth from the wound of Jesus's divine heart. Be merciful and gracious toward us. Blood of Christ, the last precious content of his holy heart, wash me of all my and others' guilt of sin. Water from the side of Christ, wash me clean of all punishments for sin and extinguish the flames of purgatory for me and for all the poor souls. Amen. Jesus, we give you our hearts, molded according to your will. You are the way, the truth, and the life.

As we pray together today, we pray for the intentions dear to the hearts of all our Maria Vision viewers, and especially those who have called into our prayer line. We are praying for John in Pennsylvania for protection against evil spirits. We are praying for Daniel for healing from the flu. We are praying for Stephanie in Texas for herself and her family. We pray for Carlos in Texas and his health. We pray for Shirley in Kentucky, for Kathy.

Kathleen's brother who had a stroke. We are praying alongside Candace in Michigan for her surgery, for her family and her friends. We pray with Angelita for Fermin Amelia.

0: recovery for Michael's procedure. We're praying alongside Cynthia for healing in Texas. We are praying for Maria for her intentions and healing. We pray alongside Nancy in Florida for healing back for her back and knees, for healing for her brother. Our prayers are with John in Pennsylvania for praying against evil spirits. We pray with Patrick in New York for his parents who have passed away. We are praying for a viewer in Texas. We are praying for Rosario Gonzalez, who was admitted to the hospital, and for her recovery. We pray alongside Jerry in Michigan for health and for blind dog and world peace. Our prayers are with Maria, for Christine and Michael coming back to the faith, for health and vision. We pray in unison with Patrick in Florida for troubles in his life and for things to be better. We're praying with John in Pennsylvania for protection from evil spirits. We are also praying for Melanie in New York and for healing for Claudia. And we are praying for Elaine in New York for her daughter, Julia, who was in the hospital. For these intentions and all of those of our viewers, we pray to the Lord. Lord, hear our prayer. Jesus, you are the good shepherd who leads us to your Eucharistic heart. Here, you refresh our souls to continue the race with life-giving waters of encouragement and grace. When I can't go any further, I get discouraged and disappointed. Here you renew me with a transfusion of love that allows me to continue and not give up, placing my trust in your Sacred Heart, all the past that is left behind. Both the good and the bad we give to you. Sacred Heart of Jesus, we trust in you completely. Here, you consume everything in your Eucharistic love, repairing what is broken, restoring what is lost, healing what is wounded, correcting what is wrong, transforming all evil into good. In your redeeming grace, hold me and never let go of me, so that all my attention may be on the final goal, calling me to life on high, in you, Christ Jesus, you are my gift. My God, I believe, I adore, I hope, and I love you. I ask your forgiveness for those who do not believe, do not adore, do not hope, and do not love you. O most holy Trinity, Father, Son, and Holy Spirit, I adore you profoundly. I offer you the most precious body, blood, soul, and divinity of Jesus Christ, present in all the tabernacles of the world, in reparation for the outrages, sacrileges, and indifferences by which he is offended. By the infinite merits of the Sacred Heart of Jesus and the Immaculate Heart of Mary, we beg the conversion of poor sinners. In the name of the Father, and of the Son, and of the Holy Spirit, amen.
1: Mary, Mother of the Eucharistic Lord, pray for me and obtain for me a greater love for Jesus. Amen.

Unite ourselves with the Immaculate Heart of Mary, all the angels and saints in heaven, the souls in purgatory, and all the just on earth, joined with the holy sacrifice celebrated in all masses across the earth. We offer our prayers, our tears, joys, and our sufferings to Jesus for the conversion of sinners and the salvation of the dead.

how truly great you are. My soul calls out to adore you. All glory, all praise to you, Father, and the Son, and to the Holy Spirit, as it is, was in the beginning, is now, and will be forever. Amen. Alleluia. Almighty and eternal God, we kneel, we prostrate our very selves before your altar. Our deepest desire is purely to adore your living and present Son in the most blessed sacrament. Through the endless merits of the Sacred Heart of Jesus, may souls find salvation and reparation for their sins by the Church and the Pope, all the clergy, and all the apostles of prayer. O King of Kings, King of the highest lineage that has ever been, made small and has remained in the host. Jesus, we believe that you are truly present in this sacrament of love. With infinite love, you love us. Here you receive us with open arms and fill us with peace, interceding for us to the Father to obtain all that truly makes us happy and holy. We have come to worship you in spirit and truth. Here you are yourself, and we know that your heart burns for each one of us and that you long to be loved by each of us in return. You come with infinite love and humility in the Sacred Host, so that we may not be afraid to draw near you. We ask that through the Immaculate Heart of Mary, we learn to love you with perfect love, so that we can forgive others as you forgive. We bless you, Lord, for the gift of yourself in the Holy Eucharist. We adore you as the treasure of our hearts. We praise you for your infinite mercy. We want to console you for those who do not love you and to ask you with trust that you will open the gates of your love upon the whole world, that all may be one in your divine will, in your love, and in your heart. Our Lord and our God, you are the living water that renews, loves, rejoices, and flows from your heart in the Eucharist for all those who come to you. We praise you and we bless you. All glory be to you, Jesus, for this sacrament of unity that brings us today to you in a lasting friendship, in a divine intimacy, where you prove without a doubt that God is love. Give me, Jesus, that perfect love that casts out everything fair and that our souls may find the rest living in your tenderness. Free our minds from all anxiety and discomfort so that with the confidence of a child, we can surrender to you along with our freedom and understanding through the Immaculate Heart of Mary. Eucharistic Heart of Jesus, burning with love for us, inflame our hearts with love for you until with you we have one will, so that we can love the things that you love and do what you would do, because you have said, "Everyone who does the will of my Father is my brother, my sister, and my mother." Center our lives in the depth of your love, Jesus, so that we may be free from the seductions of the flesh and of the passing things of this world. May we find our joy in your friendship, our treasure in your love, our riches in your merits, our weakness in your grace, our happiness in union with you, and peace in the Father's will. All praise to you, Jesus, for your power and love in the Blessed Sacrament. Here you constantly intercede for the salvation of all. Here you continue to atone for every sin committed.
offering the merits of Calvary to make amends for every wrong. Here you call us to join you in prayer so that we can hear you, receive many blessings, and comfort you. In you, with you, and through you, we pray with trust for the conversion of the whole world without having any merit of our own, but trusting in yours. We offer to the Heavenly Father the infinite merits of your Sacred Heart, together with the merits of the Immaculate Heart of Mary for the salvation of souls. Free all people, Jesus, from the bondage of sin and division, for each soul is so precious to you. Bring us home rejoicing in the victory of your mercy. Through the infinite merits of your holy wounds, because you are more powerful than all the forces of hell. We trust completely in your promise of the gospel. Behold, I come to make all things new. Praise be to you, Jesus, truly present in the Blessed Sacrament. Lamb of God, King of Kings, our Savior, Light of the world. By the light of your Eucharistic love, expel all darkness from our minds and hearts so that we can clearly see the height and depth of your personal love for us. With this light, Jesus, our faith increases. Perfect our hope so that we never give in to any form of sadness or discouragement. Give us wisdom to see everything from God's point of view, so that we can walk in the light of truth and virtue, living according to the will of the Father. May the heart of Jesus in the Blessed Sacrament always be praised, always adored and loved with grateful love in all the tabernacles of the world until the end of time. Amen.

Heavenly Father, we come before you today with a heart full and overflowing with gratitude. Thank you, Lord, for the magnificent world you have created. Thank you, Jesus, that we are not alone. You are here always, in all the tabernacles of the earth, and because we always find in you the comfort in our afflictions, healing in our sicknesses, and strength in our weaknesses. Thank you for your precious body and blood that saves us and gives us eternal life. Thank you for your merciful love that forgives us all. All praise to you, Lord Jesus, in the Blessed Sacrament. We thank you for the immensity of heaven that reflects your greatness and for each new day you give us. Praise and bless you for the delicate petals and vibrant colors of the flowers. Lord, we are fascinated by the starry nights you have created, the moon and the sun that illuminate the darkness and remind us of your infinite reach. Most of all, we thank you for the people we love, for the families who take care of us, and the friends who walk by our side. Thank you for the joy of your love. May we never be blind to the beauty that surrounds us, but may we always walk in spirit of praise and thanksgiving for your wonderful works. Thank you that you cleanse our sins, which are very heavy burdens on our hearts. All praise to you, Lord, in the Blessed Sacrament. Thank you, Lord, for all the blessings you pour out in your tabernacle and in the church. Thank you for the strength of your blessed sacraments. All praise to you, Jesus, in the Blessed Sacrament. The ends of the earth marvel at your wonders. The whole earth, from sunrise to sunset, filled with your joy. Give thanks to the Lord. Open the doors of holiness to us. We will enter and give thanks. This is the door of the Lord through which the righteous may enter. We will thank you that you have responded to our call and that you have saved us. The stone which the builders discarded, it has become the cornerstone. This is the work of the Lord. Lord, what a wonder for our eyes to behold. This very day was made by you, the Lord. We rejoice and rejoice. We offer our heartfelt thanks to you, Lord, in the Blessed Sacrament of the altar. O Lord, grant us your salvation. May you be forever blessed and praised. The Lord God is indeed our light. We give thanks to you, Lord, because you are good, because your mercy is eternal and your love lasts forever. Glory be to the Father, and to the Son, and to the Holy Spirit, as it was in the beginning, is now, and will be forever. Amen.

Preparation to the Blessed Sacrament. My Jesus, I love you with all my heart. I feel sorry to have offended you.

did your infinite goodness so many times. I promise with your grace not to offend you again in the future. I give you all my will, my affections, my desires, and everything I possess. From now on, dispose of me and everything I have as you please. All I ask and desire is your holy love, the final perseverance, and the perfect fulfillment of your will. I entrust you the souls in purgatory, but especially to those who had the greatest devotion to the Blessed Sacrament and to the Blessed Virgin Mary. Sacred Heart of Jesus, in you we place our trust and offer this prayer of reparation as a tribute of love to the Immaculate Heart of the Blessed Virgin Mary. She who is the vessel of purity and holiness, she who is the model of all virtue. Her virginal womb was the first living sanctuary, the first walking tabernacle. Your mother will beautify our hearts. She will show roses of exquisite perfumes and fragrances within us. Through her hands, we unite our sacrifices and love. We want to give you back all the lack of love that you have received from your creatures. We want to console your heart and unite ourselves to the mysteries of your sacred passion. We also want to make reparation for the wounds of your divine heart, outraged and profaned in the Holy Host, for all the offenses he receives from many souls. Jesus, when on the eve of your passion, you were praying in the garden, the vision of all the sins of the world and the ingratitude of men who turned away from you tortured your heart. So great were your sufferings that they made you sweat blood. You're trashed by so many spears of heartbreak and ingratitude from your creatures. You were scourged and crucified again. The sins of men have brought you to extreme agony. Behold, now, Jesus, we come to you and abide with you. We will accompany you in your agony, and we will tell you about our love. Grant us the grace to be able to be with you and to keep us persevering in prayer. Jesus, our Savior, we remember when you took your apostles to the Garden of Olives in the middle of the night so that they could be in prayer with you, and from whose heart sprang the complaint foretold in the Book of Psalms. I look for someone to grieve me, and there was none, and someone to comfort me, and I did not find him. Grant that we may do this through a more sincere love for you, greater generosity in your service, and greater faithfulness towards others in the fulfillment of your great commandment. Commandment of love God with all our heart, with all our mind, with all our soul, and with all our strength, and the commandment to love our neighbor as you love him. Heavenly Father, we offer you the sadness and loneliness of the heart of Jesus, so that you may deign and be the companion and support of those who face the passage of time in eternity. Sacred Heart, we offer you our vigils of reparation to attract your mercy to the whole world. We want to be the balm of peace that heals your wounds and heals the wounds of your most holy body. We offer you our sacrifices of love in the most difficult moments of our lives in reparation for our sins and those of the whole world. My Lord, our God, our Savior, we come before you
longing to repair our relationship with you. May our souls be like the blessed oil that heals your sacred wounds and like refreshing water to quench your burning thirst for souls. Your thirst to be loved and adored by all men in the Blessed Sacrament of the altar. We long to atone for the insults of sinners inflicted on you all over the world and at every moment, day and night. O Father, we offer you all the acts of worship done by the souls who love you. Above all, we offer you your divine Son, immolated on the altar in every corner of the world. O Father, infinitely good and compassionate, accept his most pure blood in atonement for all the outrages and sacrileges committed by humanity. Erase their sins and have mercy on them. O eternal Father, accept precious blood that Jesus shed in his passion. By his wounds, by his head crowned with thorns, by his heart, by all his divine merits, forgive souls and save them. O precious blood of our Redeemer, we adore you with great respect and with great love, and we want to repair the outrages that you receive from souls. O most holy God, in whose presence we are not worthy to stand, forgive all sins committed by thoughts and desires. Receive in expiation for these sins the thorn-crowned head of your beloved Son. Accept the blood that flows so copiously from his wounds. Purify minds that are tainted. Illuminate the darkness of their understanding, and that his blood be their strength, their light, and their life. Lord, by the inexhaustible mercy of your heart and by the desire to forgive repentant sinners, we ask that sinners and the insensitive be converted by the fire of love of the Immaculate Heart of Mary, and that we will not forget that if we want to seek happiness in you, we will find it. That if we would seek riches, you are the infinite wealth, and if we seek peace, only in you we will find it. Eternal Father, for the passion of your Son, for what he suffered, for those immense pains, we unite to that cross. O Heavenly Father, look at the wounds of your Son, and deign to receive them so that souls may open themselves to the touches of grace. May his blood soften the sin-hardened hearts and move them to do penance. May the weight of the cross on the shoulders of your divine Son move souls to unload the weight of their crimes on the tribunal of penance, and that the nails that pierced his sacred hands and feet grant us the grace to fear him and to love him. We ask you, Eternal Father, for all these souls. Through the passion of your Son, we offer you all our sorrows. We also offer you, O Heavenly Father, this crown of thorns of your beloved Son. For these sorrows, I pray to you for priests, that their vocation may be greater, that they may be pure, that they may be good children of God, worthy to consecrate the holy mysteries of the Holy Mass. I also offer you what your Son suffered nailed to the cross, his burning thirst, and all the other torments of his agony for sinners so that they may repent of their sins and so that for that perseverance with which your Son prayed to you for the very ones who were crucifying him and with that humility he asked you, forgive them because they do not know what they are doing.
I beg you to grant to all souls that they have a great love for their neighbor and that they be faithful to your Son. Yes, my God, I beg you because Jesus asks me to. O Jesus, now I wish to pray the Lord's Prayer 7 times in unity with the love with which you sanctified this prayer in your heart. Take it from my lips into your divine heart. Improve and complete it so much that it brings as much honor and joy to the Trinity as you granted it on earth with this prayer. May these pour upon your humanity in glorification to your painful wounds and the precious blood that you spilled for them.

first prayer, the circumcision. Our Father, who art in heaven, hallowed be thy name. Thy kingdom come, thy will be done on earth as it is in heaven. Give us this day our daily bread, and forgive us our trespasses as we forgive those who trespass against us. And lead us not into temptation, but deliver us from evil. Amen. Hail Mary, full of grace, the Lord is with thee. Blessed art thou among women, and blessed is the fruit of thy womb, Jesus. Holy Mary, Mother of God, pray for us sinners, now and at the hour of our death. Amen. Eternal Father, through Mary's unblemished hands and the divine heart of Jesus, we offer you the first wounds, the first pains, and the first bloodshed as atonement for my and all of humanity's sins of youth, as protection against the first mortal sin, especially among my relatives. Amen. Second prayer is the suffering on the Mount of Olives. Our Father, who art in heaven, hallowed be thy name. Thy kingdom come, thy will be done on earth as it is in heaven. Give us this day our daily bread, and forgive us our trespasses as we forgive those who trespass against us. And lead us not into temptation, but deliver us from evil. Amen. Hail Mary, full of grace, the Lord is with thee. Blessed art thou among women, and blessed is the fruit of thy womb, Jesus. Holy Mary, Mother of God, pray for us sinners, now and at the hour of our death. Eternal Father, through Mary's unblemished hands and the divine heart of Jesus, we offer you the terrifying suffering of Jesus' heart on the Mount of Olives, and every drop of his bloody sweat as atonement for my and all of humanity's sins of the heart, as protection against such sins, and for the spreading of divine and brotherly love. Amen. Third prayer, the flogging. Our Father, who art in heaven, hallowed be thy name. Thy kingdom come, thy will be done on earth as it is in heaven. Give us this day our daily bread, and forgive us our trespasses, as we forgive those who trespass against us. And lead us not into temptation, but deliver us from evil. Amen. Hail Mary, full of grace, the Lord is with thee. Blessed art thou among women, and blessed is the fruit of thy womb, Jesus. Holy Mary, Mother of God, pray for us sinners, now and at the hour of our death. Amen. Eternal Father, through Mary's unblemished hands and the divine heart of Jesus, we offer you the many thousands of wounds, the gruesome pains, and the precious blood of the flogging as atonement for my and all of humanity's sins of the flesh, as protection against such sins and the preservation of innocence, especially among my relatives. Amen. The fourth prayer is the crowning of thorns. Our Father, who art in heaven, hallowed be thy name. Thy kingdom come, thy will be done on earth as it is in heaven. Give us this day our daily bread, and forgive us our trespasses as we forgive those who trespass against us. And lead us not into temptation, but deliver us from evil. Amen. Hail Mary, full of grace, the Lord is with thee. Blessed art thou among women, and blessed is the fruit of thy womb, Jesus. Holy Mary, Mother of God, pray for us sinners, now and at the hour of our death. Amen. The fourth prayer is the crowning of thorns. Our
Father who art in heaven, hallowed be thy name. Thy kingdom come, thy will be done on earth as it is in heaven. Give us this day our daily bread, and forgive us our trespasses as we forgive those who trespass against us. And lead us not into temptation, but deliver us from evil. Amen. Hail Mary, full of grace, the Lord is with thee. Blessed art thou among women, and blessed is the fruit of thy womb, Jesus. Holy Mary, Mother of God, pray for us sinners, now and at the hour of our death. Amen. Eternal Father, through Mary's unblemished hands and the divine heart of Jesus, we offer you the wounds, the pains, and the precious blood of Jesus' holy head from the crowning with thorns as atonement for my and all of humanity's sins of the Spirit, as protection against such sins, and the spreading of Christ's kingdom here on earth. Amen. Fifth prayer, the carrying of the cross. Our Father, who art in heaven, hallowed be thy name. Thy kingdom come, thy will be done on earth as it is in heaven. Give us this day our daily bread, and forgive us our trespasses as we forgive those who trespass against us. And lead us not into temptation, but deliver us from evil. Amen. Hail Mary, full of grace, the Lord is with thee. Blessed art thou among women, and blessed is the fruit of thy womb, Jesus. Holy Mary, Mother of God, pray for us sinners, now and at the hour of our death. Amen. Eternal Father, through Mary's unblemished hands and the divine heart of Jesus, we offer you the sufferings on the way of the cross, especially his holy wound on his shoulder and its precious blood as atonement for my and all of humanity's rebellion against the cross. Every grumbling against your holy arrangements and all other sins and true love of the cross. Amen. The sixth prayer, the crucifixion. Our Father, who art in heaven, hallowed be thy name. Thy kingdom come, thy will be done on earth as it is in heaven. Give us this day our daily bread, and forgive us our trespasses, as we forgive those who trespass against us. And lead us not into temptation, but deliver us from evil. Amen. Hail Mary, full of grace, the Lord is with thee. Blessed art thou among women, and blessed is the fruit of thy womb, Jesus. Holy Mary, Mother of God, pray for us sinners, now and at the hour of our death. Amen. Eternal Father, through Mary's unblemished hands and the divine heart of Jesus, we offer you your Son on the cross.

nailing and erasing, his wounds on the hands and feet, and the three streams of his precious blood that poured forth from these for us. The extreme tortures of the body and soul, his precious death and its non-bleeding renewal in all holy masses on earth as atonement for all wounds against the vows and regulations within the orders, as reparation for my and all of the world's sins, for the sick and the dying, for all holy priests and laymen, for the Holy Father's intentions toward the restoration of Christian families, for the strengthening of faith, for our country and unity among all nations in Christ and his church, as well as for the diaspora. Amen. The seventh prayer, the piercing of Jesus' side. Our Father, who art in heaven, hallowed be thy name. Thy kingdom come, thy will be done on earth as it is in heaven. Give us this day our daily bread, and forgive us our trespasses, as we forgive those who trespass against us. And lead us not into temptation, but deliver us from evil. Amen. Hail Mary, full of grace, the Lord is with thee. Blessed art thou among women, and blessed is the fruit of thy womb, Jesus. Holy Mary, Mother of God, pray for us sinners, now and at the hour of our death. Amen. Eternal Father, accept as worthy for the needs of the Holy Church and as atonement for the sins of all mankind, the precious blood and water which poured forth from the wound of Jesus' divine heart. Be merciful and gracious towards us. Blood of Christ, the last precious content of his holy heart, wash me of all my and others' guilt of sin. Water from the side of Christ, wash me clean of all punishments for sin, and extinguish the flames of purgatory for me and for all the poor souls. Amen. Jesus, we give you our hearts, molded according to your will. You are the way, the truth, and the life.

Our final prayer. Jesus, you are the good shepherd who leads us to your Eucharistic heart. Here you refresh our souls to continue the race with life-giving waters of encouragement and grace. When I can't go any further, I get discouraged and disappointed. Here you renew me with the transfusion of love that allows me to continue and not give up. Placing my trust in your Sacred Heart, all the past that is left behind. Both the good and the bad, we give to you. Sacred Heart of Jesus, we trust in you completely. Here you consume everything in your Eucharistic love, repairing what is broken, restoring what is lost, healing what is wounded, correcting what is wrong, transforming all evil into good. In your redeeming grace, hold me and never let go of me so that all my attention may be on the final goal, calling me to life on high in you, Jesus Christ. You are my gift. My God, I believe.

0: hope and I love you. I ask your forgiveness for those who do not believe, do not adore, do not hope, and do not love you. O most holy Trinity, Father, Son, and Holy Spirit, I adore you profoundly. I offer you the most precious body, blood, soul, and divinity of Jesus Christ. Present in all the tabernacles of the world, in reparation for the outrages, sacrileges, and indifferences by which he is offended. By the infinite merits of the Sacred Heart of Jesus and the Immaculate Heart of Mary, we beg the conversion of poor sinners. Amen. In the name of the Father, and of the Son, and of the Holy Spirit. Amen.
1: We offer to the Heavenly Father the infinite merits of your Sacred Heart, together with the merits of the Immaculate Heart of Mary, for the salvation of souls. Free all people, Jesus, from the bondage of sin and division, for each soul is so precious to you. Bring us home, rejoicing in the victory of your mercy. Through the infinite merits of your holy wounds, because you are more powerful than all the forces of hell, we trust completely in your promise of the gospel. Behold, I come to make all things new. Praise be to you, Jesus, truly present in the Blessed Sacrament.

Lamb of God, King of Kings, our Savior, Light of the World. By the light of your Eucharistic love, expel all darkness from our minds and hearts so that we can clearly see the height and depth of your personal love for us. With this light, Jesus, our faith increases. Perfect our hope so that we never give in to any form of sadness or discouragement. Give us wisdom to see everything from God's point of view so that we can walk in the light of truth and virtue, living according to the will of the Father. May the heart of Jesus in the Blessed Sacrament always be praised, always adored and loved with grateful love in all the tabernacles of the world until the end of time. Amen.

Father, we come before you today with a heart full and overflowing with gratitude. Thank you, Lord, for the magnificent world you have created. We thank you, Jesus, that we are not alone. You are always here in all the tabernacles of the earth. And because we always find in you comfort in our afflictions, healing in our sickness, and strength in our weaknesses. Thank you for your precious body and blood that saves us and gives us eternal life. Thank you for your merciful love that forgives us all. All praise to you, Lord Jesus, in the Blessed Sacrament. We thank you for the immensity of heaven that reflects your greatness and for each new day you give us. We praise and bless you for the delicate petals and vibrant colors of the flowers. Lord, we are fascinated by the starry nights you have created, the moon and the sun that illuminates the darkness and reminds us of your infinite reach. Most of all, we thank you for the people we love, for the families who take care of us, and the friends who walk by our side. Thank you for the joy of your love. May we never be blind to the beauty that surrounds us, but may we always walk in spirit of praise and thanksgiving for your wonderful works. We thank you that you cleanse our sins, which are very heavy burdens on our hearts. All praise to you, Lord, in the Blessed Sacrament. Thank you, Lord, for all the blessings you pour out in your tabernacle and in the church. Thank you for the strength of the Blessed Sacrament. All praise to you, Jesus, in the Blessed Sacrament. The ends of the earth marvel at your wonders. The whole earth, from sunrise to sunset, filled with your joy. Give thanks to the Lord. Open the doors of holiness to us. We will enter and give thanks. This is the door of the Lord, through which the righteous may enter. We will thank you that you have responded to our call and that you have saved us. The stone which the builders discarded, it has become the cornerstone. This is the work of the Lord. Lord, what a wonder for our eyes to behold this

very day was made by you, the Lord. We rejoice and rejoice. We offer our heartfelt thanks to you, Lord, in the blessed sacrament of the altar. O Lord, grant us your salvation. May you be forever blessed and praised. The Lord God is indeed our light. We give thanks to you, Lord, because you are good, because your mercy is eternal and your love lasts forever. Glory be to the Father, and to the Son, and to the Holy Spirit, as it was in the beginning, is now, and will be forever. Amen.

My Jesus, I love you with all of my heart. I feel sorry to have offended your infinite goodness so many times. I promise, with your grace, not to offend you again in the future. I give you all my will, my affections, my desires, and everything I possess. From now on, dispose of me and everything I have as you please. All I ask and desire is your holy love, the final perseverance and the perfect fulfillment of your will. I entrust to you the souls in purgatory, but especially to those who had the greatest devotion to the Blessed Sacrament and to the Blessed Virgin Mary. Sacred Heart of Jesus, in you we place our trust and offer this prayer of reparation as a tribute of love to the Immaculate Heart of the Blessed Virgin Mary. She who is the vessel of purity and holiness, she who is a model of all virtue. Her virginal womb was the first living sanctuary, the first walking tabernacle. Your mother will beautify our hearts. She will show roses of exquisite perfumes and fragrances within us. And through her hands, we unite our sacrifices and love. We want to give you back all the lack of love that you have received from your creatures. We want to console your heart and unite ourselves to the mysteries of your sacred passion. We also want to make reparation for the wounds of your divine heart, outraged and profaned in the Holy Host, for all the offenses he receives from many souls. Jesus, when on the eve of your passion you were praying in the garden, the vision of all the sins of the world and the ingratitude of men who turned away from you tortured your heart. So great were your sufferings that they made you sweat blood. You're trashed by so many spears of heartbreak and ingratitude from your creatures. You are scourged and crucified again. The sins of men have brought you to extreme agony. Behold now, Jesus, we come to you and abide with you. We will accompany you in your agony, and we will tell you about our love. Grant us the grace to be able to be with you and to keep us persevering in prayer. Jesus, our Savior, we remember when you took your apostles to the Garden of Olives in the middle of the night so that they could be in the prayer with you and from whose heart sprang the complaint foretold in the Book of Psalms. I looked for someone to grieve me, and there was none, and someone to comfort me, and I did not find him. Grant that we may do this through a more sincere love for you, greater generosity in your service, and greater faithfulness toward others in the fulfillment of your great commandment, the commandment of love God with all our heart, with all our mind, with all our soul, and with all our strength, and the commandment to love our neighbor as you love him. Heavenly Father, we offer you the sadness and loneliness of the heart of Jesus, so that you may deign and be the companion and support of those who face the passage of time to eternity. Sacred Heart, we offer you our

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My Lord, our God, our Savior, we come before you longing to repair our relationship with you. May our souls be like the blessed oil that heals your sacred wounds, and like refreshing water to quench your burning thirst for souls. Your thirst to be loved and adored by all men in the blessed sacrament of the altar. We long to atone for the insults of sinners inflicted on you all over the world and at every moment of the day and night. O Father, we offer you all the acts of worship done by the souls who love you. Above all, we offer you your divine Son, immolated on the altar in every corner of the world. O Father, infinitely good and compassionate, accept his most pure blood in atonement for all the outrages and sacrileges committed by humanity. Erase their sins and have mercy on them. O eternal Father, accept the precious blood that Jesus Christ shed in his passion. By his wounds, by his head crowned with thorns, by his heart, by all his divine merits, forgive souls and save them. O precious blood of our Redeemer, we adore you with great respect and with great love, and we want to repair the outrages that you receive from souls. O most holy God, in whose presence we are not worthy to stand, forgive all sins committed by thoughts and desires. Receive an expiation for these sins, the thorn-crowned head of your beloved Son. Accept the blood that flows so copiously from his wounds. Purify minds that are tainted. Illuminate the darkness of their understanding, and that his blood be their strength, their light, and their life. Lord, by the inexhaustible mercy of your heart, and by the desire to forgive repentant sinners, we ask that sinners and the insensitive be converted by the fire of thy love and the love of the Immaculate Heart of Mary, and that we will not forget that if we want to seek happiness in you, we will find it. That if we would seek riches, you are the infinite wealth. And if we seek peace, only in you will we find it. Eternal Father, for the passion of your Son, for what he suffered, for those immense pains, we unite to that cross. O Heavenly Father, look at the wounds of your Son and deign to receive them so that souls may open themselves to the touches of grace. May his blood soften the sin-hardened hearts and move them to do penance. May the weight of the cross on the shoulders of your divine Son move souls to unload the weight of their crimes on the tribunal of penance, and that the nails that pierced his sacred hands and feet grant us the grace to fear him and to love him. We ask you, eternal Father, for all of these souls. Through the passion of your Son, we offer you all our sorrows. We also offer you, O Heavenly Father, this crown of thorns of your beloved Son. For these sorrows, I pray to you for priests, that their vocation may be greater, that they may be pure, that they may be good children of God, worthy to consecrate the holy mysteries of the Holy Mass. I also offer you what your Son suffered nailed to the cross. His burning thirst and all the other torments of his agony for sinners so that they may repent of their sins, and that for the preservation with which your Son prayed to you, for the very ones who were crucifying him,
And with that humility, he asked

you. Father, forgive them because they do not know what they are doing. I beg you to grant all souls that they have a great love for their neighbor and that they be faithful to your Son. Yes, my God, I beg you because Jesus asks me to. Amen.

We now offer up intentions for this holy hour. We pray for Carlos for healing of nose, mouth, throat, and mental health. We pray for Doris for the healing of her heart and that she may be able to sleep better. We pray for Cecilia, for her son who needs financial help. We pray for Edward, for his children, and for financial aid. We pray for Teresa, for finding a husband, for her mental health, for her son, and for her niece who is in prison. We pray for Jerry, for their health, for their blind dog, and for world peace. We pray for John, for his protection from evil spirits. We pray for Patrick, for troubles in his life, and that things may turn out better. We pray with AJ for those who are struggling with their faith. Maria asks us to pray for Christine and Michael that they will come back to the faith and for her health and vision. We pray for Elaine and for her daughter Julia, who was in the hospital. Melanie requests prayers for healing for Claudia. We pray for Rosario, who was admitted to the hospital, and for her quick recovery. Patrick requests prayers for both of his parents who have passed away. Maria requests prayers for herself and her children and for the healing of George's pancreas. Renee requests prayers for Alan's healing from cellulitis and for help with apartment struggles. Diane requests healing of her face. Esperanza requests prayers for healing from illness. Nancy is requesting prayers for her healing from back and knee pain and for healing for her brother. Mariah requests prayers for healing. Cynthia requests prayers to heal from a cold. Mateo asks for Edward Michael's successful recovery and for Michael's procedure. Maria requests prayers for Liam. Mina requests prayers for spiritual protection for her son, Clayton.

Daniel, request prayers for healing from the flu. Candace, request prayers for her surgery to go well and for her family and her friends. Shirley asks us to pray for Kathleen's brother who had a stroke. Carlos requests prayers for his health, and Stephanie requests prayers for herself and her family.

Jesus, now I wish to pray the Lord's Prayer 7 times in unity with the love with which you sanctify this prayer in your heart. Take it from my lips into your divine heart. Improve and complete it so much that it brings as much honor and joy to the Trinity as you granted it on earth with this prayer. May these pour upon your humanity in glorification to your painful wounds and the precious blood that you spilled for them. The first prayer is the circumcision. Our Father, who art in heaven, hallowed be thy name. Thy kingdom come, thy will be done, on earth as it is in heaven. Give us this day our daily bread, and forgive us our trespasses, as we forgive those who trespass against us. And lead us not into temptation, but deliver us from evil. Amen. Hail Mary, full of grace, the Lord is with thee. Blessed art thou amongst women, and blessed is the fruit of thy womb, Jesus. Holy Mary, Mother of God, pray for us sinners now and at the hour of our death. Amen. Eternal Father, through Mary's unblemished hands and the divine heart of Jesus, we offer you the first wounds, the first pains, and the first bloodshed as atonement for my and all of humanity's sins of the youth, as protection against the first mortal sin, especially among my relatives. The second prayer is the suffering on the Mount of Olives. Our Father, who art in heaven, hallowed be thy name. Thy kingdom come, thy will be done, on earth as it is in heaven. Give us this day our daily bread, and forgive us our trespasses, as we forgive those who trespass against us. And lead us not into temptation, but deliver us from evil. Amen. Hail Mary, full of grace, the Lord is with thee. Blessed art thou amongst women, and blessed is the fruit of thy womb, Jesus. Holy Mary, Mother of God, pray for us sinners, now and at the hour of our death. Amen. Eternal Father, through Mary's unblemished hands and the divine heart of Jesus, we offer you the terrifying suffering of Jesus' heart on the Mount of Olives and every drop of his bloody sweat as atonement for my and all of humanity's sins of the heart, as protection against such sins, and for the spreading of divine and brotherly love. Amen. The third prayer is the flogging. Our Father, who art in heaven, hallowed be thy name. Thy kingdom come, thy will be done, on earth as it is in heaven. Give us this day our daily bread, and forgive us our trespasses, as we forgive those who trespass against us. And lead us not into temptation, but deliver us from evil. Amen. Hail Mary, full of grace, the Lord is with thee. Blessed art thou amongst women, and blessed is the fruit of thy womb, Jesus. Holy Mary, Mother of God, pray for us sinners, now and at the hour of our death. Amen. Eternal Father, through Mary's unblemished hands and the divine heart of Jesus, we offer you the many thousands of wounds, the gruesome pains, and the precious blood of the flogging, as atonement for my and all of humanity's sins of the flesh, as protection against such sins, and the preservation of innocence, especially among my relatives. The fourth prayer is a crowning of thorns. Our Father, who art in heaven, hallowed be thy name. Thy kingdom come, thy will be done, on earth as it is in heaven. Give us this day our daily bread, and forgive us our trespasses, as we forgive those who trespass against us. And lead us not into temptation, but deliver us from evil. Amen. Hail Mary, full of grace, the Lord is with thee. Blessed art thou amongst women, and blessed is the fruit of thy womb, Jesus. Holy Mary, Mother of God, pray for us sinners, now and at the hour of our death. Amen. Eternal Father, through Mary's unblemished hands and the divine heart of Jesus, we offer you the wounds, the pains, and the precious blood of Jesus' holy heart, from the crowning of thorns, as atonement for me and all of my sins against the Spirit, as protection against such sins and the spreading of Christ's kingdom here on earth.
fifth prayer is the carrying of the cross. Our Father who art in heaven, hallowed be thy name. Thy kingdom come, thy will be done on earth as it is in heaven. Give us this day our daily bread, and forgive us our trespasses, as we forgive those who trespass against us. And lead us not into temptation, but deliver us from evil. Amen. Hail Mary, full of grace, the Lord is with thee. Blessed art thou amongst women, and blessed is the fruit of thy womb, Jesus. Holy Mary, Mother of God, pray for us sinners, now and at the hour of our death. Amen. Eternal Father, through Mary's unblemished hands and the divine heart of Jesus, we offer you the sufferings on the way of the cross, especially his holy wound on his shoulders and his precious blood as atonement for me and all of humanity's rebellion against the cross, every grumbling against your holy arrangements, and all other sins in true love of the cross. The sixth prayer is the crucifixion. Our Father who art in heaven, hallowed be thy name. Thy kingdom come, thy will be done, on earth as it is in heaven. Give us this day our daily bread, and forgive us our trespasses, as we forgive those who trespass against us. And lead us not into temptation, but deliver us from evil. Amen. Hail Mary, full of grace, the Lord is with thee. Blessed art thou amongst women, and blessed is the fruit of thy womb, Jesus. Holy Mary, Mother of God, pray for us sinners, now and at the hour of our death. Amen. Eternal Father, through Mary's unblemished hands and the divine heart of Jesus, we offer you your Son on the cross, his nailing and raising, his wounds on the hands and feet, and the three streams of his precious blood that poured forth from these for us, his extreme tortures of the body and soul, his precious death and its non-bleeding renewal, and all holy masses on earth as atonement for all wounds against vows and regulations within the orders, as reparation for my and all of the world's sins, for the sick and the dying, for all holy priests and laymen, for the Holy Father's intentions towards the restoration of Christian families, for the strengthening of faith, for our country and unity among all nations in Christ and his church, as well as for the diaspora. The seventh prayer, the piercing of Jesus' side. Our Father who art in heaven, hallowed be thy name. Thy kingdom come, thy will be done on earth as it is in heaven. Give us this day our daily bread, and forgive us our trespasses, as we forgive those who trespass against us. And lead us not into temptation, but deliver us from evil. Amen. Hail Mary, full of grace, the Lord is with thee. Blessed art thou amongst women, and blessed is the fruit of thy womb, Jesus. Holy Mary, Mother of God, pray for us sinners, now and at the hour of our death. Amen. Eternal Father, accept as worthy for the needs of the Holy Church, and as atonement for the sins of all mankind, the precious blood and water which poured forth from the wound of Jesus' divine heart. Be merciful and gracious towards us. Blood of Christ, the last precious content of his holy heart, wash me of all my and others' guilt of sin. Water from the side of Christ, wash me clean of all punishments for sin, and extinguish the flame of purgatory for me and for all of the poor souls. Amen. Jesus, we

We give you our hearts, molded according to your will. You are the way, the truth, and the life. O sacrament most holy, O sacrament divine, all praise and all thanksgiving be every moment thine. Jesus, you are the good shepherd who leads us to your Eucharistic heart. Here you refresh our souls to continue the race with life-giving waters of encouragement and grace. When I can't go any further, I get discouraged and disappointed. Here you renew me with a transfusion of love that allows me to continue and not give up, placing my trust in your Sacred Heart. All the past is left behind. Both the good and the bad we give to you. Sacred Heart of Jesus, we trust in you completely. Here you consume everything in your Eucharistic love, repairing what is broken, restoring what is lost, healing what is wounded, correcting what is wrong, transforming all evil into good. In your redeeming grace, hold me and never let go of me, so that all my attention may be on the final goal, calling me to life on high in you, Christ Jesus. You are my gift. My God, I believe, I adore, I hope, and I love you. I beg pardon for those who do not believe, do not adore, do not hope, and do not love you. O most holy Trinity, Father, Son, and Holy Spirit, I adore you profoundly. I offer you the most precious body, blood, soul, and divinity of Jesus Christ, present in all the tabernacles of the world, in reparation for the outrages, sacrileges, and indifferences by which he is offended. By the infinite merits of the Sacred Heart of Jesus and the Immaculate Heart of Mary, we beg of thee the conversion of poor sinners.

of the Father, and of the Son, and of the Holy Spirit. Amen. We unite ourselves to the Immaculate Heart of Mary, all the angels and saints in heaven, and the souls in purgatory, and all the just on earth, joined with the holy sacrifice celebrated in all masses across the earth. We offer our prayers, our tears, joys, our sufferings to Jesus for the conversion of sinners and the salvation of the dying. O Lord, how truly great you are! My soul calls out to adore you. All glory, all praise to you, Father, and the Son, and the Holy Spirit, as it was in the beginning, is now, and will be forever. Amen. Alleluia. Almighty and eternal God, we kneel, we prostrate our very selves before your holy altar. Our deepest desire is purity to adore. You are living and present, Son, in the most blessed sacrament. Through the endless merits of the Sacred Heart of Jesus, may all souls find salvation and reparation for their sins by the Church and the Pope, all the clergy and all the apostles of prayer. O King of kings, King of the highest lineage that has ever been, made small and has remained in the host. Jesus, we believe that you're truly present in the sacrament of love. With infinite love, you love us. Here you receive us with open arms and fill us with peace, interceding for us to the Father to obtain all that truly makes us happy and holy. We come to worship you in spirit and truth. Here you are yourself, and we know that your heart burns for each one of us and that you long to be loved by each one of us in return. You come with infinite love and humility in the sacred host, so that we may not be afraid to draw near you. We ask that through the Immaculate Heart of Mary, we learn to love you with perfect love, so that we can forgive others as you forgive. We bless you, Lord, for the gift of yourself in the Holy Eucharist. We adore you as the treasure of our hearts. We praise you for your infinite mercy. We want to console you for those who do not love you, and to ask you with trust that you will open the gates of your love upon the whole world, that all may be one in your divine will, in your love, and in your heart. Our Lord and our God, you are the living water that renews, loves, rejoices, and flows from your heart in the Eucharist for all who come to you. We praise you and we bless you. All glory be to you, Jesus, for the sacrament of unity that brings us today to you in a lasting friendship, in a divine intimacy where you prove without doubt that God is love. Give me, Jesus, that perfect love that casts out every fear and that our souls may find rest and living in your tenderness. Free our minds from all anxiety and discomfort, so that with the confidence of a child, we can surrender to you along with our freedom and understanding through the Immaculate Heart of Mary. Eucharistic Heart of Jesus, burning with love for us, inflame our hearts with love for you, until with you we have one will, so that we can love the things that you love and do what you would do. Because you have said, everyone who does the will of my Father is my brother, my sister, and my mother. Center our lives in the depth of your love, Jesus, so that we may be free from the seductions of the flesh and of the passing of this world. We find our joy in your friendship, our treasure in your love, our riches in your merits, our weakness in your grace, our happiness in union with you, and peace in the Father's will. All praise to you, Jesus, for your power and love in the Blessed Sacrament. Here you constantly intercede for the salvation of all. Here you continue to atone for every sin committed, offering the merits of Calvary to make amends for every wrong. Here you call us to join you in prayer, so that we can hear you,
receive many blessings and comfort you. In you, with you, and through you, we pray with trust for the conversion of the whole world without having any merit of our own, but trusting in yours. We offer to this Heavenly Father the infinite merits of your Sacred Heart, together with the merits of the Immaculate Heart of Mary for the salvation of souls. Free all people, Jesus, from the bondage of sin and division, for each soul is so precious to you. Bring us home rejoicing in the victory of your mercy through the infinite merits of your holy wounds, because you're more powerful than all the forces of hell. We trust completely in your promise of the gospel. Behold, I have come to make all things new. Praise to you, Jesus, truly present in the Blessed Sacrament. Lamb of God, King of Kings, our Savior, Light of the world. By the light of your Eucharistic love, expel all darkness from our minds and hearts, so that we can clearly see the heights and depth of your personal love for us. With this light, Jesus, our faith increases. Perfect our hope, so that we may never give in to any form of sadness or discouragement. Give us wisdom to see everything from God's point of view, so that we can walk in the light of truth and virtue, living according to the will of the Father. May the heart of Jesus in the Blessed Sacrament always be praised, adored, and loved with grateful affection in all the tabernacles of the world, until the end of time. Amen. Heavenly Father, we come before you today with a heart full of overflowing gratitude. We thank you, Lord, for the magnificent world you have created. We thank you, Jesus, that we are not alone. You are here always in all the tabernacles of the earth. And because we find in you comfort in afflictions, hear in our sicknesses and strengthen our weaknesses. Thank you for your precious body and blood that saves us and gives us eternal life. Thank you for your merciful love that forgives us all. All praise to you, Lord Jesus, in the Blessed Sacrament. We thank you for the immensity of heaven that reflects your greatness and for each new day you give us. We praise and bless you for the delicate petals and vibrant colors of the flowers. Lord, we are fascinated by the starry nights you have created, the moon and the sun that illuminate the darkness and remind us of your infinite reach. Most of all, we thank you for the people we love, for the families who take care of us, and the friends who walk by our side. Thank you for the joy of your love. May we never be blind to the beauty that surrounds us, but may we always walk in the spirit of praise and thanksgiving for your wonderful works. We thank you that you cleanse us our sins, which are very heavy burdens on our heart. All praise to you, Lord, in the Blessed Sacrament. Thank you, Lord, for all the blessings you pour out in your tabernacle and in the church. Thank you for the strength of your Blessed Sacraments. All praise to you, Jesus, in the Blessed Sacrament. The ends of the earth marvel at your wonders. The whole earth, from sunrise to sunset, filled with your joy. Give thanks to the Lord. Open the doors of holiness in us. We will enter and give thanks. This is the door of the Lord, through which righteous may enter. We will thank you that you have responded to our call and that you have saved us. The stone which the builders discarded has become the cornerstone. This is the work of the Lord. Lord, what a wonder for our eyes to behold. This very day was made by you, the Lord. We rejoice and rejoice. We offer our heartfelt thanks to you, Lord,
in the blessed sacrament of the altar. O Lord, grant us your salvation. May you forever be blessed and praised. The Lord God is indeed our light. We give thanks to you, Lord, because you are good, because your mercy is eternal and your love lasts forever. Glory be to the Father, to the Son, and to the Holy Spirit, as it was in the beginning, is now, and will be forever. Amen. Dear Jesus, we love you with all our hearts. We feel sorry to have offended your infinite goodness so many times. We promise with your grace not to offend you again in the future. We give you all our wills, our affections, our desires, and everything we possess. From now on, dispose of us and everything we have as you please. All we ask and desire is your holy love, the final perseverance, the perfect fulfillment of your will. We entrust to you the souls of purgatory, but especially to those with the greatest devotion to the Blessed Sacrament and to the Blessed Virgin Mary. Sacred Heart of Jesus, in you we place our trust and offer this prayer of reparation as a tribute of love to the Immaculate Heart of the Blessed Virgin Mary. She who is the vessel of purity and holiness, she who is the model of all virtue. Her virginal womb was the first living sanctuary, the first walking tabernacle. Your mother will beautify our hearts. She will so show roses of exquisite perfumes, fragrances within us. Through her hands, we unite our sacrifices and love. We want to give you back all the lack of love that you have received from your creatures. We want to console your heart and unite ourselves to the mysteries of your sacred passion. We also want to make reparation for the wounds of your divine heart, outraged and profaned in the Holy Host, for all the offenses he receives from many souls. Jesus, when on the eve of your passion, you were praying in the garden, the vision of all the sins of the world, the ingratitude of men who turn away from you, this tortured your heart. So great were your sufferings that they made you sweat blood. You were thrashed by so many spears of heartbreak and ingratitude from your creatures. You were scourged and crucified again. The sins of men have brought you to extreme agony. Behold now, Jesus, we come to you and abide with you. We will accompany you in your agony, and we will tell you about our love. Grant us the grace to be able to be with you and to keep us persevering in prayer. Jesus, our Savior, we remember when you took your apostles to the Garden of Olives in the middle of the night so that they could be in prayer with you, and from whose heart sprang the complaint foretold in the Book of Psalms. I looked for someone to grieve me, and there was none. Someone to comfort me, and I did not find him. Grant that we may do this through more sincere love for you, greater generosity in your service, and greater faithfulness towards others in the fulfillment of your great commandment, the commandment of love, to love God with all our heart, with all our mind, with all our souls, with all our strength, in the commandment of love, to love our neighbor as you love him. Heavenly Father, we offer you the sadness and loneliness of the heart of Jesus, so that you may reign and be the companion and support of those who face the passage of time to eternity. Sacred Heart, we offer you the vigils of reparation to attract your mercy to the whole world.
We want to be the balm of peace that heals your wounds and heals the wounds of your most holy body. We offer you our sacrifices of love in the most difficult moments of our lives, in reparation for our sins and those of the whole world. My Lord, our God, our Savior, we come before you longing to repair our relationship with you. May our souls be like the blessed oil that heals your sacred wound, and like refreshing water to quench your burning thirst for souls. Your thirst to be loved and adored by all men in the blessed sacrament of the altar. We long to atone for the insults of sinners inflicted on you all over the world, and at every moment, day and night. O Father, we offer you all the acts of worship done by the souls who love you. Above all, we offer you your divine Son, immolated on the altar in every corner of the world. O Father, infinite good and compassionate, accept his most pure blood in atonement for all the outrages and sacrileges committed by humanity. Erase their sins and have mercy on them. O Eternal Father, accept the precious blood that Jesus Christ shed in his passion. By his wounds, by his head crowned with thorns, by his heart and by all his divine merits, forgive souls and save them. O precious blood of our Redeemer, we adore you with great respect and with great love. We want to repair the outrages that you receive from souls. O Holy God, in whose presence we are not worthy to stand, forgive all sins committed by thoughts and desires. Receive in expiation for his sins the thorn-crowned head of your beloved Son. Accept the blood that flows so copiously from his wounds. Purify minds that are tainted. Illuminate the darkness of their understanding. Let his blood be their strength, their light, and their life. Lord, by the inexhaustible mercy of your heart, by the desire to forgive repentant sinners, we ask that sinners and the insensitive be converted by the fire of love for the Immaculate Heart of Mary, and that we will not forget that if we want to seek happiness, in you we will find it. That if we would seek riches, we are the infinite wealth, and if we seek peace, only in you will we find it. Eternal Father, for the passion of your Son, for what he suffered, for those immense pains we unite to that cross. O Heavenly Father, look at the wounds of your Son, and deign to receive them, so that the souls may open themselves to the touches of grace. May his blood soften the sin-hardened hearts and move them to do penance. May the weight of the cross on the shoulders of your divine Son move souls to unload the weight of their crimes on the tribunal of penance, and that the nails that pierce his sacred hands and feet grant us the grace to fear him and to love him. We ask you, Eternal Father, for all the souls. Through the passion of your Son, we offer you all our sorrows. We also offer you, O Heavenly Father, this crown of thorns of your beloved Son. For these sorrows, we pray to you for priests, that their vocations may be greater, that they may be pure, that they may be good children of God, worthy to consecrate the holy mysteries of the Holy Mass. We also offer you what

Your son suffered, nailed to the cross, his burning thirst and all other torments of his agony, for sinners so that they may repent of their sins, and so that for the perseverance with which your son prayed to you, for the very ones who were crucifying him, and with that humility he asked you, forgive them because they do not know what they are doing. We beg you to grant to all souls that they have a great love for their neighbor and that they be faithful to your Son. My God, we beg you because Jesus asks us to. Amen. Dear Jesus, dear viewers, today too is the optional memorial of the feast day of Our Lady of Lourdes. We will now pray later on the compassion of the sick, and let me read the excerpt in the Magnificat about Our Lady of Lourdes. On this day in 1858, a beautiful woman first appeared to 14-year-old Bernadette Soubirous, a poor French girl, clothed in a dazzling white dress girded in blue. The woman appeared in a dirty, dank hole, a stone grotto known to the locals as the pig shelter. On March 25, she revealed her name. I am the Immaculate Conception. Only 4 years earlier, Pius IX had declared the dogma that Mary had been immaculately conceived in the womb of her mother, receiving the saving graces of her son in anticipation of her divine motherhood. Today, the Grotto of Lourdes receives 6 million visitors each year. In the entrance antiphon for today's Mass for Our Lady of Lourdes, Hail, Holy Mother, who gave birth to the King, who rules heaven and earth forever. And this is the collect prayer before Mass. Grant, O merciful God, protection in our weakness, that we who keep the memorial of the Immaculate Mother of God may, with the help of her intercession, rise up from our iniquities to our Lord Jesus Christ, your Son, who lives and reigns with you in the unity of the Holy Spirit, God, forever and ever. Amen. And now, in honor of Our Lady of Lourdes and in remembrance of all the sick in our families, communities, among our friends, we will now pray the Litany of Compassion for the sick. We pray with special love and concern for all those who are ill or infirm, asking the Lord for His consoling grace to strengthen the sick in times of trial. Our response will be, Lord, be close and give your comfort. When pain or distress is overwhelming, we pray, Lord, be close and give your comfort. When the healing process goes slower than hope, Lord, be close to give your comfort. When terrified by treatments or therapy, Lord, be close to give your comfort. When it's hard to let go of long-held plans, Lord, be close to give your comfort. When the feelings of alienation arises, Lord, be close to hear, give your comfort. When worn out and weary, we pray, Lord, be close and give your comfort. When troubled by impatience and negativity, we pray, Lord, be close and give your comfort. When loneliness adds to anxiety, we pray, Lord, be close to hear your comfort. When sickness makes it difficult to communicate, we pray, Lord, be close to give your comfort. When discouragement or despondency sets in, we pray, Lord, be close to give your comfort.
When fear makes it impossible to face the future, we pray, Lord, be close and give your comfort. When the ravages of disease attack self-esteem, we pray, Lord, be close and give your comfort. When anger and resentment assail, we pray, Lord, be close and give your comfort. When beset by worry or fretfulness, we pray, Lord, be close and give your comfort. When it is hard to rely on others for care, we pray, Lord, be close to give your comfort. When envy arises towards those who are healthy, we pray, Lord, be close to give your comfort. When pessimism or cynicism holds sway, we pray, Lord, be close to give your comfort. When anguish is intensified by the need for reconciliation, we pray, Lord, be close to give your comfort. When sickness is mistaken for punishment, we pray, Lord, be close to give your comfort. When loved ones are far away, we pray, Lord, be close to give your comfort. When sickness causes financial hardship that leads to worry or despair, we pray, Lord, be close to give your comfort. When afflicted by the feeling that there's nothing to hope for, we pray, Lord, be close to give your comfort. When weakness makes it impossible even to think, we pray, Lord, be close to give your comfort. When friends draw back, fearful of disease, we pray, Lord, be close to give your comfort. When illness makes those who are suffering moody or irritable, we pray, Lord, be close to give your comfort. When haunted by regret and the shame of past sins, we pray, Lord, be close to give your comfort. When it's difficult to sleep, we pray, Lord, be close to give your comfort. When there's loss of appetite, we pray, Lord, be close to give your comfort. When there's resistance to necessary change, we pray, Lord, be close to give your comfort. When tempted by denial, we pray, Lord, be close to give your comfort. When nobody seems to understand, we pray, Lord, be close to give your comfort. When bound to house and restricted in movement, we pray, Lord, be close to give your comfort. When listlessness and apathy threatens, we pray, Lord, be close to give your comfort. When medication seems to make things worse, we pray, Lord, be close to give your comfort. When all that's needed is a caring touch, we pray, Lord, be close to give your comfort. When it's impossible to maintain familiar routines, we pray, Lord, be close to give your comfort. When it's hard to find the strength to go on, we pray, Lord, be close to give your comfort. When it becomes difficult to pray, we pray, Lord, be close to give your comfort. When suffering of any sort becomes hard to bear, Lord, we pray, Lord, be close to give your comfort. When death draws near, we pray, Lord, be close to give your comfort. Most merciful Father, your beloved Son showed special compassion to lepers, tenderness to those long sick, and healing to the infirm laid before him. We place before you all those who are ill, in need of healing grace. May the love and mercy of the divine physician raise up all who are suffering from sickness and restore them to health and peace. We ask this in the name of Jesus. Amen.
Our Lady of Lourdes, pray for us, and especially for

The sick in our communities, in our parishes, in our families, and among our friends. We thank you, dear Blessed Mother, Our Lady of Lourdes, for interceding for us.

Dear Jesus, she has prayers for Julia, who is in the hospital. Also pray for everybody in the hospital right now. Dwayne also, whose appendix burst, so he has surgery in the hospital in Naples. All those who are suffering and ill, we pray for their comfort and care. And there's a call from Melanie. Dear Lord, she asks healing for Claudia. And from Rosario in Texas, who was admitted to the hospital, we pray for a quick recovery. And Patricia Smith prays also for parents, both parents who have passed away. So we also pray for those who are dearly departed, dear Jesus. Bless their souls, have mercy on them, especially those who are suffering in purgatory right now. We pray for their purification and quick ascension into your divine paradise. And there's a call from John in Pennsylvania who asks for protection from evil spirits. We pray, dear Jesus, for protection for all of us from the evil one. And there's a call from Maria in California. She prays for the healing of Georgia's pancreas. And we pray with her, dear Jesus, especially those with pancreatic cancer and acute pancreatic failures. Bless those, dear Jesus. This is a very serious illness. And we pray for the comfort, resources, and personal and medical help. There's a call from Renee, dear Jesus, from Buffalo. He asked for prayers for Alan's healing from cellulitis. We pray for all those too with the same disease, dear Jesus. Bless Alan and all those suffering. And there's Diane from Texas. She prays for the healing of her face. Grant all those, Jesus Christ, all these petitions for healing of body, mind, and soul. And also from Esperanza, she prays for healing from her illness. Bless her, dear Lord, and all who are sick. Our Lady of Lourdes, please pray for these intentions. And there's a call from AJ from Delaware. Dear Jesus is struggling with faith. Bless all those who are likewise struggling with faith, especially the lost souls and troubled souls. Bring them the resources, dear Jesus, and the disposition to seek help and for people to come and help them in their faith matters. And there's a call from Patrick. As prayers for the for troubles in his life and that things turn out better. Dear Jesus, bless and guide people, especially like Patrick, who are in confusion, who are in anxiety and fear. Help them deal with it, Lord Jesus, and grant them the blessings and graces they need. And again, a call from John from Pennsylvania for protection also from evil spirits. Dear Jesus, we've been receiving many calls for this, from protection from the evil one. Grant us all protection from sin, anxiety, and fear. And may our guardian angels help us in our battle with the evil one. Now there's a call from Jerry in Michigan for health, for her blind dog, and for world peace. Jesus, she has peace. Pray for peace in the world right now. Grant us all peace in our hearts so we can reflect that in the world. And there's a call from Teresa in Georgia. She asks for prayers for mental health and a niece in prison.

Houston. Help them all, dear Jesus. And she also would like to find a good husband. Dear Blessed Mother, St. Joseph, please help Teresa find a good spouse. Just like many of the young ones right now, grant them the guidance to choose holy and good spouses for their future, and grant them a wonderful family and children too. And there's a call from Edward. He asks for prayers for his children and also for financial aid. Bless those in want right now, dear Jesus, especially for their finances. And many of them have been laid off from their jobs and are looking for one. Just grant them the guidance and the material help at these difficult times. And also another call from Cecilia in Texas for her son who needs financial help. Dear Jesus, in your mercy, help all those who are jobless and seeking financial material help. And Angelita from Spain calls for blessings and graces for Fermin. We pray for all those who are praying for their friends and family, dear Jesus, the natural intercessors who love them. Grant them too the graces. And there's a call from Doris of Michigan. She prays for the healing of her heart, that she will be able to sleep better. So we pray for those two, Jesus. We need healings of heart, broken up, anxious, and sad and depressed. Grant them, Jesus, the graces and blessings for healing of the heart. And this is a call from Maria from Texas for Kristen and Michael to come back to the faith. So we pray also for conversion, dear Jesus, of our family and friends. Help them find the true faith in you and come back, dear Jesus. We pray for the lost sheep who were part of your fold and wandered away. Please call them back, Jesus. Come back to the sacraments and the church and the joy of peace in your company. And now we pray in ending for this holy hour. We thank you, Jesus, for this time of reparation, of blessings and petitions. We love you, we praise you, we adore you. Jesus, you're the true shepherd who leads us to your Eucharistic heart. Here you refresh our souls to continue the race with life-giving waters of encouragement and grace. When we can't go on any further, we get discouraged and disappointed. Here you renew us with a transfusion of love that allows us to continue and not give up, placing our trust in your Sacred Heart, all the past that is left behind. Both the good and the bad we give to you, Sacred Heart of Jesus. We trust in you completely. Here you consume everything in your Eucharistic love, repairing what is broken, restoring what is lost, healing what is wounded, correcting what is wrong, transforming all evil into good. In your redeeming grace, hold us and never let go of us, so that all our attention may be on the final goal of calling us to life on high in you, Jesus Christ. You are our gift. My God, we believe, we adore, we hope, and we love you. We ask your forgiveness for those who do not believe, do not adore, do not love, and do not hope in you. O most holy Trinity, Father, Son, and Holy Spirit, we adore you profoundly. We offer you the most precious body, blood, soul, and divinity of Jesus Christ,
present in all the tabernacles of the world, in reparation for the outrages, sacrileges, and indifferences by which he is offended. By the infinite merits of the Sacred Heart of Jesus and the Immaculate Heart of Mary, we beg the conversion of poor sinners. Our Lady of Lourdes, pray for us. In the name of the Father, and of the Son, and of the Holy Spirit, Amen.

Father, and of the Son, and of the Holy Spirit. Amen. We unite ourselves with the Immaculate Heart of Mary, all the angels and saints in heaven, the souls in purgatory, and all the just on earth, joined with the holy sacrifice celebrated in all masses across the earth. We offer our prayers, our tears, joys, and our sufferings to Jesus for the conversion of sinners and the salvation of the dying. O Lord, how truly great you are! My soul calls out to adore you. All glory, all praise to you, Father and Son, and to the Holy Spirit, as it was in the beginning, is now, and will be forever. Amen. Alleluia. Almighty and eternal God, we kneel, we prostrate our very selves before your holy altar. Our deepest desire is purely to adore your living and present Son in the most blessed sacrament. Through the endless merits of the Sacred Heart of Jesus, many souls find salvation and reparation for their sins. For the Church and the Pope, all the clergy, and all the apostles of prayer. O Heavenly King, of the highest lineage that has ever been, made small and has remained in the host. Jesus, we believe that you are truly present in this sacrament of love. With infinite love, you love us. Here, you receive us with open arms and fill us with peace, interceding for us to the Father to obtain all that truly makes us happy and holy. We have come to worship you in spirit and truth. Here you are yourself, and we know that your heart burns for each one of us, and that you long to be loved by each of us in return. You come with infinite love and humility in the Sacred Host, so that we may not be afraid to draw near you. We ask that through the Immaculate Heart of Mary, we learn to love you with perfect love so that we can forgive others.

Hi, I'm Maria. I'm from Medjugorje. I love being here. I love going to church. I love to play with other people. I love to dance and sing, and it makes me feel happy.

Happy Easter to everybody. Happy Easter to the family of Maria Vision in the world. From Assisi, from the city of Saint Francis, and from this shrine where we remember what Saint Francis did, renouncing all the goods of this world to be only a man of God and of the brothers. Happy Easter. What does it mean? It doesn't mean that we can rise with Jesus. Jesus the Lord is risen and we can rise with him. We must wish Happy Easter in this moment where when the world is in a great, great difficulty because of the pandemics, because of so many problems. But we cannot despair. We cannot lose the hope while we believe in Jesus. He, the risen Lord, is able to help us. So let us have hope. Let us go ahead. Happy Easter to everybody, and God bless you. I will give you this blessing with the words of Saint Francis. Peace be with you. The Lord may give you peace. Happy Easter.

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And you can trust Jesus and Mary.

0: shall come again to judge the living and the dead. 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
1: Amen.
0: Our Father, who art in heaven, hallowed be thy name. Thy kingdom come, thy will be done, on earth as it is in heaven.
2: Give us this day our daily bread, and forgive us our trespasses, as we forgive those who trespass against us. And lead us not into temptation, but deliver us from evil. Amen.
0: Hail Mary, full of grace, the Lord is with thee. Blessed art thou amongst women, and blessed is the fruit of thy womb, Jesus.
2: Holy Mary, Mother of God, pray for us sinners, now and at the hour of our death. Amen.
0: Hail Mary, full of grace, the Lord is with thee. Blessed art thou amongst women, and blessed is the fruit of thy womb.

0: Jesus.
1: Holy Mary, Mother of God, pray for us sinners, now and at the hour of our death. Amen.
0: Hail Mary, full of grace, the Lord is with thee. Blessed art thou amongst women, and blessed is the fruit of thy womb, Jesus.
1: Holy Mary, Mother of God, pray for us sinners, now and at the hour of our death. Amen.
0: Glory be to the Father, and to the Son, and to the Holy Spirit.
1: As it was in the beginning, is now, and ever shall be, world without end. Amen.
0: The first sorrowful mystery is the agony in the garden. He was in such agony, and he prayed so fervently, that his sweat became like drops of blood falling on the ground. When he rose from prayer and returned to his disciples, he found them sleeping from grief. The fruit of this mystery is sorrow for sin. We pray for Mr. Emilio and for Monica, for all of the families of Maria Vision. We pray for all of the viewers and listeners of Maria Vision, and the callers and their families. We pray for George, for peace in the world. We pray for Genevieve, for Terry to find work, and for Kathy to be blessed. We also pray for those who are in an accident in Ave Maria, for the recovery of the children and full restoration of health, and anyone else involved in the accident, that God will heal them. Our Father, who art in heaven, hallowed be thy name. Thy kingdom come, thy will be done, on earth as it is in heaven.
1: Give us this day our daily bread, and forgive us our trespasses, as we forgive those who trespass against us. And lead us not into temptation, but deliver us from evil. Amen.
0: Hail Mary, full of grace, the Lord is with thee. Blessed art thou amongst women, and blessed is the fruit of thy womb, Jesus.
1: Holy Mary, Mother of God, pray for us sinners, now and at the hour of our death. Amen.
0: Hail Mary, full of grace, the Lord is with thee. Blessed art thou amongst women, and blessed is the fruit of thy womb, Jesus.
1: Holy Mary, Mother of God, pray for us sinners, now and at the hour of our death. Amen.
0: Hail Mary, full of grace, the Lord is with thee. Blessed art thou amongst women, and blessed is the fruit of thy womb, Jesus.
1: Holy Mary, Mother of God, pray for us sinners, now and at the hour of our death. Amen.
0: Hail Mary, full of grace, the Lord is with thee. Blessed art thou amongst women, and blessed is the fruit of thy womb, Jesus.
1: Holy Mary, Mother of God, pray for us sinners, now and at the hour of our death. Amen.
0: Hail Mary, full of grace, the Lord is with thee. Blessed art thou amongst women, and blessed is the fruit of thy womb, Jesus.
1: Holy Mary, Mother of God, pray for us sinners, now and at the hour of our death. Amen.
0: Hail Mary, full of grace, the Lord is with thee. Blessed art thou amongst women, and blessed is the fruit of thy womb, Jesus.
1: Holy Mary, Mother of God, pray for us sinners, now and at the hour of our death. Amen.
0: Hail Mary, full of grace, the Lord is with thee. Blessed art thou amongst women, and blessed is the fruit of thy womb, Jesus.
1: Holy Mary, Mother of God, pray for us sinners, now and at the hour of our death. Amen.
0: Hail Mary, full of grace, the Lord is with thee. Blessed art thou amongst women, and blessed is the fruit of thy womb, Jesus.
1: Holy Mary, Mother of God, pray for us sinners, now and at the hour of our death. Amen.
0: Hail Mary, full of grace, the Lord is with thee. Blessed art thou amongst women, and blessed is the fruit of thy womb, Jesus.
1: Holy Mary, Mother of God, pray for us sinners, now and at the hour of our death. Amen.
0: Hail Mary, full of grace, the Lord is with thee. Blessed art thou amongst women, and blessed is the fruit of thy womb, Jesus.
1: Holy Mary, Mother of God, pray for us sinners, now and at the hour of our death. Amen.
0: Glory be to the Father, and to the Son, and to the Holy Spirit.
1: As it was in the beginning, is now, and ever shall be, world without end. Amen.
0: O my Jesus, forgive us our sins, save us from the fires of hell.
1: Lead all souls to heaven, especially those in most need of thy mercy.
0: Sacred Heart of Jesus,
1: Have mercy on us.
0: Immaculate Heart of Mary.
1: Pray for us.
0: Saint Joseph.
1: Increase our faith.

0: The second sorrowful mystery is the scourging at the pillar. Then Pilate took Jesus and had him scourged. The fruit of this mystery is purity. We pray for Mrs. Atkinson, for health, and for the healing of a lady in a resident house. We pray for Gail, for her husband, and in thanksgiving for him being able to return home. We pray for Anna for healing, for her stomach, for her financial stability. We pray for her husband, for her children, for her grandchildren, and we pray for world peace. We pray for the healing of mind, body, and soul of all involved in golf cart accident, and we pray that God's love will be in their hearts during this recovery time. Our Father, who art in heaven, hallowed be thy name. Thy kingdom come, thy will be done, on earth as it is in heaven.
1: Give us this day our daily bread, and forgive us our trespasses, as we forgive those who trespass against us. And lead us not into temptation, but deliver us from evil. Amen.
0: Hail Mary, full of grace, the Lord is with thee. Blessed art thou amongst women, and blessed is the fruit of thy womb, Jesus.
1: Holy Mary, Mother of God, pray for us sinners, now and at the hour of our death. Amen.
0: Hail Mary, full of grace, the Lord is with thee. Blessed art thou amongst women, and blessed is the fruit of thy womb, Jesus.
1: Holy Mary, Mother of God, pray for us sinners, now and at the hour of our death. Amen.
0: Hail Mary, full of grace, the Lord is with thee. Blessed art thou amongst women, and blessed is the fruit of thy womb, Jesus.
1: Holy Mary, Mother of God, pray for us sinners, now and at the hour of our death. Amen.
0: Hail Mary, full of grace, the Lord is with thee. Blessed art thou amongst women, and blessed is the fruit of thy womb, Jesus.
1: Holy Mary, Mother of God, pray for us sinners, now and at the hour of our death. Amen.
0: Hail Mary, full of grace, the Lord is with thee. Blessed art thou amongst women, and blessed is the fruit of thy womb, Jesus.
1: Holy Mary, Mother of God, pray for us sinners, now and at the hour of our death. Amen.
0: Hail Mary, full of grace, the Lord is with thee. Blessed art thou amongst women, and blessed is the fruit of thy womb, Jesus.
1: Holy Mary, Mother of God, pray for us sinners, now and at the hour of our death. Amen.
0: Hail Mary, full of grace, the Lord is with thee. Blessed art thou amongst women, and blessed is the fruit of thy womb, Jesus.
1: Holy Mary, Mother of God, pray for us sinners, now and at the hour of our death. Amen.
0: Hail Mary, full of grace, the Lord is with thee. Blessed art thou amongst women, and blessed is the fruit of thy womb, Jesus.
1: Holy Mary, Mother of God, pray for us sinners, now and at the hour of our death. Amen.
0: Hail Mary, full of grace, the Lord is with thee. Blessed art thou amongst women, and blessed is the fruit of thy womb, Jesus.
1: Holy Mary, Mother of God, pray for us sinners, now and at the hour of our death. Amen.
0: Hail Mary, full of grace, the Lord is with thee. Blessed art thou amongst women, and blessed is the fruit of thy womb, Jesus.
1: Holy Mary, Mother of God, pray for us sinners, now and at the hour of our death. Amen.
0: Glory be to the Father, and to the Son, and to the Holy Spirit.
1: As it was in the beginning, is now, and ever shall be, world without end. Amen.
0: O my Jesus, forgive us our sins. Save us from the fires of hell.
1: Lead all souls to heaven, especially those in most need of thy mercy.
0: Sacred Heart of Jesus,
1: have mercy on us.
0: Immaculate Heart of Mary,
1: pray for us.
0: Saint Joseph,
1: increase our faith.

0: The third sorrowful mystery is the crowning with thorns. They stripped off his clothes and threw a scarlet military cloak about him. Weaving a crown out of thorns, they placed it on his head and a reed in his right hand. The fruit of this mystery is courage. We pray for Brian, Mary Kate, Megan, and Peter, and for Laura, that she may be healed of breast cancer and that her family can be comforted in this time. We pray for Miss Medillion, for Stephen Dean, for her leg to heal, for Dolores to continue healing after her surgery. We pray for Maria, especially for her grandson Michael, for his mom, and for herself. We pray for all of those traveling to the March for Life, that God will protect their travels and bless them with all of the graces they will need for their trip. Our Father, who art in heaven, hallowed be thy name. Thy kingdom come, thy will be done, on earth as it is in heaven.
1: Give us this day our daily bread, and forgive us our trespasses, as we forgive those who trespass against us. And lead us not into temptation, but deliver us from evil. Amen.
0: Hail Mary, full of grace, the Lord is with thee. Blessed art thou amongst women, and blessed is the fruit of thy womb, Jesus.
1: Holy Mary, Mother of God, pray for us sinners, now and at the hour of our death. Amen.
0: Hail Mary, full of grace, the Lord is with thee. Blessed art thou amongst women, and blessed is the fruit of thy womb, Jesus.
1: Holy Mary, Mother of God, pray for us sinners, now and at the hour of our death. Amen.
0: Hail Mary, full of grace, the Lord is with thee. Blessed art thou amongst women, and blessed is the fruit of thy womb, Jesus.
1: Holy Mary, Mother of God, pray for us sinners, now and at the hour of our death. Amen.
0: Hail Mary, full of grace, the Lord is with thee. Blessed art thou amongst women, and blessed is the fruit of thy womb, Jesus.
1: Holy Mary, Mother of God, pray for us sinners, now and at the hour of our death. Amen.
0: Hail Mary, full of grace, the Lord is with thee. Blessed art thou amongst women, and blessed is the fruit of thy womb, Jesus.
1: Holy Mary, Mother of God, pray for us sinners, now and at the hour of our death. Amen.
0: Hail Mary, full of grace, the Lord is with thee. Blessed art thou amongst women, and blessed is the fruit of thy womb, Jesus.
1: Holy Mary, Mother of God, pray for us sinners, now and at the hour of our death. Amen.
0: Hail Mary, full of grace, the Lord is with thee. Blessed art thou amongst women, and blessed is the fruit of thy womb, Jesus.
1: Holy Mary, Mother of God, pray for us sinners, now and at the hour of our death. Amen.
0: Hail Mary, full of grace, the Lord is with thee. Blessed art thou amongst women, and blessed is the fruit of thy womb, Jesus.
1: Holy Mary, Mother of God, pray for us sinners, now and at the hour of our death. Amen.
0: Hail Mary, full of grace, the Lord is with thee. Blessed art thou amongst women, and blessed is the fruit of thy womb, Jesus.
1: Holy Mary, Mother of God, pray for us sinners, now and at the hour of our death. Amen.
0: Hail Mary, full of grace, the Lord is with thee. Blessed art thou amongst women, and blessed is the fruit of thy womb, Jesus.
1: Holy Mary, Mother of God, pray for us sinners, now and at the hour of our death. Amen.
0: Glory be to the Father, and to the Son, and to the Holy Spirit.
1: As it was in the beginning, is now, and ever shall be, world without end. Amen.
2: O my Jesus, forgive us our sins. Save us from the fires of hell. Lead all souls to heaven, especially those in most need of thy mercy.
0: Sacred Heart of Jesus,
1: have mercy on us.
0: Immaculate Heart of Mary,
1: pray for us.
0: Saint Joseph,
1: increase our faith.

0: The fourth sorrowful mystery is the carrying of the cross. And carrying the cross himself, he went out to what is called the place of the skull, in Hebrew Golgotha. The fruit of this mystery is patience. We pray for Eva. We pray for the eternal rest of her sister. We pray for her own health, and for healing of diabetes, and that she can have good care from her doctors. We pray for Joseph. We pray for the March for Life. We pray for his son's work and a personal intention. We pray for Mary for healing on her lower back. We pray for her aunt to recover from a stroke. We pray for her friend to be healed from a cyst. We pray for Euphemia. We pray for her to recover well after a surgery. Our Father, who art in heaven, hallowed be thy name. Thy kingdom come, thy will be done on earth as it is in heaven.
1: Give us this day our daily bread, and forgive us our trespasses, as we forgive those who trespass against us. And lead us not into temptation, but deliver us from evil. Amen.
0: Hail Mary, full of grace, the Lord is with thee. Blessed art thou amongst women, and blessed is the fruit of thy womb, Jesus.
1: Holy Mary, Mother of God, pray for us sinners, now and at the hour of our death. Amen.
0: Hail Mary, full of grace, the Lord is with thee. Blessed art thou amongst women, and blessed is the fruit of thy womb, Jesus.
1: Holy Mary, Mother of God, pray for us sinners, now and at the hour of our death. Amen.
0: Hail Mary, full of grace, the Lord is with thee. Blessed art thou amongst women, and blessed is the fruit of thy womb, Jesus.
1: Holy Mary, Mother of God, pray for us sinners, now and at the hour of our death. Amen.
0: Hail Mary, full of grace, the Lord is with thee. Blessed art thou amongst women, and blessed is the fruit of thy womb, Jesus.
1: Holy Mary, Mother of God, pray for us sinners, now and at the hour of our death. Amen.
0: Hail Mary, full of grace, the Lord is with thee. Blessed art thou amongst women, and blessed is the fruit of thy womb, Jesus.
1: Holy Mary, Mother of God, pray for us sinners, now and at the hour of our death. Amen.
0: Hail Mary, full of grace, the Lord is with thee. Blessed art thou amongst women, and blessed is the fruit of thy womb, Jesus.
1: Holy Mary, Mother of God, pray for us sinners, now and at the hour of our death. Amen.
0: Hail Mary, full of grace, the Lord is with thee. Blessed art thou amongst women, and blessed is the fruit of thy womb, Jesus.
1: Holy Mary, Mother of God, pray for us sinners, now and at the hour of our death. Amen.
0: Hail Mary, full of grace, the Lord is with thee. Blessed art thou amongst women, and blessed is the fruit of thy womb, Jesus.
1: Holy Mary, Mother of God, pray for us sinners, now and at the hour of our death. Amen.
0: Hail Mary, full of grace, the Lord is with thee. Blessed art thou amongst women, and blessed is the fruit of thy womb, Jesus.
1: Holy Mary, Mother of God, pray for us sinners, now and at the hour of our death. Amen.
0: Hail Mary, full of grace, the Lord is with thee. Blessed art thou amongst women, and blessed is the fruit of thy womb, Jesus.
1: Holy Mary, Mother of God, pray for us sinners, now and at the hour of our death. Amen.
0: Glory be to the Father, and to the Son, and to the Holy Spirit.
1: As it was in the beginning, is now, and ever shall be, world without end. Amen.
0: O my Jesus, forgive us our sins, save us from the fires of hell.
1: Lead all souls to heaven, especially those in most need of thy mercy.
0: Sacred Heart of Jesus,
1: have mercy on us.
0: Immaculate Heart of Mary,
1: pray for us.
0: Saint Joseph,
1: increase our faith.

0: The fifth sorrowful mystery is the crucifixion. Jesus cried out in a loud voice, "Father, into your hands I commend my spirit." And when he had said this, he had breathed his last. The fruit of this mystery is perseverance. We pray for Rose, for her 74-year-old brother, Salvador, who suffered a major stroke. We pray for him to have a successful surgery, to have healing. We pray for his doctors today and also for the rest of recovery. We pray for Jackie, for her mother's good health. We pray for her in preparation for a surgery. We ask that God will be with her. We pray for Evelyn, that she may find stable housing. For Francis, for her health, for her brother who is hospitalized. We pray for Annette, for her marriage, for her family, for good weather and for safety, especially for all of those who are traveling. Our Father who art in heaven, hallowed be thy name. Thy kingdom come, thy will be done, on earth as it is in heaven.
1: Give us this day our daily bread, and forgive us our trespasses, as we forgive those who trespass against us. And lead us not into temptation, but deliver us from evil. Amen.
0: Hail Mary, full of grace, the Lord is with thee. Blessed art thou amongst women, and blessed is the fruit of thy womb, Jesus.
1: Holy Mary, Mother of God, pray for us sinners, now and at the hour of our death. Amen.
0: Hail Mary, full of grace, the Lord is with thee. Blessed art thou amongst women, and blessed is the fruit of thy womb, Jesus.
1: Holy Mary, Mother of God, pray for us sinners, now and at the hour of our death. Amen.
0: Hail Mary, full of grace, the Lord is with thee. Blessed art thou amongst women, and blessed is the fruit of thy womb, Jesus.
1: Holy Mary, Mother of God, pray for us sinners, now and at the hour of our death. Amen.
0: Hail Mary, full of grace, the Lord is with thee. Blessed art thou amongst women, and blessed is the fruit of thy womb, Jesus.
1: Holy Mary, Mother of God, pray for us sinners, now and at the hour of our death. Amen.
0: Hail Mary, full of grace, the Lord is with thee. Blessed art thou amongst women, and blessed is the fruit of thy womb, Jesus.
1: Holy Mary, Mother of God, pray for us sinners, now and at the hour of our death. Amen.
0: Hail Mary, full of grace, the Lord is with thee. Blessed art thou amongst women, and blessed is the fruit of thy womb, Jesus.
1: Holy Mary, Mother of God, pray for us sinners, now and at the hour of our death. Amen.
0: Hail Mary, full of grace, the Lord is with thee. Blessed art thou amongst women, and blessed is the fruit of thy womb, Jesus.
1: Holy Mary, Mother of God, pray for us sinners, now and at the hour of our death. Amen.
0: Hail Mary, full of grace, the Lord is with thee. Blessed art thou amongst women, and blessed is the fruit of thy womb, Jesus.
1: Holy Mary, Mother of God, pray for us sinners, now and at the hour of our death. Amen.
0: Hail Mary, full of grace, the Lord is with thee. Blessed art thou amongst women, and blessed is the fruit of thy womb, Jesus.
1: Holy Mary, Mother of God, pray for us sinners, now and at the hour of our death. Amen.
0: Hail Mary, full of grace, the Lord is with thee. Blessed art thou amongst women, and blessed is the fruit of thy womb, Jesus.
1: Holy Mary, Mother of God, pray for us sinners, now and at the hour of our death. Amen.
0: Glory be to the Father, and to the Son, and to the Holy Spirit.
1: As it was in the beginning, is now, and ever shall be, world without end. Amen.
0: O my Jesus, forgive us our sins, save us from the fires of hell. Lead all souls to heaven, especially those in most need of thy mercy. Sacred Heart of Jesus,
1: have mercy on us.
0: Immaculate Heart of Mary,
1: pray for us.
0: Saint Joseph,
1: increase our faith.

0: Hail, Holy Queen, Mother of Mercy, our life, our sweetness, and our hope. To thee do we cry, poor banished children of Eve. To thee do we send up our sighs, mourning and weeping in this valley of tears. Turn then, most gracious advocate, thine eyes of mercy towards us. And after this our exile, show unto us the blessed fruit of thy womb, Jesus.
1: O clement, O loving, O sweet Virgin Mary, pray for us, O Holy Mother of God, that we may be worthy of the promises of Christ. Amen.
0: O God, whose only begotten Son, by his life, death, and resurrection, has purchased for us the rewards of eternal life, grant, we beseech thee, that by meditating upon these mysteries of the Most Holy Rosary of the Blessed Virgin Mary, that we may imitate what they contain and obtain what they promise through the same Christ our Lord.
1: Amen.
0: Saint Michael the Archangel, defend us in battle. Be our defense against the wickedness and snares of the devil. May God rebuke him, we humbly pray. And do thou, O Prince of the heavenly hosts, by the power of God, thrust into hell Satan and all the evil spirits who prowl about the world seeking the ruin of souls.
1: Amen.
0: We pray for the intentions of the Holy Father. Our Father, who art in heaven, hallowed be thy name. Thy kingdom come, thy will be done, on earth as it is in heaven.
1: Give us this day our daily bread, and forgive us our trespasses, as we forgive those who trespass against us. And lead us not into temptation, but deliver us from evil. Amen.
0: Hail Mary, full of grace, the Lord is with thee. Blessed art thou amongst women, and blessed is the fruit of thy womb, Jesus.
1: Holy Mary, Mother of God, pray for us sinners, now and at the hour of our death. Amen.
0: Glory be to the Father, and to the Son, and to the Holy Spirit.
1: As it was in the beginning, is now, and ever shall be, world without end. Amen.
0: The Litany of Loretto. Lord, have mercy.
1: Christ, have mercy.
0: Lord, have mercy. Christ, hear us.
1: Christ, graciously hear us.
0: God, the Father of heaven,
1: have mercy on us.
0: God, the Son, Redeemer of the world,
1: have mercy on us.
0: God, the Holy Spirit,
1: have mercy on us.
0: Holy Trinity, one God,
1: have mercy on us.
0: Holy Mary,
1: pray for us.
0: Holy Mother of God,
1: pray for us.
0: Holy Virgin of Virgins,
1: pray for us.
0: Mother of Christ,
1: pray for us.
0: Mother of the Church,
1: pray for us.
0: Mother of Mercy,
1: pray for us.
0: Mother of Divine Grace,
1: pray for us.
0: Mother of Hope,
1: pray for us.
0: Mother most pure,
1: pray for us.
0: Mother most chaste,
1: pray for us.
0: Mother inviolate,
1: pray for us.
0: Mother undefiled,
1: pray for us.
0: Mother most amiable,
1: pray for us.
0: Mother admirable,
1: pray for us.
0: Mother of good counsel,
1: pray for us.
0: Mother of our Creator,
1: pray for us.
0: Mother of our Savior,
1: pray for us.
0: Virgin most prudent,
1: pray for us.
0: Virgin most venerable,
1: pray for us.
0: Virgin most renowned,
1: pray for us.
0: Virgin most powerful,
1: pray for us.
0: Virgin most merciful,
1: pray for us.
0: Virgin most faithful,
1: pray for us.
0: Mirror of justice,
1: pray for us.
0: Seat of wisdom,
1: pray for us.
0: Cause of our joy,
1: pray for us.
0: Spiritual vessel,
1: pray for us.
0: Vessel of honor,
1: pray for us.
0: Singular vessel of devotion,
1: pray for us.
0: Mystical rose,
1: pray for us.
0: Tower of David,
1: pray for us.
0: Tower of ivory,
1: pray for us.
0: House of gold,
1: pray for us.
0: Ark of the covenant,
1: pray for us.
0: Gate of heaven,
1: pray for us.
0: Morning star,
1: pray for us.
0: Health of the sick,
1: pray for us.
0: Refuge of sinners,
1: pray for us.
0: Solace of migrants,
1: pray for us.
0: Comfort of the afflicted,
1: pray for us.
0: Help of Christians,
1: pray for us.
0: Queen of angels,
1: pray for us.
0: Queen of patriarchs,
1: pray for us.
0: Queen of prophets,
1: pray for us.
0: Queen of apostles,
1: pray for us.
0: Queen of martyrs,
1: pray for us.
0: Queen of confessors,
1: pray for us.
0: Queen of all virgins,
1: pray for us.
0: Queen of all saints,
1: pray for us.
0: Queen conceived without original sin,
1: pray for us.
0: Queen assumed into heaven,
1: pray for us.
0: Queen of the Most Holy Rosary,
1: pray for us.
0: Queen of families,
1: pray for us.
0: Queen of peace,
1: pray for us.
0: Lamb of God, who takes away the sins of the world,
1: spare us, O Lord.
0: Lamb of God, who takes away the sins of the world,
1: graciously hear us, O Lord.
0: Lamb of God, who takes away the sins of the world,
1: have mercy on us.
0: Pray for us, O Holy Mother of God,
1: that we may be worthy of the promises of Christ.
0: Let us pray. Grant, we beseech thee, O Lord God, that we, your servants, may enjoy perpetual health of mind and body, and by the glorious intercession of the Blessed Mary, ever Virgin, may be delivered from present sorrow and obtain eternal joy. Through Christ our Lord.
1: Amen.
0: In the name of the Father, and the Son, and the Holy Spirit.

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He has come to the help of his servant Israel, for he has remembered his promise of mercy, the promise he made to our fathers, to Abraham,

Hello, my name is Paweł. I'm from Poland. I came here with my brother, who is a priest since 12 years, and with my niece and nephew. And it was a great time. We were in Podbrdo. We were also tonight in the morning, in 3 a.m. We were at Križevac, and it was one of the best time for us. Thank you for your invitation. Yeah.

0: Hello and welcome to our program From Our Lady's Womb, a program dedicated to the defense of life, to the sanctity, the dignity of life, from the moment of conception to natural death. And it is from here that our Blessed Mother asks us to be the voice of the voiceless. Today it is a tremendous pleasure and to be here once again, another Wednesday where we reach your homes, we come into your homes to guide you, to educate you, to bring you hope, and to let you know that life is a gift. Life is joy, and life should be respected to the very end. Today we have a very important program, a very beautiful program with a very special guest. Her name is Maria Lucia Benitez, and very lovingly called Malu. Yes. Welcome to our program, Malu.
1: Thank you so much, Anita, for having me. It's a pleasure to be here.
0: Thank you. Well, today we're going to be talking about a story of conversion and also the gift of life, a miracle, the gift of life. It is Malu's story, the story of her life, her conversion, along with her husband, and also the gift that God gave them along the way on their journey to that conversion. And Malu, I want to start the program a little bit speaking about you, about your life, your prior life before really meeting God and falling in love with God in that special way, no?
1: Yes, well, I'm 27 years old and I have not been a Catholic all my life. I was raised in a light Catholic environment. My parents, you know, they showed us who was God and who was a virgin, and we would go to Mass every now and then, but nothing, you know, nothing serious. We were more dedicated to sports and, you know, we had horses. So that was like our main priority in life.
0: And I think most Catholic families are like that, right?
1: Definitely, mm-hmm. Yes, definitely. We don't know as much as we should know. We don't have that personal relationship with God, and that's a shame, but I think it's something very cultural from our parents' generation. So sadly, I wasn't, you know, a full-time Catholic, mm-hmm. and I had a great childhood. My sisters and I, we love each other. I have amazing parents. Mm-hmm. I love them. But then when I was 18 years old, I started to live alone, mm-hmm. by myself.
0: You went to university?
1: No, actually my parents were having some financial issues. So they went to live like in Colombia, mm-hmm. At their farm. And I stayed living in the city, you know, riding my horses, and I had to start a job, you know, to maintain myself and the horse, and I was going to take a year off and then start university. Mm-hmm. So that year, I think my parents, you know, they trusted me too early and too much. I was definitely not as mature as we all thought, and I started making the wrong decisions. So living by myself, you know, I thought I had the world in my hands. I was 18 years old. You know, I wanted to be an adult, but I really wasn't. I was still a kid. So I started partying too much. I started drinking too much. And, you know, I thought it was normal. I thought it was, you know, it's what everyone does, mm-hmm. at this age. So I said, why not? You know, my friends do it. Everyone does it. So I started drinking, and it just kind of went a little bit out of control without me noticing it or anyone else. Like, everyone thought it was just normal. But no one was waiting for me at home, you know, and I could do whatever I wanted, and I was independent.
0: Mm-hmm. Yes. That's why I say it's very important for fathers, for parents, you know, to educate and guide their children in what is morals and values, because once they leave home, they're detached from that umbilical cord, and if they have the strong faith of strong conviction in life, yes. you know, things end up turning out better, right,
1: Malu? Definitely. You can't mm-hmm. assume anything. You mm-hmm. really have to be sure. And I think my parents assumed that I was mature enough, and I honestly wasn't. I wasn't ready to live alone at that time. So, you know, problems with alcohol led to a lot of partying. As I said before, no one was waiting for me at home. So parties every day, you know, without any limits. And that starting also, you know, having consequences with my relationships with men, because I had no respect for what really is love. Mm-hmm. And definitely everyone nowadays says that, you know, having, you know, sexual relationship before marriage is so normal that it was something that I thought it was normal. I honestly did not know this was a sin. Mm-hmm. I had no idea what was good and what was bad in this topic. So, you know, I had a boyfriend. We started having sexual relationships because it's what everyone does. And I thought it was the way of showing love, mm-hmm. when it was honestly the way of you know, not showing love, mm-hmm. and, you know, restraining myself. And, you know, that freedom that I thought I had, was I was doing the exact opposite.
0: Right. And I think it's not only something that maybe you saw as normal. I think the topic of sexuality is something that I think is basically expected. Yes. At that moment, you know, you go out on a date. If you know, if by the second date or third date you're not with him in that way, then they move on to the next one until they find that other person. So actually, it's a game. It's not anything it's not real love, no. And that's what's sad, because a lot of, you know, young adult women, they end up, you know, in these relationships, these sexual relationships, and they end up falling into that trap for fear of not having someone, and knowing that if they don't fall into that trap, then they're not going to have a boyfriend, they're not going to have a partner. Is that correct?
1: Definitely. Mm-hmm. That's definitely correct. And this relationship ended, mm-hmm. and, you know, I thought the world was going to end with it, because I had given this person everything of me. And I, you know, women are seeking protection and are seeking respect. And we give, all of us seeking that, you know, that protection, that respect back. And when we don't receive it, you know, our hearts just become hard, cold. We mm-hmm. stop trusting. And that's what happened to me. So I started, you know, partying even more, drinking even more at such a young age. And, you know, I didn't really care if it was my boyfriend or if it was someone that I just met. You know, I had that freedom that I called, mm-hmm. of, you know, being with whomever I wanted, because I was so mature and, you know, mm-hmm. such a grown up. That was what I had in my head. And it's, you know, such a big mistake, because definitely I know I harmed myself. My heart was, you know, definitely broken many, many times. And I thought that the way to correct it was just, you know, go again and look for the same thing. So definitely not, you know, not having God in my life, not knowing about his love, was something that I did not know I needed. But, you know, my heart was like begging for it, right. for true love.
0: But, you know, you said something very important. You said how you felt your heart hardening.
1: Yeah.
0: You lost all sensibility. You lost all reason. And I think that that's what happens to us when we fall astray, when we put God out of our lives. We do become hardened. And all of a sudden, nothing matters. Everything is okay, and you lose sight of what is right and what is wrong. No?
1: Definitely.
0: So I see that that's what happened to you. So in this process, what happened in your life that all of a sudden, you know, you go into your life as far as things that happened to you, and what made you take that turn?
1: Well, parallel as, you know, all of this drinking and you partying and all that, I started having, you know, a tough time with my relationship with my parents, with my mm-hmm. sisters. Because of that, you know, hardening of my heart, I was becoming so cold. You know, I was, you know, ungrateful. I started being very stubborn, very
0: rebellious.
1: Mean and rebellious mm-hmm. to the people that love me the most. And that was just, you know, setting like a huge bar apart from the people that really loved me. I became just so, so hard and so stubborn and so rebellious with everyone. That wasn't taking me anywhere. And all of a sudden, I just, you know, I started reflecting on that. And I was like, this is not what I want. You know, mm-hmm. I want to be outgoing. I want to be happy. I want to feel, you know, that freedom that grown-ups feel. And what's happening? Why am I feeling like a hole in my heart? Why am I feeling this? I'm not feeling loved. I'm not feeling that I'm going towards where I want to see myself in the future. I feel sad. Why do I come home alone at nights and cry all of a sudden? That's how I was feeling, like on a day-to-day basis. I would cry because I found myself lonely. I would cry because I thought no one loved me. I would cry because I would react like very bad to my parents and be, you know, like rebellious, and that's really not what I wanted to be in, you know, inside. So something kind of clicked, and God is, you know, so perfect, and He sends you people. He sends you people at the right time, the perfect moment when you least expect it, and definitely that was my case. Mm-hmm. I was in second year, starting my second year of college, when all of a sudden at a party with my best friend, I met this guy who I never thought I was gonna fall in love with him.
0: You saw him from honestly. The
1: distance, huh? I saw him, you know, he was friends with with my friends, and you know, we started talking, and that's how everything started. We started like dating, kind of seeing each other now and then. But since I didn't want anything serious, because you know, I had my independent life at the beginning, I was, you know, I wouldn't let him like go deeply into my life. And the funny thing is, he was going through a conversion process himself, so he was kind of the same with me. Like we would just see each other once in a while, you know, go partying together, but nothing serious. Mm-hmm. But definitely he was an angel that God sent me, and now he's my husband, and it's been an amazing adventure. It's been the best journey. He teaches me so much, and we have walked this conversion process together, definitely. So at the beginning, yes, it was very hard, and it was very hard especially when I found out he was Catholic, mm-hmm. and that he was beginning this conversion process. And he was part of a Catholic movement mm-hmm. called Regnum Christi. So at the beginning, he started telling me all of this, like, I'm Catholic, you know, and I'm part of a group. And I was like, no.
0: This, you didn't want to hear it at
1: that
0: what?
1: Moment. You know what? This might be too much.
0: Yes. Like, but, you know, I think that's we're going to go on a break in a minute, but I think that's what happens. You know, we get scared. We get scared of the bad guys, but we also get scared of the good guys. But we're going to come back in a moment. We're going to take a break. Please come back. We're here with Malu. From Regnum Christi, a wonderful, wonderful young adult who's had a conversion, a tremendous story, alongside with her husband. Please come back and join us from Our Lady's Womb.

0: Welcome back to our program from Our Lady's Womb. And today we're with our guest, Malu, from Colombia, giving her testimony of conversion and her miracle of life. We are transmitting from the studios of San Juan Bosco here in Miami, Florida, through Jesus Christ Network, Maria Vision. And we are coming to you live. So if you want to call in for any questions, for prayers, for anything you would want to ask us, please call us at 786-485-3026. And Malu, we're going to continue with your testimony of conversion. As you had told us before, that you grew up in a Catholic light family. You go away to you leave home because of financial problems at home, and all of a sudden you find yourself free as a bird, like most young adults when they leave home, and all of a sudden their lives become chaos, right? So do you want to continue on with your process?
1: Yes.
0: After meeting Armando.
1: So yes, meeting Armando and meeting Regnum Christi, the movement. So they were a group of, you know, young adults, all Catholic. They all loved Jesus. They all, you know, they were like so enthusiastic about it. And I was like, no, this is too much for me. These people are crazy. Like, no. I can't. This is just too much. You know, they would pray before their meals in restaurants, and I was like, no, let me hide. People are gonna see me. What is this? And they, or once I remember a friend of mine saying, like, do you know that Armando listens to Catholic music? Mm-hmm. I was like, Catholic music? What is that? Like, no, this is too much, you know? But definitely in the movement, I found great friends in Christ. Mm-hmm. That, without knowing me, started to pray for me. Mm-hmm. And Armando would ask all the girls, like, please invite Malu to this activity, invite Malu to this, invite Malu to that. And they would be so good and go to me and, like, invite me. And I was so mean. I was not nice to them because, mm-hmm. you know, I was kind of scared. So, but they kept, you know, insisting. And, you know, thanks to their prayers, I'm here. Mm-hmm. I mean, those girls have been amazing. Today we are great friends, and we still keep praying for each other. Mm-hmm. But definitely, they started inviting me until I said yes, and then we started, you know, helping children in need. We started helping homeless people, and through those apostolates of serving others, mm-hmm. I started to see, you know, Jesus and his love, and you know how important it was for me to help others. Mm-hmm. So that selfishness kind of like started going away. And the love for service started mm-hmm. playing a huge role in my heart. So I started to do all the activities in the movement with Armando, and of course along came a lot of challenges. Mm-hmm. The first one I could say was confession. For me, going to confession was like, I was scared.
0: I would imagine you hadn't gone in years,
1: In years.
0: Did you go to Catholic school growing up?
1: No, it was lay. So it didn't have any denomination. So yes, going to confession was, you know, I thought all the priests were like old and that they were going to be super mean and uh-huh. that I was going to cry. That's uh-huh. like what I had in mind. And I was so wrong. Mm-hmm. I remember Armando, he put the Passion of Christ one day, like a Sunday, on the TV, and I was like, I don't want to see this movie. And I was like, you have to see it. Mm-hmm. And when I saw, you know, Jesus being hit and, you know, like being hurt like that, and him bleeding because of my sins, mm-hmm. that clicked. And I was like, okay. I have to. I can't be scared. Yeah. And I said, okay, I'm going to go to confession. Mm-hmm. And I went to confession, and it was amazing, you know, an experience of true love. Mm-hmm. Definitely feeling God's forgiveness. Mm-hmm. Mm. Having an amazing priest, you know, just talk to me and giving me the most, like, honest advice. Being so realistic, you know, I thought he was gonna ask me for so much, and he was so nice and so loving. Mm-hmm. Just feeling, you know, that sense of forgiveness from Jesus Christ was definitely a moment that I would never forget.
0: Do you think that that's a moment that touched and maybe helped change your life?
1: Definitely.
0: That moment?
1: This moment was very important for me. Mm-hmm. It was very, very important. It was a big step. Mm-hmm. Along with another challenge, the other challenge was chastity. Mm-hmm. You know, he was like, okay, now we have to live in chastity. And I was like, no, I can't. I thought I couldn't, you know,
0: this
1: I never
0: Armando,
1: thought I couldn't.
0: Armando your then told boyfriend. Me. Mm-hmm.
1: So he was the one who proposed to mm-hmm. me to live our relationship in chastity. And
0: how old was he then?
1: He was 23 and I was 20. Mm-hmm. And it's sad for me today to think that my first reaction was no. Mm-hmm. You know, because
0: that's what you were used to living. That
1: exactly.
0: was normal for you. That was not normal. His proposal to you was not normal.
1: Not at all. Not
0: and
1: at all.
0: It's still not normal to
1: it
0: both
1: isn't.
0: Young people.
1: Mm-hmm. It isn't, but you know, you see God's grace. Mm-hmm. And I said yes after, and you know, it was a process of a lot of patience, mm-hmm. a lot of love and sacrifice. Mm-hmm. But in sacrifice is where your heart becomes so close to God. Mm-hmm. And in that sacrifice, I recovered something that I thought I was never going to recover, and was the love, the true love for myself. And mm-hmm. respect for myself.
0: Exactly.
1: And when I recovered that, I was able to love and respect others mm-hmm. how they deserved it.
0: Exactly.
1: So,
0: and that's very important, Malu, because I think you have to start with ourselves. We have to respect ourselves, respect our bodies. You know, we are temples of the Holy Spirit. And I'm listening to you, and I'm seeing God's hand, God's grace in your life. You spoke about how when you found yourself on your own, how you entered that life of sexuality, of how you had your freedom. You know, men wanted that sexual experience with you, and how in the end you had that emptiness, that pain, because in the end it wasn't love, it was just a sexual act. And now comes a man that God puts in your life, and it's so much different. How he didn't need to be with you in that way to love you. And actually, he loved you even more because he loved you for your mind, for your heart, for who you really are, not
1: Definitely.
0: Just for as a piece of meat or a sexual person, right?
1: Yes.
0: And I think that's what as women we have to realize. And we are not sexual objects. We are women, gifts from God to be respected, right?
1: Yes, definitely.
0: And to be loved in a special way.
1: Definitely, mm-hmm. And there's no better experience and feeling than that of, you know, true love, mm-hmm. honest love, and, you know, what God wants us to live, you know. Mm-hmm. He wants the best for us, mm-hmm. and the only way to know that is to really experience it. Mm-hmm. And definitely I did with, you know, living in chastity with my husband, my boyfriend, which who today is my husband.
0: But let me ask you a question. How difficult was it for you? I would imagine even for Armando, I mean, being human beings, you know, I would imagine that there were moments where you were very close to falling. What did you do as a couple to all of a sudden step back and realize, no, we're not going to go there?
1: Yes. Well, you have to be very smart mm-hmm. about it. You have to look your way around your relationship, you know, like things that we used to do before, we can't do them, you know, we can't go out drinking and both of us, you know, like mm-hmm. drink without control, because that's
0: you know
1: not going to lead
0: happen.
1: Us to where we mm-hmm. want to where we want to be. So we had to be very smart with our, you know, when we partied, you know, if you're going to drink, I'm not going to drink, or mm-hmm. we're not going to, you know, we stopped drinking, of course, you know, and like a lot. Mm-hmm. So definitely being very smart about that. Finding other like fun act-

0: activities to do together. And definitely the key to this is prayer and communion. Mm-hmm. So praying together helped us a lot. We had spiritual direction, mm-hmm. both of us, with a consecrated woman from Regnum Christi who helped us so much. Mm-hmm. Also with priests, we would talk to priests about our relationship, and you know, spiritual direction is so good. We would pray together, the rosary, mm-hmm. the rosary helps a lot.
1: So you would pray the rosary together?
0: Yes, we would pray mm-hmm. the rosary, and we would go to Mass. Like, if we couldn't go together during the week, each of us would go, you know, according to our schedule, and on Sundays, we tried to go every Sunday together. So, you know, like, just uniting our relationship to God and what He wants, and, you know, using those means, you know, mm-hmm. prayer is definitely the most important.
1: So how fast or slow was this process for you? You know, because we hear of the stories where there was all of a sudden an instant conversion, and other ones that maybe take years to but it seems like right away, I think, like you say, through prayer, through spiritual guidance, all those things are so important. So how long was your process where you all of a sudden said, okay, this is the life that I choose for me now, and this is the life I choose to lead? You know?
0: Well, for the first, I would say about 6 months, it was very on and off. Mm-hmm. It was hard. It's hard to fall, mm-hmm. but it's so important to get up. Mm-hmm. So at the beginning, the first months were very difficult and, you know, not so constant. But I had one moment of conversion during my first Holy Week missions in mm-hmm. Colombia. So I went to Holy Week missions with the youth group from Regnum Christi, and we went to this town in Colombia, you know, very poor town, for the whole week. I had no idea about, you know, I was just beginning. I didn't know much about theology and, you know, God and, you know, deep topics, you know, like mm-hmm. saints or stuff like that. I really didn't. But I went with a group of girls that were very experienced, you know, very Catholic since little girls. So they were like the pros. Mm-hmm. And I was there with like running behind them trying mm-hmm. to catch up. But one day during the Holy Week missions, we were doing the door-to-door visits. And we had to walk for hours to visit these families because, you know, these towns in Colombia are, you know, like in the mountains.
1: Yeah. Malu, you know what? We're going to go on a break right now. I want to cut right now because I want to start the next block with your testimony, with your mission there. So we'll be right back from Our Lady's Womb here with Malu.
0: Thank you.
1: Come right back.

0: Welcome back from Our Lady's Womb. We're here with Malu, and we're going to continue with her story, her walk of conversion. And now she meets this gentleman, this man of God that comes into her life, and she starts her process of conversion led by the hand by this young gentleman. And so continue, Malu, with this story of love, no?
1: Yes, definitely a story of love. So I was at Holy Week Missions in Bogota with my Regnum Christi family. Mm-hmm. And I was actually doing a door-to-door visit. You know, these are in the mountains.
0: You know what? Let me stop you there a minute now. When you say Regnum Christi family, I know in my case, when I met, you know, my family of God, it was such a different family, such a beautiful family, you know? It's a family that is there for you. It's under no conditions. Did you realize when you were coming into this family how you felt? And I would imagine you never felt the same pressures that you felt when you were out, you know, with your other group of friends. Very yes. Different, right?
1: It's very different, and it's, you know, experiencing what true friendship is, because growing in your faith with others is so mm-hmm. special, and it's a great

0: experience, and
1: Friendship in
0: that's a,
1: God,
0: yes,
1: huh?
0: a friendship in God,
1: Yes.
0: and that is definitely something that the Regnum Christi movement has given me and my husband, not only with our friends, but also with the Legionaries of Christ, with our, which are the priests, the consecrated women, everyone, you know, and everywhere we go, wherever we are, in whichever city in the world, we know that we can go look for them, and you know,
1: and they're there.
0: They're there, so that's why they're our family, and
1: yes.
0: we owe them so much, so much of our conversion and our. Our path, you know, with God.
1: Yeah.
0: So I was, we were doing this door-to-door mission, and we were walking through the mountains. I was walking with this girl. She's amazing. She is a great friend of mine. And she was actually talking about how, you know, she gave one a year of her life, and she went as a mission worker. And she was talking about how she felt that God was asking her to kind of like, carry the cross, you know, with him and accompany him. And I was like kind of understanding, but not really, you know, but she was really, really good. And she was explaining all of this to me. And all of a sudden we were just walking down a mountain and we saw this man with a lot of like wooden pieces in his, like sticks, like big wood sticks on his back. And he had them all tied up and he couldn't even walk. He was just like all benched over. And we ran to like help him and we were screaming to him like, stop, stop, and he wouldn't stop. When we got to him, we saw that, you know, we saw that he was deaf, so he wasn't really hearing us. So we just walked by him and we tried to help him, but he had all those sticks like tied to his back, so we really couldn't do anything. So we said, let's just walk with him and so he doesn't feel alone. This is in the middle of nowhere in a mountain in Colombia during Holy Week missions. So we start walking and I start feeling scared for some reason, but I saw that my friend was, you know, like so confident walking alongside this man, and I was like, okay, I'm gonna do the same thing. And then all of a sudden this man stops and he starts like complaining because it was hard for him to carry all those sticks, like all those wood pieces. He starts complaining, so we stop right next to him, then he starts walking again. He stops again, and when he stops, he just like pauses, looks to the side. I was right next to him. Looks to the side and looks like straight into my eyes. And it wasn't him. It was God.
1: Jesus.
0: It was Jesus. Mm. And he looked straight into my heart.
1: Mm-hmm.
0: Not my eyes, my heart. And very clear. He said, I want you to follow me.
1: Oh my goodness.
0: I don't want you to carry my cross.
1: Mm-hmm.
0: I just want you to follow me.
1: Oh my goodness.
0: How do you say no to that?
1: Well, that is powerful, huh?
0: So,
1: because, you know, as you were saying, I said, well, that sounds like Jesus carrying his cross.
0: Definitely.
1: And kind of like that you were the city nails.
0: Yes.
1: They're walking
0: yes.
1: alongside him as he
0: Definitely.
1: Carried his cross, no?
0: I still, I feel it like, you know, so real
1: yes.
0: still because it was a beautiful moment. And I couldn't say no. I couldn't say no. To so much love. So I came back from those missions with a yes to God. I want to live with you and I want you to make part of my life. And throughout the years, you know, with the movement, sacraments, traveling, you know, with different apostolates, I've been, you know, nourishing that relationship with God. And each time and in each stage of my life, it's always been a yes. So our relationship, thanks to God, went very well. We got married, you know, Armando and I got married 3 years ago. It's been amazing. It's been amazing, an adventure every day because I was 24 and he was 27. We had good jobs, yes, but you know, just starting off, we were kids. We still are. We're still very young.
1: Yes, I see you. You're younger than my daughter.
0: Yes, but God, you know, he's been with us and married life has been amazing. You know, I hear from a lot of people that, you know, I don't want to be married until I'm 30 or 35 and I have money and I'm well established in my job. And for us, that wasn't the case because we were ready and we... You know, God was there with us, and we said yes.
1: It's just that God, I don't know, I'm so emotional, but God prepared you for that marriage. He prepared
0: yes.
1: you in a very special way. you know, he guarded

0: guarded you, he protected you, the sanctity of your marriage, of your sexuality. And you started off your marriage in the right way, in the right way in the eyes of God. And that is what we don't understand, that we have to start our lives, our relationships by the hand of God, because the blessings that come into our lives, into our families, are tremendous. And I imagine that you must be living the fruits of those blessings now, right?
1: Yes, definitely. So we got married in Colombia, mm-hmm. and we decided to come live in Miami. Mm-hmm. I'm a US citizen, my sister lived in Miami. We wanted to start alone, mm-hmm. you know, away from our families and, you know, just the both of us with God mm-hmm. together. And, you know, that's what we wanted. So we came here to Miami. I had a job here. He had to wait until, you know, all of his, you know, immigration status and all that, you know, settled. So at the beginning, we had this tiny apartment. We didn't have furniture. Mm-hmm. We would eat on the floor. But, you know, we would go to Mass every day and we would pray the rosary, and God would just say, be patient. Everything's going to be okay.
0: You trusted.
1: We had to trust. Mm-hmm. We really had to trust, and we did. Mm-hmm. And it has been just a fountain of blessings, you know, because now we both have amazing jobs. Mm-hmm. We're, you know, we bought a house. We've been, you know, everything has been just step by step, but
0: falling into place.
1: Yes, falling into place, but it's been amazing. And I know that definitely my husband, I say that he's like a saint, mm-hmm. because he's the one, you know, I'm always like going after him, because he's the one that says, you know what, I have the best news for you. Mm-hmm. One day he came home and he was like, I have the best news for you. And I was like, why, what happened? And he was like, we can go to Mass every day. And I was like, okay, let's go. And he was like, 6:45 in the morning.
0: Oh,
1: and I was
0: goodness.
1: Like, oh no, I can't. And he was like, yes, you can. And he would wake me up and we would go every day, like uh-huh. every morning to Mass together. And you know, today is when you see those, you know, all of those blessings
0: exactly.
1: in our life. And
0: exactly.
1: what I said, we didn't have to wait to be mm-hmm. 30 and, you know, have money and live
0: yes.
1: and be experienced, which I don't know what that really means when people mm-hmm. say that, but no, we got married young, and it's, you know, it's been amazing to grow up together, mm-hmm. you know, to build everything together
0: right.
1: and to have that clarity that God is our main priority.
0: And you know, as I speak to you, I look at your face, you know, you're radiating, you're the smile on your face as you speak, the joy that I mean, I feel it in my heart, Osea, that tremendous joy of having God in your life and seeing God's hand every step of the way and seeing how He's guiding you. And having that faith, because, you know, for our young people watching the program today, we have to hold on to our faith, right? Malu, it's trusting in God. It's waiting on God, like you did. Waiting on God, not knowing tomorrow, but waiting and trusting, right?
1: Definitely. We want everything to be so immediate, and mm-hmm. we want answers now.
0: Mm-hmm.
1: And not only do we want answers now, but we want our own answers. And that's
0: exactly.
1: just not the way it works, because God has a plan and you just have to trust it, because God wants what's best for you, and it's perfect.
0: Mm-hmm.
1: It's perfect. And it's not easy.
0: Mm-hmm.
1: It's not easy. And I know that tomorrow is not going to be easy, and the day after that is not going to be easy, but it's all worth it.
0: Right.
1: It's all worth it, because I know that I'm living my life to the fullest because I have God.
0: Mm-hmm.
1: We have God as our priority.
0: Mm-hmm.
1: And of course, the Virgin is, you know, she loves us so much, and
0: mm-hmm.
1: she's such a great mother. And mm-hmm. I feel like, you know, she's just right there behind us,
0: mm-hmm.
1: protecting us from everything. And that's how it's been in married life, you know,
0: mm-hmm.
1: with God has been amazing. It's been a challenge to move to another country,
0: right.
1: to be away from our family and our friends. We know Regnum Christi movement here is different, and we've learned to love God, you know, in the parish, to know that we have to serve our parish, and that, you know, we're here to serve the church.
0: Mm-hmm.
1: Yes, I love the Regnum Christi movement, and you know, I feel, you know, such love for it, but I love the church, you
0: right.
1: know, and we're here to serve
0: mm-hmm.
1: if it's in our parish or if it's in a friend, you know, if it's a friend.

0: parish, you know, that we knew a priest or something. So we're getting to know Jesus in so many different ways that it's been such a magnificent experience. It's been really
1: good. And I think the presence of God, that's what strengthens, you know, because like we say, you know, a lot of people say, oh, well, when you have God in your life, you have no more problems, no more suffering. And no, there are going to continue to be problems and suffering in life, because that's all part of life. But there's a strength that you get from having that faith in God that helps you to, you know, be able to overcome all obstacles and have that strength as a couple. Yes. Because there's so much strength in two. That's why in Emmaus, you know, they always say to walk in two. Yes. Because when one falls, the other one lifts you up. And, you know, as you were speaking about the man that had the wood on his back, you know, I think as Catholics, there is great joy in serving, in being that person that helps those that are fallen. And that's what fills our lives, you know. And I think Jesus at that moment, like you said, it was him, because Jesus does need us. He calls all of us. I mean, him being God could do everything on his own, but he needs us and he calls us. Yes. No? And I think that is your mission and your work now as a couple. How beautiful.
0: Yes, there's a sentence that I really love, and it's, you know, Jesus wants me to be his hands and feet. And that's something that with my husband, we've always said yes to. Mm-hmm. We're here to serve, and we want to be a family dedicated to serve Jesus and whichever way he wants and wherever he needs us.
1: Amen. We're going to go on another break right now. Please don't go away. We'll be right back with Malu.
2: Words of wisdom.

0: Young lady that I am enjoying so much hearing your testimony. It is a testimony of conversion, a walk by the hand with her husband now, her walk of faith, her journey of faith, and to see the tremendous blessings in your life, how God has led you along the way. And now we're going to go into a little bit of the miracle in your life, the gift of life. Like I said, the name of the program was Conversion and the Gift of Life. So tell us a little bit about that gift.
1: Well, we came here to Miami, a year passed, newlyweds, and it was time, we've always wanted to have a large, family. Mm-hmm. We've always wanted a lot of kids, so we said we have to start young. Mm-hmm. And we started trying, and we thought it was going to be like, okay, we're going to start trying and it's going to happen right away, uh-huh. Right? And it didn't happen like that. It took some time, and we were starting to get a little, nervous and kind of scared, like, why isn't it happening? We really want this. We really want to have our first child. And yeah, it was just not happening. So by that time, we went to Christ the King ceremony, the Mass, mm-hmm. because that's our feast day in Regnum Christi. So, the Regnum Christi members here in Miami, we gathered and we had a special Mass at the Guadalupe in Doral mm-hmm. parish. And it was a beautiful Mass. We were all reunited. And after that, we just had like a little gathering with the members. And the priest that celebrated the Mass, Monsignor Ron, mm-hmm. he was actually...
0: He's wonderful.
1: He's amazing. Yeah,
0: very
1: yes,
0: special.
1: Very special priest. Mm-hmm. He was talking to my husband, and he was telling him, no, I'm going to go to La Villa to visit Virgen de Guadalupe. Mm-hmm. Do you have any special intentions that you want me to bring to her? And my husband was like, well, yes, we actually have a very special intention. We want the blessing of a child. And so if you can bring Our Lady if you can bring her that intention, that we would greatly appreciate it. And Monsignor Juan was like, well, yes, of course. But, I have this special gift. I would like to do like a prayer of intercession with you guys. And my husband was like, yes, this is amazing. So he called me, we went, we went apart to a little corner in the room, and Monsignor Ron started, this prayer, a beautiful prayer. He started praying in Latin, and then he started praying in Spanish. And in his prayer, he was asking for John Paul II's intercession. So he asked St. John Paul II to intercede, to give us, a numerous family, hopefully consecrated and legionaries in our mm-hmm. family, which we would love. Mm-hmm. And yes, he finished his prayer. He gave us his blessing, and well, he left. And I know he went to visit La Virgen de Guadalupe, and I know he gave her, our intention. And actually, a week after that, we went to a rosary with Hector Tobo, mm-hmm. amazing singer.
0: Yes.
1: We love him so much. He's a dear friend. And we went to a rosary with him at a friend's house. This was something kind of private. And one of the mysteries he dedicated to the women that wanted to get pregnant. And he looked at me and he just started, he started praying. We started praying the rosary. And at the end of the rosary, this lady, the owner of the house, stands up and brings me a little statue of La Dulce Espera. Mm-hmm. And she puts it right here
0: She's
1: on my
0: the image
1: lap.
0: That's pregnant,
1: yes,
0: right?
1: Yes, the uh-huh. image that's pregnant. And she puts it right here on my lap. And, I was so emotional, I started crying. And I know my husband started crying as well. And we just kept praying the rosary and just, in your hands, Jesus, it's whenever you want, we'll be ready. Mm-hmm. Well, 3 weeks later, I got the amazing news that I was pregnant, and it was just, it was amazing.
0: It was a miracle from
1: a
0: the
1: miracle,
0: prayers.
1: Yes, definitely.
0: The power of prayer.
1: The power of prayer, definitely. And some weeks before, actually, knowing that I was pregnant, my husband was in Holy Adoration, and he got back from Adoration. He got back home, and he told me, you know what? I was praying today that. And I was praying to St. John Paul II. And I told him, if this time Malu gets pregnant, I'll promise you that our first son is going to be called Juan Pablo. Uh-huh.

0: And well, yes, I was pregnant and I was having a boy.
1: Oh my
0: So
1: goodness.
0: Juan Pablo, he's now 6 months and he
1: Oh,
0: has been
1: a
0: the most
1: blessing.
0: amazing gift
1: A
0: from God.
1: blessing.
0: Yes.
1: And Malu, we're seeing him right now on the screen there. There's Malu and Armando, her husband, and beautiful Juan Pablo. What a blessing. And with the image of Juan Pablo there behind, what a
0: Yes,
1: tremendous
0: that
1: gift.
0: was actually another gift. We baptized him when he was a month, and we baptized him in Doral. It's our parish. So we actually they do the private baptisms in the small chapel, but for some reason they had to do it like in the large one. And we had a friend priest, Father Wilfredo Contreras, which we love. He came from Pompano. He's in Pompano now, and he came and he baptized Juan Pablo. And at the end, this lady comes to me and says, "You know what? How do you say reliquias?
1: The relics.
0: The relics of Saint John Paul II are in the altar,
1: Oh my
0: and
1: goodness.
0: your baby was baptized right there." So that was
1: Wow.
0: another
1: Wow,
0: gift,
1: what a gift,
0: definitely.
1: what a gift. Malu, do you want to look at the cameras right now? Because I'm sure that there's a lot of women that are maybe losing hope, that are wanting and yearning that child and have not yet been able to conceive. Is there something that you want to tell those women right now?
0: Definitely,
1: What
0: you
1: was your
0: know,
1: experience at those moments?
0: those moments where you lose hope, you just can't, because God's time is perfect, and you just have to pray on it and trust that whatever God wants for your life is going to be the best thing for you. Even if it's one, two, three, or none children, you know, you just don't know. You just have to trust. And when you trust, you love, and when you experience that love is when you can really live your life to the fullest.
1: And continue to pray, right?
0: Continue to
1: Never
0: pray.
1: cease praying.
0: Never cease praying. My main, advice is prayer and communion. You know, the closer your heart is to Jesus, the love that you're gonna feel is so big that, whatever happens in your life, if you have Jesus, you'll be fine.
1: And what about young adults that are watching the program, that are in relationships right now, or about to, or thinking of being in relationships? What is your advice to them as far as having a relationship of the world or a relationship by the hand of God?
0: Well, definitely, I've been in both sides, and I can tell you that living your life to the fullest with God, there's no price to it. I lived that relationship of the world, and it's not worth it. Not for girls or for boys, because you just are, you're attached to the world and to, just feeling pleasure or to being objects, and that's just gonna continue digging a hole in your heart, and that's not what you want. I know it's hard. I know you might think that it's crazy, but it's definitely worth it. And when you trust God and you live by His hand, you'll experience what real love is, and that's what's gonna let you mature and become adults, because sometimes we believe we are adults when we really aren't. So I would definitely say be brave and don't be scared. Don't be scared of being different and of really, committing to love like God wants us to.
1: That's beautiful. Those are beautiful words. And Malu, where do you see yourself and your family 10 years from now?
0: Oh, I hope I see myself with at least four children. I want a large family, and I definitely want to dedicate myself to my family. But as I said, only God knows when that's going to happen, and I trust 100% that whenever He wants me to, stay at home with my children and, dedicate myself to my family, that's when the time is going to be right. But, I'm willing to just wait for Him and whatever He wants.
1: And in the meanwhile, you have your family life, you have your husband, you have your baby, but also you help Jesus carry his cross. You help him
0: Yes.
1: carry those sticks like he showed you on that walk that day on Holy Week. We have our Blessed Mother here, the Virgen of Guadalupe.
0: Yes.
1: I don't know if you know that she is the patroness of the unborn children. So she has blessed us here with her presence, and she is

is covering you right now with her mantle and thanking you for saying yes to life, thanking you for desiring that life from the bottom of your heart and permitting that child to come to the world and be such a great gift to you, to your husband, and to all your family and everybody who's watching the program today. So I ask her to continue blessing your family. May you have an abundance of children and blessings in your life. And we have to go right now. It's the end of our program, but please come back next week. It is a program that is full of the love of our Blessed Mother, of God, that is so very present here in the hearts of our guest, and we hope to see you again next week. May God bless you, and may our Blessed Mother cover you with her mantle of love and protection. We'll see you next week from Our Lady's womb.

0: also, would you like to give your experience for these last 5 days? How was it been in Medjugorje?
1: Yes, thank you. It will be a pleasure. It was beautiful. It was beautiful. I came, I don't know how many times, I live near Medjugorje, and I'm blessed to be able to participate something that brings so many people from whole world in one place. And the best thing I can say is, for me, adoration. Today we had really beautiful mass with the bishop, and he touched me in the end with his blessing.
0: Maybe one message for the young people who never came here.
1: One message. Try with God. Try with Him. If you try with the world, you try everything, and it didn't work, why not with God? I tried with Him. I like everything that He gave me, everything that He took away from me. I like that. I like the peace, the joy, the joy that comes when I have problems. But that's the joy that comes from my relationship with the Christ. You're welcome.

0: Hello everyone, my name is Katarina and today I'm in company of Father Christopher. Father, thank you very much for being here with us. Can you please introduce yourself for those who don't know you yet?
1: I'm Croatian, conventual Franciscan, born in this parish, baptized in this parish, confirmed in this parish, visited this parish so many times after my 8 years of schooling here in this parish, in this school, in this village, and another village next, not far away from here. I decided to be a Franciscan. So being close to a priest here, Franciscans, and I decided to be one of them. And I went to Zagreb. It's another community of Franciscans. So I became a seminarian. And I spent 4 years over there. I've been finished in the seminary, high school, so college. Then military. After the military, I continued with philosophy 2 years. And after that, I went to America, to New York, to study to my theology. So I spent 4 years in New York. Not far away from the capital of New York, state of New York. It's Albany. It's just across the Hudson River. It was my seminary. So I spent over there 4 years. After that, I was ordained in the Immaculate Conception Cathedral on the 22nd of May, 71. Came here and had my first mass at my village, which is next to this village. So this year I am celebrating 50th anniversary of my ordination. So it is going to be this coming Sunday at 4:00 p.m.
0: So we are now in Gradnici. It's not Međugorje, it's 12 minutes from Međugorje.
1: So.
0: So you've heard about Our Lady's appearance and the messages that she leaves.
1: I've been following that since the apparition started. So I have been here coming and almost, I would say, every summer.
0: Every summer?
1: Every single Sunday, but every single year, but every summer, more or less, I came here to visit Međugorje and my family.
0: So you know that Our Lady leaves each month's messages, and one of them is, I'm going to say, read to our viewers, "Dear children, in this time of renunciation, prayer and penance, I call you anew, go and confess your sins, so that grace may open your hearts and permit it to change you. Convert, little children, open yourself to God and to His plan for each of you. Thank you for having responded to my call." So it was given to the visionary Maria Pavlovich Lunetti on the 25th of February 2009. And it was during Lent. Here, so this is one of the few messages that she gives about confession. Can you please tell us why is confession that important and why people don't take it yet that seriously?
1: Okay, the sacrament of confession is one of the seven holy sacraments. And each one of them is very, very important. But because we are humans and we are sinners, we are not perfect, we need help. And while we overburden ourselves with any kind of sins, and so where to go? Go to the priest. And Jesus said, "Whose sins you forgive, they are forgiven." You can go nowhere, no to no one, but to a priest to have your sins forgiven. So it's a very, very important to acknowledge the importance of the sacrament of confession and do it in our daily life. We go to confession monthly. We could go to confession 2 times a month. We could go Christmas and Easter or so. So it's really good. And whenever we have something, whenever we overburden ourselves with any kind of sins, we could go and come to Jesus, who is merciful, Lord, who forgives us when we are honest, sincere, and humbly admit everything. That is a condition for the sins to be forgiven. People do not go because to confession because they have probably their own reasons, but really we should know that we have such a medicine that could solve our problem. Humble ourselves before another human being, a priest, and admit to God. We are confessing our sins to God, not to a priest. Priest is there, he has to be there. And in the name of Jesus, he forgives the sins of every penitent who comes to him. So five people don't go, but you know, many reasons. Some people are simply living in wild marriages, you know, and they cannot give up their sins. There's always a way to have it done because somebody is very serious dying, for example, person is dying, and anything could be done. Okay, so never forget that God is always possible to have sins forgiven. Okay, but some people are not as humble or not educated as far as the sacrament of confession is concerned. That's why probably some do not do it. But it's very, very important to stress that the sacrament is a sacrament of our forgiveness of our sins. It's a medicine in the church. God forgives us when we are honest and sincere and humbly admit everything.
0: Here also in this message, she says, convert little children, open yourself to God and to His plan for each of you. What is for you the definition of conversion? What is a convert person? Because everybody has his own definition, but for you, what is truly conversion, convert person?
1: Confession leads to conversion. And every person who goes to confession, he is obliged to do better from confession to confession. They have confess their sins and be in better light for next time. Mm-hmm. So it's a must, conversion must take place. So at least I try my best so I do not repeat the same sins. It's so important.
0: Is a convert person a person, like, is there a real definition for a convert person? Like, do you really need to go to Mass every Sunday, pray? Like, if a person doesn't do that all the time, mm-hmm. is it not a convert person?
1: A person is to go to confession, to Mass, confession, to Mass, that's a serious obligation. Mm-hmm. We are really born for Sunday. God said, God, by the Bible says God created the human race in 6 days, and man was created with animals, but is not to live as an animal. But God, the seventh day, God said, Bible says, God created sun rest. He rested. Rested, and God was not tired, but we need rest, mm-hmm. we humans, and that come together with our families, to church, to listen to God's word, apply that word in our daily life, and receive Holy Communion, mm-hmm. and to live with Jesus. Right? This is for the purpose of Sunday Mass. Mm-hmm. And occasionally when we have something to confess, it's always an opportunity, and do it.
0: Also, she says that God has a special plan for us, for each of us. What do you think your mission on earth is?
1: The mission is to love people and do what my job is as a priest. And visit them, talk to them about the purpose of life and how to be better from day to day.
0: Now I have a last question. In this message, so it was during Lent of 2009 that Our Lady left the message. She's talking in this time of renunciation, prayer, and penance. From the priest point of view, can you tell us more about renunciation and penance? What are those things? What are the difference between those two things?
1: Reconciliation is a sacrament of
0: renunciation and penance.
1: Renunciation.
0: Uh-huh.
1: Renunciation.
0: Yes.
1: It's not confession.
0: Not
1: renunciation
0: confession.
1: Is not confession.
0: No.
1: Renunciation, give up.
0: Okay.
1: The things
0: mm-hmm.
1: that are bad. Okay.
0: And penance.
1: Penance, we are so imperfect persons so many things we accumulated in lifetime, you know, and bad stuff, you know, so we do something for what we have done in the past,
0: so
1: keep on doing, you know. Penance is always good, and giving up things that are no good, and giving up things that are sweet, you know. And so that's not only bad stuff, but it's also good stuff. It's always give it to somebody
0: like
1: else.
0: A sacrifice.
1: Not just accumulate. I leave some stuff for myself. But no, what you give up, try to give to others that you need.
0: I see. So for the priest point of view, when Our Lady talks about renunciation, prayer, and penance, during Lent time, so we passed now this period, but for the one who is coming, what do you think, from your point of view, is the best way to do Lent? What is the best way to do penance and renunciation?
1: Usually in Lent we decide to have some things giving up, but giving up the things they are no good, but also a decision to do something positive. Positive could be coming to church in the morning, early for masses, and helping your neighbors, for example, or somebody is visiting the sick, and other things that you usually see in our daily life, mm-hmm. especially if we live in the area where we see different people. If we are outgoing people,
0: mm-hmm.
1: then we know that who needs our help, and so give up the things and be generous. That's
0: perfect. Well, thank you very much.
1: God bless you.
0: That's it. Thank you so much, dear viewers, for following us. I was with Father Christopher in this little village of Gradnici. It's not far from Medjugorje. If you come to Medjugorje, come visit this beautiful parish. Father Christopher might be here if it's summertime, isn't it?
1: Yes, sir.
0: And thank you so much for following us. It was quick, but I hope quality time for you. My name is Katarina, and I'll see you soon. Goodbye.
1: Goodbye. Thank you.
0: Thank you so much.

0: Hello everyone, my name is Katarina and you're watching Maria Vision. Here's the sky of Medjugorje. Each month, Pope Francis gives to the world a specific prayer intention, one of them being for a life of prayer. He asks that we pray that our personal relationship with Jesus Christ be nourished by the Word of God and a life of prayer, which we will be talking about today with our special guest, Milona von Hatzburg. Thank you, Milona, for being here with us. Can you please introduce yourself for those who don't know you yet, and please tell us about your arrival in Medjugorje.
1: Hello, Katarina. It's lovely to be with you. It's a first for us too. And yes, of course, I would love to introduce myself. And my name is Milona Habsburg, like Katarina said. And I am from Germany. I was born in Germany from a Hungarian father and a sort of Italian-German mother. So a mix of nations in our home. And I was born in Munich in many years ago, 1958. And I came for the first time to Medjugorje in 1984. For the third anniversary of the apparitions. And in 1983, we started hearing about it. In the beginning, I thought we didn't need it, and then came the big surprise, because we do need it, and we did need it, and we need it even more now than 36 years ago. And so my family used to be a family of emperors, and all those who did history will have suffered, because it's a few centuries of ruling Habsburgs all over the place. Today, we are exiled. But we are a family, we're Catholic as a family, and we practice our faith in different ways, but we do, and we try to live it. And we are many of us, and at the same time we're gone, but we're still around. So therefore, you know, the Lord has his own ways, and here we go. And so I came indeed in 1984 for the first time.
0: And tell me, what struck you when you arrived in Medjugorje?
1: The first thing, when we arrived with two buses from Germany and Austria. At the time, we could drive, you know, with the buses to the church. You didn't have all the esplanade and all that. It was all just rough beat, you know, earth and grass around the church. And when the doors opened and I came out into the heat, I saw silence. And I saw like an ocean of people kneeling in total silence. And they were all praying.

0: And I didn't think anything. I just went straight into the church, and there was an intensity of prayer and a density of a presence that drew us right down on our knees. An uncle of mine and myself, whop, down on the knees, and we didn't get up. And it was just, here we are, here we are, we have arrived, here we are. And then we saw children come out of a little room next to the altar. They knelt down behind the altar where the priest was praying, prayed something, which I never heard the language before, got up and went out on the other side. So I know we arrived at the moment of the apparition. And the intensity of the presence of that made us pray was so astonishing. I had never seen this before. And I grew up with Fatima, and Fatima is always a moment of paradise for us. But there was a presence that I had never felt before, ever, very strong. And it put us right down on our knees, and it made us pray immediately, because there was somebody that we could talk to. Mm-hmm. It wasn't thin air, but that was actually there. I had never felt that before, like that. My uncle was the same. And all of us, in our funny different ways, we had that, like, oh, God, you know, like sort of put you right down on your knees. That was the beginning, was the prayer.
1: And Medjugorje had a very simple and very embodied spirituality. People in this time didn't really think much. I mean, they trust their priest. Tell me, how do you experience it?
0: I experienced it very like that, exactly in the same way. Why? Because, first of all, I grew up with priests. Yeah, my grandfather had two brothers, Jesuit priests, and two nuns as sisters, and my own younger uncles were also priests, and then my first cousin became a priest. So priests are always in our family anyway. So I know the feeling of having priests as your relatives. It's a normal thing. They're not abstract creatures, you know, they're sort of aliens that you don't... We have them with us, with ourselves. And so when I came here, the Franciscans were there. And Franciscans are very friendly, you know, they're sort of easy. And so there was always Father Slavko welcoming us. And they were just there, they were friends. They weren't abstract, they were really close. And then I learned through the history of the country here, when the families started taking us in, I learned that in every family there was a priest, at least one in every generation, no, more or less. And so therefore, there were like brothers, sisters, uncles, not sisters, uncles and brothers. And for the children, they were always uncles, no? Mm-hmm, and it was just so normal. And they came into the houses, hello, how are you? Everybody respects them deeply. Yes, veličasni tako, no? They have this wonderful way of respecting them, loving them, praying for them, and being very honest with them. So I think here, the lay people were the ones who reacted to the apparitions immediately. They were the ones persecuted, and they also went to their priests to tell them. And the priests then accepted what the people of God were saying. And so I lived it exactly, I learned it a lot from here. I knew some of it at home, and then from here, the priests are really important for us because they left the comfortable, normal life, as so to speak, to bring us what's essential to our lives. And I learned that from home and rediscovered it here in a new way.
1: And tell me, how would you define progress in your own prayer life?
0: Progress is something, you know, is a word that in the beginning I didn't know what prayer was at all, in the sense I always prayed. But then when Our Lady started speaking, she spoke about decision. And I said to Father Slavko, I said, decide, what do you mean by decide? And slowly but surely I learn. So I think progress is learning what prayer is learning when she says pray with the heart. Mm-hmm. And Jesus speaks about his heart, no, meek and humble and all that. And I had to learn what the heart was. I didn't know where it was, what it means to pray with the heart. I had no idea. Mm-hmm. Because the words, I didn't know whether my reality was those words. Who knows these things, no?
1: Exactly.
0: And so I just started to do what he says. And I think slowly but surely I started to feel them around. Slowly but surely they became more real. And I needed to read a lot in the gospel and the Bible and get to know God, just simply, because he's all there. Mm-hmm. And then slowly but surely I recognized, you know, and then Mary, I accepted the apparitions very deeply. I started just to do what she says, to go and pray the rosary. It could be like a desert experience, yeah, in an empty church in Germany or so. It's like really desert. Yeah? You sit by yourself, 26 years old, seeing what am I doing here, like nobody comes. And then three great-grandmothers come, and that's it. And in Medjugorje, you have loads of young people in all ages, and they're nobody. It's really difficult. I learned to decide. I learned about free will. I learned to put time aside for God, things like that. So that for me, and then slowly but surely, trusting. I had a huge issue with trust. I didn't know, but I found out. And I needed to learn that the invisible God is physically carrying me all the time. I didn't know. Because I thought prayer was when I'm telling somebody something, but where is it? Like, hello, yeah. You know, big space. And suddenly he was alive inside. And suddenly there was a relationship that was outside and inside. Mm-hmm. You know, so for me, progress is for when you have a baby, for example, and the baby grows, yeah? Mm-hmm. And the progress is you grow together. And you get to know each other more, and the relationship becomes fuller and real. That's what I understand under progress in prayer, in that way.
1: It's so beautiful what you're saying. Tell me, what were the key people and moments in the deep construction of how you feel today to be your prayer life?
0: So the key people, before coming to Medjugorje, they were already my parents, mm-hmm. with the prayer in the house, in the family, Sunday Mass. And they spoke about things. I had an Italian grandmother who was very prayerful, very strong lady. She was lovely. And then and I saw her with the rosary and her little medals on her bracelet, you know, going ling, ling, ling, like that. And she used to pray with us and bring us to church. And we had this beautiful church where they were living. And then came my uncles, my Jesuit uncles, who were always there on all the Christmases. And we used to have retreats with them and things like that. And then came Medjugorje. And then I started to understand the Pope, too. You know, I started to the older you get, the more popes you live. So in my lifetime, I had like four already, or five, something like that. You know,
1: which one? Which one?
0: I had Paul the VI, mm-hmm. John Paul the I, John Paul the II, Benedict the XVI, and now Pope Francis. So I had five in my own lifetime. And when I was born, there was still, I think, Papa Giovanni 23, who started the Second Vatican Council. Yeah. So I was a few by now, hopefully a few more. Let's hope that this one stays for a good while.
1: So. Yes.
0: Yeah, because he's a wonderful man. And so those people became key because I could trust them. And again, the trust for me was very important because I had also experienced certain things that I learned here where you couldn't trust because you saw some things are good, but others keep away type
1: Not
0: of thing.
1: Much, yeah? Yeah. Mm-hmm.
0: Mm-hmm. Careful, because I learned about the human weakness, and yet the teaching was right, but the human weakness could be dangerous, mm-hmm. slippery slopes. And so I learned. And but again, they could be very important in the teaching. Mm-hmm. So I listened to Father Slavko, and Father Slavko was one of those people that what he was saying, he was doing. You see, I loved that because he was very whole in himself. So his thoughts, his words, his acts, and his writings were one thing. He didn't think one, say the second, do the third, and you know, mm-hmm. he was one. And I loved that. I thought that was really somebody I could trust in his honesty that I found really important. And of course my uncles, but that was natural because they were uncles. And so I would say that those were the sort of the key people. And then I learned about Mary herself, the woman whom I just love. Yeah, she's so great, I think. And I love her, why? Because she showed me how she loved us. Mm-hmm. And that melts me completely. Yeah? Because the respect she has for us makes me trust her. She has no back thoughts, you know. She honestly respects us. And this sincere, humble love that she has for us is so mind-boggling. So that makes me see her as my key person in life, to know God. And then obviously the big one is Jesus, and much more to be discovered, the Father and, yes. and them all, no, it's like a big, big thing. But I find those are I was sort of led, you know, throughout mm-hmm. my life. And today with Father Slavko having died and all the uncles and everybody having died, and those who are alive, there's still always some people who come and some wonderful teachings on internet also mm-hmm. that bring us forward. But I definitely listen a lot to the Holy Fathers, I really do, and to Pope Francis a lot mm-hmm. in this moment, because I feel him as being really vital nowadays.
1: He is.
0: Yes.
1: He is different, I feel.
0: Yes. He's the man for now.
1: Yes, for nowadays.
0: It's him now, yeah.
1: It's true.
0: Yeah.
1: And tell me, what challenges do you face when you have to reconcile your various obligations with your regular prayer life?
0: So, for example, different things. When I'm in Medjugorje, I have an external timetable that makes it easy. Like the evening program, it's my daily thing. Mm-hmm. But when I travel and when I live abroad, what I know is what depends on me is what? Is the love and the desire I have to meet my God every day, yeah? So I make sure I find that. And when I go somewhere, when I used to go to the office in Scotland for Mary's meals, for example, there was a little chapel there. So I made sure I went to the chapel before the office. Mm-hmm. And then if there was a possibility during lunch break, I went again on where there was a mass. So I make sure that I make it a priority.
1: Yes.
0: That the desire stays. Mm-hmm. Because the trick and the trap I find is that the pressure of efficiency, of business, of timelines and all that, that can pretend to be more important than the silent time with God. Mm-hmm. Because the noise of the world is a challenge in itself. It says, now, immediately, pressure, immediately.
1: It's true.
0: It pushes you to a stress that is the opposite of what the Lord does. The Lord makes you work hard, but in the time of the Holy Spirit, that is very different. And yes, we have 5:15, we have to be on time. We're living in this world. But it is the fruit of an inner attitude. And that is where I learned to do that, or to be swallowed by the efficiency and the stress of the world. That is, I think, one of the challenges that I found, is to stop believing the pressure of the world to be what commands my life.
1: Mm-hmm. It's true. Also with the social medias,
0: yes,
1: where you have
0: everything.
1: All the information right now, this is how your life also has to be.
0: Yes.
1: It's everything now.
0: Quicker, more, consume more, and it's the opposite with the Lord.
1: Yes.
0: It's peace, space, eternity. And in that, everything's on time.
1: It's true.
0: Yes, and the Holy Spirit is amazing. He puts things together, people that we can't even plan. We can kill ourselves planning, and suddenly something happens and nothing works.
1: And then,
0: and then when sometimes you plan nothing and whoa, things fall into place. And
1: it's
0: you think,
1: true.
0: When you pray, you recognize it.
1: Yes.
0: Yes.
1: When you pray, it's like a road, and there's a light in this road. And when you don't pray, then you don't know exactly where you're going.
0: It's really difficult, isn't it?
1: Yes.
0: It's scary also.
1: It's true.
0: Because you get thrown about by the wind and everything.
1: Mm-hmm.
0: And yet when you pray, you're solid. You know something else.
1: Now tell me, what is, let's say, your routine for your prayer life? For instance, when I wake up, after I drink my glass of water, I have to pray because I know that afterwards, there's no way I'm going to pray because, you know, as you say, I'm still trying to figure this out, but, you know, I have to go there. I need to see that person. And then if I want to pray before sleeping, I'm going to fall asleep. So what is your routine, let's say?
0: I'm in the morning. There are some things that depend only on me. That is how I wake up and at what time I wake up. So when my things go right, when I'm not slipping up, tripping up, which can happen anytime, because I oversleep and then I'm just mud here, and then out of it. But when I'm in order, let's say like this, I wake up early, and the first thing is I turn to Our Lady, to the Lord, to those, to them, And then I will look for the first commentaries of the Gospel of today. I listen to Spanish priests commenting and then an Italian one whom I love. And I listen to them because they feed me in the morning and they give me the boost that they have for the day when I'm tired or I'm scared of something. Sometimes things worry me and some things that I feel I'm unable to do, for example. And then I really feel that when I do pray, when I receive the strength of the forgiveness of the Lord, of the goodness, the mercy, I'm not afraid anymore. Mm-hmm. Because what I would be worried about is the judgment, you know, and the failure and not being good enough, because humans know how to do that, know how to make you feel really good at that, really good at being a nothing and a nobody,
1: yes.
0: And you've tripped up, you know, these things. This is human.
1: Mm-hmm.
0: But when we go with the Lord, we know how He looks at us. And therefore, it doesn't matter anymore. Because yes, we make mistakes, but like Our Lady told the visionaries here, I don't always choose the best. Wonderful. We can be not the best.
1: Yes.
0: Great. We just do our best today, you know? And we want to grow and become better, obviously.
1: It's true.
0: So that's what begins for me in the very moment I open my eyes. That's what I deal with in the morning. And then, depending on the day, like I said before, in Medjugorje here, it's the evening program, my choice, absolutely. But the whole day is sort of, I always grab moments all the time.
1: Mm.
0: And I, now after so many years, I feel them present all the time.
1: That's right.
0: And I recognize them more and more. And I see things differently around me. My eyes have changed. I would say my heart. And therefore the eyes of my heart have changed. I see everything with different eyes, Katharina.
1: Mm.
0: I didn't. Before, very often, I used to feel dark in my head, you know. That's gone. It's strange, but it goes away. It can't want to come back, but it doesn't. It doesn't have the strength anymore. And there is no more despair. You know, I used to feel this sort of, oh God, you know, what is this world? What is this life? It's not. It's a challenge every day. It's an opportunity every day to again find the living God in every situation. That's exciting. It's an adventure.
1: I think that, I'm sorry if I'm
0: Please.
1: Introduce you. stop you, but I think there's a reason why Our Lady asks us when we're in Medjugorje to go to the evening program.
0: Yes.
1: Not only Mass, but the first part where you pray the rosary,
0: yes,
1: then the Mass, and
0: yes,
1: then you have to pray the seven Our Father,
0: yes,
1: Hail Mary.
0: Yes.
1: And there's a reason if she asks us this.
0: Very
1: she
0: much
1: is not
0: so.
1: Go there.
0: No, it's her school.
1: Yes.
0: Why? Because she says she taught that. I mean, it's her program, really.
1: Mm-hmm.
0: And the priests who accepted the apparitions accepted her guidance in that as well. And Father Slavko used to say, well, we were busy, we had things to do, but we chose to do that, and then our time changed.
1: Mm-hmm.
0: And that the time management changes with prayer. It just changes. I don't know, it's interesting. And what she comes during the rosary, not to prepare.
1: Yes.
0: She prepares us for Jesus.
1: 630?
0: Yeah, 640-ish type
1: like
0: of thing.
1: This, yeah.
0: During the rosaries. And so therefore, she goes away and we stay with Jesus.
1: Yes.
0: She guides us to him, no?
1: Mm-hmm.
0: And the seven Our Fathers, which I didn't know from before coming here, that was a traditional prayer in the village. So she took the tradition and she asked in the beginning to pray the Creed and seven Our Fathers every day, these seven Our Father, Hail Mary, Glory Be. And the people used to come and say, nobody had an excuse not to have time for that.
1: Mm-hmm.
0: And they did it. And suddenly they had time for more.
1: Yes.
0: Because, like you say in French, l'appétit vient en mangeant.
1: Yes.
0: Appetite comes when you start eating and the taste. No, it's the same with
1: it
0: prayer,
1: is.
0: Really, isn't it? And it becomes a desire, and it becomes a joy even, which isn't always. It can also be really boring and really dead, no? But it grows because it becomes a living. And I think that's what she's trying to teach us, is the encounter with Jesus. Because everything we do has an aim. Nothing is an end in itself. It's all about meeting Jesus and the joy. And we have to feed that, you know, feed it, yeah. And that's why she says, and when we receive Jesus, and she says, it's the holiest moment of the day is Holy Mass. My son comes to you living. When Mother says that, you feel the love with how she loves us, and we meet her son, whom she loves. And it's just amazing, really, you know. And then we stay with him, so he can do his work with us, you know. Because if we run out, like as if there was fire in the church, and go to have coffee, we'll forget him, because he's silent.
1: Mm-hmm.
0: He doesn't impose. True
1: yes.
0: love never imposes, and it's a difficult one, because I wish it did sometimes, but we wouldn't be free. And it has to be free, freely chosen, because that's where real love is the freedom.
1: And maybe that's why praying is important, because
0: yes.
1: We keep forgetting, if we, like, as you said, let's have a coffee, and then you don't think about it anymore.
0: No,
1: but
0: you think of a million other things.
1: Exactly. Everything but not him.
0: Yes. Yeah, because he's silent.
1: And if you pray, it's like cleaning.
0: Yes.
1: Everything is cleaned,
0: yes.
1: And then there's a place
0: yes.
1: for him now.
0: Yes, yes. And he becomes part of your life
1: yes.
0: more concretely. And I have a lovely little example there. There's a sister called Sister Bridge McKenna. She's a very wonderful, she's a Pau Claire nun. And she has gone around the world giving retreats to priests. So she has a lot of charismatic life in the sense of she sees things and she's very close to the Lord. And one day she was in a German family and they were praying the prayer. And it's a prayer where you say in German, come Lord Jesus, be our guest and bless what you have given us or granted us. And she didn't understand German. And then she told, this is the family who told me, she said, I don't know what you prayed, but I saw Jesus coming through the door, sitting down here and blessing everything, you know.
1: Mm.
0: And I thought, this is how he is, so obedient.
1: Mm-hmm.
0: That makes me go, whoa. Because when we say, Lord Jesus, he's already there, waiting.
1: Mm-hmm.
0: He doesn't say, sorry, baby, I'm busy. I have
1: yes.
0: no time. Like, Jesus, Jesus. No, it's like, you say the name Mary, she's already with you
1: yes.
0: in prayer. You say Jesus, he's already sitting in you anyway.
1: Mm-hmm.
0: Through baptism, he's already in you. But he becomes alive and he's allowed, you know what I mean? They're so patient with us and so quiet. Oh, sometimes,
1: yes.
0: yeah.
1: When I was younger, I would think, oh, I'm not going to pray now Jesus because I think he's busy. So I'm
0: yeah,
1: going to
0: exactly.
1: ask maybe Virgin Mary. This is how
0: she
1: I
0: has more time to listen.
1: Maybe, you know, because she's like a mother, so maybe she's going to find time for me. But Jesus, he's busy. I mean, look at what's going on in the world.
0: In the world, no? How can he think of me when everything is happening there?
1: Yes, you know, like, I'm, please, Jesus, can I have an A+ for my grade, please? He's got other things.
0: Yes. You can, if you learn.
1: If you learn. Help me with that.
0: I will.
1: And since you're a person who travels a lot, do you manage to stick to this routine?
0: Depends on where I am. When I used to travel with Father Slavko, him being a priest, we had Holy Mass every day. and the moment of the apparition in prayer every day, and then the prayer program that he was guiding. So I was immersed in it nonstop. And Shlako was so loyal, so incredibly loyal to everything that was happening here. He would think of the visionaries all the time, of the parish. It was his whole life, yeah? And therefore, yes, with him always. When I was alone, thank God my boss at Mary's Muse is a very is a prayerful man. And so therefore he would also, we would together know, you know, give everybody would pray by himself, but then would try to find mass and so. And depending on the countries, for example, and with Mary's Muse we had missionaries. So there was mass every day and we would go. And when I'm alone, I always try to see there is a church, I look it up beforehand. And I look whether there's a church and when there are masses, when there is adoration, if they pray the rosary together. So I go because when, when I'm very alone, I would tend to go to the television and be lazy spiritually. So in order to fight against that, I go and join the others who do it. And thanks be to God, Katharina, wherever I went, I found it. I have never ever been in a place where I didn't find it. Because when you really look, there will be somebody somewhere hidden who prays and you find out. And then I ask people and then I start to dig. And there it will be.
1: When you want it, you get it. So.
0: Yes, I think so. I think so. Sometimes you have to go out of your way. You take a taxi, you go somewhere. Or I call beforehand in the church. You know, thanks be to God, we have telephones and stuff. So, and the routine, the timetable won't be the same. But the content, I will do everything I can. Fight against my laziness and against anything else and do it. Yeah.
1: And since you're an essential person in the history of Medjugorje, I mean, you travel a lot with the visionaries, with Fra Slavko, your words count. And I wanted to know, after all you have been through, what does conversing with God means to you?
0: You know, the fact, you know why I'm essential? Because I'm old, I'm many years here, and I've been visible, that's the thing. But I think the real essential people of here in the parish are the ones you don't see. But to pray every day in their homes, you know. Those are the ones for me, because that's when I see them. When I go and visit my friends, those are the ones that you see quietly. The grandmothers, the family prayer that happens in the homes. I'm just the visible part, because that's just what God gave me to be. Yeah? So it's my shame, and it's my challenge, and it's my responsibility. And I agree with you, it's a responsibility. Because when you are close to people who live these things, first of all, you better live it yourself. Otherwise, it's huge hypocrisy. And secondly, it's a constant battle. Of conversion, because it has to be all the time and daily. And then, yeah, and so I would say, to answer your question, I would say to converse with God is to learn how to recognize Him, is to learn how to find Him, is to learn what He's like and how He shows Himself all the time. That for me, I would say, is what it means. And that for me, Mary is the one, because in her heart, she never didn't. She didn't have our problem of the separation through this original sin, but she always had that incredible trust. So she's giving it to us as a grace. She speaks to us about the God whom she knows best, who is delightful and wonderful and amazing. And therefore, this is for me what it means. And it's every day. Huh? I have never achieved it ever. And I can be today in a bad, tired or just blind, deaf and dumb.
1: Not in the mood, yeah.
0: Not in the mood or nothing. And yet it'll be there. In some ways, it'll always be there. And that for me is, and it's never a done. I cannot say what was yesterday is valid today. It's not. It's a, and yet I am different. And yet things have changed permanently. But I do think, and that is something I'm not sure about priests who know better, it can become a memory and not a reality anymore. And I can pretend, because of the memory I have, that it's still there, even if I don't practice it. And that's a trap.
1: Yes.
0: A big trap, I think. Because when you live many beautiful things, you can feed off a memory. But you have to, I have to renew it all the time. And therefore, every day, I need to go to the source. And that's where I see progress. It's easier. It's like learning to swim. Now, in the beginning, you nearly drown because you don't know the movements. You have to, and then, and then you plunge, and then you just go. And you can go deep. And it's like that for me.
1: And Pope Francis constantly invites the faithful to develop this personal relationship with God, to, you know, to listen to Him, to talk to Him about His joys, about their joys, sorry, about their sorrows. And when you read His comments or read or listen His teachings, we feel that it's we feel that we hear the messages of Our Ladies, yes, of Medjugorje.
0: Very much. It's wonderful.
1: Are there one or more messages from Our Lady that speaks to you more specifically in connection with the life of prayer?
0: Well, as the messages are my school, when I started living them, suddenly every message becomes, ooh, okay, something new that changes my mind, my understanding, makes the liturgy alive. So I would say one of the ones that astonished me the most was in October, many years ago, where she just said, dear children, pray, pray, pray. He always speaks about prayer. And that was it. There was no thank you, no nothing. Mm-hmm. And it was in a difficult time. And with Father Slavko, we said, well,

0: That is her message, really. Mm-hmm, it's pray, pray, pray.
1: Simple yet...
0: Yes, says everything. Yes. And I'm sure she would like to tell us more things, but we need to practice what she says beforehand and go into the school

0: and she prays for us, and then she turns to us and blesses us. She's the queen. Mm-hmm. Before him, she's the servant.
1: Yes.
0: Humble, and she turns around, and in his authority, she's our mother, our servant, our queen. And so therefore, I think her presence that's prayerful, in living relationship with God, for me, pray is maybe the most important.
1: It looks so easy, yet why is it so difficult?
0: Because automatically we think, yeah. We have to sit somewhere on a hard bench which hurts, mm-hmm. which
1: half
0: is unpleasant, and
1: it.
0: Sit half an hour which can't go by past quick enough, and say something to somebody we can't see. Mm-hmm. That's what it feels like in the beginning. Mm-hmm. And yet then it becomes, let's meet the wonderful one.
1: Yes.
0: No?
1: And so then it's something is missing. What? They're praying.
0: Exactly.
1: And what are the aspects that move you the most about Pope Francis?
0: The first thing that when he came out on the balcony.
1: Oh, yeah.
0: And I thought, he just stood there with his little, no? And then he became silent. And then, and I was in Scotland at the time, and I was kneeling in front of the computer with all my friends who were like, oh, and out came this man. I had never heard of him, not seen him. I didn't know. Bergoglio. And then he was there with his little hand, the smile. And he was silent. And then he asked for the prayer of his people. I thought, whoa, that's real. Mm-hmm. He's real. And he is so close to the people. And then I started to, for some reason, I fell on one of his homilies, the early morning mass homilies in Santa Marta. Mm-hmm. The steps he took, for example, that he lives in Santa Marta. And Pope Benedict had already spoken about many things of the church, that it has to come out of the palaces into the streets. He had said many things. And Pope John Paul II also, they already prepared all that now. And Pope Francis now puts things in practice in the next step and close to the people. Not afraid of people. He goes for them and he takes them in his arms. To me, sometimes he's like a father with a mother's heart, you know? Mm-hmm, mm-hmm. And for me, he is so wonderful because it oozes out of him. And he can be severe because he does not like selfishness. He does not like self-righteousness. He wants everybody to have a chance. And he brings across that you can only have a chance if you recognize yourself as a sinner. If you think you're oh so holy because I practice something and I'm like legally fantastic, we've lost it. And he, to me, he brings alive two things. First of all, Jesus on the donkey. Jesus is king. He's the King of Peace, mm-hmm. and he comes into Jerusalem on a donkey. What more humble? He doesn't come with papan, papan, you know, fanfare and stuff. You know? He comes barefooted, maybe with sandals, on a donkey. Mm-hmm. This Holy Father is something like that. And yet, the people run, flock to him. Mm-hmm. Others want to crucify him. That's Jesus. Mm-hmm. And the little people will always run because they recognize God's voice.
1: It's true.
0: Yes. And we are facing a lot of that. Very difficult, very painful sometimes, but it's a truth. But we who love him and who love Our Lady, we can also fall in the trap of not loving the ones who criticize him because it's very painful, very arrogant sometimes, very accusing spirit. This is for us to become very humble and only pray and not judge back. You know, mm-hmm, this is mm-hmm. a real start fighting in the name of peace. I hit you. In the name of the Queen of Peace, I shall beat you.
1: Yeah.
0: So that you submit to my thinking. You know, it's the same. We can do the same. And that's wrong. So therefore, it's a huge challenge for humility, I think. Mm-hmm, mm-hmm. And he has that because he does speak about back talk. He's very strong on that. He says it's like putting poison in the back of somebody. Poison that person. He says these things. So he hurts. You can see he suffers. But yet he is merciful, and he will go for the truth, though. Mm-hmm. He will not be bought. He will go for the truth. It's very difficult.
1: It is.
0: Very difficult. But he will. Jesus also says, you know, the Republican, not the Republican, how do you call him in English? The Pharisee and the sinner in the back, no?
1: Mm-hmm.
0: The Pharisee in the front goes, yes. I fast, I do this, and I'm so fantastic.
1: Yeah, I'm the one who give money. And,
0: exactly, everything, no? I'm perfect. Mm. And the one in the back goes, have mercy on me, O Lord. He puts out, he reveals a lot of that, I find. And I find myself in every part, and I need to be purified of everything. Because mm-hmm. when you practice your faith all your life, you can think you're holier than those who don't. It's such a trap. The whole gospel is full of it, mm-hmm. of the older brother of the prodigal son, no?
1: Yes.
0: You can think, no, unfair, you know, they get so much in the pits, and suddenly me who work hard and I'm still ramé, and I'm still plowing away.
1: The brother who goes have a party and eat and this and that, yes.

0: goes back home and the father is like, come eat. And
1: but what we forget is that he suffered and changed.
0: Yes.
1: It comes repentant. And he doesn't come, the father doesn't justify, but the father forgives him, takes him home.
0: Yes.
1: That's the selfless love. And Pope Francis, for me, has a lot of that.
0: And could you share with us, because now we are at the end of our interview, could you please share with us a spontaneous prayer?
1: Yes. What should we pray? Because we have a text here of the Holy Father of that he gave a few days ago.
0: Yes.
1: Do you think I should maybe read this?
0: Please
1: I think
0: do.
1: It summarizes what I thought. It's not very long. So it was the Angelus.
0: Okay.
1: On the 8th of December, he prayed. And he says it's the feast of the Immaculate Conception of the Virgin Mary. And the Pope reflected on how Mary offers us a foretaste of the blessedness of eternal life. And he says she too was saved by Christ, but in an extraordinary way, because God wanted that the mother of his son not be touched by the misery of sin from the moment of her conception. So the Blessed Virgin Mary was free from any stain of sin throughout her life due to a singular action of the Holy Spirit so as to always remain in perfect relationship with her son Jesus. You see, and she's teaching.
0: Mm-hmm.
1: Pope Francis said, every human being is created for God, by God, for the fullness of holiness, as St. Paul says in the second reading of the daily liturgy, Ephesians. And then I find something that summarizes a lot, which is also like a prayer, is that what Mary had from the beginning will be ours in the end. After we have passed through the purifying bath of God's grace, the Lord is with thee. The Pope said, even the most innocent people were marked by original sin and fought with all their strength against its consequences. That's the constant conversion, no? And he noted that the first person we are sure entered paradise was a ruffian, one of the two who was crucified with Jesus. And this, he said, is a sign that God's grace is offered to everyone. Blessed art thou. And then he went on to warn Christians to be careful. And then he says something which I find very important. It does not pay to be clever, to continually postpone a serious evaluation of one's own life, taking advantage of the Lord's patience. He said, there is no time like the present to seize the day. Pray for us, sinners. We should do so, not in the worldly sense of enjoying every passing moment, but in a Christian sense, to say no to evil and yes to God, to once and for all stop thinking of ourselves, dragging ourselves into hypocrisy, and face our own reality as we are. This is who we are, to recognize that we have not loved God and neighbor as we should have. Once we have seized the opportunity of recognizing our failings, we should confess it, he said, in the sacrament of reconciliation, and then seek to repair the harm we have done to others. Now, at the hour of our death, the difficult journey of conversion is our path for becoming holy and immaculate. And the uncontaminated beauty of our mother is incomparable, but at the same time it attracts us. Let us entrust ourselves to her and say no to sin and yes to grace once and for all. And let's just do that as a spontaneous prayer.
0: Mm.
1: Let's
0: That's
1: try
0: beautiful.
1: That. Yes.
0: So I suggest now that we pray for this intention,
1: yes,
0: and to the as well to our dear Pope.
1: Yes.
0: Because being in his shoes is not very easy.
1: Not at all. Being Pope is a tough job, I think. Really.
0: So let's do one. And for you who is watching us, let's pray together one Our Father, one Hail Mary, and one Glory to the Lord.
1: Yes.
0: Père du Fils et Saint-Esprit. Amen.
1: Amen.
0: Our Father, who art in heaven, hallowed be the name, the kingdom come, thy will be done on earth as it is in heaven.
1: Give us this day our daily bread, and forgive us our trespasses, as we forgive those who trespass against us. And lead us not into temptation, but deliver us from evil. Amen.
0: Hail Mary, full of grace, the Lord is with thee. Blessed art thou among women, and blessed is the fruit of thy womb, Jesus.
1: Holy Mary, Mother of God, pray for us sinners, now and at the hour of our death. Amen.
0: Glory be the Father, and to the Son, and to the Holy Spirit.
1: As it was in the beginning, is now, and ever shall be, world without end. Amen.
0: Amen.
1: Queen of Peace, pray for us.
0: Au nom du Père, du Fils et du Saint-Esprit. Amen. This is the end of our program. Thank you very much for watching us and see you soon on Maria Visión Medjugorje.

Welcome to Immaculate Conception Cathedral. My name is Father Joel Flores. I'm the rector here of this cathedral, and I'd like to welcome you on behalf of Father Renato, Father Juan, all the parish and staff, as well as Bishop Daniel and Bishop Mario, to our beautiful cathedral here this Jubilee year. We're privileged to be one of the four visitation sites for pilgrims here in the Rio Grande Valley, one being in Rio Grande City, the other in San Juan, the third in Raymondville, and here in Brownsville, Texas, at the cathedral. One of the things that gets asked frequently about the Jubilee pilgrimage is, how is an indulgence received and what is it? An indulgence is basically the removal of the temporal punishment from sin. And the Jubilee provides for us an opportunity to be able to enter into this year pure of heart. And so through participating in the Holy Mass, by participating in sacramental confession, in works of charity and prayers for the Pope, we purify our hearts so as to be filled with the joy of the Jubilee year. Now, to receive a plenary indulgence, what the Church asks is that you first of all be detached from sin. So no longer being attached to sin, you can then make a good sacramental confession. Having received the sacramental graces of confession, enter into reception of the Holy Eucharist and be prepared to share the graces you've received with others. Those graces can be received and shared essentially with somebody here on in purgatory, one of the faithful of the Church, or with yourself, but not for anybody who's living. So these indulgences, again, are for our own sins or for the sins of a soul in purgatory. The Jubilee year will be running all the way through the end of December, and we do ask that you take an opportunity to come join us so that you too can be filled with great hope.

What's my Marian devotion? What's your Marian devotion? Mother Teresa calls us to re-examine it. I think most people understand that Saint Therese is important to Mother Teresa. Mother and Therese are definitely connected. And in fact, if you just take their writings and put them together, you can easily see where they connect. And Therese even uses the same language. But why? That's the point. Juxta crucem cum Maria, next to the cross with Mary, is Mother Teresa as a child. And all that that implies, spiritual childhood beneath the cross. A child, by nature, for the most part, is humble. It's the anti-pride position, right? To be small, to be unnoticed, to be simple. Right. Spontaneity and purity, those are two important virtues. A child, by his or her nature, is pure. What happens then when Mother Teresa receives those words, "I thirst"? Her response. Mother Teresa was a woman of action. She hears those words, "I thirst," and for her it's a call to duty, to do something. Now, what's different, what distinguishes Mother Teresa is how she responds. Because Jesus says, "I thirst," and Mother Teresa is moving. She always used the visitation to Elizabeth as an example. And Our Lady is moving. Mother Teresa would say, "She went in haste. She went running. Because love won't wait. Charity won't wait." The love of Christ impels us. It pushes us. It pushes us. Because when he's thirsting, she realizes Jesus is present in the Eucharist. And then where else? In Immokalee or wherever you find the poor, the poorest of the poor. But you can't reach the poor really unless you go through the Eucharist, because you're not going to find him out there if you can't find him here first. But I can find the poorest of the poor right here, in your dorm, in your family, with your friends. Wherever he is suffering in his mystical body, that's Jesus' presence. That's where Jesus is crying out, "I thirst."

first. But mother struggled. Here she is, a Westerner, going in the slums of Calcutta, and all she does is basically sits down in the sand and starts what she calls a slum school, drawing in the sand the letters of the alphabet. What does that mean? She's just following the spirit. There's children, they're in the street, they're not going to school. I'll start a slum school. She starts that work and then finds somebody who's dying on the street. While she can't walk by, she picks them up. She discovered that a lot of Indian women were having children that they couldn't take care of, so they threw them in the trash. So volunteers with her would go through the trash areas of Calcutta in the evening and pull out the babies that they heard crying. She starts an orphanage. It's just one woman spontaneously acting according to grace. It was not complicated. 700 houses around the world, millions of dollars in donations, 5,000 sisters, right, take it all away. Look at one woman telling Jesus, I refuse to deny you anything. Mother Teresa would say, on our hands, we have the entire gospel. I will, I want, with God's blessing, be holy. So for me, the holiness part is the first part, the first rule. Satiate the thirst of Jesus by seeking holiness. The second part, you did it to me. I still have five fingers, so I can do it, but you did it to me. Five words. Matthew 25:40, she says, between those two things, put your hands together, you have the entire gospel. Who is waiting for me in that person of the poor? And what is my response going to be? Okay, now that's an organized time in the apostolate. But what happens when Jesus presents himself outside of the schedule? Or when Jesus asks me, well, what are you going to do with your life? How are you going to satiate my thirst in the course of your life? Because he has the big picture. He knows the future. What does he want me to do? Mother Teresa said, I'll never deny him. What do I say?

0: And now we are here in this beautiful pilgrimage center.
1: Actually, a lot of families come here to ask Our Lady a special grace.
2: And to this day, many people come seeking the intercession of Our Blessed Mother.
3: For fertility, for a good delivery.
1: The grace to conceive, to have a child.
0: Where so many miracles happen.
1: Families who have received this grace through the intercession of Our Lady.
0: Mothers who are expecting a baby or having a pregnancy problem or looking for a safe delivery of the baby.
3: Many prayers are answered here through the intercessions of Our Lady.
4: We would like to provide our testimony about our miracle baby, Aaron. He's a miracle from the Virgen de la Leche. It was our friend told us about the Virgen of la Leche here in San Agustin. So we came because we didn't have the opportunity to have children before. My wife, she had a condition. Our blood is incompatible. We came here after several attempts. We didn't have any hope at that point. When we came to this place, we came to the church. Really, that was a moment that we feel the presence of God. We feel the presence of the Virgen de la Leche. We remember that the Father, he prayed for us. That was a unique moment when we felt really, personally, I felt as a father that I'm gonna be father. Because we came here. So we recommend to all

the couple that are trying to have babies and to have a family together, to come to this place and have faith. Sometimes the journey is really difficult. Our baby went, she got pregnant, even she was diagnosed with a problem with the heart. They say our baby has a problem in one of the chambers. My wife and myself, we say this gift is coming from God and from the beginning of the relationship. It's going to be perfect.

So our baby was born without any issue, a healthy baby, but it was a journey. So be consistent, try to have faith in God, faith in the Virgin Mother, and I am pretty sure that you can accomplish the goal to be father. That's our testimony. So we would like to share with you and the rest of the world.

My name is Sofia. I'm 17 years old. I come from Romania. It's my first time in here in Medjugorje, and I am really excited. I love it in here so much. I came in here with my friends, with my best friend and other people from my hometown. And it's such a wonderful experience. I came here to pray and to find peace. I encourage all of you to come in here because it is a great experience. There is so much happiness in here. I haven't felt so happy in such a long time. I'm here to pray for my future, for my family. And I also went to the mountains 4 times. Once I went in the same day 2 times in a row without sleeping in between, but it was awesome. I encourage you, all of you, to come in here because it's such a great place.

0: In the name of the Father, and of the Son, and of the Holy Spirit.
1: Amen.
0: I believe in God, the Father Almighty, creator of heaven and earth, and in Jesus Christ, his only Son, our Lord, who was conceived by the Holy Spirit, born of the Virgin Mary, suffered under Pontius Pilate, was crucified, died, and was buried. He descended into hell, and on the third day he rose again from the dead. He ascended into heaven and sits at the right hand of God, the Father Almighty. From thence he shall come to judge the living and the dead.
1: I believe in the Holy Spirit, the Holy Catholic Church, the communion of saints, the forgiveness of sins, and the resurrection of the body and life everlasting. Amen.
0: Our Father, who art in heaven, hallowed be thy name. Thy kingdom come, thy will be done, on earth as it is in heaven.
1: Give us this day our daily bread, and forgive us our trespasses, as we forgive those who trespass against us. And lead us not into temptation, but deliver us from evil. Amen.
0: For an increase of faith, hope, and love. Hail Mary, full of grace, the Lord is with thee. Blessed art thou among women, and blessed is the fruit of thy womb, Jesus.
1: Holy Mary, Mother of God, pray for us sinners, now and at the hour of our death. Amen.
0: Hail Mary, full of grace, the Lord is with thee. Blessed art thou among women, and blessed is the fruit of thy womb, Jesus.
1: Holy Mary, Mother of God, pray for us sinners, now and at the hour of our death. Amen.
0: Hail Mary, full of grace, the Lord is with thee. Blessed art thou among women, and blessed is the fruit of thy womb, Jesus.
1: Holy Mary, Mother of God, pray for us sinners, now and at the hour of our death. Amen.
0: Glory be to the Father, and to the Son, and to the Holy Spirit.
1: As it was in the beginning, is now, and ever shall be, world without end. Amen.
0: The first sorrowful mystery, the agony in the garden. We pray for true contrition for our sins.
2: Our Father, who art in heaven, hallowed be thy name. Thy kingdom come, thy will be done, on earth as it is in heaven.
1: Give us this day our daily bread, and forgive us our trespasses, as we forgive those who trespass against us. And lead us not into temptation, but deliver us from evil. Amen.
2: Hail Mary, full of grace, the Lord is with thee. Blessed art thou amongst women, and blessed is the fruit of thy womb, Jesus.
1: Holy Mary, Mother of God, pray for us sinners, now and at the hour of our death. Amen.
2: Hail Mary, full of grace, the Lord is with thee. Blessed art thou amongst women, and blessed is the fruit of thy womb, Jesus.
1: Holy Mary, Mother of God, pray for us sinners, now and at the hour of our death. Amen.
2: Hail Mary, full of grace, the Lord is with thee. Blessed art thou amongst women, and blessed is the fruit of thy womb, Jesus.
1: Holy Mary, Mother of God, pray for us sinners, now and at the hour of our death. Amen.
2: Hail Mary, full of grace, the Lord is with thee. Blessed art thou amongst women, and blessed is the fruit of thy womb, Jesus.
1: Holy Mary, Mother of God, pray for us sinners, now and at the hour of our death. Amen.
2: Hail Mary, full of grace, the Lord is with thee. Blessed art thou amongst women, and blessed is the fruit of thy womb, Jesus.
1: Holy Mary, Mother of God, pray for us sinners, now and at the hour of our death. Amen.
2: Hail Mary, full of grace, the Lord is with thee. Blessed art thou amongst women, and blessed is the fruit of thy womb, Jesus.
1: Holy Mary, Mother of God, pray for us sinners, now and at the hour of our death. Amen.
2: Hail Mary, full of grace, the Lord is with thee. Blessed art thou amongst women, and blessed is the fruit of thy womb, Jesus.
1: Holy Mary, Mother of God, pray for us sinners, now and at the hour of our death. Amen.
2: Hail Mary, full of grace, the Lord is with thee. Blessed art thou amongst women, and blessed is the fruit of thy womb, Jesus.
1: Holy Mary, Mother of God, pray for us sinners, now and at the hour of our death. Amen.
2: Hail Mary, full of grace, the Lord is with thee. Blessed art thou amongst women, and blessed is the fruit of thy womb, Jesus.
1: Holy Mary, Mother of God, pray for us sinners, now and at the hour of our death. Amen.
2: Hail Mary, full of grace, the Lord is with thee. Blessed art thou amongst women, and blessed is the fruit of thy womb, Jesus.
1: Holy Mary, Mother of God, pray for us sinners now and at the hour of our death. Amen.
2: Glory be to the Father, and to the Son, and to the Holy Spirit.
1: As it was in the beginning.

0: The second sorrowful mystery, the scourging. We pray for the virtue of purity.
1: Our Father, who art in heaven, hallowed be thy name. Thy kingdom come, thy will be done, on earth as it is in heaven.
2: Give us this day our daily bread, and forgive us our trespasses, as we forgive those who trespass against us. And lead us not into temptation, but deliver us from evil. Amen.
1: Hail Mary, full of grace, the Lord is with thee. Blessed art thou amongst women, and blessed is the fruit of thy womb, Jesus.
2: Holy Mary, Mother of God, pray for us sinners, now and at the hour of our death. Amen.
1: Hail Mary, full of grace, the Lord is with thee. Blessed art thou amongst women, and blessed is the fruit of thy womb, Jesus.
2: Holy Mary, Mother of God, pray for us sinners, now and at the hour of our death. Amen.
1: Hail Mary, full of grace, the Lord is with thee. Blessed art thou amongst women, and blessed is the fruit of thy womb, Jesus.
2: Holy Mary, Mother of God, pray for us sinners, now and at the hour of our death. Amen.
1: Hail Mary, full of grace, the Lord is with thee. Blessed art thou amongst women, and blessed is the fruit of thy womb, Jesus.
2: Holy Mary, Mother of God, pray for us sinners, now and at the hour of our death. Amen.
1: Hail Mary, full of grace, the Lord is with thee. Blessed art thou amongst women, and blessed is the fruit of thy womb, Jesus.
2: Holy Mary, Mother of God, pray for us sinners, now and at the hour of our death. Amen.
1: Hail Mary, full of grace, the Lord is with thee. Blessed art thou amongst women, and blessed is the fruit of thy womb, Jesus.

0: womb, Jesus.
1: Holy Mary, Mother of God, pray for us sinners now and at the hour of our death. Amen.
0: Hail Mary, full of grace, the Lord is with thee. Blessed art thou amongst women, and blessed is the fruit of thy womb, Jesus.
1: Holy Mary, Mother of God, pray for us sinners now and at the hour of our death. Amen.
0: Hail Mary, full of grace, the Lord is with thee. Blessed art thou amongst women, and blessed is the fruit of thy womb, Jesus.
1: Holy Mary, Mother of God, pray for us sinners now and at the hour of our death. Amen.
0: Hail Mary, full of grace, the Lord is with thee. Blessed art thou amongst women, and blessed is the fruit of thy womb, Jesus.
1: Holy Mary, Mother of God, pray for us sinners now and at the hour of our death. Amen.
0: Hail Mary, full of grace, the Lord is with thee. Blessed art thou amongst women, and blessed is the fruit of thy womb, Jesus.
1: Holy Mary, Mother of God, pray for us sinners now and at the hour of our death. Amen.
0: Glory be to the Father, and to the Son, and to the Holy Spirit.
1: As it was in the beginning, is now, and ever shall be, world without end. Amen.
0: O my Jesus,
1: forgive us our sins, save us from the fires of hell, lead all souls to heaven, especially those in most need of thy mercy.

0: the third sorrowful mystery, the crowning with thorns, we pray for the courage to do what is right.
1: Our Father, who art in heaven, hallowed be thy name. Thy kingdom come, thy will be done, on earth as it is in heaven.
2: Give us this day our daily bread, and forgive us our trespasses, as we forgive those who trespass against us. And lead us not into temptation, but deliver us from evil. Amen.
1: Hail Mary, full of grace, the Lord is with thee. Blessed art thou amongst women, and blessed is the fruit of thy womb, Jesus.
2: Holy Mary, Mother of God, pray for us sinners now and at the hour of our death. Amen.
1: Hail Mary, full of grace, the Lord is with thee. Blessed art thou amongst women, and blessed is the fruit of thy womb, Jesus.
2: Holy Mary, Mother of God, pray for us sinners now and at the hour of our death. Amen.
1: Hail Mary, full of grace, the Lord is with thee. Blessed art thou amongst women, and blessed is the fruit of thy womb, Jesus.
2: Holy Mary, Mother of God, pray for us sinners now and at the hour of our death. Amen.
1: Hail Mary, full of grace, the Lord is with thee. Blessed art thou amongst women, and blessed is the fruit of thy womb, Jesus.
2: Holy Mary, Mother of God, pray for us sinners now and at the hour of our death. Amen.
1: Hail Mary, full of grace, the Lord is with thee. Blessed art thou amongst women, and blessed is the fruit of thy womb, Jesus.
2: Holy Mary, Mother of God, pray for us sinners now and at the hour of our death. Amen.
1: Hail Mary, full of grace, the Lord is with thee. Blessed art thou amongst women, and blessed is the fruit of thy womb, Jesus.
2: Holy Mary, Mother of God, pray for us sinners now and at the hour of our death. Amen.
1: Hail Mary, full of grace, the Lord is with thee. Blessed art thou amongst women, and blessed is the fruit of thy womb, Jesus.
2: Holy Mary, Mother of God, pray for us sinners now and at the hour of our death. Amen.
1: Hail Mary, full of grace, the Lord is with thee. Blessed art thou amongst women, and blessed is the fruit of thy womb, Jesus.
2: Holy Mary, Mother of God, pray for us sinners now and at the hour of our death. Amen.
1: Hail Mary, full of grace, the Lord is with thee. Blessed art thou amongst women, and blessed is the fruit of thy womb, Jesus.
2: Holy Mary, Mother of God, pray for us sinners now and at the hour of our death. Amen.
1: Hail Mary, full of grace, the Lord is with thee. Blessed art thou amongst women, and blessed is the fruit of thy womb, Jesus.
2: Holy Mary, Mother of God, pray for us sinners now and at the hour of our death. Amen.
3: Glory be to the Father, and to the Son, and to the Holy Spirit.
2: As it was in the beginning, is now, and ever shall be, world without end. Amen.
1: O my Jesus,
2: forgive us our sins, save us from the fires of hell. Lead all souls to heaven, especially those most in need of thy mercy.

0: The fourth sorrowful mystery, the carrying of the cross. We pray for the virtue of patience.
1: Our Father, who art in heaven, hallowed be thy name. Thy kingdom come, thy will be done, on earth as it is in heaven.
2: Give us this day our daily bread, and forgive us our trespasses, as we forgive those who trespass against us. And lead us not into temptation, but deliver us from evil. Amen.
1: Hail Mary, full of grace, the Lord is with thee. Blessed art thou amongst women, and blessed is the fruit of thy womb, Jesus.
2: Holy Mary, Mother of God, pray for us sinners, now and at the hour of our death. Amen.
1: Hail Mary, full of grace, the Lord is with thee. Blessed art thou amongst women, and blessed is the fruit of thy womb, Jesus.
2: Holy Mary, Mother of God, pray for us sinners, now and at the hour of our death. Amen.
1: Hail Mary, full of grace, the Lord is with thee. Blessed art thou amongst women, and blessed is the fruit of thy womb, Jesus.
2: Holy Mary, Mother of God, pray for us sinners, now and at the hour of our death. Amen.
1: Hail Mary, full of grace, the Lord is with thee. Blessed art thou amongst women, and blessed is the fruit of thy womb, Jesus.
2: Holy Mary, Mother of God, pray for us sinners, now and at the hour of our death. Amen.
1: Hail Mary, full of grace, the Lord is with thee. Blessed art thou amongst women, and blessed is the fruit of thy womb, Jesus.
2: Holy Mary, Mother of God, pray for us sinners, now and at the hour of our death. Amen.
1: Hail Mary, full of grace, the Lord is with thee. Blessed art thou amongst women, and blessed is the fruit of thy womb, Jesus.
2: Holy Mary, Mother of God, pray for us sinners, now and at the hour of our death. Amen.
1: Hail Mary, full of grace, the Lord is with thee. Blessed art thou amongst women, and blessed is the fruit of thy womb, Jesus.
2: Holy Mary, Mother of God, pray for us sinners, now and at the hour of our death. Amen.
1: Hail Mary, full of grace, the Lord is with thee. Blessed art thou amongst women, and blessed is the fruit of thy womb, Jesus.
2: Holy Mary, Mother of God, pray for us sinners, now and at the hour of our death. Amen.
1: Hail Mary, full of grace, the Lord is with thee. Blessed art thou amongst women, and blessed is the fruit of thy womb, Jesus.
2: Holy Mary, Mother of God, pray for us sinners, now and at the hour of our death. Amen.
1: Hail Mary, full of grace, the Lord is with thee. Blessed art thou amongst women, and blessed is the fruit of thy womb, Jesus.
2: Holy Mary, Mother of God, pray for us sinners, now and at the hour of our death. Amen.
1: Glory be to the Father, and to the Son, and to the Holy Spirit.
2: As it was in the beginning.

0: The fifth sorrowful mystery, the crucifixion. We pray for the grace of final perseverance. Our Father, who art in heaven, hallowed be thy name. Thy kingdom come, thy will be done, on earth as it is in heaven.
1: Give us this day our daily bread, and forgive us our trespasses, as we forgive those who trespass against us. And lead us not into temptation, but deliver us from evil. Amen.
0: Hail Mary, full of grace, the Lord is with thee. Blessed art thou among women, and blessed is the fruit of thy womb, Jesus.
1: Holy Mary, Mother of God, pray for us sinners, now and at the hour of our death. Amen.
0: Hail Mary, full of grace, the Lord is with thee. Blessed art thou among women, and blessed is the fruit of thy womb, Jesus.
1: Holy Mary, Mother of God, pray for us sinners, now and at the hour of our death. Amen.
0: Hail Mary, full of grace, the Lord is with thee. Blessed art thou among women, and blessed is the fruit of thy womb, Jesus.
1: Holy Mary, Mother of God, pray for us sinners, now and at the hour of our death. Amen.
0: Hail Mary, full of grace, the Lord is with thee. Blessed art thou among women, and blessed is the fruit of thy womb, Jesus.
1: Holy Mary, Mother of God, pray for us sinners, now and at the hour of our death. Amen.
0: Hail Mary, full of grace, the Lord is with thee. Blessed art thou among women, and blessed is the fruit of thy womb, Jesus.
1: Holy Mary, Mother of God, pray for us sinners, now and at the hour of our death. Amen.
0: Hail Mary, full of grace, the Lord is with thee. Blessed art thou among women, and blessed is the fruit of thy womb, Jesus.
1: Holy Mary, Mother of God, pray for us sinners, now and at the hour of our death. Amen.
0: Hail Mary, full of grace, the Lord is with thee. Blessed art thou among women, and blessed is the fruit of thy womb, Jesus.
1: Holy Mary, Mother of God, pray for us sinners, now and at the hour of our death. Amen.
0: Hail Mary, full of grace, the Lord is with thee. Blessed art thou among women, and blessed is the fruit of thy womb, Jesus.
1: Holy Mary, Mother of God, pray for us sinners, now and at the hour of our death. Amen.
0: Hail Mary, full of grace, the Lord is with thee. Blessed art thou among women, and blessed is the fruit of thy womb, Jesus.
1: Holy Mary, Mother of God, pray for us sinners, now and at the hour of our death. Amen.
0: Hail Mary, full of grace, the Lord is with thee. Blessed art thou among women, and blessed is the fruit of thy womb, Jesus.
1: Holy Mary, Mother of God, pray for us sinners, now and at the hour of our death. Amen.
0: Glory be to the Father, and to the Son, and to the Holy Spirit.
1: As it was in the beginning, is now, and ever shall be, world without end. Amen.
2: O my Jesus,
1: forgive us our sins, save us from the fires of hell. Lead all souls to heaven, especially those in most need of thy mercy.

0: this advocate, thine eyes of mercy towards us, and after this our exile, show unto us the blessed fruit of thy womb, Jesus. O clement, O loving, O sweet Virgin Mary.
1: Pray for us, O Holy Mother of God,
0: that we may be worthy of the promises of Christ. In the name of the Father, and of the Son, and of the Holy Spirit. Amen.

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My spirit rejoices in God my Savior, for he has looked with favor on his lowly servant. From this day, all generations will call me blessed. The Almighty has done great things for me, and holy is

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He has scattered the proud in their conceit. He has cast down the mighty from their thrones, and he has lifted up the lowly. He has filled the hungry with great things, and the rich he has sent away empty. He has come to the help of his servant Israel, for he has remembered his promise of mercy, the promise he made to our fathers, to Abraham and his children forever.

0: What happened next was the single most powerful, amazing moment of my life. The Lord gave me a profound grace that was later, I didn't know anything about Pentecost in Acts of the Apostles, but later when I read the Pentecost story in Acts, I realized like this, I was like, this happened to other people?
1: Hey, I'm Father Mark Murray.
0: Father Seraphim.
1: We are the Franciscan Friars of the Renewal, and this is Ascension Presents. Father Seraphim was just ordained a couple months ago, and he's here to share his story and why a lot of people who knew him growing up would find this very, very surprising.
0: Yeah, thanks, Father. So I was actually born in Greece, in Athens, and when I was six, my family moved to Saudi Arabia, and then when I was eight, we moved to Pittsburgh, Pennsylvania. And so I grew up in Pittsburgh, had a really good childhood and a loving family. Grew up Catholic, going to church every week. And but by the time I got to high school, things started to shift for me.

I was basically, I think like most kids, I was mostly concerned with friends and school were like my main interests. And I had a lot of questions about the faith, and I felt like they weren't really ever answered well. And so I started to see the faith as a bit

life where I basically tried to have as much fun as I could possibly have while still getting the grades that I wanted in school. And I did that pretty well. So I was there and, you know, kind of like this continued slide in my kind of moral life. And I met people from all over the world, really interesting people who were very smart. And some of them were very good, virtuous people who didn't believe in God. And so that kind of confirmed me in my agnosticism. By the time I graduated from Cornell, my moral compass had slid even more, just a series of unhealthy relationships with women, just a lot of partying. And so after Cornell, I moved to Austin, Texas. I had majored in computer science and math, and I moved to Austin to work for a startup software company. Also in Austin, things kind of went from bad to worse. It's interesting, in some ways, everybody that knew me, I think, thought that I generally had it all. You know, I had just graduated near the top of my class from an Ivy League school. I had a great job at one of the top startup companies in the country, and had a lot of friends. I was traveling a lot. I was partying, making a lot of money. But looking back at that time now, interiorly, there was kind of a growing emptiness and kind of a growing sense of lack of purpose in my life. And so at some point, I actually left the business world and I decided to go to start a PhD in artificial intelligence. And my plan was to become a research professor in artificial intelligence. But as you might imagine, the Lord had other plans for my life. Around that time, there was a series of events that happened that really kind of shifted the entire course of my life. And so it really helped me to reflect how the Lord can use even kind of dark, evil events to kind of bring about His will. So one of the kind of pivotal events was I had an encounter with a warlock who is a male witch, basically. While in his presence, I experienced some real spiritual darkness, and it made me realize very clearly that there is a spiritual realm, and that previously I'd been a materialist. Basically, I believed that the only thing that exists is really what we can touch and see. But suddenly I realized that that was not true. My entire worldview got flipped upside down. And kind of along with that, I came to realize kind of the darkness in my own soul, the bad state that I was in. And then one day, just kind of this all came together, and for the first time in my life, I actually had a desire to go to church, which was probably the first time in my whole life. So I went to St. Louis Catholic Church in Austin, Texas, and just walked in the door acutely aware of my own kind of sinfulness and kind of the place that I had come to. And I remember as soon as I walked in, I was hit very tangibly by the Lord's presence, and kind of like a wave washed over me, and I fell to my knees and just started weeping. And I felt this kind of like warm vibration in my hands, which later I realized is a sign of the presence of the Holy Spirit. And so I just felt the Lord's presence and these kind of waves of peace washing over me. Later that evening, I was reading a passage in Philippians 3, where St. Paul says that all these things that I once considered worthwhile, I now consider worth less than nothing in comparison to the priceless gain of knowing Christ Jesus my Lord, and the power of His resurrection. And when I read those words, I experienced this that same feeling, that same warm vibration in my hands, but this time probably about 10 times more powerfully. And that intense vibration started to travel up my arms and flooded my entire being. I was completely filled with the presence of the Holy Spirit, and I started to speak in tongues. I didn't even know that that was a thing, but I started to speak in tongues. And actually, at that same exact moment, the Lord allowed me to see all around me tongues of fire. Later, when I read the account in Acts of the Apostles, I was like, yes, this is what He allowed me to see. And it was, I felt like I was engulfed in a sea of love, like wrapped in a mantle of love. It's really hard to describe, but also in this experience, I knew beyond a shadow of a doubt that angels in heaven were rejoicing, even though like an hour before I didn't believe in angels. And the Lord also gave me in this experience an illumination of my conscience. The best way I can describe it is He allowed me to see my sins as if I was looking at them on like a piece of paper, and I could see them perfectly clearly. And I had
And it's funny because before that I had been a relativist, where I would say that certain things that might be wrong

0: for one person might not be wrong for someone else. And I could argue why some things I was doing were fine for me, but suddenly I could see my sins through the light of God's truth, and I could see how, with absolute no discussion or debate, how these things were actually wrong, they were objectively wrong. It was a profound grace for me, an illumination of my conscience in that way. At the same time, in this whole experience, the Lord gave me certitude about a few things. One thing was he gave me certitude of his existence, certitude that the world as we know it, the earth and the universe and everything, will eventually pass away. I don't know how else to explain it, but I was absolutely 100% certain that that is true. And the final thing is that he gave me certitude that I was not supposed to get a PhD in artificial intelligence, and that I was supposed to go a different path. And so, as you can imagine, all this happened in about the span of a couple of minutes. So it was a very intense experience, completely rerouted my whole life. And so I started to go on a spiritual quest from there. You know, I knew many people at the time that were good, that were really good people that were not Catholic, that were Protestant, Jewish, Muslim, or didn't believe in anything. And so I wanted to know, you know, kind of the relationship of all the different religions. And so I spent a few years studying both different religions and the mystical phenomena in various religions to try to understand how they relate. To make a very long story short, I came at some point to be fully convinced of the truth of the Catholic faith, and I knew that that the Lord wanted me to be Catholic, me and everybody else in the world. So from there, I went on to Franciscan University of Steubenville to get a master's degree in theology. And while I was there, actually, I did a lot of discerning and growing in my faith. And at the time, I went on a retreat, and actually it was very beautiful. This is a few years after my initial conversion experience. And the Lord gave me a similar experience to that initial Pentecost experience while I was on retreat. Just a really beautiful confirmation of what I had come to realize about Him and about the truth. And so from there, there was a little bit more of a process of discernment. I had a lot of loans from Cornell and from Franciscan University, where I got my master's degree. And so I spent a few years paying those off as a private tutor and started to discern. At some point, I became convinced that I was called to religious life and to priesthood, visited a bunch of different communities, and in 2011, I entered our community. And then, as Father Mark Mary said, a month and a half ago, I was ordained a priest. So it's been quite a journey. The Lord has been with me, guiding me the whole way, and I'm just very grateful.
1: Yeah, it's quite a journey. I haven't really heard all of it in that detail before, so I was like in it, you know? But what a gift it is, and what, I guess in a few months you'll be teaching philosophy as well.
0: That's right.
1: And so, grateful for your priesthood, grateful for what the Lord's done in your life, and grateful that you came and shared it with us.
0: Amen. Thank you, Father.
1: All right. And thanks, everybody, for watching. Hopefully this was encouraging and helpful, and we look forward to seeing you again next week. Remember, we are pilgrims on this earth. Somos peregrinos, poco a poco, little by little. Vamos a llegar. We're going to make it. God bless y'all.
0: God bless. Peace.

Chapter 2. Humble Submission. Be not much concerned who is for thee or against thee, but let it be thy business and thy care that God may be with thee in everything thou dost. Have a great conscience. God will sufficiently defend thee. For he whom God will help, no man's malice can hurt. If thou canst but hold thy peace and suffer, thou shalt see without doubt that the Lord will help thee. He knows the time and manner, delivering thee, and therefore thou must resign thyself to him. It belongs to God to help and deliver us from all confusion. Oft times it is very profitable

keeping us in greater humility, that others know and reprehend our faults. 2. When a man humbles himself for his defects, he then easily appeases others and quickly satisfies those that are angry with him. The humble man God protects and delivers. The humble he loves and comforts. To the humble he inclines himself. To the humble he gives grace. And after he has been depressed, raises him to glory. To the humble he reveals his secrets and sweetly draws and invites him to himself. The humble man, having received reproach, maintains himself well to peace because he is fixed on God and not on the world. Never think thou hast made any progress till thou lookest upon thyself as inferior to all.

0: Hello, I'm Raphael. I'm 16 years old and I'm from Germany. I'm the second time in Medjugorje. I find the festival very fascinating because everybody is praying and it's the peace on earth. My message to young people, pray, pray and pray. With your prayer, you can get your dreams in your life.
1: Thank you.
0: Thank you.

In the name of the Father, and of the Son, and of the Holy Spirit. A prayer of adoration. I adore you, Jesus, true God and true man, present in the Holy Eucharist, kneeling before you and united in spirit with all the faithful on earth and all the saints in heaven. In gratitude for so great a blessing, I love you with all my heart, for you are worthy of all praise and adoration. Lord Jesus Christ, may I never offend you with my lack of love. May your Eucharistic presence refresh me in body and soul. Mary, Mother of the Eucharistic Lord, pray for me and obtain for me a greater love for Jesus. My Lord Jesus Christ, your Eucharistic presence teaches me how to love as you have loved me. In your great love for me, you continue to give yourself, body, blood, soul, and divinity, in this sacrament of love. As I pray here, in your Eucharistic presence, enkindle me, within me, the fire of your gospel. Nourish me with your love and compassion, so that I may be your living presence to all I meet. Amen. Today we unite ourselves with the Immaculate Heart of Mary, all the angels and saints in heaven, the souls in purgatory, and all the just on earth, joined with the Holy Sacrifice celebrated in all masses across the earth. We offer our prayers, our tears, our joys, and our sufferings to Jesus for the conversion of sinners and the salvation of the dying. O Lord, how truly great you are! My soul calls out to adore you. All glory, all praise to you, Father, and the Son, and to the Holy Spirit, as it was in the beginning, is now, and will be forever. Almighty and eternal God, we kneel, we prostrate our very selves before your holy altar. Our deepest desire is purely to adore your living presence in the most blessed sacrament. Through the endless merits of the Sacred Heart of Jesus, may souls find salvation and reparation for their sins by the Church and the Pope, all the clergy, and all the apostles of prayer. King of kings, King of the highest lineage that has ever been, made small and has remained in the host. Jesus, we believe that you are truly present in this sacrament of love. With infinite love, you love us. Here, you receive us with open arms and fill us with the peace, interceding for us to the Father to obtain all that truly makes us happy and holy. We have come to worship you in spirit and truth. Here you are yourself, and we know that your heart burns for each one of us.

and that you long to be loved by each of us in return. You come with infinite love and humility in the sacred host, so that we may not be afraid to draw near to you. We ask that through the Immaculate Heart of Mary, we learn to love you with perfect love, so that we can forgive others as you forgive. We bless you, Lord, for the gift of yourself in the Holy Eucharist. We adore you as the treasure of our hearts. We praise you for your infinite mercy. We want to console you for those who do not love you, and to ask you with trust that you will open the gates of your love upon the whole world, that all may be one in your divine will, in your love, and in your heart. Our Lord and our God, you are the living water that renews, loves, rejoices, and flows from your heart in the Eucharist for all those who come to you. We praise you and we bless you. All glory be to you, Jesus, for this sacrament of unity that brings us today to you in a lasting friendship, in a divine intimacy, where you prove without a doubt that God is love. Give me, Jesus, that perfect love that casts out everything of fear, and that our souls may find the rest living in your tenderness. Free our minds from all anxiety and discomfort, so that with the confidence of a child, we can surrender to you along with our freedom and understanding through the Immaculate Heart of Mary. Eucharistic Heart of Jesus, burning with love for us, inflame our hearts with love for you, until with you we have one will, so that we can love the things that you love and do what you would do, because you have said, "Everyone who does the will of my Father is my brother, my sister, and my mother." Center our lives in the depth of your love, Jesus, so that we may be free from the seductions of the flesh and of the passing things of this world. We might find our joy in your friendship, our treasure in your love, our riches in your merits, our weakness in your grace, our happiness in union with you, and peace in the Father's will. All praise to you, Jesus, for your power and love in the Blessed Sacrament.

A reading from the book of Deuteronomy, chapter 30, verses 15 to 20. Moses said to the people, "Today I have set before you life and prosperity, death and doom. If you obey the commandments of the Lord your God, which I enjoin on you today, loving

him and walking in his ways and keeping his commandments, statutes, and decrees, you will live and grow numerous, and the Lord your God will bless you in the land you are entering to occupy. If, however, you turn away your hearts and will not listen, but are led astray and adore and serve other gods, I tell you now that you will certainly perish. You will not have a long life in the land that you are crossing the Jordan to enter and to occupy. I call heaven and earth today to witness against you. I have set before you life and death, the blessing and the curse. Choose life, then, that you and your descendants may live, by loving the Lord your God, heeding his voice, and holding fast to him. For that will mean life for you, a long life for you to live on the land that the Lord swore he would give to your fathers, Abraham, Isaac, and Jacob.

Psalm 51, one of our penitential psalms for Lent. Have mercy on me, O God, in your goodness. In the greatness of your compassion, wipe out my offense. Thoroughly wash me from my guilt, and of my sin cleanse me. For I acknowledge my offense, and my sin is always before me. Against you only have I sinned, and done what is evil in your sight. For you are not pleased with sacrifices. Should I offer a burnt offering, you would not accept it. My sacrifice, O God, is a contrite spirit, a heart contrite and humbled, O God, you will not spurn.

The Litany of Humility, composed by Raphael Cardinal Mary Delval. O Jesus, meek and humble of heart, hear me. From the desire of being esteemed, deliver me, O Jesus. From the desire of being loved, deliver me, O Jesus. From the desire of being extolled, deliver me, O Jesus. From the desire of being honored, deliver me, O Jesus. From the desire of being praised, deliver me, O Jesus. From the desire of being consulted, deliver me, O Jesus. From the desire of being approved, deliver me, O Jesus. From the fear of being humiliated, deliver me, O Jesus. From the fear of being despised, deliver me, O Jesus. From the fear of suffering rebukes, deliver me, O Jesus. From the fear of being calumniated, deliver me, O Jesus. From the fear of being forgotten, deliver me, O Jesus. From the fear of being ridiculed, deliver me, O Jesus. From the fear of being suspected, deliver me, O Jesus. That others may be loved more than I, Jesus, grant me the grace to desire it. That others may be esteemed more than I, Jesus, grant me the grace to desire it. That in the opinion of the world, others may increase and I may decrease, Jesus, grant me the grace to desire it. That others may be chosen and I set aside, Jesus, grant me the grace to desire it. That others may be praised and I go unnoticed, Jesus, grant me the grace to desire it. That others may be preferred to me in everything, Jesus, grant me the grace to desire it. That others may become more holy than I, provided that I may become as holy as I should. Jesus, grant me the grace to desire it. Amen.

A number of listeners and viewers have submitted prayer intentions for us today. For Bob in Virginia, for his health and his healing, we pray to the Lord. For Suzanne in Connecticut, that her adult children return to the church's sacraments with full love and full joy, we pray to the Lord. For Lavion in Southfield, Michigan, we pray for housing and for the financial means to sustain home and comforts. We pray for health and to encourage her faith to stay strong. For these intentions, we pray to the Lord. For Joseph in Florida, we pray for the souls of his parents who have died. Eternal rest grant unto them, O Lord, and may perpetual light shine upon them. May they rest in peace. Joseph also requests our prayers for his brother and sister. For the souls of his parents, for his brothers and his sister, we pray to the Lord. James in Detroit asks for our prayerful support for his family, his health, guidance in his life, and for financial blessings sufficient to sustain him. For James, his intentions, and all of his needs, we pray to the Lord. Michelle in San Francisco asks for our prayers for health and for finances and economic stability in her life. For these intentions of Michelle's, we raise our prayer to the Lord. David in San Antonio has asked us to pray that his financial means be sufficient to sustain him in his life. For David and his intentions, we raise our prayers to the Lord.

Diane in San Antonio asks our prayers for peace and for healing from anxiety. For these personal needs of Diane's, we raise our prayers to the Lord. Daniel in McKees Rocks, Pennsylvania, asks for our prayers that he come to know the true faith, that he deeply experience mental and physical healing, and that he feel God's love in his life. For Daniel and his needs, we pray to the Lord. Barbara in San Antonio asks for our prayers for her husband, Bobby, for his surgery to go well, for his recovery and healing to occur, for the restoration of Bobby's health. In union with the prayers of Barbara, we raise our voices in prayer to the Lord. Fernando in Detroit asks us to pray for all those who deal with physical pain, all of those in illness, injury, disability, and chronic conditions. For Fernando and these intentions, we pray to the Lord. Michael in Pittsburgh asks us to pray for Renee. In response and in joining with Michael's prayers, we lift our hearts in prayer for Renee to the Lord.

our supportive prayers as she lives alone and manages personal disabilities. For all of Shannon's needs in her life, we pray to the Lord. Johnny in San Antonio has asked for our prayers to repair and heal his marriage, to set it back on a proper course in love and in life together with his spouse. For Johnny, we lift our prayers to the Lord. Mrs. Bustos in San Antonio has asked that Michael be brought home and kept safe, and that the needs of her son Timothy can be addressed. For Mrs. Bustos and her intentions for both Michael and Timothy, we pray to the Lord. Rosa in San Antonio asks us to pray for Ephron's healing from cancer, for Maria's health, and for Jose's health. For all of these physical needs, let us join our prayers with Rosa and lift these prayers to the Lord.

Psalm 6, a penitential psalm. 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Have pity on me, Lord, for I am weak. Heal me, Lord, for my bones are shuddering. My soul, too, is shuddering greatly. And you, Lord, how long? Turn back, Lord, rescue my soul. Save me because of your mercy. For in death there is no remembrance of you. Who praises you in Sheol? I am wearied with sighing. All night long I drench my bed with tears. I soak my couch with weeping. My eyes are dimmed with sorrow, worn out because of all my foes. Away from me all who do evil. The Lord has heard the sound of my weeping. The Lord has heard my plea. The Lord will receive my prayer. My foes will all be disgraced and will shudder greatly. They will turn back in sudden disgrace.

The Chaplet of the Holy Face of Jesus. In the name of the Father, and of the Son, and of the Holy Spirit. O God, come to my assistance. O Lord, make haste to help me. Glory be to the Father, and to the Son, and to the Holy Spirit, as it was in the beginning, is now, and ever shall be, world without end. Amen. My Jesus, mercy. In honor of the sense of touch of Jesus. Glory be to the Father, and to the Son, and to the Holy Spirit, as it was in the beginning, is now, and ever shall be, world without end. Amen. Arise, O Lord, and let thy enemies be scattered, and let them that hate thee flee from before thy face. Arise, O Lord, and let thy enemies be scattered, and let them that hate thee flee from before thy face. Arise, O Lord, and let thy enemies be scattered, and let them that hate thee flee from before thy face. Arise, O Lord, and let thy enemies be scattered, and let them that hate thee flee from before thy face. Arise, O Lord, and let thy enemies be scattered, and let them that hate thee flee from before thy face. Arise, O Lord, and let thy enemies be scattered, and let them that hate thee flee from before thy face. My Jesus, mercy. In honor of the sense of hearing of Jesus. Glory be to the Father, and to the Son, and to the Holy Spirit, as it was in the beginning, is now, and ever shall be, world without end. Amen. Arise, O Lord, and let thy enemies be scattered, and let them that hate thee flee from before thy face. Arise, O Lord, and let thy enemies be scattered, and let them that hate thee flee from before thy face. Arise, O Lord, and let thy enemies be scattered, and let them that hate thee flee from before thy face. Arise, O Lord, and let thy enemies be scattered, and let them that hate thee flee from before thy face. Arise, O Lord, and let thy enemies be scattered, and let them that hate thee flee from before thy face. Arise, O Lord, and let thy enemies be scattered, and let them that hate thee flee from before thy face. My Jesus, mercy. In honor of the sense of sight of Jesus. Glory be to the Father, and to the Son, and to the Holy Spirit, as it was in the beginning, is now, and ever shall be, world without end. Amen. Arise, O Lord, and let thy enemies be scattered, and let them that hate thee flee from before thy

thy face. Arise, O Lord, and let thy enemies be scattered, and let them that hate thee flee from before thy face. Arise, O Lord, and let thy enemies be scattered, and let them that hate thee flee from before thy face. Arise, O Lord, and let thy enemies be scattered, and let them that hate thee flee from before thy face. Arise, O Lord, and let thy enemies be scattered, and let them that hate thee flee from before thy face. Arise, O Lord, and let thy enemies be scattered, and let them that hate thee flee from before thy face. My Jesus, mercy, in honor of the sense of smell of Jesus. Glory be to the Father, and to the Son, and to the Holy Spirit, as it was in the beginning, is now, and ever shall be, world without end. Amen. Arise, O Lord, and let thy enemies be scattered, and let them that hate thee flee from before thy face. Arise, O Lord, and let thy enemies be scattered, and let them that hate thee flee from before thy face. Arise, O Lord, and let thy enemies be scattered, and let them that hate thee flee from before thy face. Arise, O Lord, and let thy enemies be scattered, and let them that hate thee flee from before thy face. Arise, O Lord, and let thy enemies be scattered, and let them that hate thee flee from before thy face. Arise, O Lord, and let thy enemies be scattered, and let them that hate thee flee from before thy face. My Jesus, mercy, in honor of the sense of taste of Jesus. Glory be to the Father, and to the Son, and to the Holy Spirit, as it was in the beginning, is now, and ever shall be, world without end. Amen. Arise, O Lord, and let thy enemies be scattered, and let them that hate thee flee from before thy face. Arise, O Lord, and let thy enemies be scattered, and let them that hate thee flee from before thy face. Arise, O Lord, and let thy enemies be scattered, and let them that hate thee flee from before thy face. Arise, O Lord, and let thy enemies be scattered, and let them that hate thee flee from before thy face. Arise, O Lord, and let thy enemies be scattered, and let them that hate thee flee from before thy face. Arise, O Lord, and let thy enemies be scattered, and let them that hate thee flee from before thy face. My Jesus, mercy, let us recall to mind the public life of the Savior, and let us honor all the wounds of his adorable face. Glory to the Father, and to the Son, and to the Holy Spirit, as it was in the beginning, is now, and ever shall be, world without end. Amen. Arise, O Lord, and let thy enemies be scattered, and let them that hate thee flee from before thy face. Arise, O Lord, and let thy enemies be scattered, and let them that hate thee flee from before thy face. Arise, O Lord, and let thy enemies be scattered, and let them that hate thee flee from before thy face. God, our protector, look upon us, and cast thy eyes upon the face of thy Christ. Amen. In the name of the Father, and of the Son, and of the Holy Spirit. Amen.

Hello, hi, my name is Alfred. I am from New Zealand, but I was born as a Chinese from Hong Kong. This is the first time I come to Medjugorje. The reason I come is, I guess, as all of us are, it's an invitation for Mary. It has to be first and foremost from God and from Mary, our mother. But I come with my wife, and we have heard about this amazing place for a long time. But it hasn't been the time until now that we have finally have the chance to come here. So if any time to come to Medjugorje, might as well come to join the Youth Fest that is once a year. So that's the reason. Now I am from a Catholic family. While I say that I pray and go to Mass, there are much more about our faith that I need to learn from. And I've only been here for a couple of days so far with a group. And I have already discovered so many things that I need to do better in, to repent, confess about the beauty of our sacraments, particularly the Eucharist, in marriage, and absolutely. So I'm absolutely looking forward to the next few days today at the start of the Youth Fest and what it is to bring, all the grace and blessings that will shower from God, I'm sure.

0: time, I'm the only one working. I was told to quit. Coaches never noticed me. That was just my motivation. To work harder than everyone else. While you were sleeping, I've already done 150 suicides. Run 3 miles. My game might not be perfect. It's a work in progress. But for every shot I make out here, there's another reason to fear me on the court. What you don't see is the hours of dedication I put in every single day of my life. What makes me is not what happens in a game, rather when no one is around. This is not a choice. This is a way of life. So just remember, when you're sleeping, I'm out here working every day to be one step ahead of everyone else.
1: There will never be a point in your time, in your life, where it's the right time to do a great thing. If you're waiting for that perfect moment, that perfect timing, it's not going to happen. You know what you have to do? You have to create the perfect time and the perfect opportunity and the perfect situation.
2: So a lot of people become comfortable. They stop growing. They stop wanting anything. They become satisfied. People getting ready to go to jobs that they don't like. Jobs that are making them sick. You see, when you're not pursuing your goal, you are literally committing spiritual suicide. When you have some goal out here that you're stretching for and reaching for that takes you out of your comfort zone, you'll find out some talents and abilities you have that you didn't know you have. When the messenger of misery visits you, what are you going to do? What will keep you in the game?
1: There are things that you think you'll never need to know, that you may only need to know one time in your life, but that could save your life because you had that knowledge.
2: Unless you attempt to do something beyond that which you've already mastered, you will never grow. What is it that you looked at some point in time and you decided that you couldn't do it, that you talk yourself out of it?
1: You're waiting on your next door neighbor to make it happen for you. It may not happen. If you're waiting on your mother or your father, they may be so ancient in their thinking that they don't understand this opportunity that you have. And if you're waiting on them, it may never get done. You don't beg average people to be phenomenal. You don't beg good people to be phenomenal. You just are phenomenal, and you will attract phenomenal.
2: What reason can you remember that you can call on, that you can reach on, that can make you get back up? Find that reason.
1: If you're not where you are, if you're not where you want to be, if you don't have what you want to have, if you're not where you think you should be at this particular place, it has nothing to do with the system, but it has everything to do with the fact that you're not making the sacrifice. I want you to make that dream become a reality, because if you don't, you will be working for somebody else to make their dreams become a reality.
2: Everybody is against you or don't believe in you no more. And let me tell you something, that's a lonely feeling. It's a lonely feeling, particularly people that you're doing it for. Most people take their greatness, take their ideas to the graveyard with them.
1: Listen to me, if it was easy, everybody would do it. There are people right now who are working who don't want to work. There are people who hate their jobs, but they keep getting up to do it.
2: The wealthiest place on the planet is the graveyard. Because in the graveyard, we will find inventions that we never, ever were exposed to. Ideas, dreams that never became reality. Hopes and aspirations that were never acted upon.
3: Question is, what are you going to do with your time? What drives you? And greatness is a lot of small things done well. Day after day. Workout after workout, obedience after obedience, day after day.
2: When things don't work out for you, when things happen that you could not anticipate, what are the reasons that you can think of that can keep you strong?
1: You will never ever be successful until you turn your pain into greatness, until you allow your pain to push you from where you are to push you to where you need to be. Stop running from your pain and embrace your pain. Your pain is going to be a part of your prize, a part of your product. I challenge you to push yourself.
2: See, it's easy to be on the bottom. It doesn't take any effort to be a loser. It doesn't take any motivation, any drive in order to stay down there on a low level. But it calls on everything in you. You have to harness your will to say, I'm going to challenge myself.
1: I mean that what you did last week don't count. Today is the only important day. There are 86,400 seconds in a day, and how you use those are critical. You got 86,400 today, and what you do today is going to cement who you are. Nobody's going to talk about what you did last week.
2: That the biggest enemy you have to deal with is yourself. There's an old African proverb that says, if there's no enemy within, the enemy outside can do us no harm.
1: You have this opportunity of a lifetime. It means absolutely nothing if you don't take advantage of it in the lifetime of this opportunity.
2: I got a saying that when life knocks you down, try and land on your back, because if you can look up, you can get up. If you want a thing bad enough to go out and fight for it, to work day and night for it, to give up your time, your peace, and your sleep for it. If all that you dream and scheme is about it, and life seems useless and worthless without it. See, it's time now. If you want to make this your decade, you've got to start saying yes to your life. You've got to start saying yes to your dreams, yes to your unfolding future, yes to your potential, as opposed to saying no.
1: When you die, die on E. Leave no dream left behind, guys. Leave no opportunity left behind. When you leave this earth, accomplish every single thing you can accomplish. Listen to me, you're gonna be here one day, but you'll never get here if you give up, if you give in, if you quit. And finally, guys, you gotta wanna succeed as bad as you wanna breathe.

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Our lady's yes, her fiat to the Lord. We can begin to move forward as we pray. In the name of the Father, and of the Son, and of the Holy Spirit. I believe in God, the Father Almighty, creator of heaven and earth, and in Jesus Christ, his only Son, our Lord, who was conceived by the Holy Spirit, born of the Virgin Mary, suffered under Pontius Pilate, was crucified, died, and was buried, descended to the dead. On the third day he rose again and ascended into heaven, and he is seated at the right hand of the Father Almighty. From thence he shall come to judge the living and the dead. Believe in the Holy Spirit, the Holy Catholic Church, the communion of saints, the forgiveness of sins, the resurrection of the body, and life everlasting. Amen. We pray for our Holy Father, Pope Francis, that he may be guided and protected from all evil. Our Father who art in heaven, hallowed be thy name. Thy kingdom come, thy will be done on earth as it is in heaven.

May the Lord increase our faith and the faith of all those we love. Hail Mary, full of grace, the Lord is with thee. Blessed art thou among women, and blessed is the fruit of thy womb, Jesus. May the Lord increase our hope, especially when things seem darkest. Hail Mary, full of grace, the Lord is with thee. Blessed art thou among women, and blessed is the fruit of thy womb, Jesus. May the Lord help us to always choose love. Hail Mary, full of grace, the Lord is with thee. Blessed art thou among women, and blessed is the fruit of thy womb, Jesus. Glory be to the Father, and to the Son, and to the Holy Spirit. O my Jesus,

0: The first joyful mystery is the Annunciation. The angel sent to Our Lady, who gives her yes to God, to be the mother of God's Son.
1: Our Father, who art in heaven, hallowed be thy name. Thy kingdom come, thy will be done, on earth as it is in heaven. Hail Mary, full of grace, the Lord is with thee. Blessed art thou among women, and blessed is the fruit of thy womb, Jesus. Hail Mary, full of grace, the Lord is with thee. Blessed art thou among women, and blessed is the fruit of thy womb, Jesus. Hail Mary, full of grace, the Lord is with thee. Blessed art thou among women, and blessed is the fruit of thy womb, Jesus. Hail Mary, full of grace, the Lord is with thee. Blessed art thou among women, and blessed is the fruit of thy womb, Jesus. Hail Mary, full of grace, the Lord is with thee. Blessed art thou among

0: among women, and blessed is the fruit of thy womb, Jesus. Hail Mary, full of grace, the Lord is with thee. Blessed art thou among women, and blessed is the fruit of thy womb, Jesus. Hail Mary, full of grace, the Lord is with thee. Blessed art thou among women, and blessed is the fruit of thy womb, Jesus. Hail Mary, full of grace, the Lord is with thee. Blessed art thou among women, and blessed is the fruit of thy womb, Jesus. Hail Mary, full of grace, the Lord is with thee. Blessed art thou amongst women, and blessed is the fruit of thy womb, Jesus. All glory be to the Father, and to the Son, and to the Holy Spirit.
1: O my Jesus, save us from the fire. Ave, Ave Maria. Ave, Ave, Ave Maria. The second joyful mystery is the visitation. Our Lady is quick to share the good news and go off in service to her cousin Elizabeth, who also has received a miracle and a gift from God. The two women glorify the Lord. We get Our Lady's Magnificat, where she gives all praise and glory back to God the Father.
2: Our Father, who art in heaven, hallowed be thy name. Thy kingdom come, thy will be done, on earth as it is in heaven.
3: Give us this day our daily bread, and forgive us our trespasses, as we forgive those who trespass against us. And lead us not into temptation, but deliver us from evil.
2: Hail Mary, full of grace, the Lord is with thee. Blessed art thou amongst women, and blessed is the fruit of thy womb, Jesus. Hail Mary, full of grace, the Lord is with thee. Blessed art thou amongst women, and blessed is the fruit of thy womb, Jesus. Hail Mary, full of grace, the Lord is with thee. Blessed art thou amongst women, and blessed is the fruit of thy womb, Jesus. Hail Mary, full of grace, the Lord is with thee. Blessed art thou amongst women, and blessed is the fruit of thy womb, Jesus.
3: Holy Mary, Mother of God, pray for us sinners, now and at the hour of our death. Amen.
2: Hail Mary, full of grace, the Lord is with thee. Blessed art thou amongst women, and blessed is the fruit of thy womb, Jesus. Hail Mary, full of grace, the Lord is with thee. Blessed art thou amongst women, and blessed is the fruit of thy womb, Jesus.
3: Holy Mary, Mother of God, pray for us sinners, now and at the hour of our death. Amen.
2: Hail Mary, full of grace, the Lord is with thee. Blessed art thou amongst women, and blessed is the fruit of thy womb, Jesus. Hail Mary, full of grace, the Lord is with thee. Blessed art thou amongst women, and blessed is the fruit of thy womb, Jesus. Hail Mary, full of grace, the Lord is with thee. Blessed art thou amongst women, and blessed is the fruit of thy womb, Jesus. Hail Mary, full of grace, the Lord is with thee. Blessed art thou amongst women, and blessed is the fruit of thy womb, Jesus.

0: Glory be to the Father, and to the Son, and to the Holy Spirit.
1: As it was in the beginning, is now, and ever shall be, world without end. Amen.
0: O my Jesus, forgive us our sins. 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
2: especially those who most need thy mercy.

0: 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Of the universe. In poverty.
1: Our Father, who art in heaven, hallowed be thy name. Thy kingdom come, thy will be done, on earth as it is in heaven. Hail Mary, full of grace, the Lord is with thee. Blessed art thou among women, and blessed is the fruit of thy womb, Jesus. Hail Mary, full of grace, the Lord is with thee. Blessed art thou among women, and blessed is the fruit of thy womb, Jesus. Hail Mary, full of grace, the Lord is with thee. Blessed art thou among women, and blessed is the fruit of thy womb, Jesus. Hail Mary, full of grace, the Lord is with thee. Blessed art thou among women, and blessed is the fruit of thy womb, Jesus. Hail Mary, full of grace, the Lord is with thee. Blessed art thou among women, and blessed is the fruit of thy womb, Jesus. Hail Mary, full of grace, the Lord is with thee. Blessed art thou among women, and blessed is the fruit of thy womb, Jesus. Hail Mary, full of grace, the Lord is with thee. Blessed art thou among women, and blessed is the fruit of thy womb, Jesus. Hail Mary, full of grace, the Lord is with thee. Blessed art thou among women, and blessed is the fruit of thy womb, Jesus. Hail Mary, full of grace, the Lord is with thee. Blessed art thou among women, and blessed is the fruit of thy womb, Jesus. Hail Mary, full of grace, the Lord is with thee. Blessed art thou among women, and blessed is the fruit of thy womb, Jesus. All glory be to the Father, and to the Son, and to the Holy Spirit. O my Jesus, forgive us our sins.

0: The fourth joyful mystery is the presentation of our Lord. Mary and Joseph give back to the Father the great gift that is their son, Jesus, to be raised according to his will, to be dedicated and consecrated to the Father.
1: Our Father, who art in heaven, hallowed be thy name. Thy kingdom come, thy will be done, on earth as it is in heaven.
2: Give us this day our daily bread, and forgive us our trespasses, as we forgive those who trespass against us. And lead us not into temptation, but deliver us from evil.
1: Hail Mary, full of grace, the Lord is with thee. Blessed art thou among women, and blessed is the fruit of thy womb, Jesus.
2: Holy Mary, Mother of God, pray for us sinners, now and at the hour of our death. Amen.
1: Hail Mary, full of grace, the Lord is with thee. Blessed art thou among women, and blessed is the fruit of thy womb, Jesus.
2: Holy Mary, Mother of God, pray for us sinners, now and at the hour of our death. Amen.
1: Hail Mary, full of grace, the Lord is with thee. Blessed art thou among women, and blessed is the fruit of thy womb, Jesus.
2: Holy Mary, Mother of God, pray for us sinners, now and at the hour of our death. Amen.
1: Hail Mary, full of grace, the Lord is with thee. Blessed art thou among women, and blessed is the fruit of thy womb, Jesus.
2: Holy Mary, Mother of God, pray for us sinners, now and at the hour of our death. Amen.
1: Hail Mary, full of grace, the Lord is with thee. Blessed art thou among women, and blessed is the fruit of thy womb, Jesus.
2: Holy Mary, Mother of God, pray for us sinners, now and at the hour of our death. Amen.
1: Hail Mary, full of grace, the Lord is with thee. Blessed art thou among women, and blessed is the fruit of thy womb, Jesus.
2: Holy Mary, Mother of God, pray for us sinners, now and at the hour of our death. Amen.
1: Hail Mary, full of grace, the Lord is with thee. Blessed art thou among women, and blessed is the fruit of thy womb, Jesus.
2: Holy Mary, Mother of God, pray for us sinners, now and at the hour of our death. Amen.
1: Hail Mary, full of grace, the Lord is with thee. Blessed art thou among women, and blessed is the fruit of thy womb, Jesus.
2: Holy Mary, Mother of God, pray for us sinners, now and at the hour of our death. Amen.
1: Hail Mary, full of grace, the Lord is with thee. Blessed art thou among women, and blessed is the fruit of thy womb, Jesus.
2: Holy Mary, Mother of God, pray for us sinners, now and at the hour of our death. Amen.
1: Hail Mary, full of grace, the Lord is with thee. Blessed art thou among women, and blessed is the fruit of thy womb, Jesus.
2: Holy Mary, Mother of God, pray for us sinners, now and at the hour of our death. Amen.
1: Glory be to the Father, and to the Son, and to the Holy Spirit.
0: O my Jesus, forgive us our sins.

0: The fifth joyful mystery is the finding of the child Jesus in the temple, where he was asking questions and teaching and about his father's business at a young age. Mary and Joseph remind us to always seek their son in the temple of our hearts.
1: Our Father, who art in heaven, hallowed be thy name. Thy kingdom come, thy will be done, on earth as it is in heaven.
2: Give us this day our daily bread, and forgive us our trespasses, as we forgive those who trespass against us. And lead us not into temptation, but deliver us from evil.
1: Hail Mary, full of grace, the Lord is with thee. Blessed art thou among women, and blessed is the fruit of thy womb, Jesus. Hail Mary, full of grace, the Lord is with thee. Blessed art thou among women, and blessed is the fruit of thy womb, Jesus.
2: Holy Mary, Mother of God, pray for us sinners, now and at the hour of our death. Amen.
1: Hail Mary, full of grace, the Lord is with thee. Blessed art thou among women, and blessed is the fruit of thy womb, Jesus.
2: Holy Mary, Mother of God, pray for us sinners, now and at the hour of our death. Amen.
1: Hail Mary, full of grace, the Lord is with thee. Blessed art thou among women, and blessed is the fruit of thy womb, Jesus.
2: Holy Mary, Mother of God, pray for us sinners, now and at the hour of our death. Amen.
1: Hail Mary, full of grace, the Lord is with thee. Blessed art thou among women, and blessed is the fruit of thy womb, Jesus.
2: Holy Mary, Mother of God, pray for us sinners, now and at the hour of our death. Amen.
1: Hail Mary, full of grace, the Lord is with thee. Blessed art thou among women, and blessed is the fruit of thy womb, Jesus.
2: Holy Mary, Mother of God, pray for us sinners, now and at the hour of our death. Amen.
1: Hail Mary, full of grace, the Lord is with thee. Blessed art thou among women, and blessed is the fruit of thy womb, Jesus.
2: Holy Mary, Mother of God, pray for us sinners, now and at the hour of our death. Amen.
1: Hail Mary, full of grace, the Lord is with thee. Blessed art thou among women, and blessed is the fruit of thy womb, Jesus.
2: Holy Mary, Mother of God, pray for us sinners, now and at the hour of our death. Amen.
1: Hail Mary, full of grace, the Lord is with thee. Blessed art thou among women, and blessed is the fruit of thy womb, Jesus.
2: Holy Mary, Mother of God, pray for us sinners, now and at the hour of our death. Amen.
1: Hail Mary, full of grace, the Lord is with thee. Blessed art thou among women, and blessed is the fruit of thy womb, Jesus.
2: Holy Mary, Mother of God, pray for us sinners, now and at the hour of our death. Amen.
1: Glory be to the Father, and to the Son, and to the Holy Spirit.
2: As it was in the beginning, is now, and ever shall be, world without end. Amen.
1: O my Jesus, forgive us our sins.

meditating upon these mysteries of the Most Holy Rosary of the Blessed Virgin Mary, we may imitate what they contain and obtain what they promise through the same Christ our Lord.

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Lord Jesus Christ, you gave us the Eucharist as the memorial of your suffering and death. May our worship of your body and blood help us to experience the joys of the kingdom and the peace that you won for us, where you live and reign with the Father and the Holy Spirit. God.

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Blessed be the Holy Spirit, the Paraclete. 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Blessed be the name of Mary, Virgin and Mother. 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Blessed be God in his angels and in his saints.

Dear children, keep converting and clothe yourself in penitential garments and in personal deep prayer and humility. Seek peace for the Most High. In this time of grace, Satan wants to seduce you, but you, little children, keep looking at my son and follow him towards Calvary in renunciation and fasting. I am with you because the Most High permits me to love you and lead you towards the joy of the heart in faith, which grows for all those who love God above all. Thank you for having responded to my call.

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1: Amen.
0: The grace of our Lord Jesus Christ and the love of God, the communion of the Holy Spirit, be with you all.
1: Amen.
0: Dear brethren, let us acknowledge our sins and so prepare ourselves to celebrate the sacred mysteries.
2: You were sent to heal the contrite of heart. Lord, have mercy.
3: Lord, have mercy.
2: You came to call sinners. Christ, have mercy.
3: Christ, have mercy.
2: You are seated at the right hand of the Father to intercede for us. Lord, have mercy.
3: Lord, have mercy.
0: May Almighty God have mercy on us, forgive us our sins, and bring us to everlasting life.
1: Amen.
0: Let us pray. O God, who founded all the commands of your sacred law upon love of you and of our neighbor, grant that by keeping your precepts, we may merit to attain eternal life. Through our Lord Jesus Christ, your Son, who lives and reigns with you in the unity of the Holy Spirit, God, forever and ever.
1: Amen.

A reading from the book of Ecclesiastes. There is an appointed time for everything, and a time for everything under the heavens. A time to be born and a time to die. A time to plant and a time to uproot the plant. A time to kill and a time to heal. A time to tear down and a time to build. A time to weep and a time to laugh. A time to mourn and a time to dance. A time to scatter stones and a time to gather them. A time to embrace and a time to be far from embraces. A time to seek and a time to lose. A time to keep and a time

0: to cast away, a time to rend and a time to sow, a time to be silent and a time to speak, a time to love and a time to hate, a time of peace and a time of war.
1: What advantage has the worker from his toil? I have considered the task that God has appointed for the sons of men to be busied about. He has made everything appropriate to its time and has put the timeless into their hearts, without man's ever discovering. From beginning to end, the work which God has done, the word of the Lord.

0: Blessed be the Lord, my rock, my mercy and my fortress, my stronghold and my deliverer, my shield in whom I trust.
1: Blessed be the Lord, my rock.
2: Lord, what is man that you notice him, the son of man that you take thought of him? Man is like a breath, his days like a passing shadow.

0: The Lord be with you.
1: And with your spirit.
0: A reading from the Holy Gospel according to Luke. Once when Jesus was praying in solitude and the disciples were with him, he asked them, "Who do the crowds say that I am?" They said in reply, "John the Baptist, others Elijah. Still others, one of the ancient prophets has arisen." Then he said to them, "But who do you say that I am?" Peter said in reply, "The Christ of God." He rebuked them and directed them not to tell this to anyone. He said, "The Son of Man must suffer greatly and be rejected by the elders, the chief priests, and the scribes, and be killed, and on the third day be raised." The Gospel of the Lord.
2: Good morning.
3: Good morning, Father.
2: Have you ever had a secret hidden spot? Maybe a cozy reading nook in your bedroom or a quiet bench under a tree at school? In Africa, when the early Christians accepted Jesus, they each picked a special hidden spot in the thick woods to pray every single day. They walked to their personal spot so often that the tall grass were wore down, leaving a smooth, clear path through the forest. Eventually, if someone stopped praying, the grass would start growing over that track again. Seeing this, their friends would gently whisper to them, "Brother, sister, the grass is growing on your path." It was a warm reminder to clear the way and meet with God again. Today, we ask that same question: is grass growing on our path to God? Today's gospel passage starts once when Jesus was praying in solitude. Even though Jesus had crowds following him, sick people to heal, and a busy schedule, he made personal prayer his priority. He knew that to face big moments, he needed time alone with his heavenly Father. We see the same power of prayer in modern heroes of faith, like Blessed Archbishop Fulton Sheen, who was beatified yesterday. Before he became a famous TV preacher who spoke to millions, he was first and foremost a man of prayer. Every single day of his life, Archbishop Sheen spent a full hour along with quiet prayer with Jesus, a practice he called his holy hour. He knew that before he could speak to others about God, he had to listen to God first. That daily unhurried time with Jesus was the secret behind his joy, wisdom, and courage. Here are two simple ways we can clear our paths and draw closer to Jesus. The first, make time to talk with your best friend. Imagine having a best friend at school, but you never talk to him. Sit with them at lunch or share your day. That friendship would drift apart. Prayer is simply spending time with God, who loves you. You do not need big complicated words. You can pray on the school bus, before a tough math test, or right before you fall asleep. When we talk to him daily, we keep our path clear and well-worn. Second, stand strong through the tough times. Jesus told his disciples that following him would not be always easy. He would suffer, be rejected, but ultimately rise again. School brings its own challenges, feeling left out, failing a quiz, or dealing with peer pressure. When we pray every day, we build strong roots. God gives us the courage to do what is right, even when life gets hard. So, take a look at your day. Are you busy schedules, video games, or laziness letting grass grow over your time with God? Pick a quiet spot this week, even just 5 minutes in your bedroom, and talk to Him. Keep your path smooth. Stay connected to Jesus and let Him guide every step you take in your life. Amen. Please stand. With trust in the Lord's merciful care, we bring Him our prayers and petitions.
4: For the church on earth, may we continue to boldly proclaim the good news of salvation to every nation. 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
7: For all those gathered in this holy place, may our prayers join with all the heavenly host to proclaim God's glory. Let us pray to the Lord.
5: Lord, hear our prayer.
8: For all the faithful departed, especially those who have no one else to pray for them, may God have mercy on them and bring them to His eternal banquet in heaven. Let us pray to the Lord.
5: Lord, hear our prayer.
9: For the repose of the souls of Daniel and Bernadette Borboa, for whom this Mass is being offered, we pray to the Lord.
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2: Eternal Father, You have appointed a time for everything under the sun. Look with favor upon the prayers we offer through Christ our Lord. Amen.

0: Pray, brethren, that my sacrifice and yours may be acceptable to God, the Almighty Father. May the Lord for the praise and glory of His name. Receive with favor, O Lord, we pray, the offerings of your people, that what they profess with devotion and faith may be theirs through these heavenly mysteries, through Christ our Lord.
1: Amen.
0: The Lord be with you. Lift up your hearts.
1: We lift them up to the Lord.
0: Let us give thanks to the Lord our God.
1: It is right and just.
0: It is truly right and just, our duty and our salvation, always and everywhere to give you thanks, Lord, Holy Father, Almighty and Eternal God. For just as through your beloved Son you created the human race, so also through him with great goodness you formed it in you. And so it is right that all your creatures serve you, all the redeemed praise you, and all your saints with one heart bless you. Therefore, we too extol you with all the angels, as in joyful celebration we acclaim.

You are indeed holy, O Lord, the fount of all holiness. Make holy, therefore, these gifts, we pray, by sending down your Spirit upon them like the dewfall, so that they may become for us the body and blood of our Lord Jesus Christ. At the time he was betrayed and entered willingly into his passion, he took bread and, giving thanks, broke it and gave it to his disciples, saying, "Take this, all of you, and eat of it, for this is my body, which will be given up for you."

In a similar way, when supper was ended, he took the chalice, and once more giving thanks, he gave it to his disciples, saying, "Take this, all of you, and drink from it. For this is the chalice of my blood, the blood of the new and eternal covenant, which will be poured out for you and for many for the forgiveness of sins. Do this in memory of me."

Therefore, as we celebrate the memorial of his death and resurrection, we offer you, Lord, the bread of life and the chalice of salvation, giving thanks that you held us worthy to be in your presence and minister to you. Humbly we pray that partaking of the body and blood of Christ, we may be gathered into one by the Holy Spirit. Remember, Lord, your church spread throughout the world and bring her to the fullness of charity, together with Leo, our Pope, and John, our Bishop, his assistants, and all the clergy. Remember also our brothers and sisters who have fallen asleep in the hope of the resurrection, and all who have died in your mercy. Welcome them into the light of your face. Have mercy on us all. We pray that with the Blessed Virgin Mary, Mother of God, with Blessed Joseph, her spouse, with the blessed apostles, and all the saints who have pleased you throughout the ages, we may merit to be co-heirs to eternal life, and may praise and glorify you through your Son, Jesus Christ. Through him and with him and in him, O God Almighty Father, the unity of the Holy Spirit, all glory and honor is yours forever and ever.

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0: Lord Jesus Christ, who said to your apostles, "Peace I leave you, my peace I give you. 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
1: Amen.
0: The peace of the Lord be with you always.
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0: The Lord be with you.
1: And with your
0: spirit. May Almighty God bless the Father and the Son and the Holy Spirit.
2: Amen. 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
0: Thanks be to God.

Chapter 1. Interior Conversation. The kingdom of God is within you, saith the Lord. Convert thyself with thy whole heart to the Lord, and quit this miserable world, and thy soul shall find rest. Learn to despise exterior things, and give thyself to the interior. Thou shalt see the kingdom of God will come into thee. For the kingdom of God is peace and joy in the Holy Spirit, which is not given to the wicked. Christ will come to thee, discovering to thee his consolation. Thou wilt prepare him a fit dwelling within thee. All his glory and beauty is in the interior, and there he pleaseth himself. Frequently doth he visit the internal man, sweet in his communication with him, delightful his consolation, much peace and a familiarity exceedingly to be admired. 2. O faithful soul, prepare thy heart for thy spouse, that he may vouchsafe to come to thee and dwell in thee. For so he saith, if any man love me, he will keep my word, and my Father will love him, and he will come to him, and he will make our abode with him. Make room then for Christ within thee, and deny entrance to all others. When thou hast Christ, thou art rich, and he is sufficient for thee. He will provide for thee, and will be thy faithful procurator in all things, so that thou needest not trust to men. For men quickly change and presently fail, but Christ remains forever and stands by us firmly to the end. 3. There is no great confidence to be put in a frail mortal man, though he be profitable and beloved, nor much grief to be taken if sometimes he be against thee and cross thee. They that are with thee today may be against thee tomorrow, and on the other hand, often change like the wind. Place thy whole confidence in God, and let him be thy fear and thy love. He will answer for thee and do for thee what is for the best. Thou hast not here a lasting

since this is not thy resting place. Thy dwelling must be in heaven, and all things of the earth are only to be looked upon as passing by. All things pass away, and thou along with them. See that thou cleave not to them, lest thou be ensnared and be lost. Let thy thought be with the Most High, and thy prayer directed to Christ without intermission. If thou knowest not how to meditate on high and heavenly things, rest on the passion of Christ and willingly dwell in his sacred wounds. For if thou flee devoutly to the wounds and precious stigmas of Jesus, thou shalt feel great comfort in tribulation. Neither wilt thou much regard being despised by men, but wilt easily bear up against detracting tongues. 5. Christ was also in this world despised by men, and in his greatest necessity, forsaken by his acquaintances and friends in the midst of reproaches. Christ would suffer and be despised, and dost not dare to complain of anyone. Christ had adversities and backbiters, and wouldst thou have all to be thy friends and benefactors? When shall thy patience be crowned? If thou met with no adversity, thou wilt suffer no opposition, how wilt thou be a friend of Christ? Suffer with Christ and for Christ if thou desirest to reign with Christ. 6. If thou hadst once perfectly entered into the interior of Jesus and experienced a little of his burning love, then wouldst thou not care at all for thine own convenience or inconvenience, but wouldst rather rejoice at reproach, because the love of Jesus makes a man despise himself. Lover of Jesus and of truth, and a true internal man that is free from inordinate affections, can freely turn himself to God and in spirit elevate himself above himself and rest in enjoyment. 7. He to whom all things are known as they are, not as they are esteemed or said to be, is wise indeed, and taught rather by God than men. He who knows how to walk interiorly, and to make little account of external things, is not at a loss for proper places or times or for performing devout exercises. A spiritual man quickly recollects himself, because he never pours forth his whole self upon outward things. Exterior labor is no prejudice to him, or any employment which for a time is necessary. But as things fall out, he accommodates himself to them. He that is well disposed and orderly in his interior heeds not the strange and perverse ways of men.

Much as a man draws himself and things to himself, as much as he is hindered and distracted by them, as much as a man draws things to himself, so much is he hindered and distracted by them. 8. Thou hadst a right spirit within thee, and wert well purified from earthly affections, all things would turn to thy good and to thy profit. For this reason, do many things displease and often trouble thee, because thou art not as yet perfectly dead to thyself, nor separated from all earthly things. Nothing so defiles and entangles the heart of man as impure love to created things. Thou reject exterior comfort. Thou wilt be able to contemplate heavenly things, and frequently to feel excessive joy interiorly

Well, Marion Days has been around for 47 years, which is amazing. And I absolutely love this Vietnamese community because they have such a deep love for the Eucharist, for Mary, and especially for praying for peace as well. There's gonna be almost 100,000 people here this week, which is utterly amazing. But their faith is so deep, so rich. I get inspired every time I come here. We have a small Vietnamese community in my diocese. They're all here. They close up shop. They come here for these days and they celebrate with people from all over the country. And believe it or not, there's hundreds of thousands of people that are watching this live in Vietnam too. It's really one of the biggest celebrations of our Catholic faith in the whole country. Our Blessed Mother is so important and she is with us in a powerful way. I remember Mother Teresa saying one time, Mary, be my mother now. And that's what we need. We need a mother who's gonna guide us. And Mother Mary just loves us so much that she wants to walk with us. I was praying this morning in the chapel. There was an image of Mary holding the child Jesus. And I just really felt like Mary saying, that's what she wants to do for every one of us. It's just to hold us. I'm with you. We're gonna get through this together. Times are difficult. There's not a lot of peace in our world and in our lives, but Mary wants to hold us. I just want to share a little bit about my diocese in Salina. There's something really exciting that's happening because, if anything, we need peace in our world, peace in our country, peace in our hearts and our families. So there's an organization out of Poland, the Community of the Queen of Peace, that started this yearly endeavor where they're going to have 12 chapels of peace, and there's one in Bethlehem, Nagasaki, Jerusalem, Rwanda, all these places. They're going to have a chapel of peace in the Diocese of Salina because it's in the center of the country, and so there's going to be a shrine there, and the hope is that people will pray there and that peace will spread throughout our whole country. And we, even in our diocese itself, has started adoration for peace in our diocese too. And we started it last year. More and more people are having adoration hours. Now we're gonna do it with our youth. We're encouraging all our youth to make a holy hour every week in our diocese to pray for peace, and peace especially in their hearts as well.

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Our Lady thanks you for responding to her call. May God multiply your blessings.

My name is Kien Vu. I'm 22 years old, and it is my 8th year being here. So far, I really enjoyed the experience, especially being part of the Vietnamese Eucharistic Youth Movement, which is the uniform I'm wearing here. And it's a really beautiful celebration, as we have multiple chapters across the entire country, and Marian Days is one of the only times where all of us, from no matter which part of the United States we're from, we gather here in Carthage, Missouri for Marian Days to honor our Blessed Mother and to celebrate the sacred mass with Jesus in the Eucharist. So it's really beautiful, and one of the things that I love most is seeing other people who wear the same uniform as us, but finding out where they live. I've met some people from all the way from San Diego, Washington State, New York City, Florida, Louisiana, every state you can imagine. There is a VEYM chapter there. And it's really beautiful to be able to meet all the youth leaders and all the people who share the same faith across the country who have all come here for this special weekend. I would start by reminding them about the first miracle that Jesus had ever done, the turning of water into wine at the wedding of Cana, right? During that first miracle, right, the waiters went to Mary and said that they ran out of wine. And Mary brought their prayers, brought their concerns to Jesus, and Jesus was able to perform the first miracle, right? So to anybody who's looking, especially to grow closer to Jesus, I'll tell them to ask Mother Mary to pray for them, right? As she is the closest to Jesus in heaven, and she can guide them, pray for them, and so that they can follow the path of Jesus, the light of Jesus, so that they may be one with him in his salvation.

of the Father, and of the Son, and of the Holy Spirit. O Sacrament Most Holy, O Sacrament Divine, all praise and all thanksgiving be every moment thine. O Sacrament Most Holy, O Sacrament Divine, all praise and all thanksgiving be every moment thine. O Sacrament Most Holy, O Sacrament Divine, all praise and all thanksgiving be every moment thine.

My Lord Jesus Christ, it is your great love for us that keeps you day and night present in the Blessed Sacrament, full of compassion and love, waiting for us to visit you. I know that you're really present here, Lord. Body, blood, soul, and divinity. I love you with all my heart. Thank you, Lord, for allowing us this hour to be with you. The Litany of Humility. O Jesus, meek and humble of heart, hear us. From the desire of being esteemed, deliver me, Jesus. From the desire of being loved, deliver me, Jesus. From the desire of being extolled, deliver me, Jesus. From the desire of being honored, deliver me, Jesus. From the desire of being praised, deliver me, Jesus. From the desire of being preferred to others, deliver me, Jesus. From the desire of being consulted, deliver me, Jesus. From the desire of being approved, deliver me, Jesus. From the fear of being humiliated, deliver me, O Lord Jesus. From the fear of being despised, deliver me, Jesus. From the fear of suffering rebukes, deliver me, Jesus. From the fear of being forgotten.

Button. Deliver me, Jesus, from the fear of being ridiculed. Deliver me, Jesus, from the fear of being wronged. Deliver me, Jesus, from the fear of being suspected. Deliver me, Jesus, that others may be loved more than I. Jesus, grant me the grace to desire it, that others may be esteemed more than I. Jesus, grant me the grace to desire it, that in the opinion of the world others may increase and I may decrease. Jesus, grant me the grace to desire it, that others may be chosen and I set aside. Jesus, grant me the grace to desire it, that others may be praised and I go unnoticed. Jesus, grant me the grace to desire it, that others may be preferred to me in everything. Jesus, grant me the grace to desire it, that others may become holier than I, provided that I may become as holy as I should. Jesus, grant me the grace to desire it.

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I adore you, my Jesus, truly present in the Blessed Sacrament. I adore you, Jesus, my true life, because you died for love of me. I adore you, divine light, because you show me the way to heaven. I adore you, Jesus, divine Lamb, who takes away the sin of the world.

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I adore you.

Lord, I lift up my heart to you in love and adoration, and praise you for your greatness. You are the great and mighty King, and all glory belongs to you. Words cannot describe how awesome you are. There is no other God that can be compared to you, and there is none above you. You are the creator of heaven and earth, and everything belongs to you. My heart burns with joy when I think of you. Thank you for all that you have done and everything you will do. In the name of Jesus, amen.

Heavenly Father, I give you all the glory because you are King of kings and Lord of lords. You are worthy of all my praise and worship. And I am filled with awe when I think about the great things you've done upon the earth. You are holy and righteous, and you rule all people with justice. I praise you because you are faithful and true. And I know that I can always trust in you. May your kingdom be established in all the earth. In Jesus' name, amen.

Lord, I will meditate on your unfailing love, which you have poured out into the world. Your love for us is so great that you sent Jesus to die for our sins. This was the greatest act of love that you have shown us as our loving Father. I worship you, Lord, in the glorious splendor, and I do it with a lot of gladness in my heart.

Heavenly Father, I bow down to you and worship and I praise your name because of your unfailing love. You are faithful in all of your promises, and you always keep your word. You are trustworthy, and your promises preserve my life. Your word gives me life, and it is a light for my path in life. I praise you for your beautiful words that are soothing to the soul. Bless your name forever and ever. In Jesus' name.

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You are gracious and merciful, and you are always ready to help and forgive. Your children, when they sin against you, you forgive them. Your forgiveness is amazing. And we want to be like you and forgive just the same way, Lord. You are truly beautiful. May your name be praised in all that I do. May your name be praised in all of the earth. May your name be praised.

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I am sorry for the times I've offended you. Help me to turn away from sin. Help me to live more like you every day. For loving things more than you. I am sorry, Jesus. For those who do not attend Sunday Mass, I am sorry, Jesus. For lack of respect for the name of God, I am sorry, Jesus. For lack of respect for parents and authority, I am sorry, Jesus. For attacks against life, I am sorry, Jesus. For offending you, I am sorry, Jesus. For offending my neighbor, I am sorry, Jesus. For offending those I love, I am sorry, Jesus. Jesus, I thank you for the gift of my life and for every moment I live. I thank you for my parents, my families, my relatives, and my friends. I thank you for the gift of faith, the grace of baptism, the forgiveness of my sins, the gift of receiving your body and blood in the Eucharist. I thank you for the priests, religious, and teachers you sent to me.

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Jesus, we thank you. Because you offer yourself in Holy Mass. Jesus, we thank you. Because you come to us in Holy Communion. Jesus, we thank you. Because you remain always in the tabernacle. Jesus, we thank you. Because of your great love for us. Jesus, we thank you. Because of your great goodness to us. Jesus, we thank you. Because you understand us. Jesus, we thank you. Because you love us. Jesus, we thank you. Because every gift comes from you. Jesus, we thank you.

Lord, we lift up all our intentions to you, those deep within our hearts. We give you our feelings, our hurts, our regrets, the deep wounds that we don't even know really exist. We just react to everything. We ask for you, Lord, to transform us into who you need us to be. We want to be obedient. We want to receive you fully. We want to change. We want to trust you more. We pray for all those who are sick in our community, all those who are alone, those who have terminal illnesses, that your grace will surround them, strengthen them, and that if they don't know you, Lord, that they will come to know you before they see your face. Use all of us, Lord, to reach each other. 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And help us to be joyfully responding to your call of hope. Help us to live in hope every day. We pray for those who have mammograms. This particular person is asking for prayers. And the mammogram would be clear for Dora. The safety of her children, for her health, and for help with moving somewhere safer. I pray for Lewis, for healing from lung cancer, for financial help, for those begging on the streets, and for all those whose houses have been destroyed by tornadoes. We lift up Anna and her intentions, and she asks for prayers for the health of her son, Abel, and for her grandson, Charlie. We pray for Jackie, for her health, a better home situation, and for help with work problems. We pray for Lydia, Tom, Marie Claire, Rachel, David, Anna, and Rosie, and all their families. We pray for conversion and reconciliation and healing. We pray for Joe, for blessings on his birthday, and for his sons, Jacob and Fabian. We lift up to you Lorraine, Danny, and Dawn and their families. We pray for Hayden, Carla, the repose of the soul of Philip, Sean and Marcus and their families. We remember in prayer Patrick, for help with boredom, loneliness, and confusion, and for physical healing. We lift up Joe for God to strengthen his faith and perseverance,
and for the conversion of his son. We thank you, Lord, for the life of Maxine and for Peter. And we ask you, Lord, to surround them with your love. We pray that they are in your presence right now, loving you in such a complete way. We pray for Gary, Max, Maya, and Megan, for their strength and continued conversion towards you. We lift up Annette and her sister Linda, who has been in a serious condition, having brain bleed. We ask, Lord, for your healing, your comfort, your presence, your grace. 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For Lewis, for the lady she met at the grocery store. Lord, we know that nothing slips past you. You see everything, you know everything. But we lift up these intentions like children, trusting in you. 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Lord, help her have trace trust and faith in you, to know that you are there with her. We pray for Albert and his cousin and his uncle, for John, for his health, finances, and for Carol, Ron, Roy, Carol, and Miss Tony. We thank you, Lord, and offer our prayers for Duba and Mita, for their lives, for what you're going to do in their lives. We ask you always to help them respond to your call. Draw them to yourself. We pray for Catherine, for healing from a brain aneurysm, and for protection during an upcoming surgery. We pray for all those who have called into Maria Visions line, anonymously, asking for prayers. Lord, you see all their needs. We beg you to answer them. We pray for Shirley for a successful surgery and a quick recovery, and for God to give her hope during this difficult time. We pray for Becca, Lord, you know the deep sadness and despair that she has. Really ask you to be with her and to be with the people who are allowed to be with her, that she may not do anything that is not pleasing to you. We pray for Deb, Shannon, Abby, and Margaret, for their families. We ask, Lord, for your conversion, your grace, your mercy upon them. We pray that you may touch their hearts in a way to bring them back to your fold. Just draw them close to you, Lord. We trust in your grace. We pray for Albert, for healing of his legs and for the mending of a friendship. For Serena, for help with growth and patience and managing anger in a stressful situation with her roommate. For Katrina, for peace, prosperity, protection, and a godly man.
We pray for those who are looking for spouses. Lift up Jeff, Lord, that you may provide the wife that he needs. For healing, for Teresa, from pain in her heels, and for the safety and protection of our grandson, Jacob, who is mentally challenged and has autism. We pray for Miguel's mom, for healing of the deep wounds of abandonment and divorce. We lift up Michelle. We ask you to help mend the relationship between herself and her brothers and sisters. We pray for unity, Lord, in all our families. Please heal the brokenness that is there. We pray for Nancy and healing for her lower back pain, for Mary, who has high blood pressure, and for Barbara, who is having shoulder surgery. For the grandson of Noemi, Adam, who is having knee surgery. For healing of Maria's feet and other problems from her diabetes. Pray for healing of feet problems. Pray for healing for Rose from bronchitis, pneumonia, and skin cancer, and for God to give her strength and hope so that she can persevere through loneliness. For Maribeth and her son Luke to have peace in mind. Adelaida, for herself and her family. For Fernando, for protection and growth in stewardship. We pray for Albert for healing of his knees, for trying for herself, her husband, and her grandsons, for Lewis again for help with finances and cancer. Your grace is so abundant, Lord, and we trust you. We persevere, and we have courage, and we live in joyful hope, knowing that you are with us. And for that, give you praise and thanks.

Father in heaven, we give you thanks for sending your Son Jesus Christ into the world to be your Lord, Savior, and High Priest. We believe that in the power of the Holy Spirit, Jesus won for us the gift of eternal life by his sacrifice on the cross. We believe that Jesus renews his sacrifice in the Holy Eucharist through the ministry of his priests. Father, we earnestly beseech you to raise up holy priests in your church. Grant young men the strength to accept generously the call to the priesthood. May they joyfully give their lives so that all your people can receive your holy word and sacraments, especially the Holy Eucharist, the great gift of the body and blood of your Son, Jesus Christ, our Lord, Savior, High Priest, and in whose name we make our prayer. Amen.

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Blessed be the name of Jesus. Blessed be his most sacred heart. Blessed be his most precious blood. Blessed be Jesus in the most holy sacrament of the altar. Blessed be the Holy Spirit, the Paraclete. Blessed be the great Mother of God, Mary, most holy. Blessed be her holy and immaculate conception. Blessed be her holy and immaculate conception. 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Blessed be the name of Mary.

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He's so happy for us to be here.

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Maybe even if they don't know what exactly is going on, they know something very important and powerful is happening, so everyone just stops in awe, and it is a great thing to be a part of.

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and it's been a beautiful experience just watching people witness his glory just in the streets, and just like seeing how he impacts people who don't even know, like people who are just stopping what in their tracks, what they're doing, like even driving, they'll stop where they're at, and just like they know that there's something there, and it's just changing people's lives, and just to be able 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

it's everything. 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

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He's a first class relic, and we are coming from West Palm Beach because Carlo, as he say, Eucharistic is the highway to heaven. So that's why we came for this pilgrimage.

0: In the name of the Father, and of the Son, and of the Holy Spirit.
1: Amen.
0: You expired, Jesus, but the source of life gushed forth for souls, and the ocean of mercy opened up for the whole world. O fount of life, and for the divine mercy, envelop the whole world and empty yourself upon us.
2: O blood and water, which gushed forth from the heart of Jesus, as a fountain of mercy for us, I trust in you. O blood and water, which gushed forth from the heart of Jesus, as a fountain of mercy for us, I trust in you. O blood and water, which gushed forth from the heart of Jesus, as a fountain of mercy for us, I trust in you.
0: Our Father who art in heaven, hallowed be thy name. Thy kingdom come, thy will be done on earth as it is in heaven.
2: Give us this day our daily bread, and forgive us our trespasses, as we forgive those who trespass against us. And lead us not into temptation, but deliver us from evil. Amen.
3: Hail Mary, full of grace, the Lord is with you. Blessed are you among women, and blessed is the fruit.
4: Holy Mary, Mother of God, pray for us sinners, now and at the hour of our death. Amen.

0: I believe in God the Father Almighty, creator of heaven and earth, and in Jesus Christ, his only Son, our Lord, who was conceived by the Holy Spirit, born of the Virgin Mary, suffered under Pontius Pilate, was crucified, died, and was buried. He descended into hell. On the third day he rose again from the dead. He ascended into heaven and is seated at the right hand of God the Father Almighty. From there he will come to judge the living and the dead.
1: I believe in the Holy Spirit, the Holy Catholic Church, the communion of saints, the forgiveness of sins, the resurrection of the body, and life everlasting. Amen.
0: Eternal Father, I offer you the body and blood, soul and divinity of your dearly beloved Son, our Lord Jesus Christ,
2: in atonement for our sins and those of the whole world.
0: For the sake of his awful passion,
2: have mercy on us and on the whole world.
0: For the sake of his awful passion,
2: have mercy on us and on the whole world.
0: For the sake of his awful passion,
2: have mercy on us and on the whole world.
0: For the sake of his awful passion,
2: have mercy on us and on the whole world.
0: For the sake of his awful passion,
2: have mercy on us and on the whole world.
0: For the sake of his awful passion,
2: have mercy on us and on the whole world.
0: For the sake of his awful passion,
2: have mercy on us and on the whole world.
0: For the sake of his awful passion,
2: have mercy on us and on the whole world.
0: For the sake of his awful passion,
2: have mercy on us and on the whole world.
0: For the sake of his awful passion,
2: have mercy on us and on the whole world.
3: Eternal Father, I offer you the body and blood, soul and divinity of your dearly beloved Son, our Lord Jesus Christ.
2: Amen. For our sins and those of the whole world.
3: For the sake of his sorrowful passion,
2: have mercy on us and on the whole world.
3: For the sake of his sorrowful passion,
2: have mercy on us and on the whole world.
3: For the sake of his sorrowful passion,
2: have mercy on us and on the whole world.
3: For the sake of his sorrowful passion,
2: have mercy on us and on the whole world.
3: For the sake of his sorrowful passion,
2: have mercy on us and on the whole world.
3: For the sake of his sorrowful passion,
2: have mercy on us and on the whole world.
3: For the sake of his sorrowful passion,
2: have mercy on us and on the whole world.
3: For the sake of his sorrowful passion,
2: have mercy on us and on the whole world.
3: For the sake of his sorrowful passion,
2: have mercy on us and on the whole world.
3: For the sake of his sorrowful passion,
2: have mercy on us and on the whole world.
0: Eternal Father, I offer you the body and blood, soul and divinity of your dearly beloved Son, our Lord Jesus Christ,
2: in atonement for our sins and those of the whole world.
0: For the sake of his awful passion,
2: have mercy on us and on the whole world.
0: For the sake of his awful passion,
2: have mercy on us and on the whole world.
0: For the sake of his awful passion,
2: have mercy on us and on the whole world.
0: For the sake of his awful passion,
2: have mercy on us and on the whole world.
0: For the sake of his awful passion,
2: have mercy on us and on the whole world.
0: For the sake of his awful passion,
2: have mercy on us and on the whole world.
0: For the sake of his awful passion,
2: have mercy on us and on the whole world.
0: For the sake of his awful passion,
2: have mercy on us and on the whole world.
0: For the sake of his awful passion,
2: have mercy on us and on the whole world.
0: For the sake of his awful passion,
2: have mercy on us and on the whole world.
3: Eternal Father, I offer you the body and blood, soul and divinity of your dearly beloved Son, our Lord Jesus Christ.
2: In atonement for our sins and those of the whole world.
3: For the sake of his sorrowful passion,
2: have mercy on us and on the whole world.
3: For the sake of his sorrowful passion,
2: have mercy on us and on the whole world.
3: For the sake of his sorrowful passion,
2: have mercy on us and on the whole world.
3: For the sake of his sorrowful passion,
2: have mercy on us and on the whole world.
3: for the sake of his sorrowful passion.
2: Have mercy on us and on the whole world.
3: For the sake of his sorrowful passion.
2: Have mercy on us and on the whole world.
3: For the sake of his sorrowful passion.
2: Have mercy on us and on the whole world.
3: For the sake of his sorrowful passion.
2: Have mercy on us and on the whole world.
3: For the sake of his sorrowful passion.
2: Have mercy on us and on the whole world.
3: For the sake of his sorrowful passion.
2: Have mercy on us and on the whole world.
0: Eternal Father, I offer you the body and blood, soul and divinity of your dearly beloved Son, our Lord Jesus Christ.
2: In atonement for our sins and those of the whole world.
0: For the sake of his soulful passion.
2: Have mercy on us and on the whole world.
0: For the sake of his soulful passion.
2: Have mercy on us and on the whole world.
0: For the sake of his soulful passion.
2: Have mercy on us and on the whole world.
0: For the sake of his soulful passion.
2: Have mercy on us and on the whole world.
0: For the sake of his soulful passion.
2: Have mercy on us and on the whole world.
0: For the sake of his soulful passion.
2: Have mercy on us and on the whole world.
0: For the sake of his soulful passion.
2: Have mercy on us and on the whole world.
0: For the sake of his soulful passion.
2: Have mercy on us and on the whole world.
0: For the sake of his soulful passion.
2: Have mercy on us and on the whole world.
0: For the sake of his soulful passion.
2: Have mercy on us and on the whole world.
0: Holy God, Holy Mighty One, Holy Immortal One, have mercy on us and on the whole world. Holy God, Holy Mighty One,
2: Holy Immortal One, have mercy on us and on the whole world. Holy God, Holy Mighty One, Holy Immortal One, have mercy on us and on the whole world.
0: Eternal God, in whom mercy is endless, and the treasure of compassion inexhaustible, look kindly upon us
2: and increase your mercy in us, that in difficult moments we might not despair nor become despondent, but with great confidence submit ourselves to your holy will, which is love and mercy itself. Amen.
0: Prayer of consecration to the Divine Mercy. Jesus, the Divine Mercy, I consecrate to you my entire life, from this day on to you without reserve. Into your hands I abandon my past, my present, and my future. From this day forward, make me a true follower of your teaching. Let your divine mercy image protect my home and my family from all powers of evil in this world today. May all who venerate it never perish. May it be their joy in life, and their hope in death, and their glory in eternity. Amen.
3: Jesus, I trust in you. Jesus, I trust in you. Jesus, I trust in you. Saint Faustina, pray for us. Saint John Paul II, pray for us. Saint Padre Pio, pray for us.
0: In the name of the Father, and of the Son,
3: and of the Holy Spirit. Amen.

hello to everyone today. I want to say thank you for joining us in contemplating the Lord our God. This week and every week is very special because we're able to call down the Holy Spirit of the Lord. The Holy Spirit was given to us as a gift. 2 Corinthians 3:17 says, "Now the Lord is the Spirit, and where the Spirit of the Lord is, there is freedom." In Romans 15:13 it says, "May the God of hope fill you with all joy and peace as you trust in him, so that you may overflow with hope by the power of the Holy Spirit." The Holy Spirit is our comforter, our advocate. And today, I invite you to close your eyes and open your hearts to let go of the pain, to let go of the suffering for one moment, so that you may be able to witness and experience the love of God, the freedom that God wants to give you. Let the river flow in you. The Holy Spirit. Let the Holy Spirit flow through you and fill you.

Thank you, Lord Jesus. Thank you, Holy Spirit, for joining us today, for being ever present with us. Lord, we humbly ask you to fill us, to fill our bodies, our minds, and our spirit with you. In John 14:26, it says, "But the Advocate, the Holy Spirit, whom the Father will send in my name, will teach you all things and remind you of everything I have said to you." The God of creation, the God who created the oceans, the God who created space and time, believed that you were needed in this world and created you. You are not here by mistake. You are not here by accident. God wants you to live your life in joy and to not live your life in bondage

our God wants us to recognize who we are in Him. Not who we are in the eyes of others, in the eyes of the world. He wants us to recognize who we are as His creation. You are so perfectly designed by God, and you were wonderfully and beautifully made. But if the world has made you dig your own grave and made you chase after things that were not of the heart of God, I implore that you turn back to God now and find your way home. God wants to give you His salvation. God wants to love you with everything, but sometimes we don't let Him. Lord, destroy any pride within us and help us to remember who we are and who you are.

Let's take this moment to thank the Lord our God, the Holy Spirit, for joining us. And let's make sure to call out to Him. To call out to God the Father, God the Son, and God the Holy Spirit. The Lord is our blesser. And He wants to bless us today. He wants to bless you today. Has there ever been a moment where you felt like you had something more in you, but you just didn't know what to do with it? Like you felt like you had untapped potential, untapped gifts of the Holy Spirit, but you felt blocked. You felt like God's flow was being blocked. Lord, Holy Spirit, we ask you to descend upon us today, although we are unworthy, although we are broken vessels, although we fail, although we fall, although many times we believe the lies of the enemy. Today we claim your truth. We worship and praise you, O God, and recognize the sacrifice of Jesus on the cross. We don't want to be lost anymore. We don't want to be lost. Bless our soul, God. Bless us, O Lord. Bless us, Holy Spirit.

Just like sometimes a shepherd has to take us to the water of living life, we ask you to continue doing this for us every day. Just like a shepherd guides the herd, we ask you to guide us. Lord, you have called us by name. You have said, Anna, I have a plan for you. Daniel, I have a plan for you. Ivana, I have a plan for you. Nelbert, I have a plan for you. Maria, I have a plan for you. God, you call out every single one of our names, one by one, as individuals to follow you, to follow you. And to succumb to your holy will. Allow us, Lord, to keep walking on this path, to keep walking down this path with you, to face our fears head on, and to never allow the kingdom of darkness to reign, but instead for your kingdom to come here, for us to bring your kingdom here through our gifts given to us by you, by the Holy Spirit. We call out to you, Holy Spirit, come down, fill us with your fire, fill us with your fire, and inspire us to conspire against evil, to conspire against madness, to conspire against the enemy, in your name, Jesus. May we create temples within ourselves worthy of carrying you in our hearts. May you silence the fears that we have carried for so long. And may you speak a new life into us. Breathe in us, O God. Fill our lungs with purity. Fill our bodies with health, our minds and our hearts and souls with you. May we take this moment of silence to contemplate our Lord Jesus.

If you have not yet had the opportunity to call, please call the number on the screen. I invite you to have one of our members from Maria Vision pray over you. They can pray for you. And this will be our last song of worship for today. We ask God to continue to bless us, to fill our hunger for Him. And we say thank you to you, God. Thank you, God, for being with us. Thank you, God, for allowing us to be a witness. A witness of your miracles.

Someone you have no clue who they are, a complete stranger in the middle of the street. Or a miracle can be a newborn child, or a baby on the way, or a sickness being driven out of you. Or you're getting that dream job. Or losing someone you care about because it's actually better for your salvation. Lord, we fall on our knees.

Hello, I am Mark from the Diocese of Oradea, Romania, and we have come here with Father Alexandru Vancoș, and we are here representing the parish of Szőlős, Várad Szőlős, and this is our first time here in Medjugorje at Mladifest. It's great. I think the community is very nice, everyone is very friendly.

0: I love the vibes. And we come here praying for our parish, our country, our family members at home, and each with his own intentions, each to his own. That's about it.
1: Hi, my name is Matthias. I'm from England, and this is my first time in Medjugorje, and it's just very inspirational, like pilgrim. It's making me like grow a stronger connection with God. It brings me more at peace. It helps me pray for my loved ones, pray for all those who are sinners, because we are all sinners. I'm trying to improve myself and pray for others as well, because we are weak. We need strength from God. And this is going to allow me to focus and really send my prayers through to those who need it.

0: In the evening, when I was in my cell, I saw the Lord Jesus clothed in a white garment. Coming forth from his heart, there were two beautiful rays, one red, the other white.
1: Paint an image according to what you see, with the words on the bottom, Jesus, I trust in you. I promise that the souls that will venerate this image will not perish and will have victory over its enemies here on earth, especially at the hour of death. I myself will defend it as my own glory.

Preparation before each hour. O my Lord Jesus Christ, prostrate in your divine presence, I implore your most loving heart to admit me to the sorrowful meditation of the 24 hours in which, for love of us, you wanted to suffer so much in your adorable body and in your most holy soul unto death on the cross. Oh, please give me help, grace, love, deep compassion, and understanding of your sufferings as I now meditate on this hour. And for those which I cannot meditate, I offer you my will to meditate on them, and I willingly intend to meditate on them in all the hours in which I have to apply myself to my duties or to sleep. Accept, O merciful Lord, my loving intention, and let it be beneficial for me and for all, if, as if I effectively and in a saintly way accomplish what I wish to practice. Meanwhile, I give you thanks, O my Jesus, for calling me to union with you by means of prayer, and to please you.

I take your thoughts, your tongue, your heart, and with this, I intend to pray, fusing all of myself in your will and in your love, and stretching out my arms to hug you. I place my head on your heart, and I begin. Thanksgiving after each hour. My loving Jesus, you have called me in this hour of your passion to keep you company, and I have come. I seem to hear you praying, repairing and suffering in anguish and sorrow, pleading for the salvation of souls in the most touching and eloquent voices. I tried to follow you in everything, and now, having to lead you in my unusual occupations, I seem to hear you praying, repairing and suffering in anguish and sorrow, pleading for the salvation of souls in the most touching and eloquent voices. I tried to follow you in everything, and now, having to leave you for my usual occupations, I feel the duty to say to you, thank you, and I bless you. Yes, O Jesus, I repeat to you, thank you, thousands and thousands of times, and I bless you for all that you have done and suffered for me and for all. I thank you and I bless you for every drop of blood you shed, for every breath, for every heartbeat, for every step, word, glance, bitterness, and offense which you endured. In everything, O my Jesus, I intend to seal you with a thank you and I bless you. Please, O Jesus, let my whole being send you a continuous flow of thanks and blessings, so as to draw upon me and upon everyone the flow of your blessings and thanks. Oh, please, O Jesus, press me to your heart, and with your most holy hands, seal every particle of my being with your I bless you, so that nothing other than a continuous hymn to you may come from me. Fourth hour, from 8 to 9 p.m., the Eucharistic Supper. My sweet love, always insatiable in your love, I see that as you finish the legal supper together with your dear disciples, you get up from the table, and united with them, you raise the hymn of thanksgiving to the Father for having given you food, wanting to repair for all the lack of thanksgiving of the creatures, and for all the means he gives you for the preservation of corporal life. That is why you, O Jesus, in anything you do, touch or see, always have on your lips the words, thanks be to you, O Father. I too, Jesus, united with you, take the words from your very lips, and I will say always and in everything, thank you for myself and for all, in order to continue the reparations for the lack of thanksgiving. The washing of the feet. But, O my Jesus, it seems that your love has no respect. I see that you make your beloved disciple sit down again. You take a basin of water, wrap a white tablecloth around your waist, and prostrate yourself at the apostles' feet with a gesture so humble as to draw the attention of all heaven and to make it remain ecstatic. The apostles themselves stay almost motionless in seeing you prostrate at their feet. But tell me, my love,

What do you want? What do you intend to do with this act so humble? A humility never before seen, and which will never be seen. Ah, my child, I want all souls, and prostrate at their feet like a poor beggar, I ask for them. I importune them, and crying, I plot love traps around them in order to obtain them. Prostrate at their feet with this bucket of water mixed with my tears, I want to wash them of any imperfection and prepare them to receive me in the sacrament. I so much cherish this act of receiving me in the Eucharist that I do not want to entrust this office to the angels, not even to my dear mama, but I myself want to purify them down to the most intimate fibers in order to dispose them to receive the fruit of the sacraments, and in the apostles I intended to prepare all souls. I intend to repair for all those holy works and for the administration of sacraments, especially those made by priests with a spirit of pride, empty of divine spirit, and of disinterest. Ah, how many good works reach me more to dishonor me than to honor me, more to embitter me than to please me, more to give me death than to give me life. These are the offenses that sadden me the most. Ah, yes, my child, count all the most intimate offenses that they give me and repair with my own reparations. Console my embittered heart. Oh, my afflicted good, I make your life my own, and together with you, I intend to repair for all those offenses. I want to enter into the most intimate hiding places of your divine heart and repair with your own heart for all the most intimate and secret offenses which you receive from your dearest ones. Oh, my Jesus, I want to follow you in everything, and together with you, I want to go through all the souls that are about to receive you in the Eucharist. Enter into their hearts and place my hands together with yours to purify them. Oh, please, oh Jesus, with these tears of yours and this water with which you wash the feet of the apostles, let us wash the souls who must receive you. Let us purify their hearts. Let us inflame them and shake off the dust with which they are dirtied, so that when they receive you, you may find in them your satisfactions instead of your bitternesses. But my affectionate good, while you are all intent on washing the feet of the apostles, I look at you and I see another sorrow which pierces your most holy heart. These apostles represent all the future children of the church, and each of them, the series of each one of your sorrows. In some, weaknesses, in some, deceits, in one, hypocrisies, in the other, excessive love for interests. In St. Peter, the lack of firmness, and all the offenses of the leaders of the church. In St. John, the offenses of your most faithful ones. In Judas, all of the apostates, with all the series of great evils which they commit. Ah, your sorrow is suffocated by pain and by love.

so much so that unable to contain it, you pause at the feet of each apostle and burst into tears, praying and repairing for each one of these offenses and impetrating the appropriate remedy for all. My Jesus, I too unite myself to you. I make your prayers, your reparations, and your appropriate remedies for each soul my own. I want to mix my tears with yours, that you may never be alone, but may always have me with you to share in your pains. But sweet love of mine, as you continue to wash the feet of the apostles, I see that you are now at Judas' feet. I hear your labored breath. I see that you not only cry, but sob. And as you wash those feet, you kiss them. You press them to your heart. Unable to speak with your voice because it is suffocated by crying, you look at him with eyes swollen with tears and say to him with your heart, "My child, oh please, I pray you, with the voices of my tears, do not go to hell. Give me your soul, which I ask of you, prostrate at your feet. Tell me, what do you want? What do you demand? I will give you everything, provided that you do not lose yourself. Oh, please, spare this sorrow to me, your God." And again, you press those feet to your heart. But in seeing the hardness of Judas, your heart is cornered. Your heart suffocates you, and you are about to faint. My heart and my life, allow me to sustain you in my arms. I understand that these are your loving devices, which you use with each obstinate sinner. Oh, please, I pray you, my heart, as I compassionate you and repair for the offenses which you receive from the souls who are so obstinate in not wanting to convert. Let us go around the earth, and wherever there are obstinate sinners, let us give them your tears to soften them, your kisses and your squeezes of love to bind them to you in such a way that they will not be able to escape and therefore relieve you from the pain of the loss of Judas. Institution of the Eucharist. My Jesus, my joy and delight, I see that your love runs, and runs rapidly. You stand up, sorrowful as you are, and you almost run to the altar where there is bread and wine waiting for the consecration. I see you, my heart, assuming a look wholly new and never seen before. Your divine person acquires a tender, loving, affectionate appearance. Your eyes blaze with light, more than if they were suns. Your rosy face is radiant. Your lips are smiling and burning with love. Your created hands assume the attitude of creating. I see you, my love, all transformed. Your divinity seems to overflow from your humanity. My heart and my life, Jesus, this appearance of yours, never before seen, draws the attention of all the apostles. They are caught by a sweet enchantment and do not dare even to breathe. Your sweet mama runs in spirit to the foot of the altar to admire the portents of your love. The angels descend from heaven, asking themselves, "What is this? What is this?" These are true follies, true excesses. A God who creates not heaven or earth, but himself? And where? In the most wretched matter of a little bread and a little wine.

while they are all around you, O insatiable love, I see that you take the bread in your hands, you offer it to the Father, and you hear your most sweet voice say, Holy Father, thanks be to you for always answering your Son. Holy Father, concur with me one day. You sent me from heaven to earth to be incarnated in the womb of my mama, to come to save our children. Now allow me to be incarnated in each host, to continue their salvation and be life for each one of my children. Do you see, O Father? Few hours of my life are left. Who would have the heart to leave my children orphaned and alone? Many are their enemies, the obscurities, the passions, the weaknesses to which they are subject. Who will help them? Oh, please, I supplicate you to let me stay in each host, to be life in each one, and therefore put to flight their enemies, to be their light, strength, and help in everything. Otherwise, where shall they go? Who will help them? Our works are eternal. My love is irresistible. I cannot leave my children, nor do I want to. The Father is moved at the tender and affectionate voice of the Son. He descends from heaven. He is already on the altar and united with the Holy Spirit, concurs with the Son. And Jesus, with sonorous and moving voice, pronounces the words of the consecration, without leaving himself, creates himself in that bread and wine. Then you communicate your apostles, and I believe that our celestial mama did not remain without receiving you. Lord Jesus, the heavens bow down and all send to you an act of adoration in your new state of profound annihilation. But, O sweet Jesus, while your love remains pleased and satisfied, having nothing left to do, I see, O my good, on this altar, hosts which will perpetuate until the end of centuries, lined up in each host your whole sorrowful passion, because the creatures at the excesses of your love prepare for you excesses of ingratitude and enormous crimes. And I, heart of my heart, want to be always with you, in each tabernacle, in all the fixes, and each consecrated host, which will ever be until the end of the world, to emit my acts of reparation, and according to the offenses you receive. O Jesus, I contemplate you in the Holy Host, and as though seeing you in your adorable person, I kiss your majestic forehead, but in kissing you, I feel the pricks of your thorns. O my Jesus, in this holy host, how many creatures do you spare your thorns? They come before you, and instead of sending you the homage of their good thoughts, they send you their evil thoughts, and you lower your head again, as you did in the Passion, receiving and bearing the thorns of these evil thoughts. O my love, I draw near you to share in your pains. I place all my thoughts in your mind in order to expel those thorns that sadden you so much. May each one of my thoughts flow in each one of your thoughts, to make an act of reparation for each evil thought, and therefore console your sad mind, Jesus. My good, I kiss your beautiful eyes.
I see your loving gaze toward those who come before your presence, anxious to receive the return of their gazes of love. But how many come before you, and instead of looking at you and searching for you, look at things which distract them, and so deprive you of the pleasure you feel in the exchange of gazes of love. You cry, and I kiss you. I feel my lips wet with your tears. My Jesus, do not cry. I want to place my eyes in yours, to share in those pains with you, and to cry with you, wanting to repair for all the distracted gazes of creatures, I offer you my gazes, always fixed in you. Jesus, my love, I kiss your most holy ears. I now see you intent on listening to what the creatures want from you in order to console them. But instead, they send your ears prayers badly said, full of diffidence, prayers done out of habit. And in this holy host, your hearings is molested more than in your very passion. Oh, my Jesus, I want to take all the harmonies of heaven and place them in your ears to repair you. And I want to place my ears in yours, not only to share these pains with you, but to offer you my continuous act of reparation and to console you. Jesus, my life, I kiss your most holy face. I see it bleeding, bruised, and swollen. The creatures, O Jesus, come before the Holy Host, and with their incident postures, evil discourses, instead of giving you honor, seem to send you slaps and spittle. And you, just like in the Passion, receive them in all peace and patience, and you bear everything. Oh, Jesus, I want to place my face close to yours, not only to kiss you and to receive the insults that come to you from your creatures, but to share with you all your pains. With my hands, I intend to caress you, wipe off the spit, and press you tightly to my heart and of my being to make many tiny little pieces, placing them before you, like many souls who adore you, and to turn my movements into continuous prostrations, to repair for the dishonors you receive from all creatures. My Jesus, I kiss your most holy lips. I see that in descending sacramentally into the hearts of your creatures, you are forced to lean on many cutting, impure, evil tongues. Oh, how embittered you remain. You feel as though poisoned by these tongues, and it is even worse when you descend into their hearts. Oh, Jesus, if it were possible, I would want to be in the mouth of each creature, to turn into praises all the offenses you receive from them. My weary good, I kiss your most holy head. I see it tired, exhausted, and all occupied in your crafting of love. Tell me, what do you do? And you, my child, in this host, I work from morning to evening, forming chains of love. And as souls come to me, I bind them to my heart. But do you know what they do to me? Many wriggle free by force, shattering my loving chains. And since these chains are linked to my heart, I am tortured and become delirious. And in breaking my chains, they render my crafting useless, looking for the chains of the creatures. And they do this even in my presence, using me in order to reach their own ends.
This grieves me.

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How much compassion I feel for you, O Jesus. Your love is cornered.

Divine Archer, I kiss your breast. The fire you contain in it is such and so much that in order to give a little vent to your flames and to take a little break from your work, you begin to play with the souls who come to you, shooting arrows of love which come out from your breast toward them. Your gain is to form arrows, darts, spears. When you strike souls, you become festive. But many, O Jesus, reject them, sending you arrows of coldness, darts of lukewarmness, and spears of ingratitude in return. You remain so afflicted as to cry bitterly, O Jesus, here is my breast, ready to receive not only your arrows destined to me, but also those which the other souls reject. So you will no longer remain defeated by your love game. In this way, I will also repair for the coldness, the lukewarmness, and the ingratitude which you receive from this. O Jesus, I kiss your left hand, and I intend to repair for all the illicit or blameworthy touches done in your presence. And I pray you always to hold me tightly to your heart. O Jesus, I kiss your right hand, and I intend to repair for all the sacrileges, especially the masses badly celebrated. How many times, my love, you are forced to descend from heaven into unworthy hands and breasts. And even though you feel nausea for not being in those hands, love forces you to stay. Even more, in some of your ministers, you find the ones who renew your passion, because with their enormous crimes and sacrileges, they renew the deicide. Jesus, I am frightened at this thought. But alas, just as in the passion you were in the hands of the Jews, you are in these unworthy hands. Like a meek lamb waiting again for your death and also for their conversion. O Jesus, how much you suffer. You would like a loving hand to free you from those bloodthirsty hands. O Jesus, when you are in those hands, I pray you to call me near you. And in order to repair you, I will cover you with the purity of the angels. I will perfume you with your virtues to reduce the nausea you feel in being in those hands. And I will offer you my heart to escape and refuge. While you are in me, I will pray for priests, that they may be your worthy ministers. Amen. O Jesus, your left foot, I intend to repair for those who receive you out of habit and without the necessary dispositions. O Jesus, I kiss your right foot, and I intend to repair for those who receive you to offend you. O please, when they dare to do this, I pray you to renew the miracle you made with Longinus. Just as you healed him and converted him at the touch of the blood that gushed forth from your heart, pierced by his lance, in the same way, at your sacramental touch, convert the offenses into love and the offenders into lovers. O Jesus, I kiss your most sweet heart, into which all offenses pour, and I intend to repair for everything, to give you return of love for all, and to share in your pains, always together with you. O celestial archer, in any offense escapes my reparation, I pray you to imprison me in your heart and in your wills,

so that I may repair for everything. I will pray the sweet mama to keep me always with her, in order to repair everything and for everyone. We will kiss you together, and keeping you sheltered, we will drive away from you the waves of bitterness that you receive from the creatures. Oh, please, oh Jesus, remember that I too am a poor, sinful soul. Enclose me in your heart, and with the chains of your love, not only imprison me, but bind one by one my thoughts, my affections, my desires. Chain my hands and my feet to your heart, that I may have no other hands and feet but yours. And so, my love, my prison will be your heart. My chains will be made of love. Your flames will be my food. Your breath will be mine. The fences preventing me from going out will be your most holy will. So I will see nothing but flames. I will touch nothing but fire. While they give me life, they will give me death like that you suffered in the Holy Host. I will give you my life. And you, while I remained imprisoned in you, you will be released in me. Is this not your intent of imprisoning yourself in the Host? In order to be released by the souls who receive you, becoming alive in them. And now, as a sign of love, bless me. Give the mystical kiss of love to my soul while I remain clasped and clinging to you. Oh, my sweetheart, I see that after you have instituted the most holy sacrament and have seen the enormous ingratitude and the offenses of the creatures in the excesses of your love, although wounded and embittered, you do not draw back. Rather, you want to drown everything in the immensity of your love. I see you, O Jesus, as you administer yourself to your apostles, and then you add that they too must do what you have done, giving them authority to consecrate, and so ordain them priests and institute the other sacraments. Thus you take care of everything, and you repair for everything. The sermons badly given, the sacraments administered and received without disposition, and therefore without effects, the mistaken vocation of priests on their part and on the part of those who ordain them, not using all means in order to discern the true vocations. Nothing escapes you, O Jesus. And I intend to follow you and to repair for all those offenses. Then, after you have given fulfillment to everything, you gather your apostles and set out for the Garden of Gethsemane to begin your sorrowful passion. I will follow you in everything to keep you faithful company. Reflections and practices. Jesus is hidden in the Host to give life to all. In his hiddenness, he embraces all centuries and gives light to all. In the same way, hiding ourselves in him, we will give life and light to all with our prayers and reparations, even to the heretics and to the unfaithful, because Jesus does not exclude anyone. What should we do with our hiddenness? In order to become similar to Jesus Christ, we must hide everything in him. That is, thoughts, glances, words, heartbeats, affections, desires, steps and works,
even our

0: prayers. We should hide them in the prayers of Jesus. And just as loving Jesus embraces all centuries in the Eucharist, we will also embrace them. Clinging to him, we will be the thought of every mind, the word of every tongue, desire of every heart, step of every foot, work of every arm. By doing this, we will divert from the heart of Jesus all the evils which all the creatures would want to do to him. Trying to substitute for this evil with all the good we can do, and in such a way that it presses Jesus to give salvation, sanctity, and love to all souls. In order to reciprocate the life of Jesus, our life must be fully conformed to his own. The soul must have the intention of being in all the tabernacles of the world in order to continuously keep him company and to give him continuous relief and reparation. With this intention, do all the actions of the day. The first tabernacle is within us, in our heart. Therefore, we must pay great attention to all that good Jesus wants to do in us. Many times, being in our heart, Jesus makes us feel the need of prayer. Ah, it is Jesus who wants to pray and wants us together with him, almost identifying himself with our voice, with our affection, and with all our heart, in order to make our prayer be one with his own. And so, in order to give honor to the prayer of Jesus, we will be attentive to give him all our being, so that loving Jesus may raise his prayer to heaven and speak to the Father and renew in the world the effects of his own prayer. We need to pay attention to each one of our interior motions, because good Jesus now makes us suffer, now wants us in prayer, now places us in one interior state, now in another, in order to repeat his own life in us. Let us suppose that Jesus places us in the circumstance of exercising patience. He receives so grave and so many offenses from creatures that he feels moved to resort to chastisements to strike the creatures. And here he gives us the opportunity to exercise patience. And we must give him honor, bearing everything with peace, just as Jesus does. And our patience will snatch from his hands the chastisements that other creatures draw from him, because he will exercise his own divine patience within us. Just as with patience, the same with all other virtues. In the sacrament, loving Jesus exercises all virtues. From him, we will draw fortitude, docility, patience, tolerance, humility, obedience. Good Jesus gives us his flesh for food, and we'll give him our love, will, desires, thoughts, and affections for his nourishment. In this way, we will compete with the love of Jesus. We will let nothing enter into us that is not him. Therefore, everything we will do, everything must serve to nourish our beloved Jesus. Our thought must feed the divine thought. That is, thinking that Jesus is hidden in us and wants the nourishment of our thought. So by thinking in a saintly way, we nourish the divine thought, our words, heartbeats, affections, desires, steps, works, everything must serve to nourish Jesus. We must place the intention of feeding the creatures in Jesus. Oh, my sweet love, in this hour, you transubstantiated yourself into bread and wine. Oh, please, oh Jesus, let all that I say and do be a continuous consecration of yourself in me and in souls. Sweet life of mine, when you come into me, let my every heartbeat, every desire, every affection, thought, and word feel the power of the sacramental consecration in such a way that being consecrated, all my little being may become as many hosts in order to give you to souls. O Jesus, sweet love of mine, may I be your little host in order to enclose in me, like a living host, all of yourself.
1: Saint John Baptiste de Rossi, also known as Giovanni Battista de Rossi, was born on February 22, 1698, in Foltaggio, Italy. From a young age, John excelled in his living faith, piety, and gentleness. When he was 10 years old, a noble couple from Genoa took him in as a page. Despite his father's death in 1710, John went on to study at the Collegium Romanum under the guidance of the Jesuits, and later, under the Dominicans at the Dominican College of St. Thomas. John joined the Sodality of the Blessed Virgin and the Ristretto of the 12 Apostles. He led the groups in meetings, group prayer, and outreach to the poor. John's desire to grow in holiness sometimes led him to going overboard in his practices of voluntary mortification, and he began to have fits of epilepsy. Under normal circumstances, his epileptic fits would have excluded him from the priesthood. However, he was granted a special dispensation and was ordained March 8, 1721. He devoted himself to serving Rome's sick, homeless, and prostitutes. John also spoke to the dying about Jesus Christ, leading them to salvation. After the death of the canon of Santa Maria in Cosa Medina in 1737, John was forced to accept the canonry. In 1738, he became dangerously ill and was sent away to regain his health. While in Civita Castellana, the bishop pushed John to hear confessions despite his fear of having a seizure during a session, and gave him the special faculty of hearing confessions in any of Rome's churches. From then on, he spent countless hours hearing confessions from the poor and illiterate in hospitals and their homes. He became known as the Apostle of the Abandoned and was referred to as the Second Philip Neri, a hunter of souls. In 1762, John's health began to severely deteriorate. John Baptiste de Rossi passed away on May 23, 1764, in his bedroom in Trinita de Pellegrini. He was beatified in 1860 by Pope Pius IX and canonized in 1881 by Pope Leo XIII. He is the patron saint of Voltaggio, and his feast day is celebrated on May 23rd. To learn more about St. John Baptiste de Rossi, visit Catholic.org. And if he inspires you, or someone you know, shop for his items by clicking on the Catholic online shopping link below for a one-of-a-kind shopping experience.

shining bread which came down from heaven. If anyone eats this bread, he will live forever. And the bread that I shall give for the life of the world

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1: Ze świetle nie robić.

0: His brief time, I would like to draw closer to you this night's meeting with Our Lady. It's very difficult to express and describe everything because there are no such words in today's world to be able to describe this meeting and the beauty of Our Lady herself. Also today Our Lady came to us very joyful and happy as she greeted all of us with her motherly greeting, "Praise be Jesus, my dear children." Then with her arms extended over all of us for a longer time, she prayed in her Aramaic language over all of us, especially prayed over you who are sick present here. Then Our Lady, for a long time, prayed for peace, peace in the world. Then she gave to all of us her motherly blessing, and she blessed everything that you have brought to be blessed. As always, also tonight, I recommend all of you, your needs, your intentions, your families, in a special way, all of you who are present here who are sick, then Our Lady for a while, in a special way, continued to pray over all of us. And she left in that prayer in the luminous sign of the cross with the greeting, "Go in peace, my dear children." I would especially like to emphasize that Our Lady for a longer time especially prayed for peace in the world.
1: Interesadas en peregrinar con nosotros, un retiro espiritual guiado por un sacerdote y guiado por la escuela.

Medjugorje Peace Chaplet. In the name of the Father, and of the Son, and of the Holy Spirit. Amen. I believe in God, the Father Almighty, the Creator of heaven and earth, and in Jesus Christ, his only Son, our Lord, who was conceived by the Holy Spirit, born of the Virgin Mary, suffered under Pontius Pilate, was crucified, died, and was buried. He descended into hell. On the third day, he rose again from the dead. He ascended into heaven and sits at the right hand of God the Father Almighty. From thence he shall come to judge the living and the dead. I believe in the Holy Spirit, the Holy Catholic Church, the communion of saints, the forgiveness of sins, the resurrection of the body, and life everlasting. Amen. Our Father, who art in heaven, hallowed be thy name. Thy kingdom come, thy will be done, on earth as it is in heaven. Give us this day our daily bread, and forgive us our trespasses, as we forgive those who trespass against us. And lead us not into temptation, but deliver us from evil. Amen. Hail Mary, full of grace, the Lord is with thee. Blessed art thou amongst women, and blessed is the fruit of thy womb, Jesus. Holy Mary, Mother of God, pray for us sinners, now and at the hour of our death. Amen. Glory be to the Father, to the Son, to the Holy Spirit, as it was in the beginning, is now, and ever shall be, world without end. Amen. Our Father, who art in heaven, hallowed be thy name. Thy kingdom come, thy will be done, on earth as it is in heaven. Give us this day our daily bread, and forgive us our trespasses, as we forgive those who trespass against us. Lead us not into temptation, but deliver us from evil. Amen. Hail Mary, full of grace, the Lord is with thee. Blessed art thou amongst women, and blessed is the fruit of thy womb, Jesus. Holy Mary, Mother of God, pray for us sinners, now and at the hour of our death. Amen. Glory be to the Father, to the Son, and to the Holy Spirit, as it was in the beginning, is now, and ever shall be, world without end. Amen. Our Father, who art in heaven, hallowed be thy name. Thy kingdom come, thy will be done, on earth as it is in heaven. Give us this day our daily bread, and forgive us our trespasses, as we forgive those who trespass against us. And lead us not into temptation, but deliver us from evil. Amen. Hail Mary, full of grace, the Lord is with thee. Blessed art thou amongst women, and blessed is the fruit of thy womb, Jesus. Holy Mary, Mother of God, pray for us sinners, now and at the hour of our death. Amen. Glory be to the Father, to the Son, to the Holy Spirit, as it was in the beginning, is now, and ever shall be, world without end. Amen. Our Father, who art in heaven, hallowed be thy name. Thy kingdom come, thy will be done, on earth as it is in heaven. Give us this day our daily bread, and forgive us our trespasses, as we forgive those who trespass against us. And lead us not into temptation, but deliver us from evil. Amen. Hail Mary, full of grace, the Lord is with thee. Blessed art thou amongst women, and blessed is the fruit of thy womb, Jesus.

Holy Mary, Mother of God, pray for us sinners now and at the hour of our death. Amen. Glory be to the Father, to the Son, and to the Holy Spirit, as it was in the beginning, is now, and ever shall be, world without end. Amen. Our Father, who art in heaven, hallowed be thy name. Thy kingdom come, thy will be done, on earth as it is in heaven. Give us this day our daily bread, and forgive us our trespasses, as we forgive those who trespass against us. And lead us not into temptation, but deliver us from evil. Amen. Hail Mary, full of grace, the Lord is with thee. Blessed art thou amongst women, and blessed is the fruit of thy womb, Jesus. Holy Mary, Mother of God, pray for us sinners, now and at the hour of our death. Amen. Glory be to the Father, to the Son, and to the Holy Spirit, as it was in the beginning, is now, and ever shall be, world without end. Amen. Our Father, who art in heaven, hallowed be thy name. Thy kingdom come, thy will be done, on earth as it is in heaven. Give us this day our daily bread, and forgive us our trespasses, as we forgive those who trespass against us. And lead us not into temptation, but deliver us from evil. Amen. Hail Mary, full of grace, the Lord is with thee. Blessed art thou amongst women, and blessed is the fruit of thy womb, Jesus. Holy Mary, Mother of God, pray for us sinners, now and at the hour of our death. Amen. Glory be to the Father, to the Son, to the Holy Spirit, as it was in the beginning, is now, and ever shall be, world without end. Amen. Our Father, who art in heaven, hallowed be thy name. Thy kingdom come, thy will be done, on earth as it is in heaven. Give us this day our daily bread, and forgive us our trespasses, as we forgive those who trespass against us. And lead us not into temptation, but deliver us from evil. Amen. Hail Mary, full of grace, the Lord is with thee. Blessed art thou amongst women, and blessed is the fruit of thy womb, Jesus. Holy Mary, Mother of God, pray for us sinners, now and at the hour of our death. Amen. Glory be to the Father, to the Son, and to the Holy Spirit, as it was in the beginning, is now, and ever shall be, world without end. Amen. In the name of the Father, and of the Son, and of the Holy Spirit. Amen.

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Our Lady thanks you for responding to her call. May God multiply your blessings.

Thank you very much for the opportunity to direct some few words to all of you. This is the Church of St. Mary's in Boise, the capital city of the state of Idaho.

But the main task of the Catholic Church is to form communities, not just to celebrate some rituals, it's also, and very important, but mainly to make out of isolated people, to make a community. That means a spiritual family. And that is exactly what we are trying to do here at St. Mary's, thanks to the participation of all parts. This is a very open mind and open doors community. People come here and celebrate their faith. Many, many people come here because they feel that this kind of a family where they feel at home, they feel welcome,

And I would like to invite the people who feel alone or isolated to pray for the opportunity to somehow be part of this community. Don't feel separated or don't feel rejected or put apart. No. So we are brothers and sisters. We need the help and presence of others. And this is what makes the real church, the sense of community. This parish, I have been in this parish for about 26 years. So I have had the opportunity to develop some kind of project with the help of everybody, where people can join and participate and celebrate together. And this is exactly what people need.

And now, may Almighty God, the Father, the Son, and the Holy Spirit come upon you.

words and experiences, building a national testimony of faith to be shared with the wider church in testimony and liturgy. We'll be offering in their honor a votive mass, Our Lady, Queen of Peace.

0: A child is born for us, a son is given to us, and he shall be called Prince of Peace. Glory to the Father, and to the Son, and to the Holy Spirit. In the name of the Father, and of the Son, and the Holy Spirit. Amen. The Lord be with you.
1: And with your spirit.
0: Let us call to mind our sins and so prepare ourselves to celebrate these sacred mysteries. I confess to Almighty God and to you, my brothers and sisters, that I have greatly sinned in my thoughts and in my words, in what I have done and in what I have failed to do. Through my most grievous fault. Therefore, I ask the Blessed Mary, Ever Virgin, all the angels and saints, and you, my brothers and sisters, to pray for me to the Lord our God. May Almighty God have mercy on us, forgive us of our sins, and bring us to everlasting life.

0: Son to bring peace to our world through the intercession of Blessed Mary, Ever Virgin, hear our earnest prayer. Grant that our times may be tranquil, so that we may live in peace as one family, united in love for one another. Through our Lord Jesus Christ, your Son, who lives and reigns with you in the unity of the Holy Spirit, God forever and ever.
1: A reading from the book of the prophet Isaiah. The people who walked in darkness have seen a great light. Upon those who dwelt in the land of gloom, a light has shone. You have brought them abundant joy and great rejoicing. As they rejoice before you, as at the last harvest, as people make merry when dividing spoils, for the yoke that burdened them, the pole on their shoulders, and the rod of their taskmaster, you have smashed. As on the day of Midian, for a child is born to us, a son is given. Upon his shoulders dominion rests. They name him Wonder Counselor, God Hero, Faith Forever, Prince of Peace. His dominion is vast and forever peaceful, from David's throne and over his kingdom, which he confirms and sustains by judgment and justice, both now and forever. The zeal of the Lord of hosts will do this. The word of the Lord.
2: Thanks be to God.
1: The Lord speaks of peace to his people.
3: The Lord speaks of peace to his people.
1: I will listen for the word of God. Surely the Lord will proclaim peace to his people, to the faithful, to those who trust in him. Love and truth will meet, justice and peace will kiss. Truth will spring from the earth, justice will look down from heaven.
3: The Lord speaks to peace with people.
1: The Lord will surely grant abundance. Our land will yield its increases. Prosperity will march before the Lord, and good fortune will follow behind.
3: The Lord speaks of peace to his people.
1: Alleluia, alleluia. Hail Mary, full of grace, the Lord is with you. Blessed are you among women. Alleluia, alleluia.
0: The Lord be with you. A reading from the Holy Gospel according to Matthew. The angel Gabriel was sent from God to a town of Galilee called Nazareth, to a virgin betrothed to a man named Joseph of the house of David, and the virgin's name was Mary. And coming to Mary, the angel said, "Hail, favored one, the Lord is with you." But Mary was greatly troubled at what was said and pondered what sort of greeting this might be. Then the angel said to her, "Do not be afraid, Mary, for you have found favor with God. Behold, you will conceive in your womb and bear a son, and you shall name him Jesus, and he will be great and will be called Son of the Most High. And the Lord God will give him the throne of David his father, and he will rule over the house of Jacob forever, and of his kingdom there will be no end." But Mary said to the angel, "How can this be, since I have no relations with a man?" And the angel said to her in reply, "The Holy Spirit will come upon you, and the power of the Most High will overshadow you. Therefore, the child to be born will be called Holy, the Son of God. And behold, Elizabeth, your relative, has also conceived a son in her old age. And this is the sixth month for her who is called barren. For nothing will be impossible for God." Mary said, "Behold, I am the handmaid of the Lord. May it be done to me according to your word." Then the angel departed from her. The Gospel of the Lord.
2: Praise to you, Lord Jesus Christ.
0: I have sort of an embarrassing story to share, but since it's only between me, you, and everybody on the internet who watches this, I thought, why not? Years ago, when I was going to a graduation party right around my own time of graduation back in high school, I was at somebody's house, and they had an image of the Blessed Virgin Mary in one of their corners. And it was very similar to the one if not the

exact same one that's in front of our altar right now for the month of Our Lady, September, always dedicated to our Blessed Mother, especially Our Lady of Sorrows. Well, I'm going and I'm standing in front of this picture, and the mother of this household comes over and says, "I can see that you really like this picture of the Blessed Virgin Mary," which I didn't even notice that it was a picture of Mary because I was actually looking at my own reflection. That's why I walked over to it. So it's kind of embarrassing. I had no intention of like even looking at it. I was looking at myself. And as I walked up the aisle this month for Mass, and we had this image of Mary, I could see my reflection in it. And in the moment when I saw my reflection all garbed up as a priest in the very image of the Blessed Virgin Mary, I heard Mary say to me, "You looked at yourself in that moment as you were, but I saw you in that moment as what you would become." That was a very, very beautiful thing to feel like I was Mary already knew the priest I would become, but I had a long journey of suffering to go before that. And I really think that that is the secret to peace. When we can see ourselves through God's own eyes, through heaven's eyes, and see, I am who you wanted me to be. We're all sinners, we have our flaws, we have to grow, but who I am and where I am and what I am striving to do is a reflection of my desire to please you and to do your will. In God's will is the only true peace we could ever find in this world. And that's why all of sin is really a struggle between what I want my life to be, how I see myself and want my life to turn out in, versus what is God inviting me into. And we will only have peace when we're able to fully surrender. That's why Mary is the Queen of Peace, because when the angel comes to her, her entire being is, "Let it be done to me according to your word." And her last words in scriptures, "Do whatever he tells you." Mary shows us the secret to peace is surrender to God's will, however that is manifested in our lives. The last thing I'll say on this is that Mary never surrendered to an abstract idea, and she never just surrendered to, you know, the suffering and the reality of life and circumstance. She always surrendered to a person. It's because she knew the face of the Father, she knew the love of her Son, therefore she could surrender fully her life wherever that took her, into being misunderstood by those in Nazareth when she was with child before marriage, or going out to Bethlehem, or to exile in Egypt, and even to the cross later on in life. She knew the one to whom she was surrendering her life, and therefore she could let go. And that's one of the most essential messages Mary gives us, especially in Our Lady of Guadalupe. Am I not here, I who am your mother? I see you. Whatever you're going through, whatever hidden sorrows that you have in striving to be faithful to my Son and his gospel and his will for your life, I am here and I see you in that. And to the degree that we can not only surrender ourselves to God's will, but especially experience the Lord seeing us in that, like Mary, we will discover the secret to peace. Our Lady, Queen of Peace.

Pray, brethren, that my sacrifice and yours may be acceptable to God, the Almighty Father. Lord, as we lovingly venerate the Blessed Mary, ever Virgin, as Queen of Peace, we offer you the sacrifice of reconciliation. Be pleased with our offering, and bestow on your family the gifts of unity and peace through Christ our Lord. The Lord be with you. Lift up your hearts. Let us give thanks to the Lord our God. It is truly right and just, our duty and our salvation, always and everywhere, to give you thanks, Lord, Holy Father, and as we honor the memory of the Blessed Virgin Mary, to proclaim with fitting praise the greatness of your name. She is your lowly handmaid, receiving your word from the angel Gabriel, and conceiving in her virginal womb the Prince of Peace, Jesus Christ, your Son, our Lord. She is a faithful mother, standing fearless beside the cross, as her Son sheds his blood for our salvation and reconciles all things to himself in peace. She is the disciple of Christ and daughter of peace, joining in prayer with the apostles as she awaits your promised gift, the spirit of unity and peace, of love and joy. Now with the saints and all the angels, we praise you forever.

You are indeed holy, O Lord, and all you have created rightly gives you praise, for through your Son, our Lord Jesus Christ, by the power and working of the Holy Spirit, you give life to all things and make them holy. And you never cease to gather people to yourself, so that from the rising of the sun to its setting, a pure sacrifice may be offered to your name. Therefore, Lord, we humbly implore you by the same Spirit, graciously make holy these gifts we brought to you for your consecration, that they may become the body and blood of your Son, our Lord Jesus Christ, at whose command we celebrate these mysteries. For on the night he was betrayed, he himself took bread, and giving you thanks, he said the blessing, broke the bread, and gave it to his disciples, saying, "Take this, all of you, and eat of it, for this is my body, which will be given up for you."

In a similar way, when supper was ended, he took this precious chalice in his holy and venerable hands, and once more giving you thanks, he said the blessing, and gave the chalice to his disciples, saying, "Take this, all of you, and drink from it, for this is the chalice of my blood, the blood of the new and eternal covenant, which will be poured out for you and for many for the forgiveness of sins. Do this in memory of me."

Therefore, Lord, as we celebrate the memorial of the saving passion of your Son, his wondrous resurrection and ascension into heaven, and as we look forward to his second coming, we offer you in thanksgiving this holy and living sacrifice. Look, we pray upon the oblation of your church and recognizing the sacrificial victim by whose death you willed to reconcile us to yourself. Grant that we who are nourished by the body and blood of your Son and filled with the Holy Spirit may become one body, one spirit in Christ. May you make of us an eternal offering to you so that we may obtain an inheritance with your elect, especially with the most blessed Virgin Mary, Mother of God, blessed Joseph, her spouse, with your blessed apostles and glorious martyrs, and with all the saints on whose constant intercession in your presence we rely for unfailing help. May this sacrifice of our reconciliation, we pray, O Lord, advance the peace and salvation of all the world. Be pleased to confirm in faith and charity your pilgrim church on earth, with your servant Leo, our Pope, and Peter, our Bishop, the order of bishops, all the clergy, and the entire people you have gained for your own. Listen graciously to the prayers of this family, whom you summoned before you. In your compassion, merciful Father, gather to yourself all your children scattered throughout the world, to our departed brothers and sisters, and to all who are pleasing to you at their passing from this life, give kind admittance to your kingdom. There we hope to enjoy forever the fullness of your glory, through Christ our Lord, through whom you bestow on the world all that is good. Through him, and with him, and in him, O God, almighty Father, in the unity of the Holy Spirit, all glory and honor is yours forever and ever. Amen. The Savior's command informed by divine teaching, we dare to say, Our Father, who art in heaven, hallowed be thy name. Thy kingdom come, thy will be done, on earth as it is in heaven. Give us this day our daily bread, and forgive us our trespasses, as we forgive those who trespass against us. And lead us not into temptation, but deliver us from evil. Deliver us, Lord, we pray, from every evil. Graciously grant peace in our days, and by the help of your mercy, we may be always free from sin and safe from all distress, as we await the blessed hope and the coming of our Savior, Jesus Christ. Lord Jesus Christ, who said to your apostles, Peace I leave you, my peace I give you, look not on our sins, but on the faith of your church, and graciously grant her peace and unity in accordance with your will, who live and reign forever and ever. Amen. The peace of the Lord be with you always.

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Blessed are those called to the supper of the Lamb. Lord, I am not worthy that you should enter into my roof, but only say the word and my soul shall be healed.

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0: My God, I believe, I adore, I hope, and I love thee. 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My God, I believe, I adore, I hope, and I love thee. I ask pardon for those who do not believe, do not adore, do not hope, and do not love thee. 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I ask pardon for those who do not believe, do not adore, do not hope, and do not love thee. Most Holy Trinity, Father, Son, and Holy Spirit, I adore thee profoundly. I offer thee the most precious body, blood, soul, and divinity of Jesus Christ, present in all the tabernacles of the world, in reparation for the outrages, sacrileges, and indifferences whereby he is offended, and through the infinite merits of his most sacred heart and the Immaculate Heart of Mary, I beg of thee the conversion of poor sinners. Let us pray. Bestow on us, we pray, O Lord, the Spirit of charity on this memorial of Our Lady, Queen of Peace, so that refreshed by the body and blood of your only begotten Son, we may be effective in nurturing among all the peace that he has left us, who lives and reigns forever and ever. Amen. The Lord be with you.
1: And with your spirit.
0: May Almighty God bless you, the Father, Son, and Holy Spirit.
1: Amen.
0: Go in peace.

Saint Michael the Archangel, defend us in battle. Be our protection against the wickedness and snares of the devil. May God rebuke him, we humbly pray. And do thou, Prince of the Heavenly Hosts, by the power of God, cast into hell Satan and all the evil spirits who prowl about the world, seeking the ruin of souls. Amen. Proceed.

Because how can we love God whom we don't see? St. John says, how can you say that you love God whom you don't see if you do not love your neighbor whom you see? Jesus said, I was hungry and you gave me to eat. Hungry not only for bread, hungry for love, for the word of God, for the tender concern of somebody. I was naked and you clothed me. Not only with a piece of cloth. Nakedness is that loss of that beautiful human dignity of the child of God. The dignity that have been created to love and to be loved. That we keep our purity pure. That we keep our chastity chaste, that we keep our virginity virgin. I was homeless and you took me in, not only for a house made of bricks, a wife homeless, unwanted, unloved, a throwaway of society. Unwanted, unloved, a throwaway of society, are we there to be that love, that kindness, that thoughtfulness to them and share with them the terrible pain, the terrible feeling of terrible loneliness? Be a throwaway. Have no one to be somebody to somebody. This is the nativity of Jesus, being poor, being born as a poor. Hail Mary, full of grace, the Lord is with thee. Blessed art thou amongst women. Blessed is the fruit of thy womb, Jesus. Holy Mary, Mother of God, pray for us sinners, now and at the hour of our death. Amen.

John had the first of several vivid dreams that would influence his life. In one dream, he encountered boys playing. Among these boys, he saw a great, majestic man and woman. The man told him that in meekness and charity, he would conquer these, your friends. The lady said, "Be strong, humble, and robust. When the time comes, you will understand everything." Not long afterward, John witnessed a traveling troupe of circus performers. He realized if he learned their tricks, he could use them to attract others and hold their attention. One evening, John staged a show for the kids he played with. At the end of the show, he recited a homily and invited his neighbors to pray with him. This led him to recognize the call to become a priest. In 1835, he entered the seminary, and after 6 years of study and preparation, he was ordained a priest. His first assignment was in the city of Turin. John, now known as Father Bosco, went off to work with the poor children. He started to meet with the boys where they worked and played to help them from ending up in the deplorable prisons. He also sought work and housing for the boys who needed it. By the 1860s, Father Bosco and his mother, known as Mama Margarita, were responsible for lodging 800 boys. Father Bosco identified boys he felt would make good priests and encouraged them to consider a vocation in the priesthood. In 1859, Father Bosco established the Society of St. Francis de Sales. John Bosco died on January 31, 1888. He was beatified in 1929 and canonized in 1934 by Pope Pius XI. St. John Bosco is the patron saint of apprentices, editors and publishers, schoolchildren, magicians, and juvenile delinquents. His feast day is celebrated on January 31st. To learn more about St. John Bosco, visit Catholic.org. And if he inspires you, or someone you know, shop for his items by clicking on the Catholic online shopping link below for a one-of-a-kind shopping experience.

St. John of the Cross was born in Spain in 1542. He was a Spanish mystic, a Carmelite friar, an influential poet, and a major figure of the Counter-Reformation. He attended the Jesuit College at Medina and excelled in theology and philosophy. In 1563, he joined the Carmelite order and took the name John of St. Matthias. He was ordained into the priesthood in 1567. While celebrating his first Mass, he met St. Teresa of Avila and was asked to follow her. In November 1568, John founded the Discalced Carmelites and changed his name to John of the Cross. In 1572, he traveled to Avila to see Teresa and became her spiritual director and confessor. While there, he had a vision of the crucified Christ and made his now famous drawing, Christ from Above. In 1577, John was ordered to leave the monastery in Avila due to a growing rift within the Carmelite order. However, his work to reform the order was already approved, so he chose to stay. Later that year, a group of Carmelites kidnapped John. They placed him on trial for disobedience, and he was punished with imprisonment. His cell was so small he could barely lie on the floor. He was barely fed, publicly lashed, and his only luxuries were a prayer book and an oil lamp. To pass the time, he wrote poems. After 9 months, he managed to escape. John spent the rest of his life traveling and establishing new houses across Spain. He died on December 14th, 1591, from a skin condition that resulted in an infection. St. John of the Cross was beatified by Pope Clement X in 1675 and canonized by Pope Benedict XIII in 1726. He is recognized as one of the Doctors of the Church and is the patron saint of contemplatives, mystics, and Spanish poets.

His feast day is celebrated on December 14th. To learn more about St. John of the Cross, visit Catholic.org. And if he inspires you, or someone you know, shop for his items by clicking on the Catholic Online Shopping link below for a one-of-a-kind shopping experience. And don't forget, please subscribe to our channel and tell us how much you love our videos in the comments below.

Welcome from Jerusalem during this Holy Week 2025, in which all Christians celebrate Easter week together. It is Holy Tuesday, or Great and Holy Tuesday, as Byzantine liturgy calls it. We are at the Greek Melkite Catholic Church of Our Lady of the Annunciation in the Old City of Jerusalem, to celebrate the office of the pre-sanctified gifts, where the communion is distributed with hosts that have been pre-sanctified. The Greek Melkite Catholic Church is a Byzantine-backed church originating from the Patriarchate of Antioch. It uses the very rich Byzantine rites, originally in Greek, but nowadays celebrated in Arabic. Byzantine Catholic services on Holy Tuesday include the liturgy of the pre-sanctified gifts, which we will celebrate, Matins and Great Compline. These services commemorate events from Holy Week and the Second Coming of Christ. The Matins are also known as the Orthros service, which means dawn or dawn of the day, and they include prayers and incense. It is also known as the bridegroom service or bridegroom prayer. Themes are Christ being the bridegroom of the church. An icon of Christ the bridegroom is placed in the center of the church, and the Gospel of Matthew 22:15 to 23:39 is read. During the service, with a blessing, the priest opens the curtain of the iconostasis, the separation, which in Byzantine churches separates the part where the faithful stay and the place where the priests officiates, symbolizing respectively earth and heaven. The celebration unites heaven and earth, and the priests allows, through the celebration, to link heaven and earth. The priest censes the altar, the sanctuary, and the people, while prayers are read. Prayers include petitions for cleansing from sin, healing, and mercy. The liturgy of the pre-sanctified gifts is a solemn rite that includes the transfer of the sacred hosts held on Holy Tuesday and Holy Wednesday. Great Compline is celebrated at night and includes a triode or canon composed of three odes written by Saint Andrew of Crete. Other particular services are held in the Byzantine Church during Holy Week. On Holy Wednesday, the sacrament of the anointing of the sick is given. On Holy Thursday, Vespers is followed by the Divine Liturgy of Saint Basil. On Holy Thursday, the consecration of Holy Christmas and the washing

of the feet is also celebrated. Holy Tuesday in the Byzantine Church is a day of remembrance for the parables of the 10 virgins and the talents, which are related to the second coming of Christ. Holy Tuesday is also known as Fig Tuesday, because Jesus passed a barren fig tree on his way back to Jerusalem from Bethany. On Holy Tuesday, the Bible says that Judas Iscariot agreed to betray Jesus to the Sanhedrin, the rabbinical court of ancient Israel. Stay with us to pray with the Greek Catholic Byzantine Church in this day in which they meditate on the vigilance requested from us at all times to be ready for God and to prepare the second coming of Christ. The celebration is presided over by His Excellency Archbishop Yasser Al-Ayash.

we believe that Jesus, that God is present, is real in the mystery of the Holy Eucharist. It means that when we get close to the Lord, we approach to the Lord, we in the Holy Eucharist, in the Holy Host, we are in front of God.

after the Holy Mass, we will have the opportunity to be in adoration 1 hour. It is a great moment of blessing to be in front of Jesus. And we receive all the graces that we need in our life, that we need in our way to sanctity. How much graces we can receive. God knows what we need. And when we are in front of Him, He will give us the graces that we are most in need in that moment. Sometimes we ask for special graces or petitions, but He knows more than us. Just when you are in front of Jesus, you have to know that He already knows what you need.

Hello and welcome to Chain of Love. This is your host Nigel Samuel, and it is such a joy. We're so grateful that we could start this show in the presence of Jesus, that we are so grateful that Jesus is amongst us, and he always is, no matter what we think. And today's show is going to be surrounded around this, like, who is Jesus to us? What do we mean when we say that we have a relationship with Jesus? Or do we have a relationship with Jesus? Does he really mean anything to us? Or is he just a person whom we think is, oh, that's God, and just put it aside in our lives? So today we're going to rediscover our relationship with Jesus and fall in love again. I think that's the right way to see this, is that we are all called to fall in love every moment with Christ. So let us take this time and start this beautiful show, Chain of Love, with a prayer. In the name of the Father, and of the Son, and of the Holy Spirit. Amen. Jesus, we thank you and we praise you for this holy and beautiful time. And Lord, this moment we ask you to purify our hearts, our minds, our hands, our feet, our whole body, O Lord. Our thoughts,

Praise you, Jesus. Praise you, Jesus. Glory be to the Father, and to the Son, and to the Holy Spirit, as it was in the beginning, is now, and ever shall be, world without end. Amen. In the name of the Father, and of the Son, and of the Holy Spirit. Amen. So today, this week has been such a blessed week, and we've had like amazing feast days. We had the feast of Saint Padre Pio. We just had Bishop Fulton Sheen be blessed, and it's just such a joy, such a beautiful time. If you imagine heaven, heaven is rejoicing in our blessed and our saints, and the thought of that we are also called to be a part of this host. We also called to be a part of this movement that the church is having right now within us, every second actually, the call to sainthood. And something that's very important that I feel like it's important that I want to bring up today is that all of us think that we have a vocation, right? And we think that we need to either be a priest, we need to either be a nun, we need to either be married, have children, be shepherds. But what is our vocation, our universal vocation? And our universal vocation, the church teaches, is holiness, is a call to holiness. What is holiness? Holiness is simply opening our hearts to having a deep and humble relationship with our bridegroom. We are the church, we are the bride, and he is the bridegroom. And this openness to this faith is what constantly moves one to be holy. So my encouragement today is that in this whole episode, we're going to pray to be holy. And for let you all know that this is live. This show is live. We are very grateful to have live shows every day, Monday to Friday, 7 p.m. Eastern. And we're here simply to just pray with you, to pray for you, break the word of God with you, pray the rosary with you, anything that you'd like, we'd love to do with you. And for all the thousands of you who are watching, this prayer line is live, and you can call us live at 239-842-3325. I repeat the number down below on the screen, and people are watching, hearing us over the radio. The phone number is 239-842-3325. I'm going to be here. I'm going to receive your call live, and we're going to pray live in front of the Blessed Sacrament. And I encourage you today, all I'm encouraging you is that let's pray together to be holy. Let's pray together to have this openness that St. John Paul II would teach us, to say that this openness to Christ is the faith that we are all called to live as a church. So as we continue, I want to also let you know that we have callers throughout the day, all the time, 24/7 a week. If you miss your call, you leave us voicemails, messages, but we have all of these callers in this past week. We had Joe. Joe has asked for blessings and prosperity for his son Jacob so he can get the job he wants. We have the prayer intentions of Jackie. She had met with an accident 3 days ago, and we pray for Jackie's state. We don't know what state she's in right now. We don't know how she's doing physically. We just hope and pray that she stabilizes soon, and God may bring peace into our hearts and to her body, and protect her. May Lord protect her. We pray for Anna Carabajal. She also prays for health of her son and her grandson, Charlie. We pray for Luis McCarran. He also prays for healing from lung cancer, for help with finances, for all those begging on the streets, and for all those whose houses have been destroyed by tornadoes. It's such a beautiful prayer intention. I think
We thank you, Luis, and all of you who have asked for prayer intention. But this particular prayer intention touches me today because Luis is struggling from lung cancer and he is still asking for prayers for others, which is such a beautiful testament to our faith, is that we are all called to live in communion, to live together as a community, to pray for each other. As Christ teaches through the scriptures, where two or more are gathered, he is present. And this prayerful communion that we are having this moment, where we are all going to pray for these prayer intentions together, is what is promised by Christ. So whether we believe, whether we think, whether we know, the truth always stands. It's like, for example, let's say that this small plant is in front of me. And whether I believe it's in front of me, I don't believe it's in front of me, I look away and say, no, the plant is vanished. Or I look at the table and say, oh, the plant is not there. No matter what I say, I do, I act, doesn't matter. The matter of fact is that it exists. It is there. The truth cannot be changed. And the truth that Christ offers, that he says that I am the way, the truth, and the life. And Christ is the truth, and his word is the truth, and the gospel is the truth. And he promises us, where two or more are gathered in my name, I am present. And this moment, we are all gathered together to pray, to pray. We pray for all these prayer intentions. And I ask you this moment, let's pray three Hail Marys and an Our Father. In the name of the Father, and the Son, and the Holy Spirit. Amen. Lord, we pray for these beautiful intentions that we have just read out. And we pray, Our Father, who art in heaven, hallowed be thy name. Thy kingdom come, thy will be done, on earth as it is in heaven. Give us this day our daily bread, and forgive us our trespasses, as we forgive those who trespass against us. And lead us not into temptation, but deliver us from every evil. Amen. Hail Mary, full of grace, the Lord is with thee. Blessed art thou amongst women, and blessed is the fruit of thy womb, Jesus. Holy Mary, Mother of God, pray for us sinners, now and at the hour of our death. Amen. Hail Mary, full of grace, the Lord is with thee. Blessed art thou amongst women, and blessed is the fruit of thy womb, Jesus. Holy Mary, Mother of God, pray for us sinners, now and at the hour of our death. Amen. Hail Mary, full of grace, the Lord is with thee. Blessed art thou amongst women, and blessed is the fruit of thy womb, Jesus. Holy Mary, Mother of God, pray for us sinners, now and at the hour of our death. Amen. In the name of the Father, and the Son, and the Holy Spirit. Amen. I want to remind you again, this show is live. It's live for you. So please feel free to call the number down below, and I'd love to pray with you, to listen to you, to hear you. And if you want to call in and say, who is Jesus to you? That's amazing. Yeah, just pick up the phone and call us and tell us, who is Jesus to you? I'm curious, who is Jesus to you? And the reason I have chosen this topic for today is because of the readings of today. So while we wait for our callers to call, I'm going to read the gospel of today and break it down a little bit, and we can discuss. You can even call in and say what you feel about this reflection on the gospel of today. So I'm going to take this microphone out to be a little more comfortable. There we go. So a reading from the Gospel of Luke, chapter 9, verses 18 to 22. Once when Jesus was praying in solitude, and the disciples were with him, he asked them, "Who do the crowds say that I am?" They said in reply, "John the Baptist," others, "Elijah," still others, "one of the ancient prophets has arisen." Then he said to them, "But who do you say that I am?" Peter said in reply, "The Christ of God." He rebuked them and directed them not to tell this to anyone. He said,

The Son of Man must suffer greatly and be rejected by the elders, the chief priests, and the scribes, and be killed, and on the third day be raised. The Gospel of the Lord. Praise to you, Lord Jesus Christ. This is just such an interesting portion of the Gospel. And you can see a little more details on the other accounts of the Gospel of Matthew, Mark, and John. As you see that a lot of the things in the Gospel overlaps, and some give us extra insight. Important thing to point out very famously, I'm sure all of you know, is that when Peter said that you are the Son of God, or you are the Christ of God, how it says here, Christ looks at him and says that it is not you, but the Holy Spirit that has revealed to you. That's such an important insight to this gospel. But nonetheless, I want to break it down from the beginning. Here, the gospel starts by saying, once when Jesus was praying in solitude, and the disciples were with him. Such an interesting two lines, if you think about it. When you think about solitude, what comes to mind? Oh, like alone, right? But I think that's what is the misconception we have in our mind, is that when we think of solitude, we think of aloneness. But that's not what solitude really means. I really learned this really deep understanding of what solitude really means in John Paul II's Theology of the Body, where JP2 speaks about solitude, and he says that Adam was in a state when he was at the beginning called original solitude. That's what JP2 would term it, original solitude. Which doesn't mean that Adam was necessarily alone, because when we say Adam was alone, Adam was lonely, it kind of takes away from the truth of the story. Is that Adam was, yes, he was by himself, but he was not alone or lonely. He was in complete and pure harmony with God. And solitude does not necessarily mean like alone, because you see the second verse after that says, and the disciples were with him. And this state of solitude is a state that in some sense we are all called to be. Like, why would Jesus stay with a bunch of people and still be praying in solitude? What does that really mean? That means that there is a certain sense of groundedness that Jesus had at that moment, where he was praying, one with the Father. He was one at that moment in his relationship. And the disciples around him, the company around him, was not a hindrance, not a breakage of this harmony. That's why we say that when we are called to have this deep relationship with Christ, it's not that we always go to a room by ourselves and pray and have this. Yeah, that is important. To pray alone is very important, to just have Jesus with you. But we can definitely have Jesus in our hearts and remain in solitude with him while we share his love constantly. And that's how we can constantly share his love. And that's why we see people who really love other people with unconditional like love. And I know you know many people like that. And they only do that because they are in constant prayer, unceasing prayer. And this prayer doesn't have to be like verbal. This prayer just has to be... This prayer is a sense of peace that one has in their heart. This one sense of openness that, Lord, I'm here, I'm listening. Lord, I'm here, I'm listening, I'm attentive. This prayer is of sensitivity that one lives out. And as we go forward, we see he turns to his disciples and he says, who do the crowds say that I am? And I want you to picture this scenario right now. And as I break this down, I am also, it's just a reflection I'm having momentarily right now with me too, is that when I read this, I think about the crowd, and I see the disciples, and he asks, who do you say that I am? Who does the crowd say that I am?

and they start saying in different things, like, you know, the first person, oh, John the Baptist, and as soon as he says John the Baptist, Elijah, and then, and more others say that one of the ancient prophets who has risen. So there is this sense of chaos. Jesus is in solitude. There is this sense in chaos. You see the dynamics here. There's a sense of chaos that the crowd is in, that the who is Jesus really? And then Jesus more specifically asks, who do you say I am? And I think this question must be, you know, and I encourage you this whole week until you join us again on Monday. Let this question resonate in your heart. Even though you know, okay, Jesus is my Savior, Jesus is my God, Jesus is my friend. Jesus is constantly asking us, who do you say I am? It's such an important question to ponder upon. I want to take this moment of silence. We'll turn to the Blessed Sacrament. And for a minute, we let this question just echo in our hearts. Who do you say I am? Who do you say I am?

Who do you say I am? It's a very beautiful, deep and intimate question, and I encourage you to continue to ponder upon this. And as I think about it, I don't know what you guys think about it. Remember that we are live. This show is live. We'd love to hear from you. You can call and share who do you think Jesus is for you, or you can call and ask for prayer intention. It'll be my joy to answer the call and to speak to you. As we go back to the topic, who do you say I am? And this question must not be answered simply superficially. I think should not be answered. And I know you would say like Nizer, what do you mean by that? This question should not be answered. I don't think this question should be answered. And the reason I say that this question should not be answered is because this question must be pondered. Because we are too quick to answer this question without really understanding what we are really saying. What do we really mean? And sure, it's important to answer the question. Sure, it's important to say that I believe in God, the Father Almighty, and I this is who Jesus is. He's the Son of God, and I believe in Him. Sure, that's important. But I want to take you, today we want to go a little more deeper. To let this question not just be a superficial answer, but and even not answered. And I think that's fine, that we take this time, this stage to grow in this question. To grow deeper, let this question make us grow deeper in our spirituality. Who do you say I am? Is Jesus, when we say that Jesus is a healer, does that mean that we only go to Jesus when we need healing? Oh, Jesus is my lover. Does that mean that I only go to Jesus when I'm sad and I'm down? Oh, Jesus is my best friend. Does that mean that I only want to go to Jesus in my perfect self? That I want to be the best around my best friend? I'm sure you want to be the best around your best friend. I want to be the best around my best friend and just have fun with him. In this case, my wife with her. I want to be the best friend.

Jesus really is to us. And I'm not going to answer this. And I don't think it's fair for anybody to answer this. It's a question that we need to let ponder in our hearts, let move in our hearts, let this question swell our hearts. Swell our hearts so much more with intrigue, with desire, with an infinite hole that we already really have of this love of God, and we try to fill it with other things. But let this question just swell in us. Who do you think I am? Jesus asks us. Oh, there's so much to say. There's so much to say about it. And I would say that at this moment, I feel called to pray with this song and invite you to pray with this song with me. A really beautiful song. Let me put this here. I love this song because this is one of my favorite songs of my cousin who passed away. He's really young. He's 28. I loved him to death. Looked up to him always. His passing really, really shook me and my faith. And although I believe that, oh, I love God and I believe in God, but his passing really shook me and shook my faith. And this song, I feel like, really helped me. And this is one of his favorite songs. He would sing this in school. And this song really helped me to have this peace, to have this peace in understanding that God is a merciful God and he has mercy on all of us. And God today, as he's asking us, who do you say I am? This song seems appropriate to pray. In the name of the Father, and of the Son, and of the Holy Spirit. Amen.

Praise you, Jesus. Thank you. This beautiful time that you've given us.

thank you, Lord, for this wonderful time. Thank you, all of you who have joined us today. And as we are coming closer to the end of this program, we only have a couple of minutes. I want to remind you that we are live. If you still feel called to ask for prayer intention this moment, do not be afraid. And even if you don't want to call us, you can always just lay your prayer intentions at the foot of the cross, that Jesus is always listening. Christ is always there. As we saw in the gospel, that among the confusion in the crowd of who Christ is and who Christ is to them, Christ still stood there. Christ was still there for them. And Christ is still there for you and for me. And oftentimes, you and me, we're just so ungrateful and pass on with our lives without being sensitive, without having the spirit of solitude. And I believe that it is our Blessed Mother, the mediatrix of all graces, is called to accompany us, who is accompanying us, the church. And we are all called to just throw ourselves in her loving arms and to not be afraid that she will lead us to her son, Jesus. And I'd like to close this beautiful, beautiful hour of prayer that we had together with one Hail Mary. As we pray, Hail Mary, full of grace, the Lord is with thee. Blessed art thou amongst women, and blessed is the fruit of thy womb, Jesus. Holy Mary, Mother of God, pray for us sinners, now and at the hour of our death. Amen. In the name of the Father, and of the Son, and of the Holy Spirit. Amen. Thank you so much for joining Chain of Love. It was such a joy to pray with you, to pray for you, and to have this beautiful and blessed time. We hope to see you next week, same time, 7 p.m. Eastern. Don't forget, our number is still going to be live. You can call us anytime, 24/7, with prayer intentions. It's our joy to pray with you and for you. See you again next time.

0: we are in here in Medjugorje near Blue Cross.
1: I'm Katja.
0: Where are you from?
1: I'm from Italy and I'm here with a group.
0: And what do you think, what for the last 40 years brings so many people to Medjugorje?
1: I think people are attracted for the simplicity here and the message that Mary, the mother of Jesus, appeared in a simple place and has such a message of peace for the world. I think that attracts many people.
0: A lot of people say that when they come to Medjugorje, they feel peace. Do you feel it?
1: I'm very much at peace right now. Yes, I also had this experience while we were walking up the mountain.
0: People say it's a little bit hard to live holiness. What do you think about that?
1: I think it is hard sometimes, but it's not impossible. And I think that's totally possible. I can give a testimony for that in my life and also know many

0: many people that can live a holy life. And
1: what do you think? What are few things that you do in everyday life that help you live holy life?

angel of God, my guardian ear, to whom God love, commend me here. Every detail, be and I die, to light and guard, to rule and guide.

The Greek Melkite Catholic Church stems from the Byzantine tradition, with her historical roots dating back to the 18th century, when some bishops within the Greek Orthodox Patriarchate of Antioch joined the Catholic Church under the name of Melkites, which means king in Aramaic, or king's men. After the Council of Chalcedon in 451 AD, the term referred to those who followed the emperor or the Byzantine Church instead of the native Syriac Church originated in Antioch. The Melkite Church maintained their original Byzantine liturgy and traditions, originally celebrated in Greek and now in Arabic. She is zealous about her origins, preserved in her ecclesial, iconographic, theological and liturgical patrimony. In the beauty and the solemnity of her prayers, and in the typical Oriental intensity of her hymns and melodies, the Byzantine Church expresses the mystery, which is the essence of the act of worship, a mystery that embraces and enriches simply by being accepted and respected. The liturgical objects and vestments are precious and rich in symbolism, such as the Trikerion and the Dikerion, known as the Bishop's Candelabra, with two or three arms used for blessings. The three candles indicate the three persons of the Holy Trinity, the two candles, the two natures of Christ, the human and the divine. The Melkite Church is established in Syria, Lebanon, Palestine and Jordan. Currently, the Melkite faithful number about 1,400,000 around the world, of which 500,000 are in the Middle East.

East, and the rest are in the diaspora, mainly in North and South America, Australia and Europe. In Galilee, the Melkite Church even is the most numerous of all the Christian denominations, with parishes in Haifa, Nazareth and many other villages. In Jerusalem, the Melkite Church is represented by the Patriarchal Vicar, His Excellency Archbishop Yasser Al-Hayash, with parishes in Beit Hanina, Ramallah, Jaffa, Taibe, Nablus, Bethlehem and Beit Sahur, and numbers 3,500 souls in all. The Melkite schools are located in Ramallah, Beit Hanina and Beit Sahur, the village near Bethlehem known as the Shepherd's Field. In the Jerusalem Melkite Cathedral, there is a continuous succession of icons and frescoes, with a total of 518 figures, 105 of which are angels and saints from all the churches. For Oriental churches, the icons are theology in color, an illustrated catechism. The dome represents the divine liturgy, with Jesus Christ who presides over the liturgy of heaven and earth. In Byzantine theology, at the same time we celebrate our liturgy here on earth, this liturgy is also celebrated in heaven with Jesus, the Lamb, and with the angels and saints. The liturgy is heaven on earth. God reigns. Please cover us with your wings, O Lord, and save our lives from all enemies.

Welcome to Catholic Shrine Basilica YouTube channel. Shrine of the Most Blessed Sacrament, Hanceville, Alabama, United States. Introduction. The Shrine of the Most Blessed Sacrament, Hanceville of Our Lady of the Angels Monastery, informally known as Olam Shrine, is a prominent Roman Catholic Latin Rite shrine located in Hanceville, Alabama, United States within the Diocese of Birmingham. Adjacent is the cloistered monastery of the Poor Clare Nuns of Perpetual Adoration, situated on a 400-acre site and a religious center affiliated with the Eternal Word television network. In 1961, Mother Angelica, a Poor Clare nun from Canton, Ohio, came to Irondale, Alabama with four other nuns in order to establish a new monastery. 20 years later, having seen the potential to reach many souls throughout the world with the gospel of Jesus Christ by means of electronic media, she founded the Eternal Word television network. This network grew from a small studio in the monastery garage to become the largest religious media network in the world. As a result of such incredible growth, Mother sensed the need to re-establish the contemplative religious life of the nuns away from the busyness of the network. Upon visiting the Sanctuary of the Divine Jesus in Bogota, Colombia, she was inspired to build a resplendent temple of worship for the Lord. Construction was completed in 3.5 years and the shrine was dedicated on 19 December, 1999. The shrine is notable for its gilt interior, solemn atmosphere, and 7.5-foot, 2.3-meters, monstrance. The shrine is named in honor of the Most Blessed Sacrament, while the building surroundings are dedicated to the Divino Nino, a title of the Child Jesus found prominently displayed all over the area. Its foundress, Mother Mary Angelica of the Annunciation, resided at the cloistered monastery with her nuns until her death in 2016. Visitors to the Olam Shrine of the Most Blessed Sacrament are struck by its beauty and grandeur, often commenting on the atmosphere of peace that pervades the grounds and the ethos of prayer and reverence exuded by everything from the artwork to the architecture. The Shrine of the Most Blessed Sacrament in Hanceville, Alabama, stands as a testament to the vision and faith of Mother Angelica, the founder of the EWTN Global Catholic Network. The origins of this awe-inspiring sanctuary trace back to a profound encounter Mother Angelica had during her travels in Bogota, Colombia, over 5 years ago. It was there, in a moment of prayer, that Mother Angelica experienced a mystical encounter with a statue of a young Jesus, who implored her to build me a temple and I will help those who help you. This divine encounter ignited a fervent determination within Mother Angelica to fulfill this celestial commandment upon her return to Alabama. Upon her return, Mother Angelica embarked on a quest to find suitable land for the construction of this temple. Despite initial challenges, she discovered over 300 acres of land owned by a non-Catholic family, who were moved by her sincere desire to build a temple for Jesus. Their generous response paved the way for the realization of Mother Angelica's vision. Construction of the temple commenced under the guidance of Bryce Construction of Birmingham, with over 200 workers, the majority of whom were not Catholic. The architectural design mirrored the grandeur of 13th-century structures, incorporating elements such as marble, gold, and cedar, reminiscent of the Temple of David described in the Bible. Materials were sourced from various corners of the globe, including ceramic tile from South America, stones from Canada, bronze from Madrid, Spain, and wood from cedar imported from Paraguay. Skilled artisans crafted intricate details, such as hand-carved stations of the cross and stained glass windows imported from Munich, Germany. Central to the shrine's purpose is perpetual adoration of the Blessed Sacrament, with cloistered nuns dedicated to prayer and worship around the clock. Their commitment to silence, solitude, and prayer forms the spiritual foundation upon which the shrine stands. Requests for prayer pour in from around the world, testifying to the shrine's significance as a beacon of faith and hope. The shrine's interior, adorned with a striking gold leaf wall,
serves as a sanctuary for intimate communion with the divine. Behind this golden veil, two nuns maintain perpetual prayer vigil, interceding for the needs of humanity. The shrine's exterior is crowned by a cross, bearing a profound significance. Despite being damaged in a storm, the cross remained standing, its shape resembling the Hebrew letter T, symbolizing God among us. Mother Angelica interpreted this event as a sign of divine favor and protection, choosing to preserve the cross as a testament to God's presence. Through the generosity of anonymous donors and the unwavering dedication of Mother Angelica and her supporters, the Shrine of the Most Blessed Sacrament stands as a beacon of faith, offering solace and inspiration to all who seek communion with the divine. Mother Angelica. Mother Angelica was born Rita Antoinette Rizzo on 20th of April, 1923, in Canton, Ohio. She was the only daughter of John and May Helen Gianfrancisco Rizzo. Her childhood was hard. Her Catholic parents were divorced when she was 6 years old. She endured poverty, illness, and hard work and never really knew the carefree times of childhood. She lived with her mother and began working at an early age, assisting her mother in her dry cleaning business. She was scorned by the nuns and her classmates, not only because of her poverty but because her parents were divorced. Rita eventually left the Catholic school and attended public school instead. Rita did poorly in school. She had little time for homework, no friends, and no social life. She found strength and solace in reading the scriptures, primarily the Psalms. The first miracle of Rita's life came when she was a young school girl walking downtown. As she crossed a busy street, she heard a shrill scream and saw headlights of a car coming at her with great speed.